And flying with Hwanjogi in between seasons to kick us off on this Friday, June 5th edition. It is not in between seasons anymore, I think. Now we're firmly into summer, seeing temperatures hover around 30 degrees as the highs pretty much daily now. Although today I think we're only going to get up to maybe 28 degrees, something like that, my weather was saying earlier, which is nice, I suppose. One more time with the hashtag hint, the place you want to go, the location you're trying to reach. So what's your beep when you've got a plane ticket or a train ticket somewhere? Final beep for the movie hint from the 2000s. That movie really freaked me out. We've got, let's see, first guess, Bo, destination. Then Forestville with the same, Siska as well, Taylor, good to have you on board after a few days missing, I think. Sophie Sabah, Benny, Mata, House the Arena, all with this English one, 0125 with that. And then in terms of Korean guesses, Oppa says Mokdokji, as does D97, and Steve says Dojakji. Dojakji. I think you're meaning Dojakji. Dojak means to arrive somewhere, and Dojakji. Oh, that is a tongue twister, isn't it? Would mean your arrival destination, I suppose. Then you've changed it to Mokdokji as well to be in line with the other Korean guesses. Stacy says destination, as well as Annie from Singapore. Good to see you after a while, Annie, as well. Hope you've been well. Scrolling down a bit more. I don't want to miss anybody. Sophie says in Kinabalu, it's 33 degrees C. Okay, then I should be grateful that we're only getting up to 27, 28 today. And Forest Hill saying, it's still Thursday here in Western USA. Indeed it is. I'm sorry for making you jealous then that we're already here on a Friday. And you say, did you say enjoyed freezing temperatures? Endured, I think I said, or at least that's what I meant to say. Let me unravel the scroll, the jokja in the studio, and it does say Mokjokji in Korean and destination in English. What comes to mind when you hear this? Tell us. Send in your song requests as well. Anything linked to the hashtag would be amazing. But as long as it's Korean music and it's family friendly, then yes, we can play it for you in hour number one. So if we break down the hancha to Mokjokji, Mok means eye, referring to what your eyes are fixed on, basically the target. Then Chok means bullseye or target. And then G means land, ground, or location. So put together, the location you've targeted or the place you plan to arrive at, Mokjokji. We just talked about that Korean man who completed the Silk Road on a bicycle in the opening. The YouTuber Kim Han-dang started his journey in China, and after pedaling for an incredible 536 days, finally arrived in Turkey just a few days ago. It's hard to even imagine cycling that entire route. The Silk Road is that massive ancient trade route that used to connect China and Europe with nothing but a bicycle. Wow. And as soon as his final video went live, people flooded the comments with messages like, you've given me so much courage. This is the definition of true romance, in a sense. And this was my favorite video to watch over the past year and a half. When you think about it, what truly moved people wasn't his final destination of Turkey, but rather the daily journey of moving forward through minus 20 degree weather, endless stretches of desert. And that's probably why the phrase, what matters in life is not the destination, not the Mokjokji, but the journey itself. That resonates so deeply. And it's true. Think about life, right? What's the destination? It's the same for all of us. We are going to meet our maker. We are no longer be on the planet. But is that the important point? No, it's everything you do in between being born and dying. That is the important part. That is the enjoyable part. That will bring you tears from time to time. And it's enjoying that journey that is important, isn't it? And I feel that even when you're traveling, you've got to enjoy being in the car, being on the train, being on the plane. Otherwise,
it can be a real pain in the bottom. What's coming up on this edition of Hashtag Daily K? Well, first up, it is our morning buzz introducing the cultural news that Korea's woken up to. Then we've got our daily Korean sentence where we'll learn how to use the hashtag of mokjokji or destination in a line together. Get your audio clips and I'll give you tips on your pronunciation. And then in hour number two, it's a Friday. Lara Benito coming in for our hot issue debate corner after 10 a.m. KST. It's going to be along the lines of voting as we had our local elections on Wednesday gone. Let's get into our second track of the day, Jia Junzu, Slowly.

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What has captured the attention of Korea this very morning? Let's check it out on Morning Buzz. K-Culture Festival takes over Mexico. A major K-Culture Festival is coming to Mexico, the proud co-host of the upcoming 2026 FIFA World Cup. First up, the Hallyu Cultural Festival Career Day, Dia de Corea, kicks off on the 6th local time in Zapopan. Over at the National Museum of World Cultures in Mexico City, a contemporary art exhibition reimagining traditional Korean culture will run through October. Plus, a special career promotion pavilion will welcome visitors at the Global Village inside Mexico City's Chapultepec Park from June 9th to the 21st. From media facades to traditional performance arts to K-pop cover dance battles, Mexico is packed with vibrant ways to experience the best of Korea. Four Korean films head to the Shanghai International Film Festival. Four Korean films have been invited to screen at the 28th Shanghai International Film Festival, running from June 12th to the 21st. The Shanghai Festival is notably the only competitive international film fest in China officially accredited by the International Federation of Film Producers Association. Director Park Chan-wook's No Other Choice and director Hong Sang-soo's The Day She Returns have been invited to the prestigious New Work from Renowned Directors section. Meanwhile, director Chang Hang-jun's The King's Warden and director Yoon Ga-eun's The World of Love have been selected for the Asian Collection category. Here's hoping they receive rave reviews from local audiences. IVE sweeps both Oricon and Billboard charts in Japan. Powerhouse group IVE has conquered the Japanese music scene once again with their fourth Japanese mini-album, Lucid Dream, debuting at number one on Oricon's weekly combined album ranking. This marks the group's third time topping the chart. IVE also snagged the number one spot on the weekly album ranking, securing a double crown on Oricon's weekly charts. To top it off, they soared to number one on Billboard Japan's weekly album sales chart, sweeping the major album charts simultaneously. With their highly anticipated concert at the Tokyo Dome coming up on June 24th, you can truly feel the massive wave of IVE syndrome taking over Japan right now. Congrats to IVE!

from Siska and Benny saying, I guess their Japanese EP is getting a lot of love. Of course, we'll play their Korean releases here on Arirang. Yes, indeed, we will. Steve saying congrats, as well as Sophie and Stacy. I've my daughter's still all-time favourite, so I listen to their tracks more than anything else. Bang, bang. That's the one I've been listening to more than the others at the minute. Yay, Ive, says House Reno. The King's Warden, go, go, says Siska as well. Benny D says, I guess the big film fest, they are going to be viewed in Shanghai. Steve saying congrats to all those Korean flicks being screened there, including The King's Warden and The World of Love, which we have talked about on our show in a lot of depth as well. Scrolling up a bit more, Mr. D saying Mexico is busier than ever with Career Day as well in Jalisco, the state there. And then we've got a comment from who else? Scrolling up a little bit more. Sophie saying that's going to be amazing with career festivities in Mexico. Great timing. And we're playing all three group games in Mexico, career. We're in Group A, kicking off exactly a week from now at 11 a.m. KST. Let's get to some Ive. Rebels in our heart. It's Rebel Heart.

heart. Sorry for that, Ive fans, and to Ive as well. An official apology from Peter. Let's get to our hashtag talk. So it's Mokjokji today, or destination. And I wonder, if you look at this photo, just briefly, it is a sign that you'll see on many expressways or high-speed roads with lots of different destinations put on there. Can you notice what is a little

little different or a little unusual. Yes, you can see that road sign that I took here in South Korea. It says Pyongyang, right? And Kaesong, which are where? In North Korea. So this road takes you up to the deep depths of Paju, and you get quite close to North Korea. And I believe these road signs have been put up to show you that if Korea was unified, you would be able to keep on driving and get to Pyongyang this way. How interesting is that? Sangmin saying, oh, is that close to Goyang? Yeah, this is through Goyang, right? And Bo saying there's a destination leading to North Korea. Haserino saying Pyongyang with some surprised emojis as well. Yeah, that is how close our two countries are. You can even see North Korea across like the waterways around this area too. What do we have from our listeners? Let's get some of your submissions as well, starting off with Ben in the Philippines. Ooh, what are these destinations that you're talking about? This looks like a volcano or a volcanic island at least. He said, sharing what was my last destination that you keep visiting. It makes me wonder why I love going there again. We visited as a family these places. Where are they? Tell me where they are. I'm very curious. Wow, look at the view there. You're on top of what looks to be a mountain, looking down at the sea. This could be a mountain off of the west coast of Korea, really, because we have mountains and islands that look exactly like this, I'd want to say. The climate is different, obviously, in the Philippines, but still, that's really interesting. We got Siska as well, who says, I miss this destination so much. Sejong-daewang. Sejong the Great. The great King Sejong, who helped invent Hangul. This has actually been moved from the middle of this area in front of Gwanghwamun towards the left-hand side if you're looking at Gyeongbokgung Palace. And so it looks the same, still the statue, but it's just in a different, slightly different location, I would say, as a tip for when you next come. Then we've got one from Bo as well next, over in the States, who says, YouTuber Kiguk said that he has had a classmate bring him final destination during his school days. The guy who brought it in kept reassuring the teacher that it was fine until the teacher was fed up and saw something gruesome. It was most likely a female teacher, I think. You say, because of the gruesome scenes, they didn't like it. No, male teachers cannot like gruesome scenes as well. And that film, I think there was a number two and maybe even a number three. If you haven't seen it, yeah, I would say it's good, quote unquote, but it makes you feel like the Grim Reaper is waiting for you around the corner or something like that, I've got to say. Let's get to some more music. We'll get to our first song request of the day, and then we shall be back, where we will have our daily Korean sentence, learning the language together. Siska and Benny have both asked for this next track, and it is from Shiny, Destination.

0: Daily Korean Sentences.
1: It is time for our Daily Korean Sentence, and we are going to get to it with 목적지 in the line. 목적지에 거의 도착했어요. Shall we find out in which situations this phrase fits best? Here we go.
2: A tourist visiting Korea is riding in a taxi and chatting with the driver.
3: Driver, please take me to Myeongdong.
4: You got it. Here we go.
3: Driver, the traffic wasn't bad at all near Incheon International Airport, but wow, now it's really backed up.
4: Oh, that's because we're in Seoul. Seoul traffic is really something else.
3: In that case, how much further is it to the hotel that I'm staying at?
4: Well, we just need to go for about 10 more minutes. 목적지에 거의 도착했어요.
3: Really? Still, we got here faster than I expected.
4: Yeah, just a little bit further and we'll be in Myeongdong. See Ensol Tower over there? That means we're pretty much in Myeongdong now.
3: Oh, is that so? Thank you very much.
0: Oh, a polite sentence for once with the 요 at the end. That's 존댓말, an honorific term. So this expression means we've almost arrived at the destination or at the place we are looking to get to, right? 목적지 means destination. 거의 means almost, mostly, or not much left. So because of that, you'll hear 목적지에, so at your destination, 거의, nearly, 도착했어요. 도착하다 means to arrive. 했어요 is the polite form at the end with 요. So 목적지에 거의 도착했어요 means you're just about there, but you haven't pulled up yet. And then 목적지에 도착했어요 without the 거의 means you have officially arrived. If the taxi driver stops and says this, it's time to get out, right? 목적지에 도착했어요. The sentence we're learning today, though, is when you're maybe a couple of minutes away, a couple of hundred meters away. 목적지에 거의 도착했어요. We've almost arrived at our destination. Give it a try with your recordings on your phone. Send them in to me via KakaoTalk, where our username is DailyK. One more time, 목적지 is a bit of a mouthful, isn't it? The 기억받침s on 목 and 적. 목적지에 거의 도착했어요. I'll give you tips and pointers on your pronunciation. Don't be shy. This is a free language lesson after all. And we'll be back after one song, giving you time to send it in. It is Yuto featuring Gist with Navigation.

0: let's get to our listener clips, starting off with Bo in the States. Here we go. You could say it that way as well, because 해요 means we're doing something, right? So we are arriving at our destination nearly. Yeah, you can say that. I guess, though, this phrase that we taught you, 목적지에 거의 도착했어요, is the more common way. We've almost arrived at our destination, rather than we are almost arriving at our destination. Those are the differences in Korean as well. Let's get to Raul in Argentina.
1: 목적지에 거의 도착했어요.
0: Oh, everyone's doing quite well with 목적지. 목적지에 거의 도착했어요. 도착, 도착. I'd seek a little bit of improvement there, Raul. 도착했어요 with the 기억 받침 of 착.

0: said a bit more strongly, but I'm just nitpicking. Siska from Jakarta.
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0: 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I'm famous in Korean football communities for saying 거의 이겼어. 거의 우승했어. We almost won. We almost secured the trophy. It's also valuable, but people really laugh at me when I say that. Here is Eddie from down in Jeju.
2: 목적지에 거의 도착했어요.
0: 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Perfect, yeah. 목적지. The jok sound is a bit tricky sometimes. The o vowel sound. Not an o, not an a, but an o. 목적지에 거의 도착했어요. 목 has the o, then jok has the a. And yeah, that can be tricky to differentiate for non-Korean native speakers. Ben from Manila.
3: 목적지에 거의 도착했어요.
0: Good stuff, Ben. Perfect pronunciation. You can drop 목적지 completely and just say 거의 도착했어요. 거의 도착했어요. We've nearly arrived, right? We've nearly arrived at our destination. Just like in English, you can drop our destination as well to make it shorter and sweeter. Alciarino from Brazil.
4: 거의 도착했어요.
0: Just like that. 거의 도착했어요. Here we go one more time.
4: 목적지에 거의 도착했어요.
0: 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I love it, love it, love it. You're really good at Korean nowadays, Halsirino. Although, to be honest, from the very start of you sending in clips, you've been pretty fluent. Mata from TNT says, this was a tongue twister. I warned you.
5: 목적지에 거의 도착했어요.
0: 했어요. It almost sounded like 했어요 or 하세요. 하세요 is when you're telling someone to do something politely. 했어요. 했어요 is what we're looking for today. You've done something. Usually it's you've done something. In this case, it's saying we've nearly done something. We've nearly arrived. 도착했어요. But 목적지 was really good, Mata. And then Hartley from Albuquerque.
6: 목적지에 거의 도착했어요.
0: It sounded again a little bit like 했어요, but 했어요, 했어요. The tip I'd give you is leaving the double sung shield on the first syllable. 했어요, 했어요. Of course, it does blend into the R sound as well. 했어요, 했어요. But great effort nonetheless. So the sentence we've learned today, we've nearly arrived at our destination. 목적지에 거의 도착했어요. We'll be back after not one, but two song requests from you guys. Sophie asking for 볼 빨간 사춘기, 볼 4's travel or 여행. That's all about the destination. But no, we've learned today. It's about the journey. And then Steve from San Fran, you have asked for this one from Taeyeon. And it is a train to Chuncheon. Chuncheon 가는 기차.

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We have the hashtag today of Mokjokji or destination, and MDV's on board saying, North Korea is actually a destination on my travel wish list. I want to see the Baekdusan Mountain. I saw photos. It's so pretty. You can see it from China, but the Korean side is said to be prettier. Oh, I was not aware of that fact, actually. And it is possible for people to travel to North Korea. I think for Koreans, it's much more difficult, if not impossible. But for foreign passport holders, there is a way to go, and you can have a guided tour and things like this. Alzi Reno shouting out to having 100 sentence almost in your notebook, learning Korean with us. Oh, that's amazing. Wow. We must have, yeah, hundreds and hundreds of sentences, having done that daily Korean sentence for quite a while now. Don't forget, we've got our 2026 Arirang Radio Global Listener Survey happening right now. Your voice really matters to the station. To participate, simply click on the pop-up on the homepage and mobile application. So that's arirangradio.com. And it will take about 5 minutes. And we really do look forward to hearing you, hearing from you, so we can reflect your opinions in the next reshuffle of the station, or even before that as well. We also have prizes to give away on the show every single day. It's 3-month premium memberships to talktomeinkorean.com. If you want that prize, all we need is your email address and we can send it out to you. Send it in via KakaoTalk, where our username is Daily K. 한국 청취자 여러분들을 위해서 영어 청취력 키우고 있다면 귀가 트이는 영어 책 매월 드리고 있습니다. 원하신 분들은 KakaoTalk을 통해서 Daily K 영어로 검색하시고 D-A-I-L-Y K 선물 귀티형 이렇게 보내주시면 당첨되실 수 있습니다. In hour number two today, it is Lara Benito coming in for our hot issue debate corner. I did some filming with a fellow Spaniard last night, Alberto, and he was saying how much he enjoys this segment. He knows Lara personally, I think, and he listens pretty much every Friday, I believe, and was saying he got a lot of info and found it really intriguing, especially the one about having cameras in your home to maybe monitor what your babysitter is doing or what your teachers are doing or what your employees are doing for that matter. Today is another really interesting one to do with voting, as we had our 지방선거, our local elections on Wednesday. We're going to be debating an issue that in Korea, I think it wouldn't even be a debate. But with international listeners out there, I think we'll have both sides. Let's get to our final song of hour number one on that note. It's Song Si-kyung with 나의 하루처럼 Daydream.

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1: Welcome back to the second half of Hashtag Daily K.
2: Thank you very much for sticking with us for hour number two. I don't know why I'm talking in this funny voice. I'm Peter Mint, and it's 10 a.m. and 27 seconds in Seoul, South Korea. It's Hashtag Daily K, bringing Korea and its culture to the rest of the world. The show on Arirang that has been doing that for the longest time in the history of the station, actually. There used to be Catch the Wave with Adrian Lee, and that was very much a culture-centric show, but it didn't last as long as Daily K has now. I'm pretty certain about that, because we are coming up to our 10th anniversary. We do also have now Culture Crunch straight after with Jihee, who used to be a guest on this show, actually, didn't she? And that's wonderful. That also airs simultaneously on the TV side of things. They use the fancy second floor studio. We've also got Culture Inc. with SJ of the evening time. But this is the OG Daily K. And I mean that in many senses of that. Old as well. The OG. What could I come up with for G apart from gangster? I'm not quite sure. I'm Peter Mint, and we got lots of good music coming up in hour number two. A quick preview of some of the artists, a bit of Imsu, a bit of Shim Aron, and much, much more, as well as Lara Benito and Two Takes. As I mentioned a little earlier, we are going to be debating a hot topic issue to do with voting today. If you've not checked out our Arirang Radio web scene AI report, give it a try, even if you're AI skeptical. And I know there is increasing worry from certain quarters about AI. I saw a headline on BBC News about one of the Anthropic founders saying we really do need to make a break. All we have at the moment with AI is an accelerator. That does seem a bit reckless, but with countries competing, I don't know what the solution will be and whether we'll find one soon. I can assure you, though, that AI report is not heading out of control. It's just Arirang Radio's best bits curated by artificial intelligence, released every other Monday via the website or Arirang Radio's Instagram. You can click on either link, and that will take you to a playlist of exclusive interviews, K-pop star live clips, must listen to podcasts, and also upcoming hot guests. Give it a try. Let's get to our hour number two first track. It is Le Sserafim's Trust Exercise.

0: Men are from Mars, women are from Venus. The MZ generation versus the older one. South Korea ablaze with debates. Wait, Lara, regardless of age and gender.
1: Sorry, will you participate in the debate too? Join us as we discuss various hot topics making waves in South Korea. Time to engage and share your thoughts on...
0: Two Takes with...
1: Lara Benito!
0: Very rude, Lara.
1: I'm so sorry. I was putting this on and I just couldn't.
0: We both, to be honest, were not ready for that song to suddenly end and then the music to come. And I was scrambling for the script.
1: We were gossiping too much.
0: We were. We were having a little chit chat in the studio. I hope no one lip reads because that was filthy talk between me and Lara. No, it wasn't. It was completely clean. I don't know if we... Do we swear to each other? Not too often, I think. I mean, Brits swear a lot, just full stop. Do Spaniards swear a lot?
1: Yeah.
0: Really?
1: It's our second language. It's part of our language.
0: What about in Spanish? Do you swear a lot?
1: Yeah.
0: Like, on average, Spanish people.
1: Yeah. So the only language I don't swear that much on is on Korean.
0: Really?
1: And then, yeah.
0: I don't swear a lot in Korean because I don't know. The main swear word here that sounds like a number.
1: Yeah.
0: That feels really dirty to me.
1: Oh, really? For me, it's just
0: weak. It feels too strong. No, I don't like it. Because whenever I hear that, because now I have kids, if I hear someone say that when I'm with my kids, I get so angry.
1: Oh, really?
0: And there are people, like, Korea's so nice and polite, but sometimes I'm with my kids, like, literally sitting next to people, and they will just be effing and blinding and swearing so much. And I'm like, do you not see the children here? Sometimes it's like
1: do
0: older
1: men. Do
0: it
1: for men. The children.
0: Yeah, protect their ears. Although at the same time, I guess the real world, there is swearing, so it's good to be exposed.
1: No, but
0: time.
1: For me, it's just like, it just doesn't hit the spot because I guess in Spanish, we have the and the
0: kind of. Oh, I don't know Spanish swearing at all. So if someone was swearing to me in Spanish, I would have no idea.
1: It's just so chiwane in Spanish, too. It's so refreshing. Like, it gets your feelings out.
0: Does it have Spanish swear words in your Spanish teaching books?
1: No.
0: Oh, we need that for the next in the series. Please.
1: No.
0: Spanish swear words. No, because that's one top tip Koreans have often asked me for when going to England. What do I need to listen out for? Like if someone's talking behind my back, you know, saying something horrible.
1: I mean, we have like a whole dictionary of swear words probably in Spanish because like we have such a wild variety of it.
0: Raul says, yep, been us Spanish speakers swear one out of every five words-ish.
1: Yes. Yeah.
0: That's almost as bad as Brits, I would say. And Australians are perhaps the worst in the English-speaking world, I would say. Today's hashtag is Mokjokji or destination.
1: Mm.
0: I showed this picture earlier, Lara, and you live up near Paju. So Do you ever see this signpost of destinations that says Pyongyang on it, North Korea?
1: I believe all the time.
0: You are always sleeping in the car as well, all the time.
1: That's true. That is very true. No, but I do. I think I've seen this very, very many times.
0: Yeah, I think that is on the way to Paju when I took that photo. Where's a destination you'd like to visit, Lara? Where's on your bucket list?
1: Oh, I don't know. Korea was kind of like my last
0: final destination.
1: I want to go to Malaysia.
0: Oh, any particular reason?
1: Just cause.
0: Okay.
1: Yeah, husband actually studied there.
0: Studied there?
1: Yeah, for 7 years.
0: Oh, that would be amazing then. Yeah. He could take you around like a local or something like that.
1: Exactly.
0: That would be pretty cool. I want to go to Malaysia as well. I've never been. Mm. They've got the wonderful Twin Towers there as well, haven't they? Patronus Towers. We are going to get to your punishment video. Is this it?
1: That is it.
0: Oh, wow. So you really did go all out downstairs.
1: I mean, I just saw it and I was like, I was actually going to go outside, but then I saw this ticket box and I'm like, ooh.
0: What was the punishment
1: fitting.
0: As well?
1: You wanted me to do like a concert idol-ish and you wanted me to sing Peter, Little Cheater song.
0: There we go. All right. Here we are, Lara.
2: Promise, please.
3: Oh, you're in luck. It's for free.
0: Here we
3: go.
0: Great acting. Have we still got this photo? Was anyone watching you, Lara? Was there anyone else there?
1: I think there was actually a
0: a security guy, right? Sitting at the desk, no?
1: I think there was like an actual program being recorded in the, you know,
0: the
1: crystal. Oh my goodness, the
0: second floor studio with the glass.
1: Yeah. The lobby with the glass and everything. And I saw people and with the cameras and everything. And there was one mister sitting in the waiting chairs outside. So he.
0: Just nearby you.
1: He enjoyed very much.
0: Are
1: my
0: you sure?
1: Concert.
0: I'm sure he left straight away. Thank you so much. Siska's saying, oh, Lara's video is so creative.
1: I know, right?
0: It is indeed. That's what I wanted.
1: Because I do not cheat like Peter, little cheater.
0: I don't care. Now I've got a song. So every time I cheat, I might play that first and then do my cheating video afterwards.
1: I'll go to the studio and record it just for you. You can put
0: Fabulous.
1: It on your like ringtone.
0: Oh, I want it as a ringtone. That would be amazing. We're going to get to today's hot topic through a role play as ever. Let's take it away. Honey, look at this. Did you see the voter turnout for the Korean local elections yesterday? An incredible 61% of the population voted.
1: Wow. As expected, Korea always seems to have a high voter turnout. I heard that was actually the second highest turnout record in the history of local elections.
0: Exactly. In fact, in Korea, there are quite a few people who look down on you if you don't vote.
1: Oh, really? How do people view someone who doesn't vote?
0: Well, if a Korean person starts complaining about politics, the very first thing people ask is, did you vote? And if you didn't, a lot of people feel like you don't even have the right to complain about politics in the first place.
1: Oh, that's pretty intense.
0: Right? That's just how much Koreans view voting as a fundamental responsibility of a democratic citizen.
1: But on the other hand, don't you think that's a bit too much? Isn't voting ultimately a matter of personal freedom?
0: True. In reality, some people genuinely might not care about politics, or they might not find any candidate worth supporting.
1: I see. So in Korea, there's a strong clash between the opinion that everyone must vote and the opinion that voting is a personal choice and the freedom not to vote should also be respected.
0: Oh man, that is a tough one. So what do you think about it, honey?
1: Huh, what do I think? Well, my opinion is obviously the exact opposite of yours. Since we're a married couple who can't agree on a single thing anyway.
0: We had the local elections just Wednesday, wasn't
1: yes.
0: it? And the turnout was 61%, and Korea does rank pretty high on that side, right?
1: Yeah, I mean, to

0: Oh, Spain, higher than both the US and the UK.
1: We do take it very seriously. Spain is actually known for having a relatively high voter turnout compared to the rest of Europe.
0: Ooh, so you might be able to understand the Korean perspective the best out of Europeans. Mm-hmm. But what's interesting about Korea isn't just the numbers, it's that culture of viewing it as a fundamental duty of a democratic citizen, right? You'll often hear people say, if you didn't vote, well, you can't complain about politics. I'm not sure if I agree with that. Plus, people naturally ask each other, did you vote today? And you've got all those kind of proof shots, engine shot on social media with a little stamp on your hand, right?
1: I think that is very genuinely just Korean.
0: Yes. I've not seen that elsewhere,
1: like,
0: right?
1: In Spain, we will ask people, oh, hey, did you vote today? Oh, did you already vote today? Like that kind of thing. But we don't have this injing shot and we don't take it as seriously to kind of tell someone else when you already voted, kind of tell someone else who you voted for.
0: Yeah.
1: But I do know that in Korea, for example, around this time, taking selfies or taking pictures and then uploading it to social media can be a little bit of a controversial thing because you cannot wear certain colors or show certain numbers or do certain like hand gestures that kind of suggest who you voted for.
0: Yeah, that does seem a bit extreme sometimes. Mm-hmm. I was going out on Wednesday because it was a day off here and I just, you know, without thinking, put on a blue t-shirt and my wife was like,
1: no, you can't
0: do that. And I was like, I'm a foreigner. And then I also had a baseball cap that was blue and red. So I was like, well, that's both colours. So is that not okay? And she was like, no. And I was like, all right. Mm-mm. And I got changed. And then
1: wear white.
0: In front of the polling station, there was a woman all in blue. And I was like, no one is saying anything to her.
1: Probably someone was saying something to her, but just she didn't care.
0: maybe, yeah. So this is today's debate, right? Should elections be mandatory? Well, no, it's not quite that far, is it? It's saying,
1: I think, should voting on election day be mandatory? So if you think that voting is an absolute must, like people should be forced to vote, then you're for. And then if you think that voting is a personal choice, so you can either vote or not vote, doesn't matter, then you're against.
0: Well, I want to force all our listeners to vote for today's poll, right? So that's a bit hypocritical depending on which side I'm going to fall on, right?
1: Mm-hmm.
0: So we're going to put up the poll on YouTube as ever and you vote for or against. But wait until at least the end of section two when Lara and me have given you our main arguments. So as loser of last week, Lara, which side are you going to choose?
1: I'm going to go with my gut and I'm going to go against because I do think voting is important, but I think it should remain a personal choice.
0: Okay, so I'm going to vote for voting is an absolute must. I mean, there are countries where it is actually a legal requirement to vote. I think Australia is one of those places where you legally have to vote. And there's a couple of others in the developed world, right?
1: So what happens if you don't vote?
0: I think there's a fine, maybe. I'll look that up in the song break, actually.
1: Please.
0: Or maybe we'll call our mutual buddy Sam Hammington and see if he has any information. Okay, so listeners, give us your opinion. I can see lots of texts already in the chat, so we'll read those out first when we return.
1: And I am not a cheater, and I did not rate those. I just went with my gut. So just for that, you should vote for me.
0: I think going with the gut is also a form of cheating. Here's Imsu. Pick.

0: And we're back, part two of two takes with Lara Benito in the studio. So the topic of the day, due to the local elections being held just this past Wednesday, where we had a really good turnout in Korea, 61%, is we absolutely should vote on election day. So voting is an absolute must. That's my argument. And Lara is saying voting is a personal choice. You don't have to do it. Loads of messages coming in. Leon says voting is one of the most important responsibilities in a democracy. Hear, hear. Many people fought hard for the right to vote, and elections determine policies that affect everyone's daily lives. Even if you don't love any candidate, participating helps ensure that your voice is represented rather than others deciding for you.
1: But a right is not a mandatory thing to do. Anyway, Taylor is saying, my take is a politician needs to earn your vote. If no candidate can do that, then it's fair to abstain from voting in that election. Fair.
0: Yeah, and so this needs to be clarified. I think it's in a later message from House Sereno. Even if you are abstaining, that is or can be an official vote. Like, you can still go to the polling station and abstain. In debates as well in our school, officially, you'd vote for either one side or you'd vote to abstain. So that is also voting, to be honest. Yeah. It helps my argument, so that's why I'm clearing that up. Bo says, I never voted before and know that democracies can be wrong, or certain parties can be more wrong than other ones. Non-voters in America would still talk about politics as well. I would say it should not be mandatory, though, no matter what.
1: Okay. So, indeed, Halsey was saying in Brazil, voting is mandatory or you have to pay a fine, but you can still choose to abstain.
0: Okay.
1: And Siska is saying, I actually don't like elections, but just did it to at least reduce the percentage of the candidate that I don't like. So you'll go to vote just so the one you don't like doesn't win. Okay, so the celebs here even join campaign for their supporting candidate freely and also post on SNS. Ooh, you cannot do that here in Korea.
0: Yeah, and you know, I know people always say, you know, don't talk about, what is it, religion and politics.
1: Right.
0: So
1: what are we doing today?
0: We can't talk about politics still. I don't think that should be a thing, right? It's something you believe in passionately. Why can't you talk about it? And yeah, if you're a celebrity, and there are some celebrities, but they're very much on the extremes, who do talk about which parties they like. But it's not something people want to see in Korea, it seems. Like, you get a lot of criticism.
1: I think it's because celebrities here in Korea are seen more like role models who can actually affect people's choices. So if you like very much one celebrity, you're going to vote for whoever that celebrity votes for, no matter your actual personal opinion.
0: Wow. Okay, yeah. And so maybe that's the problem. They're thinking you sway too many people, right, without actually researching anything. Jun says, I'm more curious in this topic for two takes. I've always wondered why Koreans

0: celebrities have to be so careful during election season.
1: We just explained it.
0: A specific colour, yeah. Why are public figures expected to avoid these kind of political signals? Well, I think even accidentally, it could be what Laura said. You could influence a vote. And if that's not on purpose as well, that could be a big, I don't know, something you regret. So you're not on that candidate's side, but you wore red.
1: Mm-hmm.
0: Or you're not on that candidate's side and you made a V sign, which looks like number two. Mm. We've got numbers for candidates.
1: Just to clarify, I don't agree with it. I think that you should be free to express whatever you want to express. But I do understand it in impartially. Because honestly, I do see a lot of Koreans being swayed by whatever idols or whatever famous people do. Mm. Not just in Korea, honestly. Like, think about your favorite artist, and if she buys this, I don't know, Tumblr or whatever, you're going to go and get that.
0: Yeah.
1: So, yeah.
0: There is the influence, especially for younger voters as well. Of course, we're all talking about adults. Only adults can vote here, but still. MDV says, no, voting is necessary because it's your right. Because if you don't vote, you can't complain. Because the people govern the country and people are politicians themselves as well. I think public figures can mislead because they have some devotees and they may mislead others into choosing the wrong people out there for the jobs.
1: Yeah, but again, a right is not a compulsory thing. It's something that you can exercise or not exercise at your free will. And I think that's going to be my first point.
0: Okay.
1: People should actually have free will to choose. And I think that is what a democracy is based on. It's on free will. I should be having the free will to choose whether I go voting or not.
0: So not free will in that you must choose one of the candidates or abstain. Like we said, because if you don't want to choose, you can abstain, but that's still voting. But you say you should have the right to just not be bothered to go to the polling station.
1: Well, if I don't want to, because that is my free will and that is my right to whether go or not, then why is somebody imposing me that I actually have to go?
0: Because my main argument will be, it's the way you can shape society, right? So I think we'd probably both agree, Lara.
1: What if I don't care about society?
0: That you, you might not, but I think we would agree that you should care, right? In the ideal world, everyone would care and everyone would research all the candidates and everyone would choose the best one that they believe in, right? Mm-hmm. That's the ideal world.
1: Very ideal for you.
0: And so in that society, you would like it that everyone voted. And even if there were some people who looked through all the candidates and were like, no, I don't like any of them, then you'd go and abstain, right? Mm-hmm. Like, abstaining is also showing your opinion. You're showing, like, if the abstaining rate was really high, then all the politicians would be like, oh, okay, we're not hitting the targets in an ideal world, right? So why not have it as mandatory to make sure that everyone goes and at least we're trying to make them do their research and be well-informed.
1: Mm-hmm. But Bo is actually making my point. Like, do people not realize the difference between a right and a need? If it is a right, that means that you can do it. You are able to do it. But if it's a need, then it's a mandatory thing to do and you have to do it and you don't have any other choice. Mm. If you don't have any other choice, we're just borderline going into communism and very much like...
0: I wonder if it's compulsory in communism to vote. I don't believe so. But like we said in Brazil and Australia, you know, I don't know how debatable it is how free those countries are. I think for Australia, no one would say it's not a free country. But there must be a reason why it's mandatory, because that's the political system. Apparently, I found out the fine is 20 Australian dollars if you don't vote.
1: I mean, I guess that's not that high.
0: No.
1: But anyway, Halsey is actually saying, like, oh, voting is already something everyone should do. Okay, but you should do something doesn't mean that you must do something. You should do it out of your conscience, and I do encourage everybody to go vote, but that doesn't mean that you must force people to go to voting because, and here's my second point, a lot of people will feel compelled to actually not abstain and to vote for whoever they dislike less.
0: Okay, and that would you not say is not a bad strategy?
1: It is a bad strategy because you might not necessarily agree with whatever or you might not have even read whatever, you know, the candidate you dislike the least mm-hmm. Is going to.

0: you do, or he's proposing, but you're just voting for that person because, you know, oh, I have to go, so might as well vote for someone. Which, is that the democracy that you want?
1: Well, I would argue that happens a lot, even if it's not mandatory, right? The majority of voters are not looking in detail at all the policies, right?
0: I don't think so. I think in Korea especially, I have seen, and they send you these pamphlets, which I don't know if they do that or to that extent in Spain, but they do send you...
1: No, not in the UK either.
0: Yeah, but they send you these pamphlets with everything that this person is proposing, and they also even say, like, the priors that they have and everything that they have done well or not that well. So it's a very interesting world, and I do think that people are very much well informed in Korea.
1: Yeah, for sure.
0: To vote.
1: And that's what we are trying to encourage. So I would say if it's mandatory, most people would think, okay, I should read up, you know, I should not vote for anyone based on, I don't know, their looks or whatever. And so if it's mandatory, just like Australia, I think that's a good system, right? If you don't vote, you can pay a fine. So if you really are against voting or you're really lazy, fine, pay the fine. But it's mandatory.
0: What if you actually do not believe in the system of this democracy, or if you don't believe in this kind of voting system, then are you also going to be forced to go vote in something that you don't intrinsically you don't believe in? It is your right, but it's not your duty.
1: But if you live in a country, right, you've kind of taken a social contract that you're going to abide by their laws. And if one of their laws is mandatory...
0: Excuse me.
1: If you don't believe in a law, you don't have to follow it?
0: Wait a second. I was born in a country... I mean, sure, we as expats, we decided to move to Korea.
1: Yes.
0: I don't know if you can vote. I cannot.
1: No.
0: But... we decide to move there. But the people who are born here, they did not choose this country. They just, like, so they were born.
1: So they don't have to follow the rules because they didn't choose
0: excuse
1: to be
0: me.
1: Born
0: we
1: here.
0: Go back to either laws and rights. Laws, you must obey for sure because they are the law.
1: Yeah.
0: They are something you have to do.
1: Yeah.
0: Rights are something that you can exercise, but they are not laws. You don't have to do them.
1: So if the law is you have to vote, that's what we're debating. I'm saying the law should be you have to vote.
0: No, that's not what we're debating. What we're debating is whether it should be the law or whether it should remain a right.
1: Should be the law.
0: Okay.
1: And then you have a choice. If you don't follow the law, you pay the fine. And yeah, why shouldn't it be the law? In a democracy, you're right, some people don't believe in democracy, but then they shouldn't be living in that country, or they should just follow the laws.
0: Yes, because everybody has the possibility to move away from the country that they live in. What about poor people? What about people who cannot get informed enough to go vote for whoever they want or whoever they believe in?
1: They definitely should be the ones voting the most and the most informed. Like you said, the press packets are released and so everyone can read the information there.
0: Sure.
1: If you can't read, you could use the internet and find out about candidates.
0: Yes, because if you cannot read, you're going to have internet. Tell me about these grandmas who actually cannot read because they are actually illiterate because they were forced to stop going to school to work. They are completely illiterate and they cannot inform themselves.
1: Korea has an amazing system for those at the bottom rung of the ladder. They have community centers where you have helpers, and I'm sure in local elections, yeah, you could set that up, right, where there are centers for the vulnerable. You come and you get your information via the internet or via someone who reads it to you, something like that. It's a perfect system, perfect world. Everyone would vote.
0: If you are going to compulsory put something in place as a law, you should have to make it accessible for everybody. So what about the homeless people? What about the illiterate people?
1: Absolutely.
0: What about the people who don't want to go vote, but you're still making them go to vote? Then... you're actually in communism. You are actually violating one of the most intrinsic rights of democracy, which is having a choice.
1: Yeah, so your choice not to vote is okay. You won't get thrown in prison, just like Australia. Australia is a wonderful country. I want to hold it up as an example today. $20 and you're free from voting. If you're homeless, I don't know what happens with the fine.
0: If you're homeless, you cannot pay for those $20. And then what? Are you going to go to prison because you didn't go vote?
1: No, you'll go and vote then. And you'll be... Maybe we could have mobile voting stations where they come in front of you and you say, okay, I'm going to abstain because I don't really care. And that's okay. And one other big argument that you haven't made, but I think many would make, is... My vote doesn't make a difference. Well, this local election in Chungnam-do province, one person won by one vote, exactly one vote. So don't think, oh, it's only one vote out of millions. Who cares, right? My opinion is not going to be reflected. You could have been the difference between that person being elected in Chungnam-do or not elected. We always make a difference, right?
0: Please, our votes. Please don't force me to talk about the current or these elections, because there is so many controversies around it right now that this one vote that you're talking about, it's a very don't be suspicious. So I'm not going to go into that.
1: Do you prefer like a dictatorship or somewhere where you don't have to vote, like communism? Is that what you're arguing
0: No,
1: for,
0: I prefer
1: Lara?
0: The democracy that we are in it right now, where it's your right, but it is not compulsory to go vote. Because, and again, that is the base of a democracy. Whether you go or not, that is your right, but it's not mandatory. It's not your duty.
1: Last argument from me in part two is that, yeah, if you want to criticize and complain about politicians, and I think many people do want to do that, you need to have voted. If you've been too lazy to get to the polling station, if you've been too lazy to abstain, then you have no right to complain about your situation, the government, and everything that comes out of that.
0: And I'm not saying otherwise. I think that if you don't go vote, you don't have a say in democracy. You don't have a say, not in democracy, but you don't have a say in whoever is ruling at the moment.
1: Mm-hmm.
0: I'm not... We can agree on.
1: All right, so you can't complain after that.
0: No, I mean, you chose. You chose to not vote, therefore, now shut up. I'm so sorry. Like, you cannot complain. It is not your right. Your right was to go vote, and if whoever you chose didn't get elected, then you, of course, you can go complaining around.
1: Yeah.
0: But if you didn't go and you abstained, which is... You're right. Again, you are completely in your right to go or not go. But if you didn't go, you chose already. You chose that you don't care. You chose that you're not going to go. And you chose that you're not going to have an opinion on this.
1: Okie dokie. All right, ladies and gentlemen, get your votes up. It is mandatory today. If you do not vote, you'll be fined by hashtag DailyK. We got Yuguan of Block B, you and I. But it's a Spanish title, right?
0: Yeah. So the Spanish title is Tú y Yo by Yuguan Blackby.
1: Do your mom, yo.

0: Circus.
1: We're back for part three. Two takes with Lara in the studio debating over voting, because we had our local elections on Wednesday with some very closely run races. In some instances, one vote decided a winner. And we're saying whether you absolutely should vote on election day.
2: No. Take out that should and you say must.
1: Should we absolutely vote on election day? I'm saying you must. I'm saying yes, you must. It should be mandatory. And Lara is saying no, it should not. Bo, stop cheating and using other YouTube accounts to vote for Lara. And don't keep us updated on the results. I don't want to know until it's revealed later. So we're going to have the minus 20%, I'd say, from Lara's votes later.
2: How's that my fault?
1: Here is Bo's message, actually. Luckily, there's no fees for not voting in America. And yeah, you don't have to do it. It is a choice.
2: Benny is saying, voting is a must for me. And I guess if we really agree on how our view sticks and we get to sit and choose. Yeah, I mean, you get to sit and choose, but you get to choose to stay home.
1: I think, Lara, you are in favour of voting, like being informed and voting, right?
2: Oh, yeah. I mean, I'm never saying that, you shouldn't go vote. You should go vote, but you shouldn't be forced, as in, like, this is not a dictatorship. Mm-hmm. You can do whatever you want. It is your right. You're within your right.
1: Okay, to not do it. Yep. Rodolfo says, I think voting should be a personal choice, not something forced. If someone doesn't feel informed or involved, it's better for them not to vote than to cast a random or pressured vote. In the USA, I've noticed most people only vote in presidential years. And a couple of years in high school, I do remember teachers and staff highly encouraging students who are already 18 to vote. Yeah, I also do agree that everyone who votes should be well informed. So in the perfect society, we would all be well informed.
2: But I understand
1: that it's not the case. And so, yeah, if I was to give you my real opinion, I only think people who are well-informed should be able to vote, actually, right? So I reckon...
2: So you are on my side, and therefore he recognized it. People,
1: no,
2: stop the voting. I already won.
1: Everyone else should abstain and say, I am not well-informed.
2: Anyway, Halsey said, I think voting should be mandatory, but with an option for abstention. There is an option for abstaining. Mm-hmm. We have two ways to abstain, voting blank or casting a null vote. Actually, I've never really understood this system. Okay, and here's another point. If you don't understand the system, why are you voting? Like, you should be informed enough to go vote and to understand how the system works.
1: Yeah.
2: Otherwise, you're just like, I don't know, shooting in the dark and just like, hey, whatever sticks on the wall. Like,
1: well, I know so many people who do vote based on just the vibe of someone, the looks of someone and things like that. And I don't agree with that. Yeah, you're right. You perhaps shouldn't vote in that case, but...
2: Maybe. Hey, you guys, he's agreeing with me.
1: MDV says, if you don't have anyone to vote for, you can still go out and go to the ballot box and just cross it out, right? I mean, this is why history, politics, and finance is super necessary in education to know about all these things. Yeah, I agree. We should be educated. I think they should teach politics as in the main party policies in school as well.
2: Yeah, but they don't.
1: No.
2: Well, therefore, how can you make... you already are making my point. How can you make something mandatory that you don't teach in school? That you don't teach, not even like the system. I'm not telling you like, oh, let's indoctrinate our children and say like, hey, this is this party and this is that party. Like, because that can go wrong in so many ways. But like, why are we not teaching our children how the democracy and the voting system works in school so that they understand from a very young age

0: what it entitles. And therefore, yeah, sure, then make it mandatory if you do that. But you're not doing that.
1: That's a whole different debate, isn't it? That schools are really there to just make workers rather than make informed, amazing, analytical beings.
0: Mm-hmm.
1: As Siska says, it's a personal choice, but we are kind of forced to do it anyway because we're told how important our vote is. Yeah, I think most people would feel they have this sense of responsibility, and it's higher here in Korea. That's why more people vote. Like, you just have that societal pressure. If you don't vote, it's like, what are you doing? Which I think is actually a good thing, because then it gets people informed. My wife always reads all that stuff, and then she's still confused at the end of it, but she at least reads it.
0: Right? Anyway, Raul is saying, for me, it's your responsibility as a citizen to go on the vote date. Like Hulse is saying, the debate about politicians is the other debate we can have, but like, because politicians are no bueno, at least in here. Okay, sure. But, and again, the key word being responsibility. Not everybody wants that responsibility, and therefore they can exercise their right to not go. I am not saying that you shouldn't go. Okay. I'm saying that you should go, but that you have the choice to not go. Once we remove the choice from something, then we are going into very much dictatorship territory.
1: No, we have laws which remove choices, Lara. It's just another law, right? Mm-hmm. The law that we should vote. Let's see if people got on your side or not. I think this is the record number of votes, so maybe people did think it was mandatory today, which I love. Drum roll, please. And the results are in, and it is 63% voting is an absolute must. You are coming with me, guys. Your new dictator on hashtag Delegate. It is not a dictatorship, just like Australia. It's mandatory. If you don't want to vote, you can pay a fine. That's it. Simple as.
0: So those 63% of voters today, now on and forever on Arirang Daily K, you must vote. Otherwise, there will be a punishment.
1: Yes, I do like that as well. The punishment is you have to get 10 more subscribers to Daily K.
0: There's a monetary punishment.
1: Oh, we're going to get paid. I like that as well. Your punishment, Lara, is going to be to design a little campaign to vote for Peter. So all my good points, you're going to have to campaign for that. Like, oh, you should vote for Peter because, of course, he's the most handsome DJ in Arirang's history, probably in Korean radio history.
0: I can do whatever I want.
1: Yes.
0: Oh, nice. I'm going to have so much fun with this.
1: I'm going to look forward to it. Have a wonderful week, loser, and we'll see you next Friday.
0: Bye.
1: Here is Shimaron featuring PH1, Drawing Circles, 도돌이표.

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4: And that brings us to the end of this edition of Hashtag Daily K on a Friday, and for the whole week as well. We'll call it a day here. You've got your news bite from our wonderful radio news team in just a few minutes' time, and then Culture Crunch with Jihee. I saw posting up on social media, happy that it's a Friday. Aren't we all? Friday, Friday. A massive thanks to all our staff members behind the scenes for their help on the show, our producer, Eamon He, our writers Kim Jong-E and Kwak Kyung-ok, and our sound engineer for the day, An Jae-sun. We also have coming up tomorrow our weekend edition, so ChatGPT AI as our guest in hour number two, and then in hour number one we've got Weekend What To Do, telling you all the latest ways to get your dose of K, whether you're in the country or anywhere in the world. Last track today is from a few different artists, Sandil, Hyojong of Oh My Girl and Hyojin of On and Off. The track's title is 360 Yugit, 366 days. It's been your Daily Dose of Career. Hashtag Daily K out.

0: my name is Margaret Chow, and I'm an adoptee from Busan. As I got older, I felt the urge to find my birth family, and that's what brought me to Korea. I moved to Busan last September to begin my journey in earnest to find my birth family. Along the way, I've met an array of people here. My first outing in Busan was to a cat's birthday party. Despite it being an odd way of meeting people, I met a lot of Busan expats that night. They are from all around the world, and I would say they have something in common. They love this city and now call Busan their home. Busan likely won't be my final stop. However, it will always be a lasting part of who I am because, just like many of my friends, Busan has become a new home to me. Global City Busan, we're in it together. This campaign was brought to you by BEFM, Busan Yeonga Bongsang.
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5: Welcome to BFM News at 11. I'm Siwon Kim. Ballot boxes from a polling station in Jamsil Songpa-gu District in Seoul were removed after a 35-hour standoff with protesters. The incident followed a ballot shortage during the June 3rd local election. Police broke through the protest line at around 8:54 a.m. and moved two ballot boxes out of the site. The boxes contained about 2,000 ballots and are needed to legally confirm election results. Around 1,000 police officers were deployed to enter the building. Protesters resisted and blocked the entrance, but police cleared them one by one. Protesters said voting was halted due to the ballot shortage and argued that counting should not proceed to ensure a fair election. Jensen Huang, chief executive of NVIDIA, is visiting South Korea today and is set to meet leaders of major local companies. He will travel to central Seoul for a series of meetings. In the evening, he is expected to hold a dinner in the Hong University area with business leaders from SK Group, Hyundai Motor Group, LG Group, and Naver. They are expected to discuss cooperation in AI chips, robotics, vehicles, gaming, and cloud infrastructure. The visit reflects a broader push to expand partnerships beyond semiconductors. Industry observers say he will further deepen ties with Korea's AI ecosystem. In local news, Busan City will hold the 71st Memorial Day ceremony tomorrow at 9:55 a.m. at a memorial tower in a central park. The event honors the sacrifice and service of national patriots. About 700 people will attend, including veterans, bereaved families, city officials, education leaders, and citizens. The ceremony will begin at 10 a.m. with a nationwide siren and a moment of silence. It will be followed by a national pledge, wreath-laying, incense offering, a memorial speech, a poem reading by soldiers, and more. The city plans to open the Busan Independence Movement Memorial Hall in Busan Citizens Park next year as an interactive history education space. Busan City announced that it successfully wrapped up its 2026 Central Asia Study Abroad Fair, held from May 27th to June 3rd in Almaty and Bishkek. The event is part of the city's Study Busan 30K project, which aims to attract more international students. It focused on Central Asia, where demand for overseas study is rising. 11 universities from Busan joined the fair and held sessions tailored to local students. About 2,000 prospective students and parents attended, showing strong interest. The city promoted its policies through the Study Busan Hub, which opened in February. It also highlighted stable living conditions, natural environment, and cultural facilities, further boosting its global branding as a study destination. In international news, Jamieson Greer, head of the Office of the United States Trade Representative, said yesterday that the U.S. will respect tariff caps set in trade agreements with partners such as the European Union and Japan. His remarks come as Washington reviews new tariffs under Section 301. Concerns had grown that countries like South Korea could face higher duties. Greer said existing agreements would still be considered while addressing unfair trade practices. And now for today's weather. It is currently 26 degrees Celsius under clear skies. Daytime temperatures will rise to around 29 degrees Celsius with very high UV index levels. That wraps up this hour's news. Thank you for joining us. 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

Good morning and welcome to Busan Worldwide. At a U.S. Air Force base in Delaware, a remarkable scene unfolds from time to time. Whenever the remains of a service member who died overseas are brought home, even the President or the Secretary of Defense may come to the airfield in person, and as a flag-draped casket is carried off the aircraft, everyone stands in silence and salutes. In the U.S., there is a well-known phrase, leave no man behind. The idea is simple. No one is forgotten. That's why even decades after a war has ended, teams continue searching around the world for soldiers who never made it home. It's a way of honoring sacrifice, remembering that dedication is never meaningless, and recognizing that communities grow stronger when they remember those who serve. It also reminds us that the ordinary lives we enjoy today are built on the courage and sacrifice of others. 네, 오늘 우리가 누리는 이 평범한 일상도 누군가의 용기와 희생 덕분에 가능하다는 사실을 기억하기 위해서인데요. So this morning, here's something to think about. What part of your everyday life are you most grateful for? Well, this is Busan Worldwide, and I'm your host, Stephanie Yoon.

0: Busan, where the light of the world comes together. Stories from Busan connect to the world. 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Right now, at the center of the stories you want to know. Busan to the world. 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
1: 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That's right, you're listening live on this Friday morning. Happy Friday. It is June 5th and you're tuned into BEFM Busan Yeongo Bangsong, 90.5 FM in Busan and 103.3 FM in Gijang, Jeonggwan and Noksan areas. Some messages coming in. Benny Nim saying happy Friday. Happy Friday to you. Jeong Busan-nim saying 반갑습니다. 사랑대원님 saying hi Stephanie and everyone. TGIF. Indeed. If you have any special plans for the weekend, let me know. And what part of your everyday life are you most grateful for? I gave you that question and I am grateful for our listeners and our Busan Worldwide team as well. And Humanity Recharge-nim saying 세태장이 확 바뀌었네요. Yes, and it is, I know, not easy to control all of these lights and camera and mic as well. So I am grateful for my team here in the studio. And I hope you're having a wonderful day today, Humanity Recharge Neem. And yes, my screen is right here and I am reading it off. Thank you so much for tuning in today. Now, the city of Busan has recently designated and registered several new cultural heritage items, including a collection of sheet music for the classic song called 동백 아가씨. Also, a handwritten manuscript, actually Buddhism manuscript by the late venerable Seongcheol, and various historical artifacts that offer a glimpse into life in Dongnae during the Joseon Dynasty. Among them, the sheet music for singer Imija's 동백 아가씨 carries special significance. It has become the first popular song from post-liberation Korea to be officially registered as cultural heritage. And a song, as you know, a written note or even a simple record of everyday life may seem ordinary at first, but over time, these become valuable pieces of history that help future generations remember an era. In many ways, the same is true of the history and sacrifices we are called to remember. They are important legacies that deserve a place in our daily lives, right? Now, tomorrow marks the 71st Memorial Day here in Korea, and this year is also especially meaningful as it marks the 100th anniversary of the June 10th independence movement as well. 내일은 제71회 현충일입니다. 그리고 올해는 6.10 만세운동 100주년을 맞는 뜻깊은 해이기도 한데요. That's why on today's interview, we're going to be joined by the Director General of the Busan Regional Office of Patriots and Veterans Affairs. We're going to talk about the history we should remember, the meaning of honoring veterans and national heroes, and how we can pass those values on to future generations. So stay tuned for that. But before that, let's talk about today's text topic question. What is your own way of showing gratitude to someone? What is your own way of showing gratitude to someone? Some people just simply pick up their phone and say it directly. Say thank you, I appreciate you, and you are the best, right? But maybe for you, maybe it's through a text message or sending emoticons or handwritten letter or a cup of coffee, or you give them a big hug. Whatever it is, let me know. I think I could get some ideas from you on how to show gratitude to people around you. 네, 오늘의 문자 주제는요, 누군가에게 고마움을 표현하는 나만의 방법입니다. 짧은 문자 한 통도 좋고요. 뭐 손편지, 커피 한 잔, 따뜻한 포옹일 수도 있겠죠. You can send us messages to #9050 for 101 or reach us for free through KakaoTalk or YouTube live chat. And I think there's a thing, the five love languages, right? There is the word of affirmation or the service, act of service or physical touch, or there are many things, right? Gifts. So for me, I do try to do a little bit of all of them, but quality time is the biggest thing for me. So I try to spend a little more time with people I am grateful for. So let me know. And we have Kevin Nim messaging in about today's text next topic question. He said, I always return the favor. So if someone does something great for you, you try to do that back to them. That's great. And Kevin Lee messaging in as well saying, finally, I have adjusted watching you in the new studio. I think I need to, I guess, adopt and adjust to this studio, and all the listeners have to as well. But this is a great change, as you know. And we also have Sarangdeon Lee messaging in, Happy World Environment Day. I actually didn't know. This is great to know. And I can't reach it right now, but I am using a Tumblr, just to remind you. With that, let's jump into today's The Interview.
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now it's time for the interview. The city we call home, Busan, was once South Korea's provisional capital and the last major stronghold during the Korean War. And this June also gives us a special opportunity to look back on the people and events

that shaped our nation. Now, tomorrow is the 71st Memorial Day, and this year marks the 100th anniversary of June 10th Independence Movement. It's an important chapter in Korea's fight for independence during Japanese colonial rule.

And that was 악동 뮤지션 with 소문의 낙원. Welcome back to Busan Worldwide. The time is now 11:36. Hope you're having a wonderful Friday morning so far. Let's check out some of the messages coming in. We have Kevin Lee messaging in saying, I am always grateful to the veterans and I respect those who sacrifice for our independence. Absolutely. Thank you so much for your message. And that was a message regarding today's The Interview. And listeners, I want to remind you of today's text topic question. What is your own way of showing gratitude to someone? It could be just picking up the phone and saying, thank you, I appreciate you, you're the best. But for you, maybe it's through a text message or sending a gift, right, on a text message or a handwritten letter, cup of coffee or a big hug or grabbing lunch with someone because you value quality time. Let me know. 네, 오늘의 문자 주제는요. 누군가에게 고마움을 표현하는 나만의 방법은 무엇인가요?입니다. So let me know and I will read those messages out for you. With that, let's jump into today's Busan update.

And it's time for Busan Update. 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So as localized downpours become more frequent due to climate change, flooding has repeatedly affected low-lying homes, businesses, and underground spaces. Earlier this year, the city provided funding to all 16 districts and county and began installing flood barriers in areas at high risk of flooding. These barriers help keep rainwater from entering buildings during heavy rainfall and are considered an effective way to protect homes, shops, and underground parking lots as well. Residents, property owners, building managers, and tenants in flood-prone areas are all eligible to apply. Up to 90% of installment costs can be covered, and applications can be submitted through local district or county safety offices before available funding runs out. And that's it for today's Busan Update.

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1: Welcome to BFM News at 12. I'm Seohwan Kim. The Korean won weakened past 1,540 against the U.S. dollar today, extending early gains. The exchange rate stood at 1,540.61 at 9:53 a.m. in Seoul, the highest level since March 10, 2009. It opened slightly lower but quickly reversed and climbed. Overnight trading also showed upward pressure. The rise is driven by Middle East tensions and continued foreign selling of Korean stocks. Investors have sold shares for 20 straight sessions. The stock market also came under pressure on the currency. A strong dollar has also weighed on the won, while the yen remained near 160 per dollar, keeping regional currencies under stress. South Korean prosecutors said today they will take a strict stance against revenge for higher crimes. According to the Supreme Prosecutor's Office, all 27 offenders this year have been formally indicted, with 19 arrested during investigations. Of six cases that reached first trial rulings, five resulted in prison sentences and one in a fine. Prosecutors said they would seek detention from early stages and closely track accomplices and those behind the crimes. They also plan to confiscate illegal profits. Officials warned such crimes create a harmful system where violence can be outsourced for money. The government will also expand support for victims, including psychological care and protection. In local news, Busan Port Authority said today it will begin building a K-Maritime AI Belt with the Busan IT Industry Promotion Agency. The project aims to drive AI transformation across the maritime sector and position Busan as a global hub. A strategy meeting was held last month to outline plans. The initiative will apply AI to ports, shipbuilding, defense, and culture. Key goals include a national master plan, pilot projects in four sectors, and an ecosystem covering talent, startups, and infrastructure. The authority will also explore AI use at Busan Port. The broader plan includes securing funding, fostering talent, and building industry partnerships. Busan City said today it will launch an online information platform during the BTS World Tour Arirang in Busan concerts on June 12th and 13th. The platform will be available through the city's official website and the Visit Busan tourism site. Users can easily switch between the two for tailored information. It will provide concert details, crowd safety tips, and locations of nearby hospitals and pharmacies. Transport updates, extended subway hours, parking, lockers, and lost items services will also be included. A complaint center will handle overcharging and other issues. Visitors can also access travel guides, event information, and digital brochures. Updates on tourist centers and night events will be provided. In international news, Xi Jinping will visit North Korea on June 8th and 9th at the invitation of Kim Jong-un, North Korean state media reported today. This marks his first trip to Pyongyang in about 7 years since his 2019 visit. The meeting comes about 9 months after Kim visited Beijing for a major event. The two leaders have met several times since Kim took power in 2011. And now for today's weather. It is currently 27 degrees Celsius. This afternoon will stay mostly clear. Early summer weather at seasonal levels will continue through the weekend. That wraps up this hour's news. Thank you for joining us. 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
2: Hello, lovely sweeties. Happy Friday and welcome to Sweet Date. These days, when we walk into a convenience store, we don't just see snacks, lunch boxes, drinks, or instant noodles anymore. Now, we might also find those lip products, small skincare items, and quick beauty essentials. It feels a little surprising, but also kind of natural, because sometimes beauty shopping doesn't have to be a big plan. Maybe you just need one small item on your way home, before school, before work, or before meeting someone. So today we're looking at how convenience stores are slowly becoming more than just places for quick food and drinks. They're turning into small everyday beauty stops too. So now with that, shall we start today's sweet date together?

That was Earth, Wind, Fire by Boy Next Door. And the lyrics compare confusing feelings of love to the forces of nature, earth, wind, fire, and even unpredictable changes in the heart. And it's about liking someone so much that your emotions feel impossible to control. Like the whole world is shifting around you. It's playful, dramatic, and very Boy Next Door. And hello, sweeties. We're live from our studio in Busan this Friday afternoon. And welcome to Sweet Date. You're tuning into BEFM 90.5 in Busan and 103.3 FM in the Gijang, Jeonggwan, and Noksan areas. And I'm Yunji. So I see some new sweeties checking in with us. We have Humanity Recharge name saying, hello, Yunji, Sweet Date team, TGIF. TGIF to you. Wow, the week's been really like somehow fast for me, right? Because I guess we had a holiday on Wednesday, right? Also, we have Benny Ning checking in saying, hola, Yunji and all. Hello, Benny. Welcome to the show. As well as Kai Nim saying, 안녕하세요, Yunji and everyone. Hello, Kai Nim. Also, Jeongbun Nim is saying, 반갑습니다. Eugene's is saying, hello. And Humanity Recharge Nim is saying, love that cute drawing on the table. Ooh, the one that I drew, right? On the whiteboard, yes. I'm trying to think of a new design that I should draw for next week. If you guys could give me some ideas, that would be great. I would love to draw it for you guys. But like, I mean, some characters are easy to draw, but for other stuff, it's really hard. One time I remember showing it to Kuk Jang Nim here at the studio at BFM. And she was like, oh, it looks like my niece or nephew's drawing. Yeah, so I was like, oh, thank you. Also, we have Sangmin Yun checking in saying hello. Yes, so welcome, guys. Thank you all for checking in on this Friday afternoon. And earlier today, we talked about how convenience stores are no longer just places for a quick snack or drink. And now they're slowly adding small, affordable beauty items to the shelves. And that tells us something interesting about how shopping habits are changing nowadays. I mean, people want products that are easy to try, easy to carry, and easy on the wallet. Especially for younger customers out there, a small beauty item that costs less and feels less risky can be much more attractive than buying a full-size product right away. And for convenience stores, beauty is becoming more than just another product category. And it's a way to make people stay a little longer, look around a little more, and maybe discover something they didn't expect to buy. So on that note, we're going to jump into today's question of the day. Ready, guys? What product would you love to find at a convenience store? So this is easy question for you. What product would you love to find at a convenience store? 편의점에서 팔았으면 하는 상품은 무엇인가요? I mean, you name it. Like, everything's just in there, right? But I'm sure that while you guys were traveling, have you found yourself scrambling to find something late at night? I mean, what was the item? So we're going to get subtitles soon. But what product would you love to find at a convenience store? Is it that, you know, blow dryers that you guys needed at the moment? Or maybe, you know, like for me, when I was traveling, I sometimes forgot to bring those voltage converter. I know in Korea, we use 220 volt, but in US or other countries like Japan, mostly they use 110 volts, right? So did you need that? And sometimes you're thinking, oh man, I can't find anything, right? So something like that. And these days I've tried to look up some pictures in actual convenience stores, whether they sell cosmetic products or not, but they actually did, right? Like for some convenience stores, they had like lip oil, sheet mask, blushers, right? I thought that was interesting. So yeah, what would be a product that you guys would love to find at a convenience store? So send in your creative answers. And you can join us anytime by texting #9050 and each message costs 101. Kakao Talk is open too, so send in your message there by adding us as a friend by searching BEFM or Busan Yeongeo Bangsong. And if you like a peek inside the studio, we're live
live on YouTube. So type in the same thing, BEFM or Busan Yeongha Bangsong, hit the live stream button and come say hello there. So with that, we're going to move into the next part of the show right away.

Something is ending, something new is starting, and your heart hasn't fully caught up yet. And the group N-Flying recently returned with this new digital single. Following the renewed attention their music has been receiving, and this track brings out their emotional band sound once again. And next up we have Baby Flower by Triple S. And this song is part of their new full group project, and it carries a bright but comforting message for young people going through growing pains. And the image of a baby flower is really sweet. Something still young, still delicate, but slowly learning how to bloom. And the lyrics here talk about pain, tears, falling down, and still finding the strength to rise again, which gives the song a hopeful energy rather than just a cute feeling. So on that note, we're going to go enjoy these two tracks in a row. Here are 환절기 by N-Flying and Baby Flower by Triple S.

0: You just listened to 한 절기 by And Flying and Baby Flower by Triple S. All right, so with that, we're going to get into today's question of the day once again, guys. What product would you love to find at a convenience store? 편의점에서 팔았으면 하는 상품은 무엇인가요? I'm sure we've all had that, oh no, I'm out of this kind of moment, right? While we're in the bathroom or maybe while you're cooking, you notice that you're missing some kind of condiments, right? But what's your most desperate convenience store run you've ever made? But maybe you couldn't find it in your nearest convenience store. So that's our question for today, guys. 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And we're also live on YouTube, so type in the same thing, BEFM or Busan Yeonghwa Bangsong, jump into the live stream and come hang out with us in the chat room. And I've been getting lots of compliments today about my look, thank you guys. We have May Love Neem saying, hello, Yunji. Hello, May Love Neem. Welcome to the show. As well as Jinli Neem saying, hi, hi, Yunji. Happy Friday. And to the text topic, we have Benny saying, I think sandwiches and fried bread. Ooh, yummy. Yeah, I mean, like, if you walk into the convenience store, you can find many types of sandwiches nowadays, right? Like, even the cream, strawberry cream kind of bread. Oh, I thought that was really good. Yes, and also Kainim is saying, I'd say lottery because yesterday I went to a convenience store and bought some World Cup lottery tickets. Cool. I picked South Korea to win. Oh, shouldn't you pick China, your home country? No? Okay. Nobody was there, right? So it's your pick. All right. But anyway, oh, that's so sweet of you. I'm sure that you have like a Korean gene inside of you. Yes, but in Korea, I don't know about lottery. Do they sell those? I'm not sure. I got to check with people about this. Also, Travis is saying, hi, hi, Yunji, guys. I love your outfit today. Oh, thank you so much. I try to dress up because it's Friday, right? I just wanted to give you guys the Friday vibe. I don't know what that is, though. Sangyunyu is also saying, hi, Yunji, style change. Cool. Thank you. I want to know your answers to today's question of the day, guys. We have PKN checking in as well, saying, hi, Yunji. Hello, PKN. Welcome, welcome to the show. So guys, today we have a guest because it's Friday. That makes the studio feel a little brighter, right? And it's almost to the weekend. So without further ado, let's bring Jeff in. It's weekend house time, and for this we have Jeff here. Hello.
1: Hello there, puffy shoulders.
0: Oh, you like my puffy shoulders?
1: You're looking puffy. Do you have a date today? I mean, usually when people dress up like this, it means they either have plans or...
0: I have a sweet date with our listeners.
1: Okay.
0: Gotcha.
1: Gotcha.
0: So what's up with you?
1: Not a whole lot. Warm day, busy week.
0: Busy week.
1: Yeah, the usual.
0: When are you not busy?
1: Never.
0: Never? But I want to get your take on today's question of the day. What kind of products would you love to find at a convenience store?
1: Okay, so when I heard this question on the drive-in, the first thing that automatically came to my mind is, now again, you know me, and your regular listeners know me enough that you know I talk about Thailand way too much.
0: That's okay.
1: So, the convenience stores in Korea are good, but Thailand are on a whole different level.
0: Seriously?
1: Yeah.
0: How?
1: So they actually basically, I mean, if you've ever been to Thailand, you'll know exactly what I'm talking about, but they basically have one chain and they are everywhere.
0: Oh.
1: Everywhere. Like, there can be one here, one there, one there, and they're all packed.
0: Oh.
1: Like, all the time, they're busy all day. Like,
0: why? Why
1: even if you look on, like, TikTok or whatever like that, you'll see, like, so many posts about the convenience stores there. From the food they sell to, like, even the door chime when you walk in. Yeah. I mean, it's a whole thing.
0: Oh, seriously?
1: About the convenience store there.
0: I wonder what's the charm.
1: There's so much stuff there. And, like, their food that they sell, much better offerings than here.
0: Oh.
1: They sell coffee. They sell, like, the big thing there is the Toasties.
0: Wow.
1: And they're like, what would it be, like 2,000 baht? Maybe not baht. Oh. Why am I thinking baht? 2,001. But there's so many videos just about these Toasties and like people flying back to Thailand just to buy these Toasties.
0: Seriously? Is it that good?
1: And all they are, they're okay. I mean, they're like, you just buy them, you give them to the person behind the counter, and then they toast them for you, put them in a bag, and give them back. And you can also buy a coffee right there. So, I mean, they don't have one. Like, here you have one person working. They have, like, three or four.
0: They must need that much.
1: Because they're that busy, and there's, like, so many. They're everywhere, and they're always packed.
0: I've saw that, like, in Taiwan, like, they even sell those train tickets there. Do they do that in Thailand?
1: I don't know if they sell train tickets, but I mean, you can buy everything from SIM cards to, like, people do banking there. Like, they send money back to wherever they're sending it to. But you can do so many things
0: that's
1: there.
0: A whole new
1: but the
0: world
1: choices there, like I said, just way out. I mean, like I said, Korean convenience stores are quite good.
0: It is.
1: But, like, even Japan. Japan has, like, they're famous for some of the foods that they have, like the bento boxes and things like that. Thailand's on a different level.
0: They even have a chef in Japan, like, convenience store.
1: Yeah, it's crazy.
0: Yeah. I thought we could have those in Korea, too, right? Well, anyway, thank you for introducing a new culture to us. So if you guys are in Thailand, this is happening. So you guys should definitely check out the convenience store.
1: If anybody, if any of the listeners have ever been to Thailand, they'll know exactly what I'm talking about.
0: I've traveled to Thailand once, but I don't remember.
1: If it was too long ago, you probably won't remember. But if you're a person like me who goes often and spends a lot of time there, like I said, it's a whole thing.
0: Interesting. Ooh, all right. So anyway.
1: Like, you go two or three times a day.
0: Oh, that's seriously?
1: Yeah, some people do. Yeah, it's crazy. You're always like, I need this. Okay, I'll just go into that store. All the time.
0: That's awesome. All right. So anyway, today for our weekend house, we have a topic that we're going to be talking about. So I think, you know, one small thing can kind of change the direction of our life, and it's kind of related to this, right?
1: Right. So today's topic we're going to talk about are the accidental decisions that changed our lives.
0: Is there a reason why you picked this topic today?
1: No, I just wanted to try something a little different because we've talked a lot about in the few weeks about like expat life and things like that. But we don't actually think about the decisions that actually led us to where we are now.
0: Oh, like, I thought this was interesting.
1: Yeah, like, so for example, like, how did you end up in the U.S. and how did you end up coming back here? Like, what were the, we never really talked about what the reasons

0: options are.
1: Yes,
0: or what possible accidental things that could have happened. Like for me, coming to Korea was an accident. Staying in Korea was an accident. But it, based on the decisions that whatever life gave me. So we're going to talk about that.
1: That's why we're both here.
0: Right. I mean, that's what led me and you to be sitting here dressed the same.
1: Yeah.
0: The accidental decisions that changed our wardrobe life today.
1: So true. Right. So we're going to get into the topic, the accidental decisions that changed our lives. So get us started.
0: Okay. So most people think that life follows a fairly predictable path, whether it be school, your career, marriage, retirement, whatever. But if you look back, how many actually happened according to the plan that you had when you were younger?
1: Nothing.
0: Right, right?
1: Same for you too?
0: Of course. So like I said, I never would have expected
1: to be here.
0: To be sitting across
1: Yunji.
0: Yunji. Doing a radio show at some point.
1: Oh, so true, right? I guess, you know, like there are some turning points in our lives, right?
0: Right. So, I mean, the turning points came from situations we never expected. So, we can ask, like, is life mostly planning or is it mostly reacting to opportunities?
1: All right. So, I mean, what kind of things can we now think of when it comes to this topic?
0: Okay. So, first, let's look at jobs and maybe the job that changed everything. So, again, everyone has a job story. Was this your dream?
1: Me?
0: Yeah.
1: Of being a radio host? Not really. It wasn't in my plan, but
0: right. It just, again, it kind of happened. So this could have been something that was just even a temporary thing. Maybe you needed money. But somehow, again, this job led to new opportunities, a new career, moved to another city or country. So again, for many foreigners in Korea, the first teaching job completely changed the direction of their lives. Some people moved on to other stuff. Some people stayed. So again, did you ever have a job that changed everything?
1: Not necessarily, but I think like those little steps that I took in my life kind of swifted the way I think or see the life around me. If you know what I mean.
0: So how did you end up here?
1: I don't know.
0: I don't know.
1: But I have a question for you, Jeff. As a little Jeff, what did little Jeff want to be as a kid?
0: Little Jeff wanted to work in communications. So I'm kind of doing what I wanted to do. It took a while to get to be able to do it. Because like I said, I was here for probably 12 years before I started getting into media.
1: Oh, wow.
0: So, yeah, I mean, it. But this goes into the next topic, was how one conversation can change your future. And this is what happened to me. Because a friend, my friend who actually started the magazine that I own now, I happened to run into him as he was passing out the first edition of the magazine. When it was a print. And so I asked him, like, hey, do you need any help doing this? Because I noticed some mistakes and it was something I was interested in. And that's basically how that conversation changed everything that I do.
1: Wow. That's amazing.
0: Yeah. So again, just happened to run into the right person sometimes. Again, it could be like from a networking event or somehow you sat next to somebody on a plane. You never know.
1: Like, you could. You never
0: know. Meeting somebody, I mean, could be how you, like, maybe you met your mentor, your spouse, or whatever, but just random meetings of people can really sometimes change your life.
1: Right. And if you guys can relate to this, like, I mean, you guys met someone. If you ran into this person and that person became your spouse, or maybe, you know, that person changed your life, please feel free to send in your answers.
0: Right. And that's why I think this is an interesting topic, is because it's something we don't really talk about a lot.
1: Yeah,
0: but like,
1: so true.
0: Getting back into, like, how did this happen? Like, how did you end up sitting in this chair? How did I end up sitting in this chair?
1: How did I end up marrying this person? That kind of stuff.
0: Right, well, that's a whole different.
1: Yes, but
0: that's
1: I
0: a
1: mean,
0: whole different conversation.
1: I mean, that one conversation can change your future, but what would be another piece of the puzzle that can be related to this?
0: The power of saying yes. So, for example, many life-changing experiences begin with a simple yes. Now, this could be anything from like a trip, a job offer, a move, a hobby, a volunteer opportunity. Again, most people don't know where, when we say yes, where these decisions will lead, but we'll only kind of see their importance years later.
1: So true, right. So I'm guessing that when you were offered a job here in Korea, you said yes, right?
0: Of course.
1: That's what brought you here.
0: Right. And so, like, again, just that one yes, replying to an ad that I saw about coming to Korea has changed the entire course of my life. Mm,
1: but did you ever in your life, like, regretted coming to Korea?
0: No.
1: No? Not once?
0: No.
1: Oh, that's amazing.
0: Because, like I said, everything in my life has changed. Now, again, I gave up my friends, my family, my comfort zone of everything that I grew up with in the first, whatever, 20-something years of my life that I lived at home. But the things that I've done, the things that I've learned, the things that, like, that I've experienced ever since moving here, I'll never regret coming here. I've always said that. Whether I like it or not like it or whatever, that's just part of growing. But the whole experience of, like, actually moving overseas and, like, meeting so many people from around the world, doing so many different kind of jobs and traveling, things like that.
1: You can't replace that.
0: I look at it from the point of the first part, let's say the first chapter of my life was growing up in my home country with my family and friends there. The second part of my chapter of my life was moving overseas.
1: Wow.
0: So again, just by saying yes, a lot of, now again, not, it's not for everybody. Moving overseas and staying overseas is quite difficult.
1: Because
0: again,
1: challenging.
0: You give up everything. Like when you were in the U.S., like you gave away your whole comfort zone. You didn't, you said you didn't know English. Your family, your friends,
1: right?
0: Everything that was
1: apart.
0: Like normal and comfortable for you, gave it all up for something different. So.
1: Right, right. I'm sure this must have been really challenging for him, especially like to be here in Korea 20 years ago.
0: Longer than that.
1: Longer than that.
0: Yeah, it like when it was a very different situation.
1: Yeah, it didn't look like nowadays, right? At all. So wow. Oh.
0: Thank
1: High
0: you.
1: Five for you. All right. Now, moving on to our next one. We don't just grow from taking those offers and job offer or opportunities. We grow from the struggles or maybe the setbacks too, right?
0: Right. So not every decision works out. And again, not every decision becomes a success story. Sometimes we take the wrong job, move to the wrong city, start the wrong business. But again, the important thing to do is to take those experiences and to learn from them, because you learn a lot of valuable things. I mean, you learn a lot of things about yourself. And again, sometimes knowing what doesn't work is just as important knowing what does.
1: Yeah.
0: So again,
1: we learn from those.
0: Learn from your mistakes, and
1: right,
0: you realize like don't do it again, or you keep making the same mistakes.
1: Right.
0: And again, people do that, but
1: this is when we grow up, right?
0: Right. That's what makes you grow, and that's what makes you stronger.
1: Right. Now, what else would you add to the life-changing decision list?
0: Okay, so again, moving abroad is usually one big accidental decision. So again, a lot of foreigners don't arrive in Korea planning to stay for decades. So again, many plan for 1 year, 2 years. Again, then your career develops, your relationships develop, life develops, and before you know it, one temporary decision becomes a major chapter of your life. I can really relate to this one.
1: How long did you say you were planning on coming to Korea for?
0: 1 year.
1: 1 year. But then that extended to
0: 29.
1: Oh. Well, after that 1 year, was there like something going on?
0: Yeah, I've told you the story before. Like I told you, I applied for one job and I said if I got it, I would stay.
1: Oh.
0: And I got the job. So
1: that extended to 29 years. Okay. All right. Now, looking back on everything that we talked about, what conclusion can we draw from all of this?
0: Okay, so the biggest moments that maybe didn't feel big. So again, this is kind of an interesting part. So like the moments that changed our lives usually didn't feel important at the time. Like I said, it could be just another day, another conversation, another opportunity. But there was no sign saying, like, this is going to change your future.
1: Right.
0: But then it does.
1: It does, right? So I guess, like, as we look back on the path that we've all taken, what are some good questions that we should ask ourselves?
0: Okay. So let's look at different turning points. Maybe that didn't feel important, like, when they happened. What would you say is something that was a turning point for you?
1: I gotta say, moving to the States when I was in second grade in elementary school, I had to, as you said earlier, I had to leave my friends, all my family members here in Korea. So that was like one decision that kind of turned my life around. But I mean, it can be turning out for good, right?
0: Right, of course. Do you ever regret going to the U.S.?
1: No, never.
0: Do you
1: because
0: ever,
1: that's related to what I'm doing
0: do you
1: right
0: ever
1: now.
0: Regret

0: coming back.
1: Miffy on the spot. Yes, but not really. I'm very satisfied with what I have, and I think I learned how to be content with what I have. But what about for you?
0: No, I mean, I'm...
1: What would be your life turning point?
0: Coming here, definitely. Making, leaving everything behind and moving to Korea has completely changed the way I grew up. Like I said, it's honestly weird now when I go back home.
1: Mm-hmm.
0: Like, I love to go home and to see my family and friends, but it's not the same anymore. I don't feel like...
1: Mm-hmm. You belong there?
0: I belong there.
1: Oh, no.
0: Well, I mean, just because, like, when I go there, I mean, people are talking about their daily lives, and I'm not part of the conversation because I don't understand any of it. They don't... aren't interested in my stories because they can't relate to what I'm talking about. So it's kind of weird. Like, maybe this is the same. I know this this with a lot of even like Koreans when I talk to them, the ones like you who have lived abroad. When they come back here and they try to talk to their friends about it, nobody's interested.
1: So true.
0: It's, and then it's with everybody. So it's, again, it's not just a Korea thing. It's everywhere. Nobody wants to hear about your stories overseas. You're not really interested in people's lives back home anymore because they're non-relatable. And it's, again, when you're talking about, oh, I went to Taiwan, I've been to Hong Kong, I did this, I did that. But they're still talking about the same things that they did 10 years ago, you know? Their lives haven't really progressed as much. Maybe in different ways they have, but it's still a localized thing. Whereas you've seen so many new things by traveling and meeting people from all over the world.
1: Right. But the good side about this is that since we have experienced multicultural stuff, we can easily like empathize with others with different backgrounds.
0: Right.
1: Right.
0: Right. And, but like I said, like, like, when you talk to people that you grew up with who haven't really traveled as much, it's hard to kind of relate to them anymore, especially the older you get. I mean, they'll still be my friends forever. You know what I mean? But it's, I have more in common with someone like you rather than the people I grew up with. Because now we can have conversations like, oh, what did you do when you were in Hong Kong? What was it like when you were in Japan? If I asked that to my friends back home, they were like, I have no idea what you're talking about. We can't have a conversation about it. But for me, that's an interesting topic rather than talking about, well, let's talk about what's going on with my job in my compound. Like, not interesting.
1: I see what you mean. Right. So I guess we have to ask this question to ourselves. What's one decision that seemed small at the time, but ended up changing the course of our lives, right?
0: Right.
1: Okay.
0: I think this could be a good topic for the listeners.
1: Yeah.
0: I'm sure there's going to be quite a few responses.
1: So true. Right. I can't say every moment was easy for all of us, right? But I mean, those little choices and experiences shaped us little by little. So I'm sure it's the same for you too. So feel free to send in your stories, guys. And we're going to go hit pause right here. We're going to take a song break. And here is 마음 따라 뛰는 건 멋지지 않아 by 투어스.

0: That was 마음 따라 뛰는 건 멋지지 않아 by Tuas. Hope you guys enjoy the song. And we are in the middle of our Friday segment, Weekend Haps with Jeff here in the studio. Right, so Jeff, before we get into it, I have a message that I want to read out to you guys. We have Travis Singh's 해옹지마, which means an idiom of Korea. A seemingly bad event may turn out to be good, and seemingly good event may turn out to be bad, in a disguised blessing. We live in an unpredictable life, and things will get better, Yunji and guys. 라고 보내주세요. He sent in this message. So sweet.
1: That's very true.
0: Right. And we have a message about convenience stores from Sangyunim saying, I like one of the chain brands in Thailand, like Jeff, but I personally prefer the food options in Korea. Korean stores have more zero soda and protein drinks, while Thai ones have more sweet drinks like milk teas.
1: I love milk tea.
0: I do too. Oh, right. Do they like actually make it in the store? Oh, that's awesome, right? And Travis is saying it would be great if there were a variety selection of emergency medicines available. When the pharmacies were closed, the current selection was limited. Oh, this happened to me in Japan. I had a headache, so like I went into the convenience store and asked for it, but then like they said, oh no, we don't have it. So
1: yeah, because it's very highly regulated.
0: So that put me in a pickle.
1: In a pickle?
0: Yes.
1: Wow.
0: But anyway, yes, I guess there are some pros and cons to Korean convenience stores as well as, you know, the stores around the world. But
1: yeah, I prefer the food. I mean, I don't like the, I'm not a fan of the zero sugar things. Aww. I know it's a big thing, but
0: I'm a big fan.
1: I'm not.
0: To me, do you just drink the regular
1: zero taste?
0: Oh, zero taste? Do you just have the regular
1: sugar
0: ones?
1: Means zero sugar means, to me, it just means zero taste.
0: Oh.
1: But the food options are the ones in Thailand. Is it Sangyun? Sorry. I disagree.
0: That's okay. We can voice our opinion
1: here. I'll disagree on that one.
0: But Sangyun, I personally love zero drinks, right?
1: No, I meant the food choices.
0: Oh, the food. I see. All right. Maybe it's more of his style, right?
1: Right.
0: Okay. So anyway, we're going to get into the news happening in and around Busan. So get us started on the first one.
1: Okay. So we're actually going to go out of Busan and go into Changwon.
0: Ooh.
1: So, the marine drama set in Changwon's Gusanmyeon is enjoying renewed popularity after a major renovation, which has attracted more than 120,000 visitors so far this year, and reestablishing it itself as one of the city's top tourist destinations. So, if you've ever been to Changwon, have you been to Changwon before? Of course you haven't.
0: What?
1: You haven't been anywhere.
0: No, I think I passed by. Okay.
1: So, Changwon, it's a cool city if you've ever been there, but they did a big upgrade in December 2025, they installed like new photo zones aimed at improving visitor experience, and they improved the facilities and environmental enhancements. So it's actually becoming quite a popular place, and it gets about 1,100 visitors each weekend day. So online, the attraction has been described as a must-visit destination and a hidden gem packed with visitors every weekend. So this is popular with families, couples, younger travelers, especially on weekends and holidays. So one of the biggest draws is the scenic combination of the South Sea coastline and the recreated Gaya-era village, which has become a really popular backdrop for photography and social media content. So again, there's been a lot of photos and videos shared online. If you're online, you can see a lot of these things. And again, it's also one of Korea's best-known historical drama filming locations.
0: Yes. Tell us what those are.
1: So, it's hosted productions including NBC's Kim Soo-ro, Mr. Sunshine, Empress Ki, Alchemy of Souls, The Tale of Lady Ok, and River Where the Moon Rises. 76 film and television products.
0: Wow, that's amazing.
1: Productions have been
0: and
1: done
0: plus
1: there.
0: Six flying dragons, which is Yungdongi Narisha, if you guys know what I mean.
1: Right. So, again, right. It's a lot of the streaming platforms, production teams are starting to inquire about doing stuff there. Ooh. So it's quite an interesting place.
0: Wow. And inside, guys, like, I know that PD님 has put up a picture of that location. But, I mean, like, Gaya-era markets and architecture is still there. So you guys can definitely enjoy, like, the step back in time a little as you visit there.
1: So, I mean, look at the backdrop there. If you're on YouTube and you can see the photo, looks really nice.
0: That is, right? You can enjoy the view and and also the era at that time.
1: Right.
0: All right. So now with that, we're going to go into the events happening here.
1: Okay, so this weekend, let's check what's going on. Music-wise, Dmitri Pinchuk and Kim Dae-hoon saxophone duo recital tomorrow at the Busan Cultural Center at 7. Your first song of the day was?
0: First song of the day?
1: That you played
0: Earth,
1: today?
0: Earth, Wind, Fire.
1: By?
0: Boy Next Door.
1: Oh.
0: Oh.
1: Oh, I thought, no, I thought you no? actually, well, I just remember you talked about End Flying.
0: Oh, End Flying. Oh, Hanjargi. Yes, yes, yes.
1: Okay, so they're performing tomorrow and Sunday at Awesome Stage at Bexco Auditorium. Events-wise, still the Sandcastles are up. The International Dance Festival is underway until the 7th at the Cinema Center and Citywide. So this year's festival features 60 performances by 44 dance companies from 13 countries. Also at the Cinema Center is World Cinema 23.
0: Wow.
1: With 22 screenings over a month-long event. Tonight and tomorrow, as part of the dance festival, is the Quebec Contemporary Dance and Contemporary Ballet Performance. This is going on and at the Cinema Center. Busan Port Village got underway yesterday.
0: Wow.
1: So, again, we have the three weekends. We talked about this last week. That's going on through the 21st, Thursday through Sunday. This looks interesting for Yoonji, the Korea Reptile Forum going on at Bexco Saturday and Sunday. go play with the snakes and the lizards and stuff.
0: No, thank you.
1: Well, then they also have the Dream Baby Fair, so you can go for babies and reptiles at the same time. They also have the Busan Sports, Leisure, and Golf Industry Expo, plus the Furniture and Interior Expo, also going on at Bexco. We have the Culture Camping still going on at Milak Park. And then sports-wise, Hanwha is in town against the Giants, and the iPark play their only game of the month tonight because of the World Cup versus Asan. And they're still leading the league.
0: And speaking of events, like I know that last week you said we had like a golfing event, right? How did that end?
1: That was one of the best events I've been to in Busan in my time of covering events. It was a lot of fun.
0: The other day, like, Andrew and I were talking about this, and he was like, Jeff, I ran into Jeff for several days, right?
1: Andrew? Yeah, yeah, because we go out there together and we cover the thing, so we're usually texting and meeting up, because we'll go eat lunch together, and then we did a walk around of the place.
0: Oh, yeah.
1: Remember I showed you the video last week of Andrew missing all of the of the shots, trying to kick the ball in the hole. But no, it was one of the best events.
0: And I was like telling Andrew how Jeff was talking about the food there and he seemed to enjoy it and he was like, haha, right?
1: We always have, it's funny, we have a comparison of like, because we'll go to a lot of the same events and we always compare the buffets that they put out. And we can usually tell who caters them just like by the what they're offering and what the taste is. I can tell which place has catered
0: it. Michelin, for sure.
1: This is how, like, me and Andrew can kind of do the same, like, I know who catered this.
0: Whoa.
1: It was this place. He's like, I bet you it was.
0: Wow.
1: And it was. Yeah, we know. We've been to that many events that with like, catered food and whatever. So I know where it comes from.
0: Wow, that's awesome. But anyway, Jeff, thank you so much for sharing all the events and news happening and for a fun topic. And we've been getting lots of messages about this, but since we're out of time, we don't get to read it while you're here. But anyway, enjoy your weekend. Hope you get
1: you
0: less
1: too.
0: Work.
1: There will be a lot of work, but it's okay.
0: Okay, but stay healthy and we'll see you next week.
1: All right, have a great

That was Pio and Guyangi, Do the Dance by Eyelid. And the song has that fun contrast between a shy title and a confident beat. And it feels like the moment when you're a little nervous at first, but the music pulls you out of your shell before you even notice. It's soft, cute, but still full of that movement. A very playful track from the group Eyelid. And hello, sweeties. We're live from our studio in Busan this Friday afternoon. TGIF, everyone. And welcome to Sweet Date. Well, you're tuned to BEFM 90.5 in Busan and 103.3 FM in the Kijang, Cheonggwan, and Noksan areas. And I'm Yunji. So coming up in part two of today's Sweet Date, we're going to begin with bite-sized banter, where everyday topics become light, fun conversation with Andrew's little skits. Then we're going to slide into Screen Bites, picking up useful English from movies and dramas. And later, Flashback will bring back Korean dance hits from the 90s and 2000s to keep the mood up today. But first, let's check out today's question of the day one more time, which is, what product would you love to find at a convenience store? 편의점에서 팔았으면 하는 상품은 무엇인가요? So, I'm sure a lot of you have a product that you want to see in convenience stores, right? Maybe like the menus there, they sell

at the convenience stores. I mean, there's hot dogs, corn dogs, all kinds of stuff there, right? Even instant noodles, when you think about it. Like, I think it's been about not that long since that instant noodle machine came out, right? It's called like Hangang Ramyeon, right? But since the invention of that, I mean, you can boil your instant noodles at convenience stores. I thought that was interesting. So send in your answers, guys. Text us at #9050, that's #9050. Each message costs 101. Also, for free options, we have two ways you can reach us: Kakao Talk, so search BEFM or Busan Yeongho Bangsong. Add us as a friend and you can say hello there. And if you like to peek inside the studio, we're live on YouTube as well, so search the same name, come join in the live stream and hang out with us in the chat room. All right, so we have Sungyoon Nim saying, for the question of the day, I think Korean convenience stores are perfect as they have almost everything. Since summer is approaching, I'd like more stores offer outside tables where I can sip a can of beer with snacks, and put a little beer emoji there. Yeah, I mean, it's such a nice day, right? So on a day like this, just having a sip of beer with, you know, little snacks. I know that we've been talking about snacks the other day. That sounds really good. Also, we have May Love Neem saying, it's not exactly a product, but I wish they had a phone charging service. Sometimes I forget to bring my charger or fully charge my phone. It'd be really convenient. Oh, right, for sure. There are some phone charging services like at the subway stations or like on the street, I think, right? But sometimes it's really hard to use it because there's like a system that you gotta log into or something. But I'm sure like for elderlies, it's really difficult to use it, right? So I wish I had we had those here. Thank you for your answer. Also, we have Manak Doyongonin checking in saying, hello, when I think about the unexpected choices that have shaped my life, I realize that two of the factors Jeff talked about resonate with me, and one was a single moment from someone else and the other was saying yes to an opportunity. So these were two things that we talked about during our weekend halves, right? And she said, I began volunteering because of a remark made by one of my husband's senior colleagues. Anyone who has received a university education has responsibility to give it back to the society. Then while I was volunteering, the director of the center asked me, could you teach English to our senior participants? And without knowing where it could lead, I said yes. And that one small decision turned into a life-changing opportunity, and I have now been teaching English to seniors for 11 years. Wow, that's amazing. Seriously, doing something, you know, for the elderly for that long, or for anyone, right? That's just amazing. Wow, thank you for sharing your story. I mean, you know, like just saying yes to something can definitely change your life, right? But we should always remember that we should cherish the moments, right? And yeah, don't let the time just slide by, right? And also we have Drift Monkey Nim saying, 늦었어요. 오늘의 옷 너무 예쁜. 머리 스타일도 좋다. It's Friday. Is it like the Friday compliment from you, Drift Monkey Nim? Thank you so much. Oh, yes, I try to give out the Friday happiness vibe for you guys. Hope you guys like it. And he's saying, what a drawing. I hear the scribbling. Oh, I was going to draw, but then today, I wasn't in the mood. So I decided not to draw anything. But if you guys have any ideas for our whiteboard here in the studio for next week, give us some ideas on the chat room, okay? Also, we have Siwon Dunim saying, I wish convenience stores sold instant jajangmyeon too. Oh, Chinese restaurants are usually closed late at night. Oh, so true, right? But the places near my areas, I think they close like late at night, but I think it's just till like 10 p.m., right? So yeah, having jajangmyeon places, I would always like, you know, sit in the convenience stores if they were to sell it overnight. Oh man, sounds really good. And one thing that just popped into my mind,

was one of the Slurpees. I don't think they sell it here in Korea. Well, they do, right? At some Munbangus out there. But it's like a slushy, right? And they had like a blue raspberry kind where it makes your tongue kind of bluish color. But that used to be my favorite. I wish they had those here in Korea. And even in Japan, like, they sell ice cream cones where the employee kind of, like, you know, brings out, like, the ice cream. I think they just squeeze it out of the machine and then they just hand it to you in that, like, area. So I thought that was really neat. And I wish they had those here in Korea. But anyway, I am very happy that we have such, like, a great system here in Korea, right? So, yeah. Anyway, guys, thank you so much for all your participation and your messages. And we're going to go take a song break. And here is 웃는 거야 by 서영은.

0: enough so we get the ratings up.
1: So true. Ah, I can't believe the first week is already over. Oh my goodness.
0: Yeah,
1: time flies.
0: It's June, and you know, I always at this time of year, I'm like, Jiangma is right around the corner. Oh. And then how bad is it going to be this year? And there's like, you always look, they always have that farmer's almanac, that predicts what's going to happen. Uh-huh. They're like Nostradamus for like the weather. And it's like, oh, are they real this year? Is it, am I going to be wearing my rubber boots for an entire month?
1: Do you have your rubber boots?
0: I don't have any rubber boots. I used to. And I think I lost them in a move or something.
1: When's your birthday?
0: December.
1: I'll try to give you your rubber boots, okay?
0: Early birthday presents, they help a lot.
1: It might look really cute on Andrew because he always has this wonderful socks. You guys absolutely have to check them out. But
0: get like the knee-high ones.
1: Oh, yeah.
0: Like, you know how, like, I know you've worn boots before and I've seen like the socks that are much higher.
1: Yeah.
0: I would do that.
1: With this sheep drawing. That'd be awesome. All right. But today, yesterday we were kind of talking about how like internet connection used to be like so different from nowadays. Today we're going to be talking about smartphones.
0: And in the old phones. So this is going to be great. I can't wait.
1: All right. So let's jump right into Mini Skit, okay?
0: Yo, Yoonji. Well, what time is the movie tonight?
1: I don't know. Let's check the newspaper.
0: Newspaper? That's so old school.
1: Okay, then wait. Let me call the theater.
0: Call? With my voice?
1: Yes, Andrew. People used to dial the number pad.
0: That sounds terrifying.
1: At least nobody checked their phone every 10 seconds.
0: That part actually sounds beautiful, but scary.
1: Who knows? So with that funny skit, here goes today's question. What old habit do you miss from before smartphones? 스마트폰 이전 시절의 습관 중 여러분 그리운 것은 무엇인가요? I believe that the smartphones first came out when I was in China. Because I remember for the first semester I was there, nobody had smartphones.
0: Yep.
1: But then after they came back from Korea, everyone has smartphones.
0: Yeah, I was probably one of my first of my friends here in Korea who had the first iDang that was released here, the 3GS, I think it was.
1: Oh, yeah.
0: And I think it was released and I had it like the following week.
1: Oh.
0: And like, but it was also because I needed a new phone.
1: Oh, yeah, yeah.
0: Like, it was perfect timing.
1: Mm.
0: It was expensive, don't get me wrong, but it was needed. So that was in 2009.
1: Oh, yeah, 2009.
0: Like, that was my first smartphone.
1: Whoa.
0: Yeah.
1: But you had it the following week. That's awesome.
0: Yeah, yeah. And I think there was like a couple of Korean brands and a lot of them that don't even exist anymore that had phones that had screens on them. They were kind of smartphones, but they were more like a Palm Pilot, like something like that, right? So they're a little bit different, but they didn't like, when we think of the messenger apps we use and stuff like that, I think that wasn't really full blown until maybe 2011. It took a couple of years.
1: Oh, so true. But when they came with like a new technical device, my roommate came with a new device and I was like, giving her this envious look.
0: Yeah, and I had a couple of friends who they were like at first like, oh yeah, maybe, but then they were like, they were holding off from getting the smartphone.
1: Yeah.
0: And then they were like some of the last ones who still had like a flip phone or a slide phone. And we're just like, hey, old timer, you with your antique over there.
1: I would be the old timer there. Yes. But seriously, it was awesome. And since the invention of smartphones, younger generations nowadays describe smartphones not like this way.
0: It's a slab.
1: I know.
0: So funny.
1: Got a culture shock.
0: You would never be like, hey, call me.
1: Yeah.
0: They'd go, call me. Yeah.
1: Do your kids do that? You got to try, okay?
0: I'll check when I go home today. I'll see. Because I'm curious. But I think because we've done like so many little like skits around the house or the acting, I think they might do this. I don't know.
1: Okay.
0: I don't know.
1: Tell me how it goes, okay?
0: Yeah, because I'll just say like, hey, pretend you have a

0: phone in your hand and call me.
1: Okay.
0: And I'm sure they probably will do this.
1: Maybe they'll diet like this.
0: Yeah,
1: like
0: I don't
1: the
0: know.
1: Old way. Oh, yes. I'm sure younger generations don't even know what this is.
0: But we're talking about habits that we used to have before smartphones. And actually, our skit, one of the, it's really funny. We used to have the movie line. In Canada. I think it was the same in the U.S. So you would call, I think the in Canada, it used to be like Empire Theaters or something like that.
1: Definitely.
0: And you would call, and then you would hit your local number. Or like, it would be like, where are you? New Brunswick. What city? St. John. And then it would give you the listings for that specific cinema. And it'd be like, you know, Titanic, 920, 1040,
1: Ola.
0: And then
1: it'd press
0: be,
1: one, right?
0: Yeah, like, you know, which one, but you couldn't reserve tickets. It would just be like, it would tell you the times.
1: Yeah.
0: And then you had to go and purchase them.
1: And if you buy the ticket, like first come, first serve.
0: First come, first serve. Like, but it was also, I think now you can actually choose your seat.
1: Yeah.
0: But that was one of the things that I blew my mind when I came to Korea. That I could choose my seat.
1: Because
0: I was like, this is great. Like, I remember being in high school, going to... like Fast and the Furious. And getting there like an hour before the movie in line. So you'd run in, get your seat, come back out and get your popcorn and stuff.
1: Would save your seat first.
0: Yeah, and someone would go in and be like, you'd have like four jackets. It'd be the middle of summer, no one wearing a jacket, but you bring them to put them on the chairs.
1: And Andrew kind of throwing them out.
0: Yeah, like, get out of here. That's my chair.
1: Whoa, okay. That's like a totally new world.
0: Or you see people come into the cinema and they're like a couple on a date, but there's like only individual seats left. They have to sit apart from each other.
1: Loved it. Oh, man. But I mean, one of the greatest thing about like the invention of smartphones is that you don't have to memorize all the phone numbers anymore.
0: Yes.
1: If you actually think about your Grammy or your grandpa's generation, they used to remember, I don't know about
0: my generation.
1: Oh, even your generation?
0: Oh, 100%.
1: Seriously?
0: Until like when I was in uni, I knew everybody's number.
1: Wow, that's intense.
0: Yeah.
1: I couldn't even get
0: like,
1: there.
0: It was, it was really up until I moved to Korea. That I really didn't know many people's numbers.
1: Oh, man.
0: I guess maybe the last couple of years of uni that I, like, because I had a phone. But, you know, now if you're like, what numbers do you remember? I remember my house number in Canada. I don't remember my dad's cell phone number, my brother and my sister's phone number. I remember my house number. I remember, of course, my number and my wife's phone number. That is it. And I need to say, it took me a while to remember my wife's number.
1: Why?
0: And
1: is
0: she
1: it?
0: Knew that as well.
1: Oh, because it was so complex?
0: No.
1: No?
0: I just didn't want to.
1: Oh,
0: like, just because it's in my phone.
1: There's nothing like the love of husband, right?
0: There you go.
1: Yes, but not only fun phone numbers, guys. If you think about the GPS and navigation.
0: Huge.
1: Right?
0: Do you know, this is one, I might get a little red in the face saying this, but I'm not the only one thinking it right now, is going to the bathroom.
1: Going to the bathroom?
0: Like, if you were going to the bathroom, and a number two, and you're going to be there for a while. I remember when I was a kid, you'd have like a newspaper, a magazine, or you're reading the ingredients on the shampoo bottles and stuff like that. Like, it's totally different. Totally different.
1: Yeah, yeah, definitely.
0: Yeah.
1: You could sit and read, right, forever.
0: Photos as well. Like, I mean, that's a like a big one. You know, getting together when I was in high school and... you get duplicates and then like you're sharing your photos with other people was good.
1: Definitely.
0: Trying to think of some other ones. I mean, games, obviously. Doom scrolling.
1: Yeah.
0: I'm not a fan of that, but I mean, but old habits before would be like when you're on a road trip, you would, you know, maybe I would have my cassette player or CD player and listen to music, but I would always have I remember whenever I would go and get the bus to go from my hometown to, or from the my uni to my hometown, if I took like the inner city bus, I would always buy a magazine. Now, I couldn't tell you the last time I bought a magazine. You know what I mean? Like, or a newspaper. I still buy a newspaper from time to time because some of them will be, things will be behind a paywall and you can't do it. And I think my dad actually might even still get the newspaper delivered to his house.
1: Wow.
0: Yeah. Which I remember the last time we were home, I was just sitting there like reading it, just trying to be like, oh, what's going on in the city? But that was me being like, well, what's different, right?
1: But,
0: and then it's like, I asked my dad one day, I was like, you know, why do you keep this? He's like, the obituaries. It's like the people dying. Because you would see who died.
1: Maybe you want to see yourself in these.
0: Or it's like you're getting to that age where a lot of your friends might be passing away. Or it might have been a friend from high school and you see their obituary. But if you're getting the newspaper regularly, you would check it. Whereas if you had to go on the net, be like, go to this funeral home, see who's there. Oh, that seems like a lot of work. I don't know.
1: Yeah. I remember going through Yellow Pages.
0: Oh, yeah.
1: Try to find Stephanie.
0: Yeah.
1: Stephanie's phone number, right?
0: Yeah, the whole phone books.
1: Yeah, and there's like 100 Stephanie Lees out there.
0: I had a friend in uni. Oh, I'm trying to think, what was her name? It's driving me crazy now.
1: Is it a unique name?
0: No, it's not at all. Oh, it's going to bother me. I'll have to try to remember. She could rip a phone book in half. That was like her party trick. So I remember she came into our residence and she did it in someone's room. And they were like, now what do I do with this book?
1: Oh my gosh. That's awesome.
0: Hilarious.
1: Yeah. But so I guess people miss like the nostalgic vibe back in the days.
0: But it's also like, I remember these days not so much because when I do go home now, I usually get like a SIM card or an eSIM or something like that. Mm-hmm. Or like the egg that you can use for Wi-Fi. Mm. But before I would just go home and I wouldn't have a cell phone.
1: Oh.
0: I would have Wi-Fi connection, obviously. But like if I was out around the city, I had my phone to take pictures, but I wasn't like, okay, where do I go? What's this or that? You know, so it was kind of like a disconnect. I really enjoyed it. Yeah. It was nice.
1: Don't you just wish sometimes like we would have no connection for a day?
0: 100%.
1: And just
0: turn it off.
1: Yeah, and bring back the good habits.
0: Yeah, the weekend. I'd like like weekends like that.
1: Right. So what about you guys? What would be that old habit that you guys miss from before smartphones? And I'm sure a lot of our loyal sweeties are in their Gen Zs. So what would be some habit that you miss from the time that you were younger?
0: Also reading before I would go to bed.
1: Yeah.
0: I used to read before I went to bed a lot. Mm. It would help me go to sleep.
1: Oh, yeah.
0: But now it's like...
1: endless scrolling,
0: and
1: then
0: that blue light or whatever is keeping me awake.
1: Yes. So send in your answers, guys, and thank you for tuning in. Have a great weekend, and we'll see you on Monday.
0: Bye-bye, everyone.
1: That was today's bite-sized banter. Hope you guys enjoyed it. And so today's topic is, what old habit do you miss from before smartphones? 스마트폰 이전 시절의 습관 중 그리운 것은 무엇인가요? So one interesting thing to think about at this point, guys, is that smartphones didn't just like replace those individual devices, but they also kind of replace many small habits, right? When we're feeling bored. I mean, nowadays we just instantly go to our phones. I'm sure some of you don't, but most of us do, including me, right? So it kind of replaced our habits. Like back in the days, I used to solve puzzles or, you know, for me, I used to play those domino toppling game, if you know what I mean, right? Someone would put him up and one person would just knock him over and it would just go like domino, right? Yes, and it has affected us to our attention span as well. I know that Andrew has just mentioned about his book reading, how he used to read before going to bed. Something like that, right? I mean, for me, sometimes like I get sick of like looking at the phone screen. So what I do is I like on weekends, you know, nothing is rushing me. So I get on the bus and sometimes I put in my earbuds and just listen to music and just look at the people outside the window, right? Something like that. Or maybe if you're on a train, business trips, you guys just look out the window without looking at your phone, right? Or maybe like when you think about gathering, right? If you had to meet your friends or someone outside your house, then we had to like agree on the exact time and exact place, right? Before meeting them, right? So sometimes I would be like, okay, meet me here at 12 p.m. But then this person wouldn't arrive and I didn't have my phone. Then I would have to go up to like those places. But then if I left that area, the person might kind of lose track of where I am. So I had to just stand there waiting for hours, right? Well, I haven't waited for hours, but at least half an hour. Something like that. So let's see what our CDs are saying about today's topic. What kind of old habit you guys miss from before.

smartphones. And Drifmonkey Meme is saying, I miss the under-the-table texting during class. Nowadays, that's not possible with the touch screens. Ah, I see. Wow. So you kind of hid your phone under the table and you texted your friend. Oh, that's nice, right? People used to do that all the time, right? I think the classic one is like the school trouble classic would be like passing handwritten notes in my generation, because when we didn't have phones, then like we used to just write something on the paper and pass it around. And if I'm the passer, if I had to pass that note around to someone and I got caught, oh, that would be a detention day for everyone, right? Yes. I guess some people used to doodle, right? Instead of paying attention in class. Or some of my friends, I remember they fell asleep during class, right? With their eyes open. And I heard that in Korea, like some students even covered up their face with their textbooks, right? And they fell asleep. And teacher sometimes would go around and be like, you know, what are you doing? Right. Okay. Also, we have Kaini saying, I miss the days when people paid with cash. Nowadays, it's rare to see people using cash because mobile phone payments are so convenient, right? So true, right? It has become a habit for me to not carry around my wallet because I have my wallet, which is aka cell phone. Yeah, but I mean, you know, people paying with cash back in the days, I think that was sometimes even better to kind of keep track of my money, because nowadays it's really hard to keep track of where your money is going, right? And also we have Seon Dunim saying, before smartphones, I actually preferred phones with buttons, the ones you could flip open and close. Of course, smartphones are great now too. Ooh, I see. Before like phones with buttons. I wonder what he means by this, the one you could flip open and close. My phone does that too. But I mean, yeah, there used to be this kind of smartphone where they had all the keys and you had to just like press onto each keys to type in your letters, right? Yeah, it was like a QWERTY type, I think, right? So I thought that was really cool. But anyway, guys, thank you so much for all your messages. I know that we sometimes miss the time that we didn't have smartphones, but I mean, like over the weekend, we may start some of the habits that we used to have, right? Which are good. So anyway, with that, we're going to take a song break, and here is Falling by Chunbak.

0: Now it's time for Screen Bites, where we learn everyday English expressions through scenes from movies and dramas. And this week, we've been looking at the movie called The Ides of March, in Korean title, Kingmaker. And this was released back in 2011. And today, for our final day with this film, we stay in the world of politics, reporters, and carefully shared information. And in today's scene, the characters named Paul and Ida are having a private conversation. And Paul is about to share something very important. But before he says it, he makes one thing very clear, that this is not something she can officially report. It is something he wants her to know, but not something he wants to see as a public quote. So let's see how they've actually said it in the movie. Here it goes.
1: This is off the record.
0: What?
1: Franklin Thompson.
0: Seriously?
1: Off the record.
0: Going through the governor, Stephen, and me. My lips are sealed.
1: Tomorrow, I have a meeting at Thompson's house.
0: He's going to endorse us?
1: After I'm done talking to him. What do you think?
0: That's huge.
1: It's more than huge.
0: So with this intense scene, here's today's expression. This is off the record.
2: 이건 비공식으로 하는 이야기예요.
0: So this is a very important expression, especially in interviews, journalism, business, and of course, politics. So when we break it down, the word record means an official record, report, or written account. So if something is on the record, it can be officially used. But if something is off the record, it's not for public use. So it means don't quote me on this or don't report this officially. Now, in today's scene in the movie, the character named Paul says, this is off the record. So Paul repeats it as off the record to make it sound even more secretive. He's basically saying this is really not for public reporting. So now, let's practice with a few example dialogues. And here's our first one.
3: Hey, do you know why the meeting was moved?
4: Hey, this is off the record, but the director wants more time to prepare.
0: Here's our second example.
5: Hey, so what did you really think of my presentation?
4: Off the record, the opening was great, but the ending was a little long.
0: Here's our last example.
6: Hey, can I quote you on that?
7: No, this is off the record.
0: So instead, you can also use similar expression, between you and me, just between us, or maybe don't quote me on this. So coming back to today's key expression is this is off the record. It's a useful phrase when you want to share something privately, but you do not want it repeated officially. And in

the movie The Ides of March, this expression fits the story perfectly. So if you guys haven't seen the movie, make sure to check it out over the weekend. And with that, we're going to wrap up today's Screen Bites, everyone. Next week, we'll return with another new movie or drama and more useful expression for everyday English. So stay tuned for this. For now, let's take a song break. And here is 네가 하면 로맨스 by K-Wheel featuring 다비치.

Welcome back to Flashback, everyone. Let's jump into those nostalgic Korean dance songs from the 90s and 2000s that instantly lift up the mood. First song that we have for you today is Champion by Psy. And this is one of those songs that instantly brings up the energy in the room and make everyone dance, right? And with this powerful beat, confidence, playful confidence, and unforgettable chorus, it feels like a song made for festivals, sports events, and any moment when you need a big boost. And of course, the singer Psy's unique style really shines here. Bold, fun, and impossible to ignore. So we're going to turn up the mood with this classic high energy track. And

Next up, we have 내 생애 봄날은 by Can. And this song has a completely different kind of energy. It's powerful, emotional, and full of that dramatic early 2000s rock ballad feeling. And the rough vocal tone and intense melody make it feel like someone is shouting out their life story from the heart. And it's a song that many people remember, not just for its sound, but for its strong mood and unforgettable emotion. So we're going to keep the flashback mood going with these two amazing songs. And here are Champion by Psy and 내 생애 봄날은 by Ken.

0: Welcome back, everyone. Hope you enjoyed these two tracks from Flashbacks, Champion by Psy and 내 생의 봄날은 by Can. And we have Uhihi님 saying, oh, that's a cute nickname. Before smartphones came out, we had also a phone carrying around and it was called Beep Beep, which is the pager, which could record messages from calling and recorded number. It made curiosity more than smartphone. Right? They would call people on their pager, right, to receive messages. And I heard it was like really popular in the 90s around the world, and how people used to, you know, send those numeric slang, right? In Korea, like 빨리빨리, 8282 would be like hurry up, right? Or 천사, which is angel, something like that, right? So thank you for sharing your message with us. Also, Travis is practicing today's Screen Bites lines. I'm telling you this off the record, I'm an alien.
1: Ooh.
0: You shouldn't say that to anybody, right? And your funky name is suggesting a drawing suggestion. Draw a picture with only our usernames. Could you guys send me your selfie so that I can draw a picture of you guys? All right. So anyway, guys, thank you so much. And Kai Name is lastly saying, I think Friday songs are better than the other days. Ooh, okay. So hope that brought up your energy for today, guys. And thank you so much for spending your Friday afternoon with us. And I hope today's show gave you a little comfort and energy to your day. And for our last song, we have Work by ATEEZ. So enjoy your weekend, guys. Take good care of yourself, and we'll see you on Monday live at 12:05. Shine your light.

diary. Yesterday for dinner, I had a corn on the cob and a sweet potato. Clearly not enough food for I Love Food Iris. I thought I was going to faint at around midnight, so I slept it off. Thankfully, I'm alive now. Make sure you eat plenty, guys. Welcome to Heart Attack. I'm your DJ, Pretty Little Iris. We'll be back after Yeongwa Chareom by 2 p.m.

Yem, you guys are listening to Heart Attack, and I'm your DJ Iris. It's a little over 2:05 p.m. in Korea, June 5th, 2026, Friday. I hope you're having a good day wherever you are, whatever time it is. Time for Iris to whip out her multi-language skills. Aujourd'hui, c'est... Wait, it's June. I know May, but June... Oh my gosh. Janvier, Février, Mars, Avril, May, June. Dang it, why is it June? Sanct. Vendredi. Okay, next. 今天是 五月. No, it's... No, 五 is 5. Okay, why is it June? 六月. 星期五. And it's also 五. Hi guys, that's it. That's all the languages that I know. Hi guys, how are you? How are you? I'm alrighty. Yesterday I was exhausted. I slept. I woke up. I had a long car ride, so I was eating in the car, and actually, I ate a lot. I was so hungry yesterday. My shirt is big, I just realized that, and I can't stop staring at the extra space I have in my arms and shoulders right now. Why is my shirt big? I tried it on, did I not try it on before buying? No, I'm pretty sure I never buy clothes without... I lied. I buy clothes. I should stop talking. I'm such a big fat liar. Maitre Iris, 今天是星期五，六月五号. Oh, I have to add the how? Okay. But you guys understand. Okay, this is what I think about language. If you understand what I'm talking about, I think that's good enough. Like, of course, I'm going to try my best to learn a language. I'm not even speaking about this for myself, but you know how so many Koreans try to learn English, so many foreigners try to learn Korean nowadays, and we all stress about being perfect, but unless you're gonna get tested, I feel like what's important is that you're not scared of the language. And I've actually learned this at a very early age because I had so many people, I think I said this story, I'm gonna say it again, because I had so many people ask me, Iris, help me speak English, teach me English, and I was always like, I will. Just speak it. But they would be like, wait, I'm not ready yet. You will never be ready. Because I know this, after I started learning Mandarin, I would just spit out anything in my mind. And I'm basically bothering all my Mandarin speaking friends. And I'm always like, la, la, la, la, la, la. You understand, right? And I just expect them to do the puzzle. I'm sorry for being annoying to my Mandarin speaking friends, but I think it helps me. So I'm going to continue it. Confidence is what matters, right? Right. I'm wearing blue, so you should come and tune into our visual radio if you want to see me blue. It's rare that I'm wearing a color, and it's rare that it is a light color. And once again, I cannot stop staring at my big shirt. My elbows, my shoulders are not that broad. Why did I buy broad shoulders? So that I could poke people? I don't know. Once again, off track. Many times. I don't know how many times I went off track just in the past 3-4 minutes. Well, I don't know what to say. It's a Friday. Hi! Are you happy, healthy, and hydrated? 티겔쉬어 says, I doubt you're actually sorry. Hey, I'm Canadian. I am actually sorry. Dracula says, my French teacher expected perfection and it put me off the language. I think you have the right idea with language learning. Yeah, let's just live. Yeah, who cares? We'll be back after a song that Professor Cynthia picked for us today. This is 니가 좋아 by 최성곤.

0: 사실은 말이야, 그냥 너라서 좋아.
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3: You guys are listening to Heart Attack. I'm your DJ Iris. Let's talk about what we do today. It's a Friday, Vendredi. Sing to you. We have Heart News in our first hour. And I read you guys news articles on what's happening in the arts and culture world in Korea so that you could go around at dinner tables and be like, did you know? In Korea today, so-and-so happened. We help you look classy. And then we have Heart of the Day, where we ask you a question, you give me an answer, and we share those on the screen. TMI of the day, coffee isn't working. Oh no. Okay. When and where was your first time on a plane is today's question. When was that one time you were on a plane? Guess what? Spoiler alert, I don't remember the answer for this. But we'll see if you guys remember. You can go ahead to our Instagram Q&As. Our stories is where we upload it and participate. If you haven't answered yet, there's still some time. So go and do it. Do it, do it. If you want to send me a message, you can do it through... Do it. Do it, do it. There are Arirang Radio website, send message board, log in through your Google account, I'm embarrassed, and you can send it to our send message board, or you can email it to our email, heartattackarirang@gmail.com. I'll be reading them in a bit, and we'll be listening to your song requests. In hour two, we have DBDB, 또박또박, where we learn Korean together, 또박또박리, with your Korean teacher, Iris and Chris of Blitzers. I'm not sure if you guys have noticed, but I hope you realize that given my circumstance, I'm actually really good at Korean. I don't speak it often here. Obviously, it's an English broadcasting show. But did you know, given my circumstance, I'm actually pretty good. I used to be that kid in Vancouver. When I was in Canada, I was the kid

that was good at Korean. And all the other Korean Canadian kids around me, like their parents were like, Iris is like, look at Iris. Everybody said to their children, look at Iris. Iris speak. See, I'm saying it wrong again. Iris. Oh my gosh. Don't tell me I can't say my own name. Look at Iris. They were saying she's so good at Korean. Why can't you guys speak Korean like her? I was that mother's friend's daughter.

June 5th, Friday. Here's today's Culture Life News of Korea. This is Heart News. Many areas saw scattered showers yesterday, but skies will gradually clear from this afternoon after a cloudy start to the day. Morning temperatures were slightly cooler than yesterday, with Seoul at 18 degrees Celsius and Busan at 19. Afternoon highs will reach 27 Celsius in Seoul and 29 in Daegu, while parts of the Yeongnam region could approach 30 degrees Celsius. Temperatures will remain relatively mild through early next week, with plenty of clouds but no significant heat. Virtual idol group PLAVE has announced their first ever world tour, 2026 PLAVE World Tour Keep It Manic, through their official social media channels. The tour will begin in Incheon on September 12th and 13th before heading to Kanagawa, Kaohsiung, Bangkok, Singapore, Taipei, Macau, and additional cities yet to be announced. This marks PLAVE's first world tour since debuting in 2023 and is expected to further strengthen the global presence of the group. The performances will combine the group's signature virtual technology with live stage elements, creating a unique concert experience for fans.

Hyomin celebrated her birthday with fans in Ho Chi Minh City. On June 4th, the former Tiara member shared photos from her birthday fan meeting on social media. Dressed in elegant silver and black outfits, she spent time celebrating with fans, trying on a crown, and opening gifts prepared by attendees. The event showcased a warm and festive atmosphere, and Hyomin continues to connect with international fans through fan meetings across countries including China and Vietnam. This has been Korea's Heart News of the Day. We'll be back after two songs, Born Savage by Plave and Nice Body by Hyomin with Loco.

I actually have a quick question. When you're listening to podcasts or radio, the host, they all have different voice tones that they go for, that they can do, or either something that they aim for. I know that some people, for instance, if they have to say, "Today we asked you on Heart of the Day, when and where was your first time on a plane?" They would say, "Today on Heart of the Day, we asked you, when and where was your first time on a plane? Let's see what your answers were." And I feel like that's a very nice, professional, like, radio host tone. But for me, I never started off like that. I was, since day one, kind of treating this as, I'm just going to talk and you should listen to me because I'm pretty, kind of like that thing. So I just kind of do whatever I want to do. And I don't think I have a specific voice tone I use. I do get excited and talk up here when I'm on live show, but it's not like a, I'm going to be a professional DJ kind of voice. So I'm curious, what are your preferences? Would you like to listen to a professional voice? A professional I'm a radio DJ voice? Let's go check out what your answers are. All right, guys. Kind of optimistic voice? Because I know some hosts around the world, they do it. I've been watching some clips and interviews, and I've been watching other hosts, and I just, it's something that I realized, that I examined. Whereas me, I just do whatever I want to do here, and I do stuff like, which is very unprofessional. But, you know, I thought, I was assuming you guys liked it, but what if I'm just making you like it? Quick question. Okay. See? Okay. My first time on a plane, I did not know, but Leon wrote in the chat that it was probably when Iris was in Canada. And now that I think about it, Leon, you're right. I don't remember the first time I was on a plane, but no, I remember the first time I was on a plane, except, no, I lied again. No, I'm not lying. Stop saying you're lying, Iris, because you're not a liar. You're just a little weak. So the first few memories I have of my life were in Korea, which doesn't make sense because I was born in Canada, but it's because I came to Korea when I was a baby and I stayed here for a while. And so my first few memories were in Korea. So the first time I was on a plane was probably from Canada to Korea when I was 2 years old, which is why I don't remember. The first actual plane ride I remember is me going to Thailand with my family, but I don't remember on the plane. I remember the airport because I cried because I was so mad at my dad for, I was so mad because you know what he did? My dad, my luggage was a princess, pink Princess Disney bag, my suitcase, and he sent it. Like I wanted to carry it, but I guess he thought it was a hassle, so he sent it off. So I was so mad. I remember crying and crying and crying. And then I don't remember the plane ride. And then after that, I remember the next time I was on a plane was me going back to Canada when I was like five-ish. So that was me. And then after that, I was on planes a lot, so let's see what you guys are saying. Tigger's Year says, nowhere, I haven't been on a plane. Oh, I don't think it's really an experience you need in life, because if I didn't have to go on a plane, I would choose not to be on a plane because I hate plane rides. When I was a baby, it was, oof. I'm so proud of myself for actually surviving all the plane rides I was in, but I hate plane rides. Anna says, around 2010 when I was when you forgot a number there. I think you forgot a number. One what? I think you're talking to me right now? You're talking to me right now? And you're like, and oh my gosh, I can't. Dracula says, going to Florida age 11. Now I'm scared to ask what year that was. So I'm not going to ask what year that was. I've never been to Florida. Sua says, I can't remember. Benny says, 20 years ago, 2006, 9 years old, going home to my dad's parents and family.
Steve says, hard to remember, but it could have been a trip to LA for Disneyland when I was young. Wait, I'm still recovering. I can't focus on the other answers. Does anybody want to say something in the chat and make me feel young? Can anybody please make me feel... I'm kidding. I'm not somebody that feels like I'm old, but like, I don't think I'm old, right? But when I see actual young people, I act as if they're like a little shih tzu or something. Like, how are they different to like a poodle? Like, you know, they're cute and small. Yeah. More Than Suffering says, when I immigrated to Australia as a child, what year was this? Kevin says, not on a plane yet. Ricky says, when I was a baby. And where did you go? I said, when and where did you go? After going to Canada, I think the next time I was on a plane was when I went to the Philippines with my parents. But the thing is, I remember this because it was so traumatic. I had to go on 3 planes to go to that destination because it wasn't just like Manila or whatever, you know? It wasn't like a capital city. It wasn't like a famous city. It was one of those places where you have to ride a smaller plane to get into, you know, like a resort and stuff. But I remember being so, like, I remember the motion sickness was so crazy. And I just still remember because I didn't eat and I didn't drink until I landed. And my mom was like, are you sane? Like, are you okay? And I was like, yeah, I'm not eating anything. I'm not drinking anything. And I think I was really young as well. I just still remember. Okay, next is RVN. I was twice on a plane. The first time I was still inside my mom, flying to the US. Then we lived there for 2 or 3 years before we flew back for reasons I still don't know. Next is Robin saying August 2020. Ooh, from Hamburg to Istanbul. Ooh, August 2020, 6 years ago. 6 years ago? Next is Ryan. I don't have any experience riding a plane, but I wish to ride a plane to visit the country. Seoul, Tokyo, Beijing, Houston, Moscow, Ottawa, Vatican City, and London. I want to go to London too. Helen says, the first time I was on a plane was going on a field trip in high school to Jeju Island. I won't ask what year. Today we're all traumatized by year. I won't ask. You don't have to tell me. It's okay. I don't have to announce it. It's okay. Soon Sound says, to make a visa in another city to study abroad. I was so scared I wanted to cancel everything. Ooh, visa. Oh, I don't think I had to actually go somewhere to get a visa yet. I didn't have to go through that process yet, but I feel like, yeah, it would be scary. Studying abroad would also be scary. I feel like I didn't consider studying at Berkeley as abroad because although it was sort of abroad, it wasn't really, like, it was still an English-speaking country, so I wasn't too scared. Yeah. Espy says, I remember I was like 7 and flew to Texas. I have a friend that lives in Texas, and this friend keeps telling me that I should visit, and I ask, what would I do there? And then they say, oh, there's nothing to do here. So, so I don't know. What do you guys think? Do you think it's worth visiting Texas? Olga says, when I was a 3-year-old, I guess, to Bali. Prince Ali, fabulously, Ali Ababa. You know, I've never been to Bali, and I don't really want to go to Bali. My dad asked me a few times, but every time I just said, you can go. I don't like swimming. I don't like the sun. I don't like vacation-y spots, so I don't really think I should go. But yeah. Steven says, I was 11 years old when I was on a plane flying from New York. Siska says, I think around 2000 for a work-related trip to another city island in Indonesia. I want to go to Indonesia. I want to eat Indonesian food. I think I would like it. MJ says, 2016 to Manila, I was so nervous on the plane noise at first. Oh yeah, I hate plane scents.
Bahar says, around 20 years ago for a trip to Kish Island. Ooh, 20 years ago, and you remember. Leon says, year 2013 to Hong Kong. Well, I was in Hong Kong in March. Crash Overwrite says, probably the time when I flew to Disney World as a kid. Why didn't my parents take me to Disney World when I was younger? I don't know why. You know, I asked them once when I grew up. I said, why did you never take me to Disney World? And they were like, did you want to go? And I was so upset. But now that I think about it, based on how I was acting, I feel like no parent would have expected I would have wanted to go to Disneyland. Thank you for your answers. We'll go listen to a song. Our producer changed the song because I was doing this funny thingy earlier. Do It, Do It, Choo by FX.

That was Chew by FX. You guys are listening to Heart Attack, and now it's message time because we say so. The first message I'm going to read is from... Jocula. 안녕하세요. Iris Heart Attack team and listeners paying new month message tax. I read the book Eat the Ones You Love. It's about a plant that eats people. How dare a plant eat me? It didn't eat me. Oh, is it eating other people for me? I approve. I don't have to get dirt on my hands. Iris, have you seen the film Little Shop of Horrors? No. It's a musical horror comedy film about a plant that eats people. I think you'll like it as you're in your musical era. Do you think musicals will influence your own music you are creating? I don't think musicals will influence the music I'm creating in any way because it's so different from what I do. You know how musicals, they're so like, you know, they have emotions. It's like, the windows are open, says that door. But for me, I would be like, the windows are open, says that door. So I don't think it would influence me. But I am really, really enjoying the show of emotion in music because it's, maybe because it's different from me. I wouldn't say that my music is dull because I would say it's pretty... I think it has the most emotion I ever show. Like, I don't really, you know, I'm not really like a, aw, that's so cute, I'm so sad. But I think music is different. But yeah, I don't think I'll be like, music-y. Yeah. We have a picture to show you guys. This is Eat the Ones You Love. Is this your ebook standing on? Or is that a book standing on a flower object? How, explain this picture for me. Is this your picture? Do you actually have that that flower with teeth sculpture in your room? And is that flower painted or is it real? Why does this look so surreal? Whoa, interesting. And it's pink. Is your room pink? Your room is pink? My room isn't pink. My room is... it's dark. Was that it? Oh. Can you please say... how do I say this quote? How do you want me to say it? Hey, just say I'm your fave. Where is this from? Is this... yeah. Is this... can I please request It's Me by Eyelet? Merci beaucoup. 감사합니다, Pretty Little Dracula. Is this from It's Me by Eyelet? Have you noticed? You know how I say merci? I never say merci beaucoup. That's too long and hard. I have to just go like, merci, merci, merci. Yeah, looks like a tablet. Yeah, it looks like a tablet. From Pretty Little Dracula. Did I read that part? Thank you for your message. Next is my Iris full days. Nope, sorry. Well, same person anyway. Hi Iris. A few days ago I had hot pot and it was almost perfectly 1 year since I first met you in person and tried Hey Radio for the first time. In my city, we only have one hot pot place and it's not a chain, but a regular restaurant with different cuisines. I think it's still lucky that we have it. Their ingredients looked very different from what I'm used to and the whole system was different too. They had a lot of refrigerators and we had to pick up the ingredients to our table and the cost was calculated from the number of skewers and the color of plates that we picked up. 아쉬운 점이 있다면, the sauce was not good. Ooh, the one bad thing was that the sauce was not good. The waiter said they'll make the sauce themselves and I trusted them, but then I got to know that most of the waiters there are newbies. But I liked the broth. Next time I'd ask them to make the sauce myself. I want to request Teddy Bear by Porza. Love you, Iris. Here's a picture. Ooh, hot pot. Interesting, very colorful looking hot pot. Wow, very different from what I have. And you don't trust... oh, we have more pictures? It's Liban. Wait, that's the... it's a plushie. Aw, cute. Wait, like the hot pot looks so cool. What? There's like a middle pot as well. Are you not scared of these plushies getting hot pot on them? Because they're... there's four of them. I see four of them. Catch. I would be scared of them getting hot pot on it.
You never trust anyone in hot pot except for Iris. Let's all say, an Irist. Irist? An Iris we trust. Brackets with hot pot only. You shouldn't trust me with anything else. We'll be back after It's Me by Islet and 안녕 고민양 Dear Teddy Bear by Borsa.

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7: 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It's time for DBDB in Hour 2. We're joined by Chris of Flitzers, and we're going to be learning Korean 또박또박리 together. So we'll be back after 사랑한 만큼 As Much As I Loved by Tim.

That was Four Flowers by Mamamoo. This is Heart Attack, the second hour we have DBDB. But before that, kind reminder, we have our 2026 Arirang Global Listener Survey on our Arirang Radio app and our website pop-up. If you haven't yet, let us know what you think about us. Cheese! We'll be back after Chris on the mic. After Work by ATEEZ.

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1: 박
0: 또
1: 박.
0: Welcome back in the studio, your hip-hop boy, Chris Critch. Hello.
1: Hello, what's good, y'all?
0: Are you Chris back today or are you Critch today?
1: I don't know.
0: You're just Lisa today.
1: Yeah, I'm just Chris.
0: Yeah, hi, Chris.
1: What's good? How y'all doing?
0: We're all doing fine. How are you?
1: I'm just chilling, just working on some stuff, like, you know what I'm saying? No, I'm saying, just working on some stuff.
0: Are you busy?
1: Yeah, I'm busy. Yeah, so like I have meetings after this too.
0: Oh.
1: Yeah.
0: Oh.
1: Yes, sir.
0: That's it. What else? What yeah, else do you want to talk about?
1: Oh. What do I want to talk about?
0: Yeah.
1: So I wanted to talk about. I don't know. What do you want me to talk about?
0: Let's play a game.
1: All right, let's play a game.
0: I feel like we don't know a lot about you yet.
1: Okay.
0: So let's play two truths and one lie.
1: All right.
0: Do you know how to do this?
1: So like I have to say two truths, right?
0: And one lie.
1: And one lie, okay.
0: Okay.
1: And then you guys have to guess.
0: Yeah, we have to guess what the lie is.
1: Okay.
0: Okay. Can you think of one on spot?
1: Yeah, for sure.
0: Okay, go. Number one.
1: So, like, how is the question, like,
0: okay, for example, yeah, I'll go.
1: Okay.
0: Number one, you should guess my lie.
1: Okay.
0: Number one.
1: Mm-hmm. What is it?
0: I'm an award-winning actress. Number two.
1: Okay.
0: Number two.
1: Uh-huh.
0: I've learned boxing. Mm-hmm. Okay.
1: Isn't that two lies? I don't see truth there.
0: Number three.
1: Okay.
0: My first crush was when I was in middle school.
1: Okay, that might be true. That might be true.
0: Okay, so what's my lie?
1: So the boxing is lie.
0: Mm-hmm.
1: And the actress is lie.
0: No, it's two truths and one lie.
1: Oh, so it's like.
0: There's okay, only
1: okay,
0: one
1: okay
0: lie.
1: Okay, so you learned boxing then.
0: Okay.
1: And then, but then I don't think you, because you were a singer, so I don't think you were actress.
0: So my lie is that I'm an award-winning actress.
1: Uh-huh.
0: And the two truths is that I did boxing and my first crush was in middle school.
1: No, actually, you did not learn boxing. No, actually, yeah, it's ex-actress. No, there's no way. There's no way she learned boxing. Okay, so one lie is boxing. Yes. Okay, one actress and one. So I was just thinking about it. I'm like, wait, you're.
0: So you think there's higher chance that I'm an award-winning actress than me learning boxing?
1: I mean, like, actually, so one lie is actress, yeah.
0: Why is he enjoying this so much?
1: Now I'll just go back to the first one. Yes, first one.
0: You're wrong.
1: Really? So the second one?
0: No.
1: What is it?
0: It's the third one.
1: Really?
0: My first crush was in middle school is the lie.
1: What?
0: Because I haven't had a crush before.
1: No way.
0: So in conclusion, I'm an award-winning actress and I also have learned boxing before. Chris, what are you doing?
1: Wait, show me your boxing skills. Show me what you got.
0: I thought we were acquaintances.
1: No, but you never told me about this though. Like you never said I'm an actress.
0: I'm not gonna be like, did you know I'm an actress?
1: Did you know I'm an actress? No, you should've. Because like, I didn't know it. You never told me about it. So like, okay, now show me what you got.
0: No, it's your turn to do.
1: Because I have to see if it's true. How are you gonna prove it? Like,
0: I don't have to prove it.
1: Well, like, when do you? Okay. But then, like, let me see your like at least like jab or like.
0: My님 says Iris 님 강해요. 슬프지만 강하진 않아요. I'm not
1: strong. 보여주세요. 그 약간 뭐 할 수 있다는 그 증명이 있어야 돼요.
0: 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You got it wrong. Why do I have to prove
1: it? That means I can lie too. I can lie. Yo, you guys, actually, I was in a billboard. Like, I can just like say anything, right?
0: Okay, it's your turn. This was just an example. Okay, give us an example of your two truths and one lie.
1: Okay, so. Okay, 약간, so like the ones that audience don't know, right?
0: Yeah. Okay. They have to guess it.
1: Mm-hmm.
0: Number one,
1: I have a sister. And number two, I'm 5'10".
0: American. This is Korea. Say it in centimeter.
1: 178. Oh, yeah, I'm 179, 178. Around there.
0: Okay.
1: And then one last one. One last one. I never been to Jeju Island.
0: Oh, okay. Okay, so yes. Number one, you have a sister. Mm-hmm. Number two, you're 178, 179 centimeters.
1: Mm-hmm. No, actually, let me change number one too. I have one brother and one sister. Yes.
0: Okay. One brother, one sister. Mm-hmm. You're 178, 179, mm-hmm. and you've never been to Jeju. Yeah. Which one is the lie, guys?
1: What do you guys think?
0: Let's go listen to a song while you guys guess what the lie is, and we will be back. This is Macarena by Blitzers.

0: Bahar says Chris is an only child. He said it at least two times on air.
1: Yeah, I don't even know what I said about the truth, by the way. Like, what did I say?
0: You said you have a sister, brother. Uh-huh. You're 178 to 179. Uh-huh. And then you said...
1: What did I say on the last one?
0: What did you say?
1: It wasn't like...
0: Oh, you've never been to Jeju Island.
1: Oh, yeah, yeah, I've never been to Jeju
0: so
1: Island.
0: So the lie was...
1: What is the lie, guys?
0: They already guessed.
1: Yes, I don't have sister. I only have one brother.
0: Mm-hmm.
1: What was my second one?
0: You're...
1: What was my
0: gosh, you're between 178 and 179.
1: Oh, yes. I'm about that tall.
0: Uh-huh.
1: And then for the third one, I've never been to Jeju Island, actually.
0: Wow.
1: Yes, I've never been there.
0: Do you want to go?
1: Yeah, why not, right?
0: You should. Yeah, I feel like you would like it.
1: Really?
0: Yeah.
1: I've never been there. Yeah, I know. I heard that it's really good, though. It's a really good place to go, and it's, like, fun.
0: Okay. So, number one. Wait, this is fun. Two truths and a lie.
1: Okay. Do you want to do one more? Sure, you do it, since I'm, like,
0: no,
1: really
0: we have to get acting now, because I'm an award-winning actress, you know,
1: okay,
0: Chris.
1: Okay. All right.
0: What are we talking about today? What drama?
1: All right, we're talking about... Bloodhound, 사냥개들. It's like a viral, one of the viral Netflix K-drama. It's about like boxing plus action. And it's really fun if you like boxing or if you like action, actually. Yes.
0: Boxing like Iris.
1: Yeah, boxing like Iris. So she's gonna show how it's done because she's 선배님.
0: So it's basically about Konu, a former boxing champion.
1: Yes.
0: And Woojin, their loyal friend. They're like besties.
1: It's like, they're like brothers. Like.
0: Yeah, they're a family.
1: Yeah, they're like family.
0: And then they're just kind of fighting against evil. It's kind of like that.
1: Basically. It's like... It's like about fighting.
0: Yeah.
1: Just like fighting.
0: So the first... Yes. Did you watch this drama?
1: Yeah, I watched it. I watched it. I watched the season two too as well.
0: Yeah, I watched both seasons as well. It's really fun.
1: That's really fun to watch.
0: So we are going to be acting out scenes from this drama. What's the first scene?
1: The first scene is... So the first scene is actually... After competing each other in a boxing tournament with Konu and Woojin, they had a first meal together, like in samgyeopsal집, right?
0: Yeah, pork belly.
1: Yeah, pork belly. And that's the scene that we're going to act.
0: Yeah, so they're basically just talking about each other for the first time, and they're just eating and,
1: They're trying to, like, get to know each other and stuff, like, yes.
0: Okay, so I am actually going to be Woojin, played by Lee Sang-hee, and you are going to be Konu, who is the boxing champion, played by Woo Do-han.
1: All right.
0: So, let's cue the BG.

0: Just flip the samgyeopsal.
1: No, it needs another 30 seconds.
0: You can flip it now.
1: No way. I worked at a Korean barbecue restaurant. Trust me, I know what I'm doing.
0: Man, have you really worked that many part-time jobs? Were you that broke?
1: Yeah, 우리 집 망했어.
0: What happened?
1: So my father was a researcher at a major corporation. He sued the company for wrongful termination. But after 4 years, he lost the case. The legal fees turned into debt.
0: You can't beat a big corporation. The people with money always win.
1: Right?
0: So what other jobs did you do?
1: A little bit of everything. So I spent the most time doing delivery with my mom.
0: You must have come from the national team of part-time workers. Sounds like there's nothing you can't do. By the way, when did you start boxing?
1: About 3 years ago, after I finished my military service.
0: Oh, I started wearing boxing gloves in sixth grade. My father was on the national team.
1: Whoa, seriously? What's your father's name?
0: Hong Seong-gun, bronze medalist at the Barcelona Olympics. Know him?
1: No, sorry. So, did your father teach you boxing?
0: My dad and I aren't close.
1: Why not?
0: No matter what I do, 우리 아버지는 성에 안 차셔. He won an Olympic bronze medal when he was my age, so he judges everything by his own standards.
1: Oh, then your father must have won bronze when he was 25?
0: No, 27.
1: Wait, how old are you?
0: 27.
1: Oh, I'm so sorry, Hyung. I'm 25. I really am sorry.
0: You've got to be kidding me. Listen, from now on, show some respect. Got it?

0: Yes, Young.
1: From now on, show some respect. Got it?
2: Yes, sir.
1: I'm not sir.
2: No, I'm like talking to Woojin, you know what I'm saying? Like,
1: have you, so this is, in Korean it's funnier because they were doing like 반말.
2: 맞아, 맞아,
1: so they
2: 맞아.
1: Were talking informally, yeah. And then they know they're not the same age, so mm-hmm. that's why it's like, more dramatic.
2: Because yeah. like in Korean culture, like you have yeah. to show respect to elders, like yeah. who's older than you, or like, oh, 감사합니다, 안녕하세요. Like, you gotta do that, you know what I'm saying?
1: Yeah, yeah, we know what you're saying.
2: Yes, sir. That's me.
1: Let's check out the words that we are talking about. You said, 우리 집 망했어.
2: 우리 집 망했어.
1: What is 망했어?
2: So like, we're done. Like,
1: we're doomed.
2: Like, we're screwed.
1: Yeah.
2: We're screwed. Like.
1: But in this context, they were meaning that they actually went downfall and they were broke.
2: Yeah.
1: That's what they were meaning.
2: Uh-huh.
1: But usually we just say it more when something bad happens and you screw it up.
2: Right, right.
1: You'd be like, ah, oh, 나 망했어.
2: Ah, 망했어. Like, so let's say you messed up your test. You're like, ah, oh, 나 오늘 시험 망했어.
1: Yeah.
2: Like, I ruined my test today.
1: You wake up late. You're late for work. You could be like, ah, oh, 나 망했어. 어떡해. Yeah, I screwed up. Oh,
2: yeah,
1: no.
2: A lot of people says this actually, so I feel like this is something that you guys really might need if you want to learn Korean.
1: Mm-hmm. 망했어. Yeah. It's really easy. Yeah. Just say it whenever you're.
2: It's like very common word to say.
1: Yeah,
2: nowadays.
1: 망했다. Geekji says we're cooked.
2: Yeah, yeah. So basically, it means the same. Like we're cooked.
1: Yeah.
2: Yo, I cooked. Might be cooked. 나 망한 것 같아. Yo, yeah. I might be cooked. Like we say it a lot. Right?
1: Yeah. Next is 우리 아버지는 성에 안 차셔. This mm-hmm. was when I was saying that whatever I do, my dad 성에 안 차셔.
2: Mm-hmm.
1: 성에 안 차다.
2: It's like it means like some's not good enough. Like mm. it's not up there. It's like. Not the best.
1: Not satisfying, yeah. not meeting expectations. Mm-hmm.
2: Mm-hmm. Right.
1: So if we were to give an example,
2: uh-huh.
1: it could be.
2: It's like, to give it an example, I'll be like, 성이 안 차다.
1: What is
2: 오늘,
1: it? Yeah.
2: 오늘, 오늘 너가 한 일들이 성이 안 차네.
1: Okay.
2: It's like, so like what you did today wasn't the best.
1: Okay.
2: It wasn't good enough.
1: I could say mm-hmm. I went to have hot pot at a restaurant, mm-hmm. but 성에 안 차 because it's not my favorite restaurant.
2: Uh-huh.
1: Yeah, 성에 안 차. It's not meeting my expectations.
2: Yeah, so like 나 기대를 너무 많이. You guys know like what 기대 is, right? I expected too much,
1: yeah.
2: but 성에 안 차.
1: 성에 안 차다.
2: Yeah, it wasn't the best for me.
1: So was our acting today, guys? Did it? Is it 성에 차나요? For you guys?
2: Yeah.
1: 성에 차나요?
2: Were you guys satisfied?
1: Were
2: or
1: you guys
2: like,
1: satisfied? Right. So your homework is to make new expressions using these expressions we just explained to you guys. You can do Korean, English, mm-hmm. Konglish, doesn't matter. We'll be
2: Konglish.
1: Back to mark them.
2: Konglish.
1: Let's go listen to a song and we'll be back. This is Still You by Kim Pil.
2: Drop the beat. 한참을 서성이고 있었지 아무런 대책 없이 여기저기

0: Let's check out your homework.
1: Yes, sir.
0: Ma'am.
1: Yes, ma'am.
0: Bahar says, 이번 생은 망했어. This life is cooked. This time around. Uh-huh. 혜원 says,
2: 혜원 said, 오늘, 여러분 오늘 BG가 망했어요. 제 성이 안 차네요. 다음 주에 더 신경 쓸게요. Whoa, she is too. Wow. W, 혜원. W. W's in the chat, yo.
0: Guys, yes. I messed up with today's BG. I'm not satisfied. I'll pay more. I'll do better next week.
1: Yes, sir.
0: Next is Cal saying,
2: one weekend, I wasn't able to sleep properly and upon looking at my phone, it was almost 9 a.m. I'm 망하다 for my 8 a.m. class.
0: Perfect.
2: Yes.
0: Bahar says, 칭찬을 받아도 이상하게 내 성에 안 차. Even when I get complimented, I'm not satisfied. Perfectionists are like that.
2: Yeah, true.
0: SRD says,
2: SRD said, essay 제출이 오늘인데 파일이 사라졌어. 망했어. My essay is due today, but the file disappeared. I'm doomed.
0: You are doomed.
2: Damn.
0: Steve says, 빵집에서 리스는 지갑을 잊어버리면 망했다. Yeah, when Iris loses her wallet at the bakery, she's screwed. Actually, I'll be like, can you guys do K-Pay?
2: you don't bring wallets with you?
0: I do, but you when do? I forget it, I just do K-Pay. Apparently, it works for most places nowadays.
2: Wait, you have a Hyundai card?
0: Let's not mention brand names. SRD says, okay. 그 계약 조건은 나쁘지 않지만 제 기대에는 못 미쳐요. The contract terms aren't bad, but they fall short of my expectations.
2: Yes.
0: Iris Full Days says,
3: 어제 허거 먹었는데 소스가 성이 안 찼다. 앞으로는 리스 소스만 먹어야겠다. What?
0: I had hot pot yesterday and I was not satisfied with the sauce. From now on, I'm only eating Iris's sauce.
2: What's Iris sauce?
0: It is the famous recipe for hot pot sauce I invented.
2: Oh, okay.
0: It's
2: now
0: so
2: that makes sense.
0: Good.
2: That makes sense. All right.
0: It's so good.
2: Okay, now you gotta teach me.
0: It's so good.
2: Yeah, you gotta teach me.
0: Mai says, 크리스를 위해 돈이 없어져서 망했다. Because of Chris, I don't have money. I'm screwed.
2: What? Oh, that hurts. Ouch.
0: Anika says,
3: 고양이한테 물린 후에 예방접종을 맞았는데 열이 나서 가족 여행이 망했어요.
0: After I got bit by a cat, your cat or someone else's cat, I got shots, but I was getting a fever, so our family trip is screwed.
2: GG's.
0: It's okay.
2: Yeah, it's okay. You'll get there.
0: Was it your cat or was it someone else's cat?
2: It might be someone else's cat.
0: Do you like cats?
2: Yeah, I do like cats. I like dog more though.
0: I like cats more.
2: Okay.
0: Bahar says,
3: 오늘 비가 너무 많이 와서 신발이 다 망했어.
0: It rained so much today that I screwed up my shoes. Mm-hmm. Good job, guys.
2: Clap, clap, clap, W's.
0: Clap, clap, clap, clap, clap.
2: You guys are the best.
0: Can you put some emotion in it?
2: No, that was my emotion. You guys are the best. Come on.
0: Come on. It was a stray cat. Oh, be careful, Aniga.
2: Yes, that's dangerous.
0: We're going to act out another scene. Can you explain this time what it's about?
2: Okay, so the next scene is, where are we at? So
0: basically, we're fighting the bad guy this time.
2: Oh, yeah. So basically, we're fighting the bad guy. It's actually one of the main villain, I'd say. Mm-hmm. So stay tuned, lock in. And just watch
0: us
2: play.
0: We have two scenes. Yes. The first scene is going to be the villain talking with one of the higher-ups of how he works his way throughout being the villain.
2: Right.
0: So he's like paying higher-ups. So he has connections in the country.
2: Right.
0: So in the first scene, I'm going to be the villain and you're going to be the higher-up that I give money to.
2: Oh, yeah, okay.
0: And this is kind of like a behind the scenes, we're connecting, we're networking. Okay. And then we're going to continue to our second scene right away. Mm-hmm. And I am once again going to be Woojin and you're going to be Konu.
2: Okay,
0: and we're talking about how we should report the villain because the villain, he performed a fraud on your mom.
2: Right.
0: Yeah,
2: he did,
0: so
2: he did.
0: We're talking about what we should do about that situation.
2: For right.
0: Okay, so let's go straight in. Cue the BG. Drop.
4: The mayor has agreed to support the casino development project.
5: To celebrate your birthday, I prepared a small gift for you.
0: Go ahead and open it.
4: Oh, what is this?
0: Gold. These gold turtles are completely clean, so no one will ever know. Consider it a token of my hope that our partnership will continue for a very long time. I'd appreciate it if you accepted it.
4: I don't know if I can accept something like this.
0: You're not planning to stay at City Hall forever, are you? I know you have bigger ambitions. If you're gonna move on to the Blue House or the National Assembly one day, you'll need money. Stay with me until the end. 제가 확실하게 밀어드리겠습니다. My money has never failed anyone.
4: Let's work well together.
0: We should report this.
4: No.
0: Why not?
4: My mom could end up in danger.
0: Man, seriously?
4: What about the contract, Hyung?
0: Yeah, here it is. This thing called an extension fee? I've never seen anything like it before. Until the loan is completely paid off, your mom has to pay 10% of the principal every week as a fee.
4: What?
0: Your mother's loan is 50 million won. That means the fee alone is 5 million won a week. 5 million. And if she misses just one payment, it doubles. The interest rate jumps from 5% to 20% immediately. 이놈들이 이거 일부러 못 읽게 하려고 작게 써놨다고. This is fraud. Nobody could avoid getting trapped by something like this.
4: What do I do?
0: You have to pay it off as quickly as possible. At this rate, the interest will explode in no time. The house is being used as collateral too.
4: I don't have the money.
0: Do it again.
4: What did I do? I don't have the money.
0: What did I do?
2: What did I do? It's like a meme. Oh. What did I do? Yeah, like what did I do? Yeah. What did I do?
0: Okay, TikTok 101 continues with Chris.
2: Sir.
0: The first line, 제가 확실하게 밀어드리겠습니다. Something I said.
2: It's like, I'll support you. I got your back. I'll like make you succeed. Something like that.
0: 밀다 literally means
2: like push.
0: Push.
2: Yeah.
0: So 밀어드립니다. Mm. I'll push you from the back. Uh-huh.
2: But there's actually one more meaning about 밀어드리겠습니다. It's like shaving your head. Like you're shaving your hair, actually. Yeah.
0: That's true.
2: Yeah, 밀게요. 머리 밀게요. 네. It's like, so it's basically similar, I say.
0: Why do you say it as if you have experience? You've never 밀어드 your hair before, right?
2: Yeah, I haven't, but like, 밀어드릴까요? Like, I'm not like, you know, when you get like tape, low taper fade or like 그 투블럭?
0: Yeah. So you like.
2: So like, yeah. So you have to like, 밀어드릴까요? 옆에 밀어드릴까요? 네, 밀어주세요. Like,
0: Okay, so today we're talking about supporting 밀어주다.
2: Yeah.
0: For example, I could say, what can I say?
2: Yeah, say so.
0: Chris, if you want to be a successful hip-hop artist, 내가 밀어줄게. I'll play your song here all the time.
2: All right, do it.
0: I'll 밀어줄게, you.
2: Okay, do it. Okay, I believe in you.
0: Your turn.
2: Okay, my turn. So, if you are starting a business, I'll make sure you succeed.
0: How?
2: 밀어줄게. 너가 비즈니스를 성공할 수 있게
0: How?
2: 내가 밀어줄게.
0: How?
2: How?
0: How?
2: I don't know. Like, so, like post it on Reels. Like, it's not like I'm gonna like
0: social media marketing.
2: Yeah, social media marketing. Yeah, yeah. Like
0: okay.
2: That. Yeah.
0: 밀어주다.
2: Because like that's the best, right?
0: And then next was 이놈들이 이거 일부러 못 읽게 하려고 작게 써놨다고. So we talked about the contract that was the part of the fraud, and I said, these guys, they 일부러 wrote it in small letters so you can't read it. 일부러.
2: It means on purpose, like doing it on purpose.
0: Yeah.
2: Like,
0: on purpose.
2: They're doing it on purpose.
0: Yeah.
2: Yes.
0: When I was younger, one of my family members accidentally laid it and hit me, but they were like grabbing for something and they touched me, right? And then they were like, oh, I'm sorry. And when I was young, I thought 일부러 meant not like mistakenly, like 실수로.
2: 실수로.
0: So I looked at them and I was like, 일부러 그랬지. But I meant like, it was a mistake, right? But I thought I got it wrong. So I just looked at them and I said, 일부러 그랬지, 괜찮아. And then the family member was like, 아니야, 그런 아니야, 아니야, 그런 거 아니야. And I was like, 아니야, 알겠어. Because I was like, 알겠어. And then later on, I realized I was wrong.
2: So
0: they probably
2: now,
0: thought I was a psychopath since
2: so
0: I was.
2: So like, that's why your family's so scared of you. Like,
0: my family is not scared of me.
2: No, they're really scared of Iris.
0: Where did you get this information, Chris?
2: Because like, 일부러 그랬어? She's always like that, you know what I'm saying?
0: Very not surprising, something I would say.
2: Yeah.
0: So let's give an example for 일부러.
2: 일부러 is like, 어? 너 왜 나 밀었어? 너 일부러 그랬지? Why'd you push me? Did you do it on purpose? Like,
0: we. Yeah. Or, you're wearing white today. Yeah. 일부러 하얀색 입은 거야?
2: Yeah. Because
0: okay.
2: I want to wear something like bright today.
0: Bright?
2: Yes.
0: Okay.
2: Because like, you know, I'm a bit dark all the time, so like, yeah. 일부러, so on purpose. I wore white on purpose because I wanted to shine like a diamond.
0: I just want to see how long you ramble for if I don't stop you.
2: Yeah. I can yap for like so long.
0: Okay, we're going to go listen to a song so you can do your homework. 밀어주다 to support or push someone. And 일부러 on purpose, let us know what your ideas are and we'll be back. This is Hero by Lucy.
2: Do your homework.

0: Let's go.
1: So that was Hero by Lucy.
0: Yes.
1: We have to check out our answers.
0: Yes.
1: So go ahead, Chris.
0: Yes. So let's see if you guys did homework.
1: Liar, Chris.
0: Yes. Hold on. My iPad froze. I ain't gonna lie.
1: You know why?
0: Why?
1: Because you're a liar.
0: I'm a liar. But I ain't gonna, we have to do it.
1: SRD says, 저는 친구들에게 힘이 되어주고 계속 밀어주는 걸 좋아해서 자주 안부를 물어요. I often check in on my friends because I like to support and encourage them.
0: Yeah.
1: Cal.
0: Carl Rain said, after not getting a passing mark, my friends invited me to an amusement park as a 밀어주다 of how we went through.
1: Yes. They wanted to support you?
0: Yeah, they wanted to support you, I guess.
1: Okay.
0: Yes.
1: My Mai says,
0: 크리스가 마이클 잭슨처럼 되고 싶다면 내가 밀어줄게요. Whoa! That's fire. Okay, bet.
1: If Chris wants to be like Michael Jackson, I'll support you.
0: 감사합니다.
1: I got your back.
0: 감사합니다.
1: SRD says, 일부러 답장을 늦게 한 건 아니야. 대충 답하고 싶지 않아서 성의 있게 답하려다 보니 조금 늦었어. I didn't reply late on purpose. I didn't want to give you a rushed reply. So I ended up taking a little longer to respond thoughtfully. Bahar says,
0: 일부러든 아니든 난 결국 상처받았어.
1: Even if you meant it or not, I was hurt. Okay, question.
0: Yes.
1: Let's say somebody ripped your clothes.
0: Yeah, on purpose? Or like, was it like accident?
1: Okay, that doesn't matter.
0: Okay.
1: What is better for you? Somebody that sincerely apologizes, I'm so sorry, Chris, I didn't mean to do it and it was a mistake. Or somebody that goes like, why are you making such a big deal and gets you a brand new one?
0: The one who gets me a brand new one? Yo, don't apologize, just get me one. Bro, like, come on. What's the point? I mean, I get that you're sorry. Yeah, of course you should be sorry, but like, just, yeah. Because, I mean, it's you did it. Yeah.
1: Okay. That's it, guys? No homework?
0: No homework, bro? Are you guys serious? Come on, like, 70 people watching this, just watch it. Come on, wait, how do I, like, why is my iPad not
1: working? Helen says.
0: Helen said. 여러분, 제가 일부러 숙제를 늦게 한 게 아니고요. 마지막 인사하려고 타이밍을 보고 있었어요, 여러분. Have a good weekend.
1: I didn't do my homework late on purpose. I just wanted to say goodbye when I'm doing my last homework. So, have a good weekend. What are your weekend plans?
0: My weekend plans? So, I actually have to work on mixing and mastering for my second single.
1: He's a musician.
0: Yeah. I mean, like, I'm not the one, like, doing it mainly. I'm just, like, going there to, like, help.
1: You're
0: like,
1: a musician. This is my song,
0: yes. And yeah,
1: you're a musician.
0: Yes, sir.
1: Iris, ma'am.
0: Ma'am, yes, ma'am. But like, actually, I wanted to learn more about mixing and mastering. So like, cause you know.
1: Yeah.
0: Yeah, cause like, it's faster like that. You know what I'm
1: saying?
0: And then it's better to like do it like how I want it to like sound. You know what I'm saying? Yes.
1: Iris Full Day says, 일부러 한 건 아니었지만 어제 저녁을 다 먹지 못해서 남긴 밥이 오늘의 완벽한 아침 식사가 됐다. It wasn't on purpose, but the dinner that I didn't finish yesterday became today's perfect brekkie.
0: What you eat, Iris Full Day? What you eat? Oh, no, actually, she might take time. What did you eat?
1: Me?
0: Yeah, nothing.
1: No, I had food.
0: What you eat?
1: It's a secret.
0: Secret?
1: What did you eat?
0: So I actually worked out this morning.
1: Okay.
0: And then I had lunch.
1: Mm-hmm.
0: So I cooked.
1: Oh!
0: I cooked egg. It's like protein spam. It's like
1: dakgalbi
0: spam.
1: Okay.
0: It's like chicken breast. Yeah. And then some rice. 건강한 그 그냥 밥, 흰밥 말고. So it's like...
1: Okay, healthy rice?
0: Healthy rice, those three.
1: Wow.
0: It's like, yeah.
1: And then, you're a healthy boy.
0: Yeah, and then for dinner, actually, if I have time and if I can eat at home, I'm probably not going to be able to, but if possible, I bought salmon yesterday, salmon steak.
1: Uh-huh.
0: So I'm probably going to cook that for dinner nowadays because like, it's good for your skin, it's good for your body, like, and like to like take care of your protein as well. It's like worth it. So salmon's the best.
1: What seasoning are you going to put on your salmon?
0: Probably like raw. Probably not going to put too much.
1: Like olive oil and just salt and pepper?
0: Yeah, probably. Yes.
1: Ooh. Are you a good cook? No.
0: Not the best. Just like to eat.
1: But is it like, do you eat it and you think, oh, it's
0: tasty?
1: That's good.
0: Yeah, I've done actually a lot of cooking.
2: session. So like, yeah, I think I'm good.
1: What was the tastiest thing you ever made?
2: Milanese, like it's like Argentinian food. And also like actually all the food that I made from like different, for like, cause I actually done it for YouTube and then it was good. Okay, so what was that? Why are you looking up Blitzer's breed again?
1: Cause you told me to look at it.
2: Yeah.
1: Is this you?
2: That's not me.
1: Okay, it's not you, sorry. I'm trying to look at Chris during his early debut days. I can't find a picture of Chris though.
0: Just look up Chris.
1: I could, no, but
0: that's not it. That's
1: I found
0: Karina.
1: You.
0: That's Macarena.
1: Oh, okay. Yeah. I can't find you.
0: Why am I not there?
1: It's okay, because you're here.
0: Right there. Yeah, that one.
1: This
0: that
1: is
0: one.
1: You?
0: Yeah, that one, yeah.
1: Oh.
0: You see that, right? You kind of see, right?
1: Okay, so.
0: Yeah, so anyways. Anyways, I had salmon last night, Bahar said.
1: Drizzle some lemon. That's a really good tip.
0: Oh, yeah. Oh, 요리도 할 줄 알아? Yeah, I can cook. 저 요리할 줄 압니다. Yes. Yeah, because like, I've been cooking. Like,
1: okay.
0: Because
1: okay.
0: Like, it's a lot cheaper. Guys, yeah. If you guys want to like save up your money and stuff, like cook. Get some meal.
1: But then in Korea, isn't it cheaper to just get delivery? Honestly.
0: It's like,
1: if you live alone in Korea.
0: Yeah, if you live alone.
1: Yeah.
0: Actually, like 투고, 그러니까 그 배달도 나쁘지 않은데, like
1: take delivery. Out?
0: Yeah, or take out those two. Since I've been doing it for like about like 2 years now.
1: But you know, nowadays if you subscribe to delivery apps in Korea, you just pay like $2 a month and you get free delivery on everything.
0: I know. I have that.
1: Yeah. So it's like.
0: But it's not healthy. You know what I'm saying?
1: Oh.
0: Because like. 배달 음식, like,
1: you want to be healthy?
0: That. Yeah, I want to be healthy. Like, I want to have. Because like, I'm actually like working out. Like, I just want to have good apps. Like, I'm just like looking at my TikTok. I'm just like, people nowadays, they're like so good.
1: Han Tang Kong Nim says, Lisa Yuri Blog, woman, beat me. Kajin and Annende.
0: 언제 쪽 얘기예요?
1: 언제 쪽?
0: That's
1: 달라졌다?
0: Like a year ago, yeah. So 1년 전이어서 지금 더 잘합니다.
1: They said watching Chris's vlog, they can't really believe what Chris is saying right now, but maybe you can prove it next time. Show us a picture or something.
0: Yeah.
1: 다음에 뭐 사진이라도 보여주세요.
0: 네, 다음에 사진 보여드릴게요. I'll show you the picture next
1: okay.
0: time. Yeah.
1: Okay. Well, it is time to end off our segment today, so I hope you guys all enjoyed.
0: Yes.
1: It was a Friday show, which means tomorrow is a weekend. So I hope everybody has a fun time listening to our weekend shows, including Culture Walk and Music Academy tomorrow. Chris, did you have a fun time with us today?
0: Yes, I did have fun today. See you all on Friday. Make sure you guys tune in to the next Arirang Radio. That's it.
1: That's it?
0: Yeah, go watch Bloodhound if you guys haven't watched it. Go stream, pass it on. And then tune in to Arirang Radio live stream 24/7, you heard?
1: That's it?
0: What are you guys doing?
1: You're not going to promote for me? You promoted for yourself?
0: No, I promoted.
1: For
0: promoted.
1: Bloodhound?
0: Guys, subscribe
1: for
0: to Arirang Iris.
1: And
0: Iris.
1: Not me?
0: So like Iris actually does a lot of stuff too. Like go check her out on social media. At,
1: I haven't been on social media for a month.
0: No, but still, like, they can still check you out.
1: Okay.
0: Yeah, and then, I mean, you still, yes.
1: I'm just kidding.
0: Yeah.
1: Bye, guys. We're going to listen to 그런 일은 such a thing by Paul Blanco. And with all my heart, this has been Heart Attack, made by producer Jung Hae-won, engineer An Jae-sun, and Lee Young-hoon, writers Kim Hae-rim and Kim Kyo-won. I have been your DJ, Pretty Little Liars, and this has been
0: Chris.
1: Arisla.
0: Or Critch.

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1: Hi everyone, I'm Catherine from Morning Wave in Busan. Do you turn into a hideous monster every time you're behind the wheel? Feeling a little guilty? Well, Busan drivers ranked the lowest in a national survey for driving behavior. But if we practice good driving etiquette, we can all become gentler beings. Here are two things to keep in mind. First up, when you're changing lanes, make sure to use your blinker. And second, although I do love getting text messages from all of you, don't text and drive. That's a no-no. Good driving etiquette equals safety for all. This campaign is brought to you by Morning Wave in Busan on BEFM. Oh, by the way, tune in to Morning Wave in Busan to get real-time traffic updates. You know your morning commute's better with me, Kat.

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1: Welcome to PFM News at 4. I'm Tian Kim. President Lee Jae-myung will travel to Europe this month to attend the G7 summit in France. On the first leg of the trip, the president will visit Brussels from Tuesday to Wednesday and hold separate summit talks with the leaders of Belgium and the European Union. From next Friday to Saturday, Lee will pay a state visit to Italy at the invitation of President Sergio Mattarella and hold a summit with him, followed by talks with Prime Minister Giorgia Meloni. On the third leg of the trip, he will visit the Vatican from June 14th to 15th and meet with Pope Leo XIV before attending the G7 summit. Four more Korean tidal flats are expected to be added to an existing UNESCO World Natural Heritage Site. The International Union for Conservation of Nature, or IUCN, an advisory body for UNESCO's World Heritage Committee, has recommended the expanded inscription of Kaepper Korean Tidal Flats Phase 2. The recommendation covers four additional tidal flat areas in Seosan, Chungnam Province, and in Gohung, Muan, and Yeosu in Jeonla Province, which would expand and the existing World Heritage Site. If approved, the boundary of the existing UNESCO-listed Korean tidal flats will be expanded to span the southern and western coastal wetlands. The final fate of the nomination will be decided at the 48th session of the UNESCO World Heritage Committee, scheduled for July in Busan. In local news, Mayor-elect Chun Jae-su received his certificate of election from the Busan City Election Commission at 2 p.m. today and officially began preparations for taking office. He will first begin work on plans for the mayoral transition committee. The mayor-elect's team is reportedly considering the structure and focus of the transition committee divisions, including those related to completing the Maritime Capital Key Campaign Pledge, and is also carefully selecting committee members for each division. The team is expected to hold a press conference in the middle of next week to announce the operation plan for the Busan Mayoral Transition Committee. Busan City will hold a training program titled A Mind Journey to Find Myself for about 40 staff members from child and youth facilities at the Busan Self-Reliance Support Agency. The program is a social-emotional learning program introduced by the Korean Committee for UNICEF to help children and youths understand and express their emotions. The initiative is part of an MOU aimed at promoting the mental well-being of children and youths signed in January by Busan City, the Busan Office of Education, and the Korean Committee for UNICEF. The training will include sessions on mindfulness for staff, children's rights and well-being, an introduction to the program, and the sharing of school implementation cases. In international news, Iran has reaffirmed its policy of charging fees from vessels passing through the Strait of Hormuz. However, in response to expected international backlash, it has framed the measure not as a transit fee, but as a service cost for safety and navigation assistance. According to CNN, Iranian Deputy Foreign Minister Kazem Gharibabadi stated in an interview that Iran and Oman have authority over the Strait of Hormuz, while explaining the plan to impose such charges. He acknowledged that the fee system may not fully satisfy all countries, but argued that it complies with international law. Iran established the Persian Gulf Strait Authority last month. And now for today's weather. Skies are mostly cloudy throughout the day. Daytime temperatures will range from 16 to 26 degrees Celsius. The temperature in Busan is currently 26 degrees Celsius. And that wraps up this hour's news. Thank you for joining us. 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

Hello, hello, hello. TGIF. Right, what kind of day is it today? Today is 목요일. Oh, yeah. Oh, yeah. Today, have you ever heard of a cheat day? A cheat day is a day that you plan where people take a break from their regular healthy routine, like a diet or etc., and they enjoy the foods that they normally avoid. It can help reduce the stress of dieting. It can help give people something else to look forward to. So, when is your cheat day? And what is your favorite food to eat on cheat day? 오늘은 cheat day. Maybe I'm going to have a cheat day on Sunday. Maybe not today. Anyway, welcome to For My Busan. I'm your host, Laura McCluckie.

0: Triangles in the house. I love it. In the middle, where they're just going, oh, ugh. What is that? What was that? I don't know. Listen, I'm here for it, but I don't know how here I am for it, you know? It's a Friday, so I'll let it slide. But if it was a Monday, I don't know. Anyway, welcome to the show. It is now 4:10 on the clock, Friday the 5th of June. This is For My Busan. I'm your host, Laura McClucky, and you're tuned in to 90.5 and 103.3 FM. Welcome to BEFM, Busan 영어 방송입니다. 반갑습니다. If you're joining us on the live stream, you might wonder, why is she dressed like that? I told you yesterday, I have an event today, so I have to go from the radio show straight to the cinema center, which is why I look like this. So just FYI, okay? That's the answer. And yes, thank you for asking. All right, so it is 목요일. Matata님 says, today is my cheat day. And I said, what will you eat? And they said, I'm going drinking. Good. It's a Friday. It's 불금. 그죠? It's 불금. So, cheat day. Just hearing those words makes a lot of people feel happy. For me, the word cheat day makes me feel a little anxious, actually. It makes me feel out of control a little bit. It's just, I don't know. There's something about it. But anyway, a cheat day, if you've never heard of it, it's a planned temporary break from your usual diet, from your usual exercise routine, your healthy living, right? If you've ever tried dieting, you'll know what it feels like. You just, you know, as soon as you look everywhere, there's cakes and pies and pizzas and delicious things, wall-to-wall delicious things. So if you're trying to not eat certain foods, the food you want the most seems to always pop up, either in your mind or in your environment. You know, for me, fried chicken. 나는 fried chicken 진짜 좋아합니다. I do like it. And I don't do a diet. I really don't ever diet. I exercise a lot, but I don't diet. I tend to just eat healthily-ish as much as possible. But also, I'm going to try and be better at that. But people who do diets often really need, they say, that they need to have a cheat day. And that's why they include it in their diet plan, because it gives you a chance to enjoy the foods you crave and makes it easier to continue on your diet afterwards. Think about this. If you've got a diet and you say, I'm not eating, dang, and then one day you really want to eat it and you eat it, and then you feel like you failed, right? So psychologically, that's not good. But if you add a cheat day into your diet plan, then it's much better because you know that you were going to have a day where you just eat whatever you want. Cheat day. Good. But actually now there's a trend called guilty consumption. Even when it's not a cheat day, people choose to enjoy the foods they want the most, even though they know it's not healthy. That's fine. But they feel a bit guilty. And they also enjoy the immediate pleasure and stress relief that comes from eating these foods, right? So in other words, people know they should be careful about their health, but we still choose high-calorie foods, fatty foods, sugary foods from time to time. It might seem contradictory, but experts say this way of coping with the stress and pressure of modern life, yeah, it's a way. It works, right? Compared with other ways of reducing stress, enjoying your favorite meal or your favorite food once in a while, it's, you know, simple and a relatively harmless way to feel better, right? But sometimes doing something that is a little bit bad can bring us a lot of happiness. So what about you? Do you enjoy any foods even though you kind of know you probably shouldn't due to the high calories? Do you think about it? Do you feel guilty? Let's talk about that today. I'm going to ask you, Park PD, you love sweet foods. Yeah. Do you ever feel guilty when you eat sweet foods? Yeah. Oh, don't feel guilty. Why? Always. You always feel guilty when you eat sweet foods. But you just keep eating. That's a good way to feel worse about yourself. Yeah. Kain Si, how about you? Do you ever eat anything that makes you feel guilty? Desserts. Yeah. Do you know what? See, when I eat dessert, I prefer salty things. So if I eat dessert, I can eat a little bit, but then I get sick of it really quickly. I can't eat a full dessert. I'm just like, meh, no thanks. But things like French fries. I could eat French fries and salt and vinegar all day long. All day long. Oh, delicious. And you know what? I don't think I would feel guilty about it. I want to eat that. Okay, what is the most delicious but also the highest calorie food you can think of? 여러분, 오늘 우리 음식에 대해서 얘기를 할 건데요. 근데 먹을 때 제 착함을 느끼도록 고칼로리지만 정말 맛있는 음식. 뭐 여러분에게 그런 음식은 어떤 것인가요? 초칼로리 음식 조합이 있다면 알려주시기 바랍니다. 네, 오늘 저녁 같이 한번 먹어봅시다. 아니면 단어로, 아니면 그냥 상상으로. 슬프다. 신청곡도 다 보내주시기 바랍니다. 우리 2부에 신청곡 모아서 플레이리스트 만들어서 한 명 뽑아서 상품 보내드리겠습니다. So tell us, have you ever enjoyed foods even though you're not supposed to eat them? What is the most delicious but also the most high-calorie food that you enjoy? And also send us your song request, #9050, #9050 or KakaoTalk, and we'll gather all your song requests and play them in a playlist. And the second half of the show. Also, we've got a prize. 여러분, 선물도 있잖아요. So send us your messages, send us your song requests. You could be the winner today. All right, up next, it's time for Newsfeed.
1: 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Busan.
0: Ladies and gentlemen, this is your captain speaking. We're now making our approach to Busan. Cabin crew, prepare for landing. We've just landed. Welcome to For My Busan.

to Newsfeed. Not a hard-hitting news segment, just catching up on what's been going on today. Up first, remembering those who served. So tomorrow is Memorial Day, if you didn't know already, here in Korea. It's Hyeonchungil, and Busan will hold the annual remembrance ceremony at Jungang Park's Chunghon-tap, or the Patriots Memorial Tower. The city says around 700 people will attend, including veterans, bereaved families, public officials and citizens. The ceremony begins at 10 a.m. with nationwide sirens and a moment of silence. There'll be flower offerings, memorial performances, poetry readings and tributes, honouring those who sacrificed their lives for the country. So Busan has actually, if you didn't know this, Busan has a veteran support program, but it's broadened it recently, making more people eligible for financial assistance. And the city also plans to open the Busan Independence Movement Memorial Hall next year as a hands-on history education space, which is very important, I think, especially as those who served become older and older and those who are directly affected become fewer and fewer. And so I think it's very important for the younger generations to not hold on to the past, but keep it alive in a way that helps us to navigate the future. So Memorial Day, it can feel just like another day, but moments like this remind us that the life we enjoy today did come with real sacrifice. So whether you're doing something official, a ceremony or something, or maybe you just pause when the siren sounds, it's a moment to remember, to reflect, and to say thank you. All right, up next, dance takes over the city. Oh, well, if you're around Haeundae, Busan Station, or the cinema center this weekend, don't be surprised if you run into me. Haha, but I'm not the important one here. The dancers from all around the world who are here for the 22nd Busan International Dance Festival. Now, it did start last night. It was the unofficial beginning of the BIDF 2026. It brought artists from 13 countries, also 44 groups to venues across the city. And this year's theme is 위기의 시대 존재를 묻다. So an age of crisis, asking what it means to exist. It's about using dance to explore life in today's changing world. And the festival officially opens today at the Busan Cinema Centre with contemporary dance works from Quebec in Canada. And you don't need a ticket to enjoy street performances at Busan Station on Sunday, and then tomorrow and Sunday at the Haeundae Beach Special Stage, there will be performances throughout the weekend. 6 p.m. is when I will be down there doing the MC on Saturday and Sunday. And if I see you this evening at the cinema center, you'll see why I am dressed like this. I have a black dress on today. I'm looking much more presentable than normal, but I'm still a nut on the inside. So, yeah, I love it. This is one of my favorite events of the year. And please do get involved, especially if you love dance. I mean, it's just fantastic seeing these athletes from all over the world. It's wonderful. And we can all dance. So let's do a little shimmy shimmy this weekend. Shimmy on down to Haeundae and say hi. Hi, Rora. Come and see me. All right, finally. Feeling down? There's a film festival for that. Yes. Finally, we're going to LA, baby. Los Angeles, where a film festival is celebrating something most festivals try to avoid. Despair. It's called Bleak Week. Yes. Bleak Week, or Amdam Hanju. So the festival describes itself as a celebration of the cinema of despair movies that explore grief, loneliness, tragedy, and some of the darker parts of being human. This idea began in 2022, just after the pandemic, when many people were asking for more uplifting entertainment. The organizers looked at that request and apparently thought, what if we did the exact opposite? Well, there we go. Surprisingly, it worked. What started as a niche experiment actually grew into a global event. So this year, Bleak Week is being held in 100 theatres across 73 cities in 8 countries. More than 300 bleak films being screened. And the lineup includes famously heavy films like the anti-war epic Come and See, Grave of the Fireflies, an animation about survival in post-World War II Japan, Ari Aster's Midsommar,

I have to say, love that movie, but it is so bleak. Oh my gosh. It's terrible. Wonderful movie, but terrible. Because it seems true. I think that's why it's so terrible. It seems real. Oh, terrible, terrible. And if you're asking, why would you do that? Why would anyone voluntarily spend hours watching heartbreaking movies? Well, people say, fans say, that these kind of films help people feel okay about their feelings, you know, process difficult emotions, better understand the human experience, and it helps you navigate emotions in a different way. You see it on the screen and whatever you feel is okay, right? Movies are supposed to make us feel something. And as one film critic put it, cinema lets us experience the full range of emotions, not just the happy ones. And after all of that emotional devastation, the LA Festival traditionally ends with something much lighter. The three Paddington movies. Yes, it's a marmalade chaser because, come on, you can't leave yourself on a bleak downer. You have to lift yourself up. It's a very British way to recover from an existential despair moment, I guess. But yeah, I'm into it. I love horror movies. I love bleak movies. I love scary movies. I love all of that. And I'm a very happy person. So I guess if you're feeling a bit of something, go and watch something bleak this weekend. Many other people will be doing it too. All right, that was today's newsfeed, my friends. I'm going to play you a song, Four Flowers by Mamamoo. Then we'll come back with On The Mic in Korean, and I'll give you a recap in English.

0: 앞으로도 많은 분들에게 친구처럼 고단함을 털어내주는 빠텐더로서 많은 위로 건네주시길 부탁드리겠고요. 오늘 함께해 주셔서 너무 고맙습니다.
1: 감사합니다.
2: Welcome back, everybody. Thank you very much to our reporter Leo and Choi Eun-jun-nim, who was our guest today. He runs a cocktail bar in Jeonpo-dong in Busan. He's been pursuing his passion for cocktails for the past 10 years after first discovering their appeal during his high school day. High school days? Hold the phone. What high schoolers out there drinking cocktails? No. He holds a bartender certification. He's a functional technician, a Jeju functional technician. It's the only nationally recognized qualification in Korea's beverage industry. And he fulfilled his long-term dream of entrepreneurship by opening his own bar 2 years ago. I love that. He says for Mr. Che, the heart of running a bar is all about the communication with his customers. He takes pride in warmly engaging, you know, even first-time solo visitors and turning them into loyal regulars through his friendly and approachable personality. And he also considers consistency to be one of his core philosophies, carefully standardizing every ingredient to ensure that consumers and customers can experience the same quality every single time. So in closing, he says that he is a bartender and he's a friend, someone customers can always come to when they need a place to relax, share their worries, and feel comfortable. Cue the Cheers soundtrack. Sometimes I wanna go where everybody knows your name. Bum bum, but no, too old. Reference too old. 넘어갈게요. Okay, anyway, thank you so much, Leo and Mr. Che. I will definitely go and visit your bar. I do like a good cocktail. All right, time for me to move along. By the way, today we're talking about guilty foods. So what is the most delicious but also highest calorie food combination you can think of? Don't say anything dipped in butter. That's not a thing. Even though people are doing it online, it's not a thing. Nobody does that unless they want views on social media. So don't dip anything in the butter. But apart from that, 네, 여러분, 고칼로리지만 정말 맛있는 음식, 여러분에게 그런 음식은 어떤 것인가요? 그리고 오늘 저녁 같이 한번 먹어볼게요. 먹어봅시다, 상상으로. 슬프다, 배고파요. 신청곡도 같이 보내주시기 바랍니다. #9050#9050 or KakaoTalk. We're going to get all the song requests, play some in the second half during our playlist. And of course, one person will be the winner. 네, 여러분, 선물도 있습니다. 그래서 참여 많이 부탁드릴게요. 자, #9050, did I say this already? #9050, KakaoTalk or YouTube Live. There we go. All right, it's time for us to move along. It's time. Shall I say the title? I can't. Kang Hyun-min! Yeah, that's not the title of this segment. This segment is called Culture for You, but it's with our very favorite artistic director, Kang Hyun-min!
3: 감사합니다, 감사합니다. 감사합니다.
2: How are you?
3: Very good.
2: I cannot believe you just dropped the tea.
3: Dropped the tea
2: and told us all of that information just before we were coming on a live segment.
3: Yeah, there's so many things that I want to tell you, but not on air. I mean, at least for now. Because, you know, I mean, just 그냥 저기 청취자 여러분들 저 정말 재밌는 거 하고 왔거든요.
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3: 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I had so much fun.
2: 진짜 villain era.
3: I was the villain.
2: Started.
3: Yeah, I meddle things up a bit.
2: Yeah. Mm. 진짜 기대한다. 아무튼, this is Culture for You. So, what are we talking about today?
3: Today, we're talking about this remarkable achievement in classical music. Mm-hmm. So, a young Korean cellist, Kim Tae-yeon, has earned second place at the Queen Elizabeth competition, which is one of the most prestigious classical music competitions in the world.
2: That's very impressive. Mm-hmm. Many people probably, unless they're in the classical music sphere, won't have heard about this. What is this? How significant is it?
3: It's huge, probably bigger than all of us might think, right? Mm. So the Queen Elizabeth competition is often mentioned alongside the Chopin competition and the Tchaikovsky competition as one of the world's top classical music contests. Mm-hmm. So musicians who succeed there often

0: go on to major international careers.
1: Wow, we're showing a picture up on the screen just now.
0: Yeah. 아, 정말 뭐 이게 저도 실제로 이 음악을 들어봤는데 정말 신의 소리였어요. It was like from heaven. Yeah. The sound of heaven. It was an amazing performance.
1: Wow. Okay, so tell us more about Kim Tae-yeon.
0: Yeah, so Kim, so you can take so you see the picture.
1: Yeah.
0: Guess how old she is.
1: I don't know. I mean, she looks like she is a seasoned professional, mm-hmm. but I'm guessing that she's quite young.
0: She is. And I mean, don't be surprised. Kim is just 20 years old.
1: Wow.
0: 스무 살이셨던 적 있으세요? Because I can't remember.
1: I definitely wasn't doing that.
0: 아, 나는 20대 때 뭐 하고 있었지? 이런 생각이
1: 들. I was probably making noise, but probably not any good noise.
0: Yeah, I wasn't playing cello for sure.
1: Oh my goodness.
0: Kim was announced as the runner-up at this year's cello competition in Brussels, Belgium.
1: Wow.
0: The first prize went to Italian cellist Ettore Pagano.
1: Mm-hmm. So what happened then during the final round?
0: Kim performed last among the 12 finalists. Mm-hmm. Accompanied by the Belgian National Orchestra, she played a contemporary piece by Fangmann and Lutoslavsky's Cello Concerto.
1: Mm-hmm.
0: Her performance was so well received that the audience gave her a standing ovation.
1: I mean, that must be such an emotional moment.
0: Absolutely.
1: If you're her friend, sister, brother, mother, etc., etc., proud.
0: 그리고 기립박수라는 게 이게 아무나 받는 게 아니잖아요.
1: 그러니까.
0: You just don't perform and get standing ovations. You earned it. You deserve it, right? So this achievement didn't come out of nowhere. Kim has been winning major competitions since her teenage years.
1: Mm.
0: So in 2024, she became the youngest ever winner of the Lutoslavsky International Cello Competition in Poland.
1: So that means this further establishes her on the international stage.
0: Exactly. So many critics believe this competition will open even more doors for her worldwide.
1: Yeah, it's very cool. Korea continues to produce exceptional classical musicians.
0: Mm-hmm. Certainly does. I mean, think about it. Korean performers have been making headlines in not just cello, but piano, violin. You know, you can talk about, I don't know, Danny Gu or Im Yun-chan, you know, Cho Sung-jin and all that. So these people are, you know, winning, you know, competitions around the globe.
1: I love that. Mm. My son plays piano.
0: Oh, nice.
1: With actually the teacher that you'd suggested a long time ago. And so now he's got to the stage where he plays, what is it? It's Ghibli, but what is it?
0: Ghibli? Okay.
1: Spirited Away.
0: Oh, wow.
1: The theme tune for Spirited Away.
0: Nice.
1: So he loves it. He goes into his bedroom and he's just a do-do-do-do.
0: Well, I hope he, you know, continues to enjoy playing.
1: Yeah.
0: Maybe he might pull something off.
1: We can 시켜. We can make him do it. Be world class.
0: Yes, world class. Let's go.
1: All right, let's move to our second story.
0: Mm-hmm. This one combines technology, gaming, and business.
1: Mm-hmm.
0: So NVIDIA CEO Jensen Huang is visiting Korea. This is like, you know, making the headlines everywhere across the country. And his first stop is not a corporate boardroom, but it's a PC방.
1: PC방? 라면 먹으러 갔지.
0: 아, PC방 요즘 라면 맛있죠?
1: 맛있어.
0: It's only getting better.
1: It's, do you know what? The thing I hate about the PC방 are hearing everybody swearing.
0: because they lose?
1: All of these young kids around here, like 12, 13, 14, just swearing like sailors. It's quite unexpected that he would go straight to a PC방.
0: It is, but it makes sense when you think about it. So Huang has often expressed his appreciation for Korea's gaming culture, as well as esports industry and the PC방 ecosystem.
1: Yeah. Mm. Okay, so where exactly is he going?
0: He's visiting T1 Basecamp.
1: Oh, of course.
0: It's a gaming cafe or PC방 operated by the famous esports organization T1. And there, he is scheduled to meet the entire League of Legends team, including the superstar player, Faker.
1: Yeah, Faker, he's often called the greatest League of Legends player of all time.
0: Exactly.
1: And he looks so cute.
0: Still.
1: He's so young.
0: He's
1: cute.
0: Been in the industry for how many years? I mean, Gawk can tell, but still.
1: Yeah, a long time.
0: 너무 동안인 것 같아요.
1: I think I met a few

0: few of the T1 crew, because I MC the esports, the World Esports Summit every year.
1: Really?
0: And so I've met some of the T1 crew. I don't think I met Faker. That I can remember. But the thing is, I'm meeting all these very, very famous esports players. I have no idea who they are. I'm just like, oh, hi.
2: 그렇지, 그렇지.
0: Hello. Just no idea.
2: 저도 페이커 말고는 잘 모르는 것 같아요. 저도 그쪽을 잘 안 보니까.
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0: 맞아요.
1: So he is one of the, so Faker is one of the most recognizable figures in global esports. Hwang has praised Faker before and even chanted his name during a previous visit to Korea. Yeah.
0: What will they discuss?
1: The meeting is expected to focus on the future of esports and gaming technology, given NVIDIA's role in graphics processing and AI technology. There is a lot of overlap, you know, between the company's interests and the gaming industry.
0: I think, you know, this kind of thing is very important for Korea, of course, because we have a huge esports. So we're one of the biggest in the world, probably the best teams in the world.
1: Yeah.
0: No, I have to be impartial if I want to keep my job with the World Esports Summit. Love you. But I think one of the important things to remember, like when I've been doing the summit every year, the things that I've learned about esports have been really remarkable. And I think people see it as just kids in a room gaming or big kids in a room gaming. And it's really not. There's a whole... I mean, there's a whole universe of really wonderful things that come from esports.
1: It does. And it's very emotional sometimes. And it really inspires you in many ways. I remember, I'm not a League of Legends guy, but I am a StarCraft guy. The generation before, right? The older generation.
0: The older, yes.
1: And we used to have drop broadcasts of, you know, like competitions for StarCraft players back then.
0: Yeah.
1: And they're big names like Im Yohan and like, you know, those big names back then.
0: Yeah.
1: And I would remember as a kid watching one of the competitions, the games, and I'd be crying because like, there's like a very 정말 짜릿한, like how do you call it, 역전, right?
0: 역전. I learned that word the other day during the election. 역전.
1: 역전.
0: And I was like, I was yelling at my husband. I was like, he's like, 역전, 역전. And I was like, I don't know what 역전 means. So now I know what it means. It's like 뒤집었어요.
1: 맞아. All of 그러니까 그런 very dramatic, you know, like things can happen during the games and the competition. It really is inspires you in one way. It's not just about, you know, looking at the computer and clicking on the mouse. But it's more of, you know, like really, really diving into the whole world of games. And it's a very emotional area. It's a very emotional sector. So.
0: Yeah, absolutely. And just very fun as well if you're into games, right? What about Hwang's other schedules? Because I'm sure he's going to other places while
1: he's here. Yes, of course. So later in the evening, so Hwang is expected to attend a dinner meeting with some of Korea's most influential business leaders.
0: Ooh, yeah. Like who?
1: Reports suggest executives from SK Group or Hyundai Motor Group, LG Group, and Naver could attend. Topics may include AI semiconductors, robotics, autonomous systems, AI data centers, and cloud infrastructure.
0: It sounds like a gathering of big people, like some of the biggest names in tech and industry.
1: It certainly does. Industry observers see this visit as another sign that NVIDIA wants to deepen its partnerships throughout Korea's growing AI ecosystem.
0: Yeah. Do you know what? I'm for it. Because I looked at my stock, and it's a little bit up. So, batter in. So it's very interesting that his trip starts the way it does, though, like with gamers to corporate leaders. We saw that the last time he was here, and they just went to a chicken shop and had just chicken, and everyone went wild.
1: Yeah, and it was unannounced, right?
0: Yeah.
1: I
0: think the great thing about it is it makes... I mean, it's a very accessible, or at least accessible looking situation, and it allows people to see him in a way that's like, oh yeah, he cares about the stuff we care about.
1: Yeah, I mean, he's very down to earth guy, I think. I mean, he wants to really engage with like the normal consumers of NVIDIA, like us, you know, and the gamers and all that. And I think Hwang also has his, you know, personally has, you know, big love or passion towards Korea, because there was one story that I heard that Lee Kun-hee, who was the previous chairman of Samsung Electronics, he actually sent him

0: sent Huang a letter back in the older days when NVIDIA was just getting started, that like Huang asking or encouraging Huang to jump into the gaming industry because that will be the future of the whole computing industry.
1: Wow.
0: Right? So it's like a cheat sheet for Jensen Huang.
1: Yeah.
0: And I am pretty sure that influenced him in a lot of ways to become who he is now.
1: Yeah. Mm. It's interesting who we meet on the way up.
0: Yeah. 사람 잘 만나야 돼요.
1: Yeah. 맞아요.
0: 주변 사람들은 착하게 착하게 지내야 돼요.
1: Because you never know who you're going to need on the way down.
0: 그럼요. 그럼요. Mm.
1: 네, yeah. 맞습니다. Let's turn to our final story of today. What do we talk about?
0: Mm-hmm. Our last story takes us to Busan.
1: Busan,
0: which is preparing for the 19th Busan Port Festival.
1: Ah, 맞네. This year is more special than normal.
0: Mm-hmm. Right? Yes. Mm. So the festival marks the 150th anniversary of the opening of Busan Port. 그 부산항 개항 150주년을 기념하는 행사라고 해요. It is one of Korea's most important gateways to the world. Busan Port.
1: Busan Port. It used to be sixth largest in the world. And I think it's still up there.
0: It's still among the top 10.
1: Maybe like the top 10, top 11, 12 maybe. Mm-hmm. But yeah, what can we expect if we go there?
0: You can expect a wide variety of cultural and hands-on experiences. The festival will be held around the North Port Waterfront Park, and it will feature interactive exhibits, performances, food, and maritime activities.
1: I like that. Mm. I like the food. Give me the food.
0: Good. You know, these days, the food trucks... And the quality food they bring is only getting better and better.
1: Yeah. I like the, I would agree with that. I think they have a lot of very high-level foods. But I don't want it to be high-level foods with high-level prices.
0: 그거 맞아요.
1: I want it to be affordable, you know?
0: Yeah. 이번에는 조금 맛있고 또 가성비가 있는 음식이 있으면 좋겠다.
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1: 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Speaking of which, 황 작가님 says... 고칼로리는 spicy sausage, fries, draft beer are the best. I like that. Which one? There's so many. 아, 요즘 이거는 무슨 젠슨 황? 아, 요즘 황이 대세죠. 젠슨 황 그리고 황 작가.
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0: 표정 관리 잘하세요.
1: Okay, but listen, what can we actually expect if we go there? There's hands-on experience, there's food, etc. What are some of the highlights?
0: So one attraction is the Port Lounge. It's a modern recreation of the places where sailors once relaxed. And they ate there and they socialized there. There will also be interactive zones where visitors can experience games and activities inspired by maritime culture.
1: It sounds very family-friendly.
0: It is.
1: Which is important, right?
0: Families can participate in shipbuilding activities, right? 이 조선이죠. 조선이가 배 만들기 뭐 이렇게 활동도 해볼 수 있고. Writing and drawing contests for children. Ah, sounds fun. And educational programs focused on the sea.
1: Do you like the sea?
0: I love the sea.
1: You do?
0: Except when I go swimming, I prefer not to look down.
1: 정답. I always think that there's going to be some sort of kraken underneath.
0: 나 그런 거 좀 있어요. MBTI N이죠, N. Because if you're N, you get to think about a lot of stuff. That's not true. And I always think about, like, because you can't see the bottom. If you go a little bit too deep, you can't see the bottom. And all kinds of thoughts would come into my mind. And it would scare the crap out of me.
1: It's really, do you know what? It's like the fear of wide open spaces, but in the water is even worse.
0: It's worse. It's like, it's almost to a level of a phobia to
1: also,
0: me.
1: Also, well, yeah. Oh. But also I, so I do like sea swimming though. So the last time I went sea swimming, I went out. And then I suddenly had that thought of like the kraken underneath. And I panicked and I had to swim back to the boat. And I was like, and they're like, whoa, whoa, whoa. And I was like, no, 그냥 생각만 하고. 생각만 하고 있어.
0: You didn't see one. You know,
1: nothing,
0: you didn't see any.
1: Didn't get touched.
0: It was just
1: by
0: you inside your own head.
1: Yeah.
0: I mean, that happens though. But I can relate to you for sure. That happens a lot. I mean, but with all the phobias aside,
1: yep.
0: sea and the ocean and the ecosystem that lives within,
1: yes.
0: I appreciate. I love watching the documentaries.
1: That's why, same. That's why I'm so scared, because I've seen everything that's in the sea.
0: Yeah, like the

0: lantern fish and the
1: documented.
0: Yeah, the huge. Oh. Yeah, I mean,
1: It's very creepy, but in a good way.
0: In a good way. I enjoy watching it.
1: Yeah.
0: I enjoy that the sea is full of life with abundance, right?
1: The thing is, this is like an outdoor and indoor thing. So you're next to the sea. They have outdoor activities as well, right?
0: Yeah. So there will be plenty. Visitors can enjoy kayaking, water bicycles, pontoon boats, and even a special photo run with Busan Harbor as the backdrop.
1: What about any opportunities to actually explore the port?
0: Oh, yes, definitely. There will be harbor tours aboard sightseeing vessels, including the Jagalchi cruise and the port guide ship. Some ships will also be open to the public for special viewing events.
1: Yeah, very cool. Mm. And there's always entertainment at these kind of events.
0: Of course. The opening ceremony will feature performances by singer K-Wheel and the band Nod Connection.
1: Yes.
0: Followed by a fireworks show over the harbor.
1: Yeah, I'm excited for that. I've never seen the fireworks over the harbor bridge.
0: Oh, you should. Yeah. This could be the good...
1: This could be the one.
0: Yeah.
1: This is the one. Mm. I got an MC though, I can't. I won't be there.
0: You'll be standing.
1: I'll be next to the Haeundae Beach.
0: Ah, Haeundae 계시구나.
1: But today,
0: 제가 대신 가서 봐드릴게요.
1: 그러니까, 좋아요. There seems to be a common theme of Korea connecting with the world today.
0: Yes, we have a young Korean, musicians succeeding on a global stage. One of the world's most influential tech leaders strengthening ties with Korea in a port city celebrating 150 years of international exchange.
1: Yeah, I love it. We're just kind of Busan to the world, right?
0: Busan to the world. It shows Korea's growing role in international culture and innovation for sure.
1: Yeah. I'm very glad that we live in Busan, you know?
0: 너무 좋아요. 너무 살기 좋아요. 너무 좋은 도시예요.
1: 진짜로. 네. Anyway, it's time is up, but we will see you again next Friday, so have a wonderful weekend.
0: You
1: and
0: too.
1: I'm excited to hear all about the tea. I really want to hear it. See you later.
0: See you.
1: Bye-bye.
0: Bye.
1: All right. I love this song. This is Coldplay. Feels like I'm falling in love. I'll see you back here at 5 o'clock. Don't go anywhere.

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5: Hi, I'm Roberto Fernandez from Mallorca, Spain. I have been living here in Busan for more than 5 years with my Korean wife and twin boys. Back in 2020, I was invited to a game by a friend of mine. Since in Spain, football is the most beloved sport, baseball really drew my attention. In Sajic Baseball Stadium, everyone was singing the chants loudly, and that space was filled with the vibes of Busan. Everyone could truly become one body and one mind, sharing all the feelings of joy and sorrow. When I first visited here in Busan, I didn't have a family. But now, I have the whole Giants family as well as my own family. Once Busan Galmegi, you are forever Busan Galmegi. 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
19: 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And I'm your host, Laura McCluckie. 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It's the second half, like I said, and we've still got lots coming up for you, taking you all the way till 6 o'clock. 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So today we're talking about guilty pleasure foods. Guilty pleasure, that's the English phrase. What is your guilty pleasure? So a guilty pleasure is something that you feel bad about, but you love. So you can have guilty pleasure food, you can have guilty pleasure TV, you can have guilty pleasure activities, etc., etc. So for example, if you have a lot of work to do, but you really, really want a massage, you can go and have a guilty pleasure massage because it feels really good, but you know you should be doing something else, so you feel guilty, right? Guilty pleasure TV shows. For me, reality dating, which is why I was so excited to hear what Michael was talking about. Or you can have guilty pleasure foods. So what is the most delicious?

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0: Welcome back, everybody. Thank you for tuning in to For My Busan. The time is now 5:07 p.m. It's right on time for My Home, My Busan. Every Friday, we're joined by a special guest from another country who shares their story and their journey of learning Korean and experiencing the culture here in Busan. Today, we have Kay from Malaysia. Hello.
1: Hello. So I'm Woman Kay. So everyone call me Kay. So I'm from Malaysia. So my hometown is in Seremban, which is a small city near Kuala Lumpur. Yeah. So I'm a Chinese Malaysia.
0: Chinese Malaysia. Yeah. So I was going to ask, where in Malaysia, but next to Kuala Lumpur?
1: Yeah, near Kuala Lumpur. It's a small city. Seremban is a small city near Kuala Lumpur.
0: Yeah.
1: It's a 1 hour drive.
0: I love. My favorite thing, because my Malaysian friends also do this, 1 hour drive, la.
1: Yeah.
0: I just hear it in your accent. I love that so much. So, Moon K, but everyone calls you K. Seremban. Tell us about Seremban.
1: Oh, Seremban is a small city that a very lovely city because it's very small, but it's also I really love about Seremban is because of the food. Because godless food is called siu bao. It's a big pastry, but inside is a barbecue pork. But Malay is can't eat. But everyone will come there for the siu bao. It's called siu bao.
0: Siu bao.
1: Yeah.
0: Oh. 맛있겠다. Pastry with delicious pork.
1: Yeah, barbecue pork inside. It's really sweet inside. Delicious, yeah.
0: 맛있겠다. We can't talk about food at dinner time, I tell you. Yeah. So, Kay, when did you come to Korea?
1: In 2023.
0: 2023.
1: So not people they came here because of chasing K-pop or idol or what. But I came here is for go out. Out of my comfort zone lah. Yeah. So 2023 is my 19 years old. Yeah. So it's my first time came to Korea. So this is my first time.
0: So 2023, you were 19. So now 2026, 2021. So 21, that's very young to be living abroad in a different country. Why did you come to Korea?
1: Okay, because it's like this. Because I went to the education fair, and also people will give you some brochure and this one, right? And also this school, because I study in Dongseo University, so the price is quite affordable for me. And so we have scholarship also. So this one attracted me, So I choose Korea.
0: Yeah. Oh, so you chose Korea. So I love that you said, I didn't come from K-pop or K-dramas.
1: Yeah, no.
0: Do you watch K-dramas or listen to K-pop?
1: No. Because when I come here, my friend was very shocked and they was why you come here for... why you come to Korea, you didn't even watch K-drama, didn't change any K-pop idol, because my friend, they really love K-pop idol, K-drama. They every day tell me, wow, this one, I really love this. But I didn't know anything about them. But I just come here for just not because of the
0: K-pop. Just to challenge yourself.
1: Yeah.
0: Education and a challenge. So since coming to Korea, have you started to listen to any K-pop or watch K-dramas?
1: No.
0: Listen, that's okay. Yeah. You don't need to. And I think it's important for everyone to remember, not everybody is here for K-pop. Not everyone is here for K-drama. A lot of people are here for history, culture, business, industry, education, etc.
1: Yeah, because studying abroad is also more independent. You will gain more things in life also, not because of cheating K-pop anything to come here to study.
0: Yeah.
1: Yeah, because I really gained a lot of experience in here.

0: Well, yeah. 3 years is quite a long time. I think it's quite a scary thing to do, but stepping out of your comfort zone and trying to experience something new in a different country is very commendable. What are you studying?
1: Business administration. But it's English, lah. Mm-hmm. English, yeah.
0: Ah, I have a question. Is one of your professors Mr. Kessler? Professor Kessler,
1: Danny,
0: Professor
1: Danny. Danny. Yeah. He's very good. He's very good.
0: Ah, it's so funny. Busan is a very small place. So you do you speak Korean?
1: A little bit only. A little bit. Not that good.
0: Well, I hear that you speak a lot of languages, though.
1: Yeah, I speak like English, Malay, Chinese, mm-hmm. Cantonese, and also a bit Korean.
0: A little bit of Korean. Yeah. So five languages. Yeah. Park PD, how many languages do you speak?
2: Four.
0: Four languages. What are your other languages?
2: Korean, English.
0: Yeah. Japanese. Spanish. A little bit of 私は Roda desu. Bonjour. Oh. Kaishi, how many languages do you speak?
3: Two or three.
0: Ah, interesting.
1: How many languages do you speak?
0: I speak English and Scottish. It's the same thing, but not really. And I speak Korean. I speak some French. And like maybe a few sentences of Japanese Spanish. But I wouldn't say I speak Japanese Spanish. You can't say you speak languages if you have two sentences.
1: But I think learning language is very important. You can know more about people, culture.
0: Yeah, absolutely. So have you integrated well? How's Korean culture for you?
1: I think their public transportation is very good. Mm. And also their people also very good. Because I remember on my first year when I came here, I always go to a shop, restaurant. Mm. It's like kalguksu lah. They will sell kalguksu and I always like will go there, eat my dinner. And the ajumma and ajussi is very good because I always like go there alone and eat. And they are very kind and so good. They will like always smile to me and talk to me. Even though I didn't even know a Korean. Yeah, they just like translate for me, papago or what. And one day they will give me a plan. Yeah, like a plan for me to go bring
0: to
1: back.
0: Take to your home.
1: They give me a plan, you know. And give me a plan like this and give me bring back to my dog.
0: Yeah, that's the same thing. Everybody says Koreans are so kind.
1: Yeah.
0: We've got Danny Lee Nim saying, wow, four languages. Louis Nim says, hi. Bi Yi Nim says, hi, Kay. Also, Yujing's name saying, 날씨가 무지 더워요. Oh, yeah. Nothing to do with it. And Danny Lee-nim says, I also speak four languages, including 경상도 사투리. Danny Lee-nim, 정답입니다. 맞습니다. Kim Fei Lee-nim says, hi, KK.
4: Hi.
0: Do you know who these people are? We've got Kim Fei Lee.
4: Kim Fei Lee.
0: Do you know who that is?
4: I think it's my cousin brother.
0: Hi KK. Yeah. I love it. Well, you've got lots of fans tuning in. This is the camera if you want to wave to them and say hi.
4: Yeah.
0: You can say hi in your own language as well.
4: Oh. Hello. Because I speak with them like in Cantonese, yeah. So hello, hello mokina.
0: Hello is English, no?
4: Yeah. 大家好, hello mokina. 挂住我冇.
0: Exactly. That's what I was thinking. But there we go. Okay, let me go a bit further. So Malaysia, we've had Malaysians in the studio before, but why don't you tell us a bit about Malaysia? So what kind of country is Malaysia?
1: Malaysia is a multicultural country, like Malay, Chinese, Indian. Yeah, so we like always feel like, because my secondary school is Malay. Yeah, so I will like connect more Malay people. So I really love Malay people. Yeah, because they always like, even though they didn't speak Chinese with me, but we have like connection, you know, because in Malaysia, we are different culture, right? So we like, yeah, we have connection together.
0: Yeah, that's kind of like Jeong, right? Even you know Jeong? Jeong is like this unspoken energy. It's like a kindness between people. It's a caring for people.
1: Mm-hmm.
0: And it's people say that you said that the Koreans are very kind to you and they give you a plant to take away.
1: Yeah,
0: that's called Jeong.
1: Oh.
0: So

0: We say 한국 사람들이 특히 부산 사람 할게요. 부산 사람 정이 많다. It means we have a lot of kind heart, a lot of emotional connection. And I think that's we don't have names for it, but a lot of places in the world have that same thing. What about, I know it's very multicultural, but what about the food?
1: The food.
0: Yeah, because wow. You mentioned the food straight away.
1: You see, I'm so chubby, you know that I love to eat. Well, Malay.

0: tissue, well, too many of food. Yeah.
1: So you miss the food.
0: Yeah, but I most is like my great-grandmother cooked for me.
1: What did she cook?
0: She always cook like, I always like when I video call with her, I was like, I want eat your fried egg because I really love her fried egg because she used the pan that she cook is not the same like we cook the normal. Her pan is like different one, like old style, you know, like yeah. And also I miss like the spring rolls that she cook for me. Yeah. I think the most memorable is family cook. Yeah.
1: That's it, right? Like a home cooked meal really brings you back. Do you know, and by the way, can I just say you're not chubby, not at all. You are absolutely gorgeous. So please, please be nice to yourself.
0: Well, if I need to lose weight, you know, because like when I first came here, like I think I really very chubby, really chubby. Then I second year I lose weight until like 10 kg. Mm-hmm. Then now I fat again.
1: How did you are? But listen, but are you happy?
0: Yeah, I'm happy.
1: Oh, there you go. That's fine. As long as you're happy. That's it.
0: But I think every moment is not same. Like my grandmother always say, like every moment is the stage is not same. Like now it's chubby, then more few ways. If you want to diet, then you diet again. Like this kind of like.
1: If you want to eat, just eat. That's what the topic today is, cheat day, about eating all the favorite foods. Main for name says, hi Kay, how are you? Fanny Pang name says, miss you. Miss you very much, Le.
0: Oh, my grandmother.
1: Also, Lee Se-young Nim says, so nice to hear a familiar accent and the food mentioned. So Lee Se-young lives in Singapore, but is one of our listeners. Mat Cha-cha Nim said, I'd love to see more Malaysian restaurants in Korea. Can you get Malaysian food easily here in Busan?
0: I think not. And also, it was a bit quite expensive. I've been eating before at Haeundae. It's called High Asia Restaurant. But there is like Indonesian and Pakistan food. Mm-hmm. Yeah, Indonesian like nasi lemak. And don't have nasi lemak. It's like nasi goreng. And also, like nasi goreng. And also, I forget like, got what. And also tom yum. Yeah, they got sell tom yum. Satay also.
1: So some similar foods, but not quite exactly what you're used to. Right?
0: Yes.
1: That's... I feel the same about my hometown food. You just can't get it. I'm from Scotland.
0: Oh.
1: So you cannot get Scottish food here unless someone makes it specifically. And it's not the same as when you're back in Scotland,
0: right? Correct.
1: Yeah. But what about Malaysian people?
0: Malaysian people?
1: Yeah. How are Malaysian people?
0: Malaysian people? It's very kind. Yeah. It's also very caring and also very lovely. Yeah. I think they're very good. Yeah.
1: Actually, I agree. I've been to Malaysia. I went to Malaysian Borneo. And it was, everyone was so kind. That was something that stuck out to me, so kind. And it was a wonderful experience. So you told us a little bit about your hometown, but tell us a bit more. We want to know more about your hometown, not just the food.
0: The
1: food is good, but what can we see there? What can we do there?
0: I think the places, because it's a really small city lah. Because it's just like the mall also like just have Palm Mall, Gateway, Aeon. So I have 3 shopping malls only. So normally weekdays, right, my family will bring me to PD and also KL Mall. So we would stay there for too long. Weekdays also we would like drive car to like KL, PD or Genting Highland. But if you tell me Suriman got what place to go, is like Wukong San. It's like a centipede temple like this. It's for like my family will bring me to like feed like tortoises. We have tortoise, rabbit, and also fish. That was memorable kids. Memories.
1: Oh, that's fun. Oh, I like that. And what about since you moved to Korea 3 years ago, do you go home to Malaysia often?
0: Every semester break, I go home.
1: I bet everybody misses you.
0: Yeah, I miss my family too.
1: So what about living in Korea then? So you've been here for 3 years. What's your favorite thing about Korea?
0: Wow, the sea, the beach. Because I love beach, that's why I always will, like, when I'm boring, I will go to the Hyundai or Gwanga.

0: early.
1: Mm.
0: Yeah, because it's like one hour from our school only, so I just like sit the subway and go there and yeah. enjoy the beach.
1: 1 hour from the school. I yeah. feel like that's a long time.
0: No, you can play full lah. And also sleep also.
1: Okay, you're so fun. You're so fun. I love it. What's your favourite? I mean, you mentioned the public transportation is very convenient, it's very clean. What are some really nice experiences that you've had here? Obviously, with the restaurant, the Ajumma gave you a plant. What about maybe with friends? Is there anything else that you've experienced that was very nice?
0: And also experience the first snow in my life when I first come here.
1: Yeah.
0: Yeah, when I see the snow, like, wow, is it real like this? Yeah, and then I took a lot of video and photo.
1: Yeah. Wait, in Busan?
0: Yeah, yeah, in Busan. But it's not that much. Like, it's like a little, like, on 2023.
1: Yeah.
0: Yeah, but yeah, in 2023.
1: You should go to Seoul. Next time it's winter, go to Seoul. And or like even Gyeonggi-do, Gangwon-do, you'll see snow everywhere. It's so good. Mm. It's better than Busan. Busan doesn't get good snow. Yeah.
0: Yeah, I should go there.
1: But I recommend. It's yeah. really fun. What about some... So in Korea, we have Bongnal. Bongnal means the hottest days of summer or the dog days of summer. And we eat specific kinds of food in the summer. Are there any summer traditions in Malaysia?
0: Summer tradition. Malaysia is just summer and rainy days.
1: Not yeah, four seasons. Yeah, yeah,
0: yeah, not four seasons. So I think we just eat the everyday same food. Yeah.
1: Spicy food on a hot day, no problem?
0: Yeah, no problem.
1: Cold food on a hot day? No problem?
0: Yeah, no problem.
1: Just
0: same, yeah, just eat.
1: Same as good, just
0: I
1: eat.
0: I love to eat.
1: Just eat.
0: Nothing.
1: I love it. I love it. So you're here. You've been here for 3 years. When do you graduate?
0: End of December.
1: So yeah. You'll have a graduation ceremony in February.
0: Yeah, yeah, yeah, correct.
1: Very nice. Yeah. So what's your plan after you graduate?
0: Well, a lot of people ask me about this, but yeah. really I have a plan, but there's a lot more possibility. Like, yeah, you can't say I have a plan, but I will like put in like too like specific like wish to go or what more possibility I can have like work holiday visa or like work full time in Singapore. I will find a job in Singapore. Yeah.
1: Yeah.
0: So I'm not sure lah, but really in the end of the road, right, you will find your path to go. Yeah. yeah. If you think a lot, it's nothing to think too yeah. much, you know, sometimes.
1: I love it. Just yeah. see where the wind takes you.
0: Yeah, yeah. Just yeah. go with the flow, lah.
1: Go with
0: because sometimes, because last time I would think a lot, and also like I very worried about my future, how it goes. But now I feel like it's normal. Like until the end of the road, you will find a way to go.
1: Mm.
0: Yeah. So no need to nervous or think a lot.
1: Yeah, I love that. Can we clip that for a short for our YouTube? Just go with the flow, lah. I love it.
0: Just go with the flow.
1: It doesn't sound as good when I say lah. Just go with the flow, lah. Oh, it's so fun. It's so fun. Honestly, it's so nice to have you in the studio. What is it? Main Fair Neem says, later you come back, I cook you turmeric chicken for you are.
0: Yeah, yeah, that one also my favorite. I forget about me, that one also my favorite.
1: Turmeric yeah. chicken. Lisa Young Name says, I was born in Malaysia. My parents brought me to Singapore when I was a baby. Interesting. Yeah, everyone's
0: yeah, because Singapore
1: exciting.
0: Near Malaysia also. Oh. Yeah, just beside.
1: Yeah. Fanny Pang Neem says, your mum is here. Mine cannot type. Love you. So, do you know what you can do? Because they're watching. So you can speak to them into this camera and you can say all the things you want to say and you can say it obviously in the language that you understand best with each other.
0: Because my family now is travel at Qingdao at China
1: oh.
0: now. Yeah, yeah.
1: Very nice.
0: Yeah, yeah.
1: So send them a message. Give us a message to everybody back home who loves you.
0: Okay. Wow.
1: Is she going to cry? She's going to cry.
0: Speak in my language?
1: Yes.
0: Own language?
1: Of course.
0: 等我回來我錄音,每到回來就哇,有啲感覺,有個沒有從你的講話,帶過去你啦,回來回來卡夫居備我啊個在王宮街, okay?
1: Okay. What did you say?
0: No, like, I just say like I miss you all. I also I will like come

0: come back on end of June, and also I miss my uncle cook for me the turmeric chicken.
1: Yeah, she's hungry. Uncle, she's hungry.
0: Yeah.
1: Okay, so get the chicken ready. Okay, I'm going to have to say goodbye. Sad to say goodbye because you are so much fun and I'm very grateful that you came to our studio. We wish you all the best and yeah, we'll see you again soon. Good luck
0: with
1: everything.
0: Thank you.
1: Thank you.
0: Bye-bye.
1: All right, let me play you a song. This is Get Lucky by Daft Punk.

Welcome back, everybody. Thank you for tuning in to For My Busan. It's time for our Busan playlist, the part of the show where we gather all of your songs and play them in a playlist. We make a playlist together, and it's your favorite part of the day. Is it? I don't know. But maybe it is. I'm going to read your messages. I'm going to play your songs. And today's topic is guilty foods. Guilty pleasure foods. 뭐 먹겠습니까? 배고파요. 진짜 배고파요. Anyway, I want you to continue to send me the songs. Continue to send me all of your messages as well. Here we go. We've got 마차차님 saying, I love hot pot. Hot pot 맛있겠다. There's so many calories. 무한리필 핫팟 restaurants these days, but they're so high in calories. I only go there on cheat day. 아, 근데, is hot pot really? So you mean like shabu shabu? That's hot pot, right? Is that high calorie? No. Vegetables, 이죠? And then like some like 지방 없는. Must be a different kind of hot pot. Sounds delicious. I like high calorie food. Do you know, Park PD asked me, what is my high calorie food? Do you know what I love? Cheese ramen. Cheese ramen. So I'll just get a big yummy bowl of ramen, two eggs, and then on the top, while it's still in the pot, just a massive handful of cheese. Cheese, cheese, cheese for days. Wall to wall cheese. It is disgustingly delicious. You know, in English, when you say, you can use the words, they don't really mean what they are, you know? So if I say it's disgustingly delicious, it means it is so, so, so delicious that I can't take it. It's like it's too much. 오버한다. Disgustingly delicious. The more you eat, the more you get your kilograms. That's very true. Okay, so you've got a song request here. Sangyun Kim Nim says, 주말 밤에 나 혼자 넷땡 영화 보면서 까먹는 생라면 and 캔맥주 equals 천국입니다. Do you know what? Wait, 잠깐만. 생라면은 맛있다. 약간 맛있어요. But only if you have the soup. Soup 없으면 못 먹어요. 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My English is very, very good. Thank you very much. You're welcome. Lewis님, hello. Nice to see you. We've got 오륙도님 says bacon double cheeseburger and french fries with ketchup and mayo, vanilla milkshake and cheesecake and strawberry ice cream. 정답. 정답입니다. Where's the ding dong ding? Ding dong ding ding. 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Yeah, I would definitely eat that. But you know something? I heard this from my friend. My friend's brother-in-law goes to McDeng. A McDeng, right? The fast food. And gets the sauces. And drinks the sauces. But you know how much sugar is in one of those sauces? It is huge. One of those tiny little pots of sauce is about 800 calories. 우리 맥땡들즈 작은 소스가 있잖아요. 엄청 작은 소스지만 이 정도는 800 칼로리 같은 거예요. 700, 800 정도 칼로리 되는 거예요. 그래서 여러분 조심하세요. 어디에 가도 뭐 프렌치 프라이만 먹고 있어요. 근데 지금 먹으면 칼로리가 훨씬 높아지고 있습니다.

다 조심하세요. Louis 님, yes, correct. That is what I'm talking about. But we can't say brand names on the radio. So that's why I said Deng, McDeng, you know? So there's my wink for you. There you go. My wink. Okay, I'm going to play you a song. In fact, I'm going to play two songs for you. This is Matata Nim's request, Hot by 17, and Sapsalge Nim's request, Don't Lose Weight by Soran. Oh, good. I like it. We'll be back with more after this.

Welcome back to our Busan playlist, everybody. Thank you for tuning in. And this, don't forget, is For My Busan on 90.5 and 103.3 FM. Welcome. BEFM, Busan 영어 방송입니다. 반갑습니다. It's very fast, wasn't it? Busan 영어 방송입니다. What did I say? You don't even know. It's 5:46 p.m. We've only got 10 minutes of the show left, so let's get right back into the messages. Benny name, for me, chicken and fries. Chicken with rice meal and soda and soup. And that is high. And another one, burger and fries with juice. Mmm. 맛있겠다. 6073 name says, 저는 새 아이 엄마예요. 새 아이 엄마. 와, 수고하셨습니다. 육태. 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That sounds so delicious. Actually, my friends are away to eat gopchang today, and I said, I want to eat gopchang too. I like manul gopchang. But it's too jolgit-jolgit for me. I like the mat and then the initial jolgit, but then the too many jolgit is too much for me. Are you hungry? 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I like it. 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We've got more people texting in. 승철님 says, 고칼로리 조합 치킨

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Saying, I've been having stomach pain for 2 months. Oh no. So I ate porridge and only vegetables and eggs. I want to eat a high calorie combination this month. Yes. Well, listen, if you are sick, please, please, please do the best thing for you. Look after your health. Very important. And of course, all this delicious food, we love it. But remember that health is number one. And so please don't forget that these days, especially, the kind of food that we eat is really full of so many chemicals. So just make good choices most of the time. And then, you know, on a cheat day, we can make some really seriously devastating choices in a good way. Listen, I'm going to tell you who the winner is, and then we are going to go to McClucky. The winner for today is 6073 Neem. We'll get in touch with you and we will send you a prize. Thank you so much to everybody for sending your messages in, for tuning in, for chiming in wherever you are on the radio or on YouTube Live. It's lovely to have you with us. Please do it again tomorrow. All right, it's time for McClucky. So let's get into McClucky.

listen up. It's Friday, so listen here. I don't know what the accent is. It changes every time. Okay, listen, I'm here. I have my encyclopedia, and this segment is where I tell you something that you didn't know. It's where I give you my wisdom. And sometimes you understand, and sometimes I talk like this for the whole time and nobody even understands what I'm talking about. Okay, so let's get into it. Today's word is food. Yes, we're talking about food. So I thought me as well. Talk about food. Dr. McClucky wants to show you some of the food. Oh, look at these little things on my face. This is the food. Oh, it's very small. This is the food that I eat regularly. And I'll tell you why I eat it regularly. Because it is my favorite takeaway food. Let me wave this wand violently. It's my favorite takeaway food that I have eaten in Korea that is not Korean food. Because this is what they call American Chinese food. But this is the exact kind of food, Chinese food, that you get in Scotland. And so my husband came home to me one time and said, excuse me. No, he didn't say it like that. He said, do you want to eat? I found an American Chinese food place. Do you want to try? And I said, yes. Yes, I do. And so we tried this food. They have a very limited menu. There is chow mein and fried rice. That's it for the carbs. They also have, like, what you can see in the bottom right is garlic. It's like green vitamin, but I don't know what to call that. Like mini spinach, I guess. Or pak choi, like mini something. Anyway, delicious. And then in the middle, that is pork. Sweet and sour pork. And then on the left-hand side, that's orange chicken. It's a bit spicy. I like it. I like it a lot. And can I tell you, this, as soon as I put it in my mouth, I was transported back to Scotland. It was so bizarre how exactly spot on this flavor is for me. So, because we're talking about guilty foods today, let me tell you, I eat this food regularly. I'm not guilty about it. I don't feel guilty, not even one bit, not a jot. And I think that you should all feel very good about the foods that you love, because tell you, food is delicious. That's not the whole philosophy here, but food is delicious. If you limit yourself, if you ban yourself, then I think you're going to be doing yourself more harm, because stress 받아요. 스트레스 너무 안 좋아요. 스트레스 진짜 안 좋아요. 그래서 여러분 매주 맨날 이런

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So even if it's very very high calorie, just eat a little bit. Don't limit yourself because we have one life. That said, be healthy. Make good choices. But also enjoy your life. Life is for living. 그래서 여러분, 좀 살자. 인생은 짧다. 맛있는 거 많이 먹어요. 예, 오늘 식사를 진짜 맛있게 드세요. 아, 배고파요. 마클라게 has to go and eat something. So I will see you back here on, well, I'll see you tomorrow for our weekend show. But it's time for me to say goodbye. So the final song today, 후추님 says, 마클라게 목소리 something something. You deleted it. What was it? 목소리로 모닝 콜. Okay, I'll call you in the morning. Sounds good. Yes, final song today is 유진's 애상 Cool. Today's show produced by Park Bo-sung, written by Hong Kyung-hwa, hosted by Laura McCluckey, and I will see you tomorrow. Love you. Have a wonderful weekend. Bye-bye.

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2: 헬로 여러분. Happy Friday and welcome to Nice to Mintsu. I'm Mintsu. 여러분 반갑습니다. Welcome to the show. It's the Friday edition of All Star English, a special little number that we have every Friday. Sometimes by my lonesome, right? Sometimes I do it by myself, but today with me here in the studio, even 오니까 she lowers the average age of not here in the studio, but I think the whole station. We have Asia Campbell joining us this Friday.
3: I'm so not used to you calling me Asia Campbell. It feels weird.
2: I know, because it's your first time on Nice to Mintsu,
3: okay,
2: right?
3: Okay, okay.
2: So I want to give the proper introduction, of course, to all of our guests. I think you might be the first person to actually have for me to say the last name of.
3: Really?
2: 네, 저는 그냥 뭐... 뭐 조이 선생님 뭐 해연 뭐 이렇게만 했는데.
3: Well, I appreciate that you didn't say Kimbit Asia, because like that is technically my Korean name, but like Kimbit is my last name. You know, it's
2: 맞아.
3: My 성.
2: 맞아.
3: So people think Campbell is my name, and I'm like, no, it's not.
2: 맞아. So that like before you came on our show. No, well, not All Star English, because you know I remember. I don't know if you remember. You were on a couple other shows before.
3: Oh yeah.
2: And I was hosting an interview program.
3: Okay.
2: And that's when you, I think that was like our first like conversation.
3: Mm.
2: Okay. And I was looking at the script and it said Campbell Asia.
3: Yeah.
2: And I was like, wait, but Campbell's such a last name.
3: I know, right?
2: But then I haven't met a lot of people named Asia.
3: Mm.
2: So I was like, I'm trying to, and I was like, oh, 부르면 실례인가?
3: No, it's totally fine. Just ask me.
2: 네. But I mean, I know now.
3: Yeah.
2: Right? I know now. 'Cause 여러분, Asia Campbell. 네, 저희와 함께합니다. So Asia, you, of course, well, I'll have you directly introduce yourself to our listeners.
3: Okay.
2: 자기소개 부탁드릴게요.
3: Oh my God, 저 이런 거 안 한 지 너무 오래됐어요. 안녕하세요. Hi, I'm Asia. I am, how old am I? I'm 18. Sorry, I almost said I was 17, and I'm like, I'm 18 now. So I go to a Canadian university, and well, I was born in Korea, in Busan, lived here my whole life, and I have a lot of different titles, but today I just want to be Student Asia.
2: 오늘은 학생 Asia, Student
3: yes.
2: Asia. You forgot the most important part.
3: I do Monday All
2: yes.
3: Star English.
2: Okay.
3: I'm co-hosting with Mintsu on Monday. Oh, wait, 맞습니다. No, Tuesday now.
2: 그쵸, 원래 Monday였는데.
3: Yes, I was Monday, but now
2: so you're
3: Tuesday.
2: Now on Tuesdays. Yes, we have Asia joining us for another fun episode of Nice to Mintsu we have lined up. A little bit about the show, Asia. I know mm-hmm. this is your first time. So they want this. They want this to be an unradio show.
3: Okay.
2: 네, the most unradio show you could think of.
3: So can I say specific words?
2: 아니 그건 아직 안 돼 because we still are a radio show. 알지? Asia, no brand names. 욕하면 안 되고. 아시아 욕
3: I would be like, what the hello?
2: Yes, you could censor yourself.
3: Yes.
2: Okay. 이게 라디오 포맷에서 좀 자유로운 토크쇼라고 생각하면 됩니다.
3: Okay. Okay.
2: Okay. Some might think it's
3: kind of like Caller Mintsu.
2: Oh, wait, what?
3: A caller? 제가 좋아하는 라디오 프로그램이 있는데
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2: 아,
3: Sorry.
2: Call me Mintsu.
3: Yes.
2: Yeah. Oh, I like... 아, 우리 그걸 타이틀로 할 걸.
3: No, 신고받아요.
2: 아, 그래요.
3: You're gonna get sued.
2: 네, 혹시 헷갈릴까 봐 Nice to Mintsu입니다. We're called Nice to Mintsu. Because I, you know, I want people to be nice to me.
3: 너무
2: 또 바라는, 또 너무 바라고 있다. Whoa, whoa, whoa. So, folks, you could join us today. You could send messages, #9050, #9050. It will cost you 100 won. You could chat with us on our Kakao Talk. As well, you could chat with us on our NutTube. We are live, ladies and gentlemen, not only on the radio, but on NutTube as well. Come join us. So, Asia,
3: yes.
2: We have a very special show lined up for mm-hmm. listeners today. I think this is the first time we've done something like this. Probably, I don't think other shows have done this. It's a very popular, I want to say, it's been a trend. I think it still is a trend on social media.
3: Yeah.
2: A lot of people, especially influencers, celebrities, okay,

0: do this a lot, yes. which we're going to partake in today. Mm-hmm. But I think this might be the first time here at BFM. 따로 콘텐츠로 이런 거 찍어본 적 없잖아요, 그렇죠?
1: 저 해봤어요.
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1: 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I had the same bag as today, but I had so much stuff in it. It was like 계속 나오고 나오고. 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
1: Okay.
0: A small
1: oh,
0: episode
1: yeah, yeah,
0: of this. But I'm going to try it out today, okay? So with me and Asia, 이렇게 생각하면 될 것 같습니다. Gen Z.
1: Okay.
0: Do you consider yourself Gen Z?
1: Yeah. What else would I be?
0: 아니, Gen 왜냐면, X? No, not Gen X, but like, I feel
1: Alpha?
0: Like you're on like, yeah. Like
1: I'm the, on the verge of like.
0: You're like, yeah. I mean, you're on paper, you're Gen Z, but then, you know, when you're at school, oh, actually, you know, they're all the same age as you
1: I
0: right
1: think
0: now.
1: I was like the, one of the last generations of Gen Z.
0: Yeah, that's like, what I'm saying.
1: Like, yeah, if I was born like a year or two later, I would probably be Gen Alpha. So I do know a lot of Gen Alpha things.
0: 그래.
1: But 근데 Gen Z memes 더 와닿아요. Gen Alpha memes are like a total different universe kind of thing.
0: Ah, 그래. So
1: it's I guess it's very more like, brain rot.
0: Okay, so I guess it's more for like... people like younger, maybe like high schoolers, right? They're Gen Alpha. 그래서 오늘 아마 우리 너튜브에 계시는 분들 타이틀을 봤을 건데요. So today is Gen Z versus BFM
1: 민수.
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2: Nice to Minsu.
0: So, Asia joining us today for episode Nice to Minsu. 오늘은 What's in my bag? The Gen Z version. 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
1: Sure.
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1: It was so funny because yesterday he texted me.
0: Yeah.
1: He was like, 아니 카페에서 공부하고 있는데 카톡이 8개가 온 거예요. It was all from Minsu. He couldn't do a full sentence. He was like, yo man, hey Asia, I got your number from someone. And then he was like, 저한테 주제 오늘 금요일 방송에 나오달라고 하셨는데 a day before, he's like, so, 주제, 아, 주제 생각하셨구나 싶었는데 so, what do you want to do? 저한테 물어보시는 거예요? It's your show, man.
0: I know, but see, I want to give our guests, like, I want to give them the platform to do and say, you know, what they want.
1: Sure.
0: Because Asia, 왜냐면 우리 화요일마다 쇼하면서 네. every Tuesday you come on our show, and, you know, we have a script
1: yes.
0: prepared, right? But, you know, this, today, I didn't even give you a script.
1: I
0: just told you what we're going to do.
1: I have no 대본 right now.
0: 그렇죠, 여러분. Asia 대본 없습니다. She doesn't have a script in front of her. So we're going to, this is going to be the most natural version of Asia. I think we are yet to see here at BEFM. 그렇죠, 이거 원고 없는 Asia, 여러분, 오늘 출연했습니다. 아시겠죠?
1: I am so surprised how relaxed I am.
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0: 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Mistake? Not in my vocabulary. So Asia just got back from her first year of college, which I'm sure. 뭐 성적표 갖고 왔어요?
1: Oh, I did great. Thank you very much.
0: 성적표 여러분 우리 배웠는데 report card잖아요.
1: Yes, we don't get report cards anymore.
0: Yeah, you look online.
1: Yeah.
0: Right.
1: Like your university online website.
0: 혹시 I don't know if you know, do high schoolers still get 성적표 report cards in the U.S.?
1: No, I wouldn't say.
0: High schoolers, 한국에서는 성적표 들고 옵니까? 고등학생들?
1: 아, 그래요?
0: 그쵸,
1: Wait,
0: on paper.
1: I guess I can't speak for everyone just because like I went to an online high school. So
0: 그치,
1: I didn't
0: 그치.
1: Really have
0: But I'm curious. 요즘 미국에 왜냐면 until high school, until high school, we had four quarters.
1: Okay.
0: In high school, and wait, not first quarter. For like yeah, well, first like if
1: See,
0: four.
1: See, fumbling up.
0: 그만해. So four quarters spread throughout the year, school year.
1: Yes.
0: And after every quarter, we come home with a report card.
1: Okay.
0: 진짜 이게 학생마다 줘가지고 we take that to our parents. Our parents look at the grades
1: yep.
0: and they 혼내 us, right?
1: they punish us. Okay.
0: And then they have to sign it. We have to take it back to school.
1: Okay.
0: I wonder if they still do that.
1: I'm looking
0: everything,
1: it up, man.
0: Yeah, because everything's so like, you know, online and everything. I wouldn't be surprised if high school report cards are online too.
1: Hmm. 네. Yeah, like in university. Oh, they say that they still get report cards, but they're almost entirely digital.

digital. Instead of waiting for a paper document to be mailed, parents typically like check continuous live updates. Like even in university, we have a special like specific app we use, and we get notifications from that. So, like it's a snow day, like university's canceled, or like your grades and all that kind of stuff.

0: just got back from first year of college. 그래서 요즘
1: 네.
0: Young bloods. Right?
1: Okay.
0: Young bloods. 젊은 피. 젊은
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1: It's nothing.
0: Honestly,
1: really special,
0: I'm pretty like. Interested as well, very curious what kids today carry in their bags.
1: Oh my god, I should have brought my huge water bottle. Everybody carries water. We're like the most hydrated generation.
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1: 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Actually, one was gifted by you, but yeah.
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0: 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Right?
1: Yes.
0: I don't want you to, you know, faint from dehydration. So you have to drink plenty of water. 아, 그래서 저도 근데 가끔씩 me too. Like I think the biggest one I have is like a liter size.
1: Yeah, I think
0: water
1: me too.
0: Bottle,
1: yeah, I would say.
0: Right? 일단, so I'm curious what Gen Zers today carry in their backpacks.
1: Okay.
0: Not backpacks or bags in general. 그리고 I want to see if I can compare. Because 저는요 서류 상황으로
1: 네.
0: on paper, I am Gen Z. 왜 그래요? 서류 상황으로 저도
1: Wait, actually?
0: Yeah.
1: What do you mean?
0: MZ라고 해야겠다. MZ.
1: Because like, what?
0: Like millennial slash Gen Z.
1: Oh my god.
0: 왜 이렇게 놀라?
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1: Why?
0: 40대 초반이면 아직 on paper.
1: What do you mean? No, aren't you like?
0: No, up to 3 years ago, I was considered 그 청년 here in Busan.
1: But like,
0: 2 years ago.
1: Gen Z is like, I would say Gen Z would be like, 한 지금 28, 29 살이신 분도.
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1: What's in my bag, man?
0: So, what's in my bag? Gen Z versus 아저씨. Okay?
1: 네.
0: 그래서, Asia, 이제 가방. 너무 궁금합니다. What's in your bag? What's the first thing you want to show us?
1: Okay, I feel like the bag itself. If you really know me, you'll know that I only carry this one bag everywhere I go.
0: 귀엽다.
1: Yes, I have like 이런 거 요즘에.
0: 맞아요. 왜냐면 최근에 우리 Melissa랑 we talked about how plushies are such a thing.
1: Oh my god, I left my plushie.
0: 그래서 한국에서는 키체인이라고 하잖아요.
1: 네.
0: 이거. But you know, some people call them plushies. Some people call them charms as well, right? Well, explain, describe for our listeners what do you have on your backpack?
1: Well, this one is from my grandma.
0: Oh.
1: So right before I went to Canada, my grandma took me on a stationery tour. So we went to like Samyeon and we went to every kind of stationery store and 소품 shop kind of thing. So that's where I got that.
0: Oh, 귀엽다.
1: And then this I was gifted by another company I work for.
0: Another company you work for? 네. Take it off. BFM 안 줬으면 하지 마세요.
1: Okay, next. Oh, I also have this other keychain. Here, it's a UN one. Because when I went to New York, I got to visit the headquarters.
0: What? 그럼 거기, then people that have only visited the United Nations in New York gets that, right?
1: I don't know. I feel like you could get it on like...
0: Are you in a secret club?
1: No.
0: Oh, 맞아.
1: Ooh, like Dead Poets Society?
0: 저는 저거 못 가지잖아요. 아니, 너무 탐나는데.
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0: 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I want the real thing. 이제 나중에 갈 때 check your backpack. It might not be there anymore. Okay.
1: Oh my god. Okay. 네. Another thing that I really, really want to show you guys, and my absolute favorite thing that I just got because I did well on an exam and my dad got this for me 2 days ago. Freshly new baby.
0: 오 귀엽다.
1: So,
0: not the phone, right?
1: It's the Angel. Oh my god. Okay, I'm just gonna... This is the angel.
0: 아, 근데 anyway, 피디님 죄송한데요. 왜 Asia 화면 두 개 다 왜 Asia 해야 돼요? 하나는 저 하면 안 돼요?
1: 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I don't... It's so
0: 근데
1: cute.
0: 귀엽다. What is it?
1: 아빠가 뽑아줬어요. It's like random.
0: 아.
1: So what we did
0: 네.
1: was we were asking like AI
0: yeah.
1: and like how to like differentiate which is which.
0: Yeah.
1: So 우리 무게 재면서 더 머리가 무거운 거 하려고.
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0: Oh my gosh.
1: So 완전 like, 진심.
0: I never thought about like weighing like two. right?
1: Yeah.

0: and my daughter, whenever we go to those shops, uh-huh. we have to, like, we feel for it.
1: Yeah, but it's in a box.
0: Ah, 그렇구나.
1: And by the way, if you shake it,
0: yeah.
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1: 긴, oh my god, yes. In my very cute phone case I'm not going to show. okay, next. do you want to show you your keychain? Because
0: yeah,
1: your keychain is really cute too.
0: 좀 부끄럽긴 한데 여러분 좀 젠지 가방이랑 좀 제 거 비교한다면 저도 똑같이 저도 이렇게 좀 플러시 달고 다닙니다.
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1: 아, 네.
0: So my daughter whenever we go to like 백화점. You know that 그 mart?
1: yes.
0: We always visit there. Okay? Aww. 항상 이런 걸 하나씩 뽑아야 돼요.
1: 네.
0: So That's and so when she gets tired of it, she puts it on my bag. 한 달에 like once a month it changes. Okay, because she gets tired of hers.
1: She's looking out for you.
0: I don't think so. I think she just gets tired of it and she doesn't be like, "Oh, dad, I'm tired of this." Because 혼나잖아. 봐봐, 하루야 뭐 한 달밖에 안 할 건데. 왜 이걸 사? So she puts it on my bag so, to make it seem like she's recycling it, using it well.
1: Uh-huh, uh-huh.
0: So, this is not my choice of a plushie that I have. It's just something that my daughter puts on whenever she's bored.
1: Well, at least she actually puts it on stuff. For me, I begged my mom to get me this Star Wars keychain from the Lego store, and I never even put it on.
0: Is that Luke Skywalker?
1: It's a girl.
0: Oh, wait.
1: It's a girl! 사진을 바꾸지 마요!
0: But...
1: And ooh, this is a 개구리 that me and my grandma got together.
0: Oh, you know, so these are charms as well, but then 이거는 그냥 들고 다니는 거예요? Do you just
1: 아니,
0: keep it in your bag?
1: 까먹었어요. 존재를.
0: Oh, you forgot to put it on your bag or you just... What?
1: I just forgot about it.
0: You just forgot about it.
1: The whole existence. And I just thought about it. Yeah,
0: oh, you just thought about
1: it. Actually, wait, I can't find it. Speaking of Haru and keychains...
0: Oh, 또 귀엽다. That's a moose.
1: Yes.
0: With a Canadian maple leaf on the belly.
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1: 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Oh my god.
0: So headphones.
1: No, the qualities are so good.
0: Headphones are a must for me because.
1: When you're commuting to work.
0: Well, I mean, I drive.
1: Okay.
0: But then in between classes, I have sometimes I have like an hour or two to spare, and then you know I'm working on stuff or I'm like watching stuff.
1: Mm-hmm.
0: Noise canceling headphones are a must, I think, especially in very like crowded places, like colleges, right?
1: Yeah, like in university, you cannot survive without some kind of noise canceling item, really.
0: Yeah. Do you actually have like music? I use it sometimes to get in the zone. 엄청 집중해야 될 때 to get in the zone.
1: Mm-hmm.
0: I just turn on noise canceling and I just work.
1: Okay.
0: Yeah.
1: I just turn like Harry Potter ambience or like just any kind of ambience, really. Just look up 그냥 막 책을 때 들을 수 있는 음악, so like reading ambience 아니면 특정 책을 읽고 있으면 그 책 이름 한 다음에 ambience 검색하면 그런 거 많이 나와.
0: 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It's like, not like sounds, but well, it sounds, but like the 그 상황에서 그 곳에서 이렇게 나오는 그
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0: 그쵸?
1: like 그림, noise, everything.
0: Yes, so that's ambience, as some other people call
1: like
0: it.
1: 놀이공원 ambience 그런 느낌? Is that
0: 어,
1: 맞아요.
0: 어, like
1: theme parks?
0: And some people call it like background, like sounds, right? Background music. 근데 I'm curious. What do young bloods listen to these days?
1: Oh
0: umak. I'm curious.
1: I think
0: what music are you into?
1: It's very, very different. Like one of my friends, Kate.

0: and got me into like really hip hop music, like Kendrick Lamar, J. Cole, Brent Faiyaz, Dave. So I listened to a lot of that. And then I also listened to, and then because I'm from the Maritimes in Canada, 지역인데, 거기서 되게 컨트리 음악도 많이 들어서.
1: Maritimes가 뭐예요? What did they call it, the Maritimes?
0: I don't know.
1: Is it because?
0: I think it's like the whole Nova Scotia.
1: Is it? Are you guys by the water?
0: Ask Murphy. He's a Maritimer.
1: Oh, you mean Andrew?
0: Yeah. Oh. Why did I call it Murphy? Anyway.
1: I've never heard it referred to as Murphy. Wow, Asia Andrew Murphy라고 부르네.
0: I don't know, 왜 뭔가 입에도 잘 붙어요.
1: Oh, okay, but continue.
0: But I feel like Maritimers do have a very like a 친근한 그런 부산 같은 느낌.
1: 네네.
0: But so those kind of people, they listen to Noel Kahn. I think I'm pronouncing his name
1: what
0: right.
1: What genre of music is that?
0: Folk.
1: Folk
0: I got
1: music.
0: Into a whole argument because I said it was country, and then they're like, no. So, but yeah, like Haircut, or that's one of my favorite songs from him.
1: I feel like folk music and country music, the way they differ. So this is me. I'm not an expert on folk or country music, but folk music is more rooted in like tradition. These are songs handed down from like generation to generation to generation. Mm-hmm. Whereas country music, it might have that very folksy sound because guitar, you know, the banjo, right?
0: Yeah.
1: You know, the percussion and everything. Mm-hmm. But it's more just like people telling stories.
0: Yeah.
1: Like what they're, you know, like, I got in my truck because, I took my dogs down to the park.
0: Oh my god.
1: 그냥 일상생활에 노래하는 것도, 네. I feel like they put that in country music.
0: Okay.
1: But folk music is more like rooted in history.
0: Okay, yeah. Thanks.
1: And then the Nova Scotia area, I feel like that I'm sure they have so much history, right?
0: Yeah. And I also love Zara Larsson, just to like shout out her. She's actually coming to Korea, by the way, and sure.
1: Oh.
0: I'm not going to be in Korea, gee thanks. And of course, for my friend Tanner, we always listen to Taylor Swift music together.
1: Taylor Swift 아직 살아 있구나. I'm not saying
0: jaw
1: you know,
0: dropped.
1: I'm not saying you know 살아 있구나. You know 살아 있다 as in like you know she,
0: thriving.
1: Yeah, that's what I meant. Thriving. Thriving. T-H-R-I-V-I-N-G.
0: She kind of just released a new album, and me and my friends, well, I dragged my friends to go to the movie, not premiere, but like she kind of like released a movie out of like her making the song. So
1: yeah.
0: I went to that. Gracie Abrams, my queen. Olivia Rodrigo, she just also released a song.
1: Minsu's
0: following me doing the clock it thing.
1: Ah, 맞다. This clock it.
0: Yes, clock it.
1: 꼬집기. I forgot.
0: Clock it, girl.
1: 꼬집기였는데, 네, it's called Clock It.
0: What about you, Minsu?
1: I mean, so music I'm super into. This might be a.
0: I mean, your shirt says it all. Really.
1: 아니, well, on my shirt, hip-hop. On my shirt, 이거는 그 뭐지 그 힙합 아티스트가 아니고 이거 Kobe Bryant예요.
0: Yes.
1: Right?
0: But like, I feel like you give the vibe of a hip-hop.
1: 아, 그래, 그래, 그쵸, 그쵸. 네. But, so I've always told Asia that I'm a hip-hop head.
0: Yeah.
1: Probably,
0: Kendrick Lamar.
1: 맞죠. And as well, you know, the hip-hop your dad listened to, which he made you listen to.
0: Run DMC? 시대.
1: Oh, yeah.
0: Okay.
1: 저도 그 80년대 힙합도 많이 들었거든요. 근데 요즘, these days, it might be a slap on the face to a lot of actual musicians out there.
0: Oh my God.
1: But I listen to a lot of AI music.
0: What?
1: I don't know about you.
0: Like, what do you mean? Like, kind of thing?
1: No, like
0: EDM-y?
1: on NuTube, if you search for, just type in lo-fi.
0: Oh, lo-fi.
1: Yeah. Lo-fi?
0: Lo-fi music.
1: Lo-fi 아니요? Lo-fi 아니에요?
0: I don't know.
1: Low, like.
0: It's not AI. I've been listening to like lo-fi music for such a long
1: most
0: time.
1: Most of them is AI.
0: Really?
1: Mm,
0: oh my God. I listen to them when I'm studying.
1: If they have random titles and if you look at the picture, it's just random pictures on the screen, it's usually AI generated.
0: Sure.
1: But the AI generated music that I listen to, like on my headphones, it's like you mentioned, that ambiance it gives, right? Ambiance, ambiance it gives. That 옛날, you know, that retro kind of hip hop sound, very jazzy.
0: Mm.
1: It's not like high quality sounds either. It sounds like it's muffled a little bit, right? That music gives me a very like peace of mind.
0: Okay, interesting.
1: 저번 주 last week we talked about dopamine detox, and I mentioned a few artists that do help me you know, detoxify myself of the dopamine.
0: I'm just looking at you because I'm like judging, but not judging, but judging.
1: But then, you know, listening to AI music, that's like, you know, a very sensitive issue these days because artists was like, AI music is killing us, right? So, 그럴 때마다 좀

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1: 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What happened? No, I'm not judging. I'm not so, judging.
0: Me too. 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
1: 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I can't see the brand.
0: 맞아요.
1: And look, another baby.
0: 아, 거기도 있구나.
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0: So, what is this, Asia? 이거 뭐죠?
1: This is 전자책.
0: 전자책은 영어로 e-reader.
1: Yes.
0: E-reader, electronic reader, mm-hmm. right?
1: And yeah, like I was a huge paper person. I was like, I'm only gonna read paper books. Like, what do you mean? Because like I love annotating books. Like 책에 필기하는 거 되게 좋아했었는데, but like because I was coming to Korea and like I had to go on like a 15-hour plane,
0: oh, yeah.
1: so I was like, and my cousin convinced my grandmother to get me this for. Like my Christmas present. Mm. So I got this last Christmas and it's so comfortable.
0: What? I mean, so on
1: okay,
0: the screen.
1: I'll show you how I, so this is like the current, I actually just finished this book before I came here. So you just like turn it on.
0: 신기하다.
1: It's waking up right now and you just like read the book like that. So.
0: Oh, 신기하다. It looks, 근데 여러분 진짜 종이 같아요. 우리가 보는 막 패드 화면
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0: 같지
1: why
0: 않고.
1: I love it. It's because 눈이 안 아파요. It's like not blue light.
0: I heard oh, wait, the feel of the screen too. Can I touch it?
1: Oh yeah, it? Wait. I'm going to show you one thing. Can I touch This is the dark mode. 비행기 불 닦을 때 이렇게 읽으면 되니까. Here you go, man.
0: 너무 신기한 게 네. I heard like the feel of the screen too.
1: Try it, try it.
0: Not like actual paper. Mm-hmm. 근데 it's not like glass.
1: No.
0: Right? It doesn't feel like glass. It's very
1: Just, like...
0: Just
1: touch it.
0: 맞아요.
1: Like touch it to move on. Like, 슬라이드 하지 말고 touch it.
0: 그냥 tap. 아 넘어가네.
1: Yes.
0: 오 신기하다. This is so interesting. the reason why.
1: You know
0: the reason why.
1: This has been out for like at least 10
0: yeah,
1: years, right?
0: Yeah. So in America,
1: 네.
0: like when I was in high school, I think mm-hmm. these e-readers first came out, right? I think the first one. 요즘 이 브랜드 한국에서 파는지 모르겠는데요. It starts with a K.
1: Yeah, that's
0: right?
1: mine.
0: Right? Kinting.
1: 네.
0: Right? Kinting. So that's been around since I was in high school.
1: Yeah.
0: Okay, so long, long, long, long, long, long, long, long, long, long, long, long.
1: You're digging your own grave.
0: Long time ago. Okay?
1: 요즘에 직접 보고 계시네요.
0: And so I would, you know, go, and then when it first came out, I, you know, after school, I go to like, you know, Barnes & Noble. I don't know, do they have a Barnes & Noble in...
1: We have an Indigo.
0: Ah, and I don't think we have Indigos in America, right? I don't think it's in it. But Barnes & Noble, that's like the big... It's kind of like similar to... Kyoteng,
1: 네.
0: right? Or Yeongdaeng.
1: 네.
0: 그쵸, 한국에 있는 거예요.
1: 네.
0: So Barnes & Noble, big bookstore chain in America, and they started selling them there.
1: Okay.
0: And I remember the salesman when it first came out, right? Excuse me, would you care to look at this? I was like... Like, what is this guy trying to sell me? It's like, these are the new e-readers.
1: Mm.
0: I was like, this is a scam. How are you going to put hundreds of books in here?
1: Oh, you can.
0: Right? Thousands of books in one thing. Honestly, I didn't know about like megabytes or so, like gigabytes and stuff like that.
1: Yeah.
0: This was his pitch. Imagine, right? Imagine you could, you know, in one second, you know, be in the world of the Lord of the Rings.
1: Oh.
0: And then the other second, right? You could travel to Narnia. Right, reading the books, you know, Chronicles of Narnia.
1: I'm surprised I know all these books anyway.
0: And, you know, if you want to, you could travel to Italy and
1: okay.
0: travel with Professor Robert Langdon in the Da Vinci Code. But you know,
1: yeah, yeah.
0: Da Vinci Code was big back then.
1: I know.
0: So I was like, okay. And my only question for him was, can I read comic books on there?
1: No.
0: And he was like, no.
1: 되게 홈쇼핑 되게 잘하실 것 같다.
0: 표정이... You just wasted like 5 minutes of my time.
1: Life, yeah.
0: 왜냐면 고등학생이니까, I was a high schooler. What am I gonna do with an e-reader?
1: Read? Oh my god, guys. Before we move on to the next object, I'm just gonna really like slide this in here.
0: 네.
1: 요즘 외국에서 가장 유명한 작가가 있는데,
0: yes.
1: Sarah J. Maas.
0: Sarah J. Maas.
1: Yeah, she's huge. Like 어느 정도 이제 October에 새 책을 출간하셔요.
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0: series, which is like the 그게 유권 나오는 거고 이번에 그다음에 Throne of Glass series, which is like ACOTAR's older sister. That's what I'm reading right
1: okay.
0: now. And then you need to read the Crescent City series.
1: Uh-huh.
0: Until before October. Because 다들 막 틱뱅에 막 올라와요. 하루에 200장씩 읽어야 뭐 10월까지 다 읽을 수 있다 막 그런 거 있잖아요.
1: And this is a thing that a lot of... Like,
0: huge. America, Canada, everywhere.
1: Oh.
0: Like, if you're a reader, you know Sarah J. Maas.
1: Youngbloods are reading more these days?
0: Oh my gosh, yes.
1: I thought they were all on social media.
0: Because fictional men are better.
1: Oh. Wait, what? 잠깐만, wait, time. Fictional men are better?
0: 그것도 요즘 유행이에요. 이제 네. 2D가 더 낫다고, 남자. Oh my god, or like, there are, you, if you start reading, there's a whole new world waiting for you, on even social media.
1: So, you know, I'm notorious for not reading.
0: Okay.
1: All of our listeners knows this. You know this.
0: I don't think you'll like Sarah J. Maas, though.
1: Well, I'm looking at her, what would you call it? Bibliography?
0: Okay.
1: It's, no, like, it's not bibliography. it's not discography either, right?
0: Okay, okay.
1: What do you call the list of books? Or just her
0: what
1: books?
0: She published.
1: Yeah, what she published. Is she like the new J.K. Rowling?
0: I just don't want to get canceled right now, so I'm not going to say
1: okay,
0: anything.
1: I can get canceled, right?
0: No, I'd say like her is very romantic-y. 그것도 단어. It's like romance, fantasy, romantic-y.
1: Ah, romantic-y. This
0: yeah.
1: is a genre...
0: We call it genre.
1: Actually, this is my first time hearing about it, but it
0: really?
1: Makes sense.
0: Yeah.
1: Yeah. Because, you know, I like fantasy, but like fantasy books, most they might have like this little bit of like romance in it. You know, like in Harry Potter, right?
0: Okay. Yeah.
1: Hermione and Ron.
0: Yeah.
1: Right? They end it together. That's like that little like romance-y part, but like the rest is just fantasy.
0: I'm a huge fan of romantasy, and my dad is a huge fan of just fantasy without the romance.
1: So,
0: there are a lot of popular books like the Fourth Wing series. That's also really big back in Canada and America. Just go on like Barnes & Noble or Indigo and look at what's the top like TikTok books kind of thing. So, we should do another video about books.
1: Oh, 좋아요. 에이샤, 뭐 일단 다시 캐나다 가기 전에 우리 몇 번 더 출연하지 않을 거예요. 고정 게스트 안 될 거예요.
0: Well, if you pay me.
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0: we're just talking about books.
1: 근데 because the books, it seems like these days, a huge thing for a lot
0: 맞아요.
1: Of, you know, the younger generation in Canada as well the U.S. 또 뭐 있어요? 제 것도 좀
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0: 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We say cologne.
1: Cologne. Cologne and perfume, I heard the difference is how long it lasts. I heard
0: really?
1: Perfume is supposed to last longer.
0: But I feel like we just say perfume is women and cologne is
1: 맞아.
0: Men.
1: Cologne is usually something like men would put on.
0: Yeah.
1: Right? Cologne. And perfume.
0: His cologne smells really
1: 네,
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0: But in America and Canada, don't you always have deodorant on you?
1: Not on me, not on my persons. That's why I carry on my cologne.
0: Oh,
1: 특히
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1: 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I throughout the day, maybe like once or twice.
0: Mm-hmm.
1: But I stink sometimes. It's sweaty, right? Summertime. Hand lotion, not so much these days because it's hot. My hands, I feel like they're always moist
0: okay.
1: from just oil and sweat these days.
0: Yeah.
1: So I don't put it on a lot. This is, you know, the sunscreen, sunstick,
0: yeah.
1: right? They will call this a sunstick, okay? And it's different from a roll-on because it's like a deodorant. 어떻게 보면 deodorant 같이 보이긴 한데요. But it's like a stick and you roll it to which way and it, you know, pops up more. And I put this on my... 얼굴에도 바르고 I put it on my arms as well.
0: Yeah.
1: 네.
0: It's important.
1: Yeah, that and
0: Oh my god. Oh my god, I have the same everything.
1: 맞아요.
0: But in white.
1: 네. 그거 하얀 거, 우리 와이프가 하얀 거 쓰거든요.
0: Oh, right? But my mom loves that.
1: I use this in blue. 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
0: 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That's not your makeup pouch?
1: This is my lip bag, my lippies.
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1: I don't care any other makeup. I just carry 아니, all lip. 진짜 만들고 다녀.
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1: 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I have 기름종이.
0: 아, 그 the oil. The face oil papers, right?
1: Yeah. Oh. And they, yeah, and I have like lip, my lip liners, and then my lip glosses.
0: Those are all different things?
1: Yeah, I actually just got this yesterday. Anyway, but in Canada, I feel like 틴트보다는 립밤을 많이 바르는 것 같아서 이것도 립밤. 제가 제일 좋아하는 저스틴 비버, 헤일리 비버 네, 프로덕트. 아, 블러셔도 있는데 안 들고 와가지고 그거 자랑하려 했는데.
0: She's not endorsed by that brand?
1: Oh, I'm not. Okay. I just really like it. I adore her. She's my idol. Anyway.
0: So, lip balm.
1: Yes.
0: What is it? Is it same as like, you know, like this? It does just moisturize your lips?
1: Yeah, like that. Or like lip gloss. I feel like that's huge. I feel like...
0: Because lip gloss is different from lip balm because balm's supposed to moisturize.
1: And gloss is
0: whereas gloss, it makes it shiny. Right?
1: So I feel like people... Kirill, what is this called? This is called peptide lip treatment. But it's like... Just like a, I feel like lip, it's in between lip balm and lip gloss. Mm. So it's like, it has no color, but it's just, it smells like vanilla, by the way. I feel like a lot of American or Canadian products smell like cake, vanilla. And like, they 그렇게 광고해요.
0: They're always hungry.
1: Yeah, like this, like right? vanilla. And I feel like a lot of people wear lip stains or lip gloss.
0: What's
1: lip
0: a
1: balm.
0: Lip stain?
1: This is a lip stain.
0: Oh.
1: 그래서 이거는 되게 사인펜처럼 생겼는데. 그냥 it's like a marker.
0: If you put that around Haru, like she's just gonna draw with it, okay?
1: Yeah, it's just like 오랫동안 지속되기 위해서 색소 침착 침착 착 착 착.
0: That's
1: I don't
0: so
1: know,
0: interesting.
1: Man.
0: See, my knowledge of makeup, like 네. That goes on the lips, lipstick,
1: 네.
0: Lip gloss, and lip balm slash moisturizer.
1: But like, do you see the difference? And
0: no.
1: like Korean products and like there's like 외국 product 한국 건 좀 더 뽀용뽀용 색깔도 발색도 연한데 캐나다나 미국은 it's like 한 번 발색하면 호 이래가지고 it's like 완전 조금씩만 발라야 되는 완전 발색력이 강한.
0: So the difference is maybe here in Korea the colors might be a little bit more on the light side.
1: Yeah.
0: Right? 좀 가볍게. Whereas in America, the colors are more
1: vibrant.
0: 게, vibrant or bold.
1: Bold, yes.
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1: 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Or like even like speaking a little bit more about makeup. 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So I'm like I'm a happy medium here. I'm like Korean.
0: Oh, I mean cuz you said you didn't bring your makeup.
1: 네.
0: But makeup 갖고 왔네요.
1: 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That's not my makeup.
0: That's so interesting. What else do you have in your bag?
1: I don't know.
0: Is that it?
1: I feel like I have one more.
0: 네.
1: I have, oh, 맞다. 이거 BFM 영상 찍을 때 쓰는 마이크 맨날 잃어버려가지고 가끔 제가 마이크 안 끼고 있으면 잃어버려가지고 그런 거예요.
0: Wait, 잃어버리다? Like, you like lose it and then you have to buy another one?
1: Oh,
0: or you
1: no.
0: forget? You forget?
1: No.
0: You leave it at home?
1: I just leave it somewhere and I can't find it.
0: Mm.
1: And lastly, I have like a 그냥 액세서리 들고 다니는 케이스.
0: 와.
1: So I just have all my accessory 정리.
0: So you carry on your person's, you know, different earrings to put on
1: like
0: for different situations?
1: Yeah, like, this is like just my whole jewelry case. It just has had like earrings and necklaces and rings and 어쩔 때 빼고 싶을 때 있으니까 불편하니까.

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1: 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No way.
0: 아니 나는 accessory case보다 네. But this is an accessory, right?
1: 안경.
0: So 저는요 여러분 because I only wear one pair of glasses,
1: 네.
0: right? On the show. 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
0: So I have
1: three.
0: I have this one I leave in my car. This okay. one I leave in my car. This is 방송용 안경, right?
1: What's the difference between 방송용 and 일반 안경?
0: 아 아직 Asian은 연예인 아직 안 됐네, right? It's just the vibe it gives off.
1: What?
0: 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I give off that vibe with these glasses.
1: Okay, then what about the other ones?
0: These are my teaching glasses.
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0: And these, okay, and these are what
1: Oh my gosh.
0: These are tinted. So these are what they're prescribed, and these are what I use for driving in the
1: that
0: car.
1: That kind of looks like 돋보기. Like your eyes got bigger.
0: 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But I leave this in my car,
1: 네.
0: right? And this is for when I have to teach. 어 저기 학생 말 잘 들어야 돼.
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0: 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So and these are my 방송용 glasses. 네. Anything else? I have my bag. 아 저도 I'm infamous here at BFM. I always have to brush my teeth before.
1: Always like 5 minutes before live.
0: 여러분,
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1: 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And then he runs.
0: 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That's it, I think. 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
1: 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Yeah. Do you know what that means? 보부상.
0: 보부상, what's that?
1: It's like 옛날 사람들이 이제 그 막 들고 다닐 때. Did you see like photos of like grandmas like having these huge 보따리 in
0: yeah.
1: their heads? That's you.
0: Aren't they called? Wait.
1: 그냥 많이 들고 다니는 사람.
0: You know, like in like I forget what country it is, but people that carry a lot of stuff, they have to go up to the mountains. Sherpas? Aren't they called Sherpas? Sherpas?
1: I don't know.
0: 네. Oh, so you know, but these are all things I carry around in my persons all the time. Well, Asia, we have unfortunately ran out of time. Wonder what's in my bag. 너무 재밌었습니다, Asia.
1: Well, thank God we just.
0: 여러분 그리고 Asia 금요일에 뭐 네. 하는 거 없대요. 그래서 몇 번 더 부르겠습니다. Okay, Asia, tons of fun speaking with you as always. We'll see you next week.
1: Bye.
0: Tuesday. Okay, 여러분 stick around. Hour number two of Nice to Mince. We have highlights of All Star English ready for you.

0: Welcome back, folks. You are tuned in to hour number two of All-Star English. It's Friday. That means another fun episode of Nice to Minsu in the books. Hopefully you enjoy that first hour. Hour number two, we have highlights from this past week's All-Star English ready for you. Let's see what we have in store for you today. Up first, that's what you think. 그건 네 생각이고. A fun little balance game we have every Tuesday with Asia. 이번 주 주제 너무 흥미로웠죠. 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And right after that, we have Melissa with 영어 할 결심. Tune in.
1: Please, I told you, I'm not going to stay home again tonight. Do you understand?
2: But you're
1: please,
2: not. Stay home again.
3: 생각이 아니.
0: That's what you think.
2: 그건 네 생각이고.
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0: That's right. Time for That's What You Think.
2: Yup.
0: 아니, 그건 네 생각이고.
2: 그건 네 생각이고.
0: 맞아요. A fun little Would You Rather balance game we have with our listeners. We get to see what and how generations choose, all the while practice a little bit of English. And yes, as Asia will be joining us every Tuesday for the segment, the Gen Z vibes are officially back.
2: Thank you. Mm-hmm. 세대별 선택도 알아보고 내 생각도 말하고 영어도 같이 해보는 시간이죠. 우리 부스타들의 선택을 보내주시는 건데요. And if your message gets picked, there's a special gift waiting for you from All-Star. 선정된 부스타들에겐 올스타가 준비한 선물도 드립니다.
0: That's right. 2부에 문자 요정이 맹명 픽해서 선물 드리고 있으니 여러분 많은 참여 부탁드릴게요. 자, 그러면 오늘의 주제는 어떻게 됩니까?
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0: 오.
2: Yes! Just doing a hair flip for people who can't
0: 하잖아,
2: see. What is that?
0: What you did? I can't do a hair flip with me. 나 오면 그 비듬 터는 것 같아.
2: Okay, so it's June already.
0: 네.
2: The weather's getting hotter and we're all spending more time outdoors. But while everyone's talking about skincare and sunscreen, SPF, people often forget about their hair and scalp.
0: 맞습니다. So the stronger sun, sweating, right? The humidity, even AC, air conditioning, these can all affect your hair health.
2: Yes, like 우리 피부가 여기 두피 여기까지라고 하잖아요.
0: 네.
2: Yes, June is the absolute most critical month for hair health. The strong UV rays can literally fry your hair, making it super dry and brittle. 게다가 땀이랑 피지 때문에 두피 트러블이 생기기도 정말 쉽잖아요.
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2: Yeah, you haven't been wearing your hat lately. Have you been like, I don't know, washing your hair more?

0: time for Melissa의 영어 할 결심. And we have Melissa joining us here in the studio. 안녕하십니까?
1: Hello, hello. I am here.
0: And you also brought a guest.
1: I did. Little Cherry is Cherry. Here with me.
0: This might be Cherry's first time in the studio.
1: It is. It is Cherry's radio debut.
0: 네.
1: She is a blonde L size standing monchi. Yep. Yep.
0: 귀엽다.
1: So she's here because it's related to our topic.
0: Ah, yes.
1: So I had to.
0: And Melissa,
1: it's vital.
0: Just to let you know, you don't need a reason, you know, to bring Cherry. It doesn't have to relate to the topic, right?
1: Why, thanks.
0: Cherry is welcome here anytime.
1: Yeah. She's very happy about that.
0: 좋아요. But on the topic of Cherry, so how does it

0: 장난감이랑 인형 수집이 듣고 있어요. And we said that involved not only Gen Z but also millennials
1: 그쵸,
0: too, right?
1: 그쵸. 이 장난감을 수집하는 게 뜨고 있다. It's becoming very trendy.
0: Yes. And so, you know, toy collecting, this trend isn't just about toy sales. This is also about tourist attractions.
1: Oh, yeah.
0: 관광지. So plushies, 인형, are showing up in new visitor hotspots, 명소, all over the world.
1: 맞습니다. I can totally, you know, I've seen for myself how toys and plushies and dolls can attract, you know, visitors to certain, you know, destinations and cities,
0: yes.
1: right, and tourist cities. So, but break it down for us. How can toys, specifically plushies, be a part of tourist attractions, right? Because I'm thinking like, you know, like here, Busan. When we think Busan, we think of, like, Boogie, right? Our city mascot.
0: Yes,
1: Boogie
0: right?
1: plushies are everywhere, right?
0: He is adorable. I'm so happy we have Boogie as our mascot. And so this most famous example is not in Busan, but in Jeju.
1: Okay.
0: So the Teddy Bear Museum in Jeju is one very specific example. So that museum here in South Korea, it opened in 2001, more than 25 years ago.
1: Wow.
0: Making it a veteran, Wonjo, of this niche market. So, Tumse Shijang, that's niche market. So, in many ways, South Korea is the example, 대표적인 예, for other countries to follow with this kind of cute tourist attraction.
1: 우리가 먼저 했네.
0: And they being the world, they are following this trend.
1: Oh, 예를 들어, like for example.
0: So in Penang, Malaysia, they opened their own teddy bear museum in 2017. It's gaining fame now on social media with Gen MZ. But if you're not into plushies, online reviewers say this is not actually a niche museum. It's mainstream. So mainstream, 이 박물관은 대중적이에요.
1: Mainstream, 대중적이다.
0: It's mainstream because it's not just about teddy bears. It's about the history of the city and Malaysia as a whole told via teddy bears.
1: Yeah.
0: So that makes it a mainstream thing. It's attractive for kids who maybe wouldn't otherwise want to see a history museum.
1: Sure.
0: But then balance, right?
1: Yeah.
0: Kids like the teddy bears, adults like the history.
1: Yeah, so our producer just put up a picture of the Teddy Bear Museum in Penang. And, you know, just the traditional attire, you know, just decorations. It makes culture and history more accessible to, I think, just all ages, right?
0: Absolutely.
1: Kids, you know, I think in general, definitely like teddy bears, just toys in general. And adults, the same, these days especially. So I feel like if you want to find common ground, have something be like the foundation you could add stuff on top of to, you know, get your message across. Why not let it be toys? Because it speaks to both younger generation and the older generation.
0: Absolutely. And and if anyone has been to that teddy bear museum in Jeju, it's kind of similar. It's not necessarily telling Jeju's history, but they do have teddy bears reenacting some historic events. For example, the Titanic. That was reenacted by teddy bears in Jeju. Yes.
1: Don't let go, Jack.
0: I'm not sure if they were reenacting the movie or more authentic to the original, but they got history.
1: I learned the history through the movie. So.
0: Oh, dear.
1: Nah.
0: Yeah. So it's not only teddy bear museums, though.
1: Yeah, because I was going to ask, are there other places maybe they're capitalizing on the plushie trend?
0: Yes. So how do you feel about going to famous local coffee shops instead of big franchises when you travel?
1: Oh, yeah, definitely.
0: Yeah?
1: I always look up, you know, the, like, hip, trendy cafes, and a lot of the time, they're not these big franchises. They're, like, privately owned ones.
0: Oh,
1: and, like, you know, a hole in the wall, right? In the back alleys or something.
0: Ah,
1: yeah,
0: you
1: definitely.
0: Like those. Okay.
1: Cho-cho.
0: Good. So, in Shanghai, China, there is a cafe gaining social media fame and money. Money, money, money.
1: Usually that follows.
0: Since it opened in 2023.
1: Okay.
0: Customers wait, on average, 80

0: minutes. 한 시간 10분 for one cup of coffee.
1: What?
0: And that cup of coffee is more than double. 가격이 두 배 이상이에요. More than double the price of other most famous like Chinese cafes and franchises. But it doesn't matter if you have to pay more than double. It doesn't matter if you wait 80 minutes. People are doing it.
1: I'm not waiting 80 minutes for a cup of coffee.
0: Well.
1: And I'm not paying double either.
0: Are you sure?
1: I mean, why? Why are people waiting so long and paying so much?
0: If you're watching our YouTube live stream, you see there are little tiny, these are small coffee cups with little tiny pale furry bears attached to the side.
1: That's why it costs so much.
0: Yep. Every cup of coffee you order comes with the coffee brand's signature teddy bear, Inhyung, attached to it. And they are detachable. These plushies are not glued.
1: Nah.
0: They're not glued, but rather attached by Velcro.
1: Okay.
0: 인형들이 직직이로 붙어 있어요.
1: 네.
0: So, again, if you're watching the live stream, you can see these little, it's a keychain-sized plushie bears hanging on the side of the cup. So the social media trend, big with Gen Z, is they're absolutely blowing up right now on social media. Trend is to immediately take these bears off your coffee cup and put them on your bag strap or your camera case.
1: Oh,
0: because retro cameras are also in.
1: Very trendy, right? I was looking at the cups. I thought those were like the bears were supposed to be handles or something on like a mug.
0: Oh, no.
1: Right?
0: That's just for decoration.
1: 손잡이인 줄 알았어요. For the cup.
0: No,
1: but it comes with the cup. Mm-hmm. And that's why it costs double a regular cup of coffee because you're paying also for the plushie.
0: Right. And this is a signature plushie.
1: Okay,
0: right?
1: So that's one way.
0: One way
1: to capitalize on the trend with the dolls and plushies. Now, is this the only cafe in the world that does this? I can't think of any other place.
0: Well, so far, this cafe in Shanghai, and since 2023, they have opened branches in Shenzhen and Kuala Lumpur, Malaysia. They're the only one to offer signature plushies on cups.
1: Okay.
0: However, our neighbors over in Japan have perfected the art of dining with plushies. So, 혼자 온 손님이 인형이랑 같이 밥을 먹을 수 있어요. If you go to a Moomin Cafe alone in Tokyo or just across the sea in Fukuoka, you will be seated with a life-size plushie from the Finnish animation Moomin.
1: 아니 우리 지금 우리 너튜브에 시청하는 분들 위해 우리 PD님이 또 사진 올렸는데요. 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
0: I think Moomin, if you've never seen this character, it's a Finnish character. He has a long, almost donkey-like face.
1: 어, and 무민 알아요, 네.
0: He doesn't have any expression. He doesn't look happy, but also he doesn't look sad. Can you even see his mouth?
1: It doesn't have
0: a
1: mouth.
0: I think you
1: see expressions through its eyes.
0: Mm-hmm. Yes.
1: But I want to ask, why would someone want to do this?
0: Why? Well, see, Timmy Monchichi in the comments said, wow, this is a great idea. Plushies join humans when they drink coffee. Mm. See? Already, people love this.
1: 근데
0: it's great.
1: I get it. I understand. 이해해요. So a couple years ago, my family took a trip to Japan, and it's not a Moomin Cafe, but 그 산리땡 그 브랜드 나오는 캐릭터 중에 하나, cinema roll. It's a cinema roll themed cafe.
0: So that is the friend of Kitty,
1: 그쵸.
0: Who is the white puppy.
1: 네네네. Mm-hmm. Wait, what? His name's Kitty, though. Oh, wait, we're not going to get to Sekiguan. We're not going to get into backstories, right? But I understand, like, her buying a toy or a doll or a plushie on the first floor and then bringing it up.
0: Yes.
1: And then eating the cinnamon roll-shaped pancakes and drink that we had. But then this cafe specifically sits Moomin plushies down with the patrons.
0: Yes.
1: Okay, for a cup of coffee.
0: Because, I mean, obviously, if you're a fan of the animation, you know, you would like this no matter what. But for other people, this is so you don't feel alone and awkward eating your meal. Because hombap, although increasingly common, is not increasingly fun. Right? Because, you know, as someone who I usually travel alone, I almost

0: Always eat alone, and I can attest this is effective. I'm not eating alone because I have some kind of fluffy kiddo with me.
1: Cherry.
0: And you know, at one time, actually, at a restaurant in Odaiba, Tokyo, the waitress saw me come in with my monchi, specifically Cherry and another boy named Monzi, and she said, three? And I laughed. I didn't know how to answer. I mean, technically, yes. Me, one. Cherry, two. Monzi, three. Three. Okay.
1: And she probably, I bet you, she wasn't cracking a joke. She was asking you seriously.
0: No, the way I was holding them, she legitimately thought at least one was my baby.
1: Like actual real baby.
0: Yes.
1: And then, they are and then actual
0: when
1: real
0: I,
1: babies.
0: Oh, thank you. And then when I held them up, and then she laughed. And, you know.
1: Okay.
0: But it's not honbap if you're eating with a, you know, almost 2 meter tall lumen.
1: True,
0: yeah,
1: right?
0: You're not alone.
1: So, museums, cafes, and restaurants these days, you know, bringing plushies being offered for people that might be dining alone. Now, this is something that's very trendy. We're seeing, especially in countries around Asia. Now, you talked about other trending, like, plushie-related tourist attractions, not just at food places, right?
0: Yes, absolutely. So how do you feel about going to wildlife reserves?
1: Wildlife reserves, I support them. Because the name suggests that they are helping these animals, right?
0: Right.
1: Stay afloat, other than zoos where they're just on for display.
0: Yes.
1: I like them.
0: You like them. Okay. So this one, it has real animals. It's related to plushies. It's gaining attraction on social media thanks to news coverage from the Straits Times. It is called the Mandai Wildlife Reserve in Singapore. It started out as the Singapore Zoo back in 1973. And they have expanded to five different sections. They've got flamingos, manatees, otters, capybaras, and, of course, a toy doctor.
1: Why'd you say, of course, a toy doctor? Like, it's something that's so common. And what is a toy doctor, and why is he or she at a wildlife reserve?
0: Yes, so the toy doctor at Mandai Wildlife Reserve, it's brand spanking new. Just opened in March of this year. It is Southeast Asia's very first integrated plush care center. So yeah, kind of like how Jeju's Teddy Bear Museum has the record for Asia. Well, now it is Singapore's turn. So although real animals and plush animals are obviously very different, the linking factor here is preservation. So we don't give up on endangered animals, right? We help them repopulate. Same general concept with plushies. We don't, or we shouldn't, throw them away and buy a new one. We recycle materials and restore, right? So according to the reserve, their mission is to help adults and children gain knowledge and skills to recycle and restore for, quote, the well-being of people, wildlife, and the planet.
1: Wow. Now, I would definitely like to visit this toy doctor because I got a couple plushies at home, missing eyes, missing tails, right? A paw or two.
0: Okay, so what you need is a transplant. Missing eyes, they would call a transplant.
1: I do not know where the popped out eye is. It's gone. It's missing. So basically it doesn't have an eye. So that would be a transplant.
0: That would be a transplant. And so, you know, unlike other zoos or other parts of this specific reserve in Singapore, going to the toy doctor just to see how restorations work, that's totally free. They also have different, like, 30-minute experiences you can participate in. And they host toy restoration workshops that you can book in advance. And, of course, like you said, you would need a plushie eye transplant. You can get your plushie fixed or just get them a new outfit. So the husband and wife toy doctor team, they've been doing this since 2016. And they were specifically recruited by this wildlife reserve to come work for them. So that tells me these people know what they are doing. So this is another new trend. And again, we see

0: where this is happening. Mm-hmm. We had Toy Museum in Teddy Bear Museum in Jeju. And then we had Malaysia and then China and Singapore, right?
1: For sure.
0: This is very much centered in Asia so far.
1: Yeah, who knows? We might see a toy doctor, you know, a couple of them maybe here in Korea someday. We have lots of people coming in, usually, you know, when, you know, Melissa's in the studio, then we have Paula Zett, Timmy Monchichi, Alexa Lee, you know, all chiming in, saying hello.
0: Oh, yes.
1: And we commenting.
0: We have the whole K2 team here. I heard last week they were under threat of unionizing. They had to increase their chocolate payment.
1: I see. But, you know, obviously, you know, they're all sending messages in English. But then our, you know, our other Busan listeners, what is your username? Wow. All English comments.
0: Yes.
2: 우리 091님도 한국어 쓰는 게 눈치 보이는 채팅창이라고 하는데
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0: Yeah, everybody's very, very friendly. 네, very 네네네. friendly. Yes.
1: 자, Melissa, real quick, we're running out of time, but any other plushie-related tourist attractions you want to mention?
0: Yes, there are. So a German artist named Katja Chemnitz created a fine arts photography project where she photographed the same inhyung, the same plushie, when it was brand new, and later after it has been well loved by someone.
1: Oh.
0: So this art series is called, forgive my German, it's just awful. Let me Konglish this name. It's 체르리프테스, okay, which translates to too much love in English.
1: Mm.
0: And so currently, Chemnitz photo series, we see an example on our YouTube live stream, the before and after being well loved. It is not part of a permanent collection, and it's not a traveling exhibition at any museum yet.
1: Wait, is it after and before, or is it before and after, left to right?
0: You know, good question. I think she found well-loved plushies and then went backwards and found a new version of that well-loved plushie. So this is very, very popular, this artwork. It has been very successful on social media, but also online art platforms. So like Behance, photography blogs, and of course, again, social media loves this. So I would keep an eye out for Too Much Love, that's the name of this artwork series, to appear somewhere as a special exhibit.
1: 맞아요. 여러분, I mean, plushies, toys, you know, you see people hanging them on their bags. Where else do they hang them? You mentioned earlier.
0: Oh, camera on their bags. Camera, yes.
1: Cameras,
0: on the old
1: right?
0: school cameras.
1: Time for 입이 터지는 small talk. And we have Minju Sam joining us here in the studio once again. 안녕하십니까?
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1: 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How are you?
3: I'm feeling great today.
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3: 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How are you?
1: I'm feeling great as well. I'm just kidding. 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I'm getting by. 이거 또 저번 주, you know, I told you how I hate summer.
3: 네. 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
3: Okay.
1: I'm smiling. 네.
3: Good. So Minsu, when you have a few minutes to relax,
1: 네.
3: do you ever just open your phone without thinking?
1: Oh, 그냥 아무 이유 뭐. You know, 멍 때리면서, and I don't even have a reason, I just take out my phone.
3: Right.
1: All the time. 여러분, 폰 꺼내려고 이유가 필요해요?
3: And once you start watching short videos, isn't it hard to stop?
1: 진짜. We

0: everyone. I'm Catherine from Morning Wave in Busan. Do you turn into a hideous monster every time you're behind the wheel? Feeling a little guilty? Well, Busan drivers ranked the lowest in a national survey for driving behavior. But if we practice good driving etiquette, we can all become gentler beings. Here are two things to keep in mind. First up, when you're changing lanes, make sure to use your blinker. And second, although I do love getting text messages from all of you, don't text and drive. That's a no-no. Good driving etiquette equals safety for all. This campaign is brought to you by Morning Wave in Busan on BEFM. Oh, by the way, tune in to Morning Wave in Busan to get real-time traffic updates. You know your morning commute's better with me, Kat.
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Good morning and welcome to Busan Worldwide. At a U.S. Air Force base in Delaware, a remarkable scene unfolds from time to time. Whenever the remains of a service member who died overseas are brought home, even the president or the secretary of defense may come to the airfield in person, and as a flag-draped casket is carried off the aircraft, everyone stands in silence and salutes. In the U.S., there is a well-known phrase, leave no man behind. The idea is simple. No one is forgotten. That's why even decades after a war has ended, teams continue searching around the world for soldiers who never made it home. It's a way of honoring sacrifice, remembering that dedication is never meaningless, and recognizing that communities grow stronger when they remember those who serve. It also reminds us that the ordinary lives we enjoy today are built on the courage and sacrifice of others. 네, 오늘 우리가 누리는 이 평범한 일상도 누군가의 용기와 희생 덕분에 가능하다는 사실을 기억하기 위해서인데요. So this morning, here's something to think about. What part of your everyday life are you most grateful for? Well, this is Busan Worldwide, and I'm your host, Stephanie Yoon.

0: Busan, where the light of the world comes together. Stories from Busan connect to the world. The closest place to hear the voices of the region. Right now, at the center of the stories you want to know. Busan to the world. 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
1: Welcome, welcome. That's right, you're listening live on this Friday morning. Happy Friday. It is June 5th and you're tuned in to BEFM Busan 영어 방송, 90.5 FM in Busan and 103.3 FM in Gijang, Jeonggwan and Noksan areas. Some messages coming in. Benny님 saying happy Friday. Happy Friday to you. 정부수님 saying 반갑습니다. 사랑대원님 saying hi Stephanie and everyone. TGIF, indeed. If you have any special plans for the weekend, let me know. And what part of your everyday life are you most grateful for? I gave you that question, and I am grateful for our listeners and our Busan Worldwide team as well. And Humanity Recharge님 saying, 세태장이 확 바뀌었네요. Yes, and it is, I know, not easy to control all of these lights and camera and mic as well. So I am grateful for my team here in the studio. And I hope you're having a wonderful day today, Humanity Recharge. Name. And yes, my screen is right here and I am reading it off. Thank you so much for tuning in today. Now, the city of Busan has recently designated and registered several new cultural heritage items, including a collection of sheet music for the classic song called 동백 아가씨, also a handwritten manual.

0: manuscript, actually Buddhism manuscript by the late Venerable Zhong Cho, and various historical artifacts that offer a glimpse into life in Dongne during the Joseon Dynasty. Among them, the music, the sheet music for singer Imija's Dongbaek Agassi carries special significance. It has become the first popular song from post-liberation Korea to be officially registered as cultural heritage. And a song, as you know, a written note or even a simple record of everyday life may seem ordinary at first, but over time, these become valuable pieces of history that help future generations remember an era. In many ways, the same is true of the history and sacrifices we are called to remember. They are important legacies that deserve a place in our daily lives, right? Now, tomorrow marks the 71st Memorial Day here in Korea, and this year is also especially meaningful as it marks the 100th anniversary of the June 10th independence movement as well. 내일은 제71회 현충일입니다. 그리고 올해는 6.10 만세운동 100주년을 맞는 뜻깊은 해이기도 한데요. That's why on today's interview, we're going to be joined by the Director General of the Busan Regional Office of Patriots and Veterans Affairs. We're going to talk about the history we should remember, the meaning of honoring veterans and national heroes, and how we can pass those values on to future generations. So stay tuned for that. But before that, let's talk about today's text topic question. What is your own way of showing gratitude to someone? What is your own way of showing gratitude to someone? Some people just simply pick up their phone and say it directly. Say thank you, I appreciate you, and you are the best, right? But maybe for you, maybe it's through a text message or sending emoticons or handwritten letter or a cup of coffee, or you give them a big hug. Whatever it is, let me know. I think I could get some ideas from you on how to show gratitude to people around you. 네, 오늘의 문자 주제는요, 누군가에게 고마움을 표현하는 나만의 방법입니다. 짧은 문자 한 통도 좋고요. 뭐 손편지, 커피 한 잔, 따뜻한 포옹일 수도 있겠죠. You can send us messages to #9050 for 101 or reach us for free through KakaoTalk or YouTube live chat. And I think there's a thing, the five love languages, right? There is the word of affirmation or the service, act of service or physical touch, or there are many things, right? Gifts. So for me, I do try to do a little bit of all of them, but quality time is the biggest thing for me. So I try to spend a little more time with people I am grateful for. So let me know. And we have Kevin Lee messaging in about today's text topic question. He said, I always return the favor. So if someone does something great for you, you try to do that back to them. That's great. And Kevin messaging in as well saying, finally, I have adjusted watching you in the new studio. I think I need to, adopt and adjust to this studio, and all the listeners have to as well. But this is a great change, as you know. And we also have 사랑대우님 messaging in, Happy World Environment Day. I actually didn't know. This is great to know. And I can't reach it right now, but I am using a Tumblr, just to remind you. With that, let's jump into today's The Interview.
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And now it's time for the interview. The city we call home, Busan, was once South Korea's provisional capital and the last major stronghold during the Korean War. And this June also gives us a special opportunity to look back on the people and events that shaped our nation. Now, tomorrow is the 71st Memorial Day, and this year marks the 100th anniversary of June 10th Independence Movement. It's an important chapter in Korea's fight for independence during Japanese colonial rule. So joining us today is Mr. Lee Nam-il.

And that was Akdong Musician with Somune Nagwon. Welcome back to Busan Worldwide. The time is now 11:36. Hope you're having a wonderful Friday morning so far. Let's check out some of the messages coming in. We have Kevin Lee messaging in saying, I am always grateful to the veterans and I respect those who sacrifice for our independence. Absolutely. Thank you so much for your message. And that was a message regarding today's The Interview. And listeners, I want to remind you of today's text topic question. What is your own way of showing gratitude to someone? It could be just picking up the phone and saying, thank you, I appreciate you, you're the best. But for you, maybe it's through a text message or sending a gift, right, on a text message or a handwritten letter, cup of coffee or a big hug or grabbing lunch with someone because you value quality time. Let me know. 네, 오늘의 문자 주제는요, 누군가에게 고마움을 표현하는 나만의 방법은 무엇인가요?입니다. So let me know and I will read those messages out for you. With that, let's jump into today's Busan update.

And it's time for Busan Update. 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So as localized downpours become more frequent due to climate change, flooding has repeatedly affected low-lying homes, businesses, and underground spaces. Earlier this year, the city provided funding to all 16 districts and county and began installing flood barriers in areas at high risk of flooding. These barriers help keep rainwater from entering buildings during heavy rainfall and are considered an effective way to protect homes, shops, and underground parking lots as well. Residents, property owners, building managers, and tenants in flood-prone areas are all eligible to apply. Up to 90% of installment costs can be covered, and applications can be submitted through local district or county safety offices before available funding runs out. And that's it for today's Busan Update.

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0: former Mayor Oh Kwa-dong in 2018. And at the election camp disbandment ceremony on the 4th, Mayor-elect Chun stated that he will heavily uphold the will of the citizens who chose change and added that he will make Busan a city that is truly well off, a city where young people do not leave, and where opportunities are given to youth again, and where high-quality jobs are overflowing. Now, the Bukgu-ga parliamentary by-election held together also drew nationwide attention. So what was the outcome? 예, 함께 치러진 북구가 국회의원 보궐 선거에도 전국의 이목이 쏠렸는데요. 결과가 어땠나요?
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0: 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And as a result of the ballot counting, independent candidate Han Dong-hun won actually 42.96% of the votes and was elected. The vote difference with the second place candidate Ha Jong-woo of the Democratic Party of Korea, who received 41.26%, was only 1,392 votes, which translates to a mere 1.70 percentage points in voter turnout. And candidate Park Min-sik of the People Power Party received 15.76%. And amid a three-way race, joined by candidate Park Min-sik of the People Power Party, candidate Ha Dong-hun actually chased candidate Ha Jong-woo until the very last minute and staged a dramatic reversal, actually, meaning the outline of the winner did not emerge easily until the counting was finalized. Now, let's talk a bit about this. And actually, let me correct that. That was Han Dong-hun. My apologies. And in the superintendent of the education election held as a three-way race, I understand that the current superintendent, Kim Seok-jun, actually succeeded in winning a fourth term. So let's hear a bit about that. 3자 대결로 치러진 교육감 선거에선 김석준 현 교육감이 사선에 성공했다고요?
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0: 그렇군요. So the progressively inclined superintendent-elect Kim Seok-jun secured 50.63% of the votes, defeating candidate as well, Chung Sung-yoon, and candidate Choi Yun-hong as well to be elected. And also candidate Chung received 33.12% and candidate Choi received 16.23% of the votes, and superintendent-elect Kim, the incumbent superintendent, became the first four-term popularly elected superintendent of education in Busan. Well, while the Democratic Party took the mayoral seat, the People Power Party holds the upper hand in the city council, opening an era of a divided government. So let's hear a bit about that as well. 네, 시장직은 민주당이 차지했지만 시의회에선 국민의힘이 우세하면서 여소야대 시대가 열렸다고요.
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0: 그렇군요. So in this election, out of a total of 48 seats in the Busan Metropolitan Council, the People Power Party took 37 seats and the Democratic Party took 11 seats. Although a Democratic Party candidate was elected to the mayoral post, a divided government structure has been formed as the People Power Party secured the majority of the seats. Accordingly, the possibility of clashes between the ruling and opposition parties is expected to grow during the deliberation of budget proposals and ordinances, as well as the policy implementation process of Busan City. For Mayor-elect Chun Jae-soo, cooperation coalition with the city council is projected to emerge as a core task for municipal administration management. Now, the landscape of the heads of basic local governments also has changed significantly. So let's hear a bit about that. 기초자치 단체장 판도도 크게 바뀌었다고요?
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0: 네. So in this election, the heads of the 16 districts and county in Busan area underwent a massive turnover. Democratic Party of Korea produced heads in 7 districts and county, including Yeongdo, Namgu, Bukgu, and Sahagu, Gangseo-gu, Sasang-gu, and Gijang County. The People Power Party won 9 districts, including Jung-gu, Seo-gu, Dong-gu, Busan-jin-gu, Dongle-gu, Geumjeong-gu, Yeonje-gu, Suyeong-gu, and Haeundae-gu as well. So all those districts. And in the local elections 4 years ago, as you remember, in 2022, the People Power Party swept all 16 locations. Now, with that, let's summarize today's content and wrap things up. 네, 오늘 내용 정리하고 마무리해 볼게요.
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0: 네. So in the 9th national local elections held on the 3rd, the voter turnout in the Busan area recorded 62.1%. The second highest figure in history, as we know. And in the mayoral election, candidate Jeon Jae-soo of the Democratic Party of Korea was elected. But a divided government structure was formed as a People Power Party holds the upper hand in the city council. And in the Bukgugab parliamentary by-election that drew attention, independent candidate Han Dong-hoon was elected. And in the superintendent of education election, superintendent Kim Seok-jun succeeded in winning a 4-term. Evaluation suggests that a balance was struck with the People Power Party as a Democratic Party of Korea also produced 7 winners in the election for the heads of the 16 districts and counties. And we do look forward to the elected individuals from this election keeping the pledges they made during the election period and upholding the will of the citizens to open up a bright future for Busan. And that's going to do it for today's News Insight. Speaking with Mr. Kim Dong-woo here in the studio. 기자님, 오늘 소식 고맙습니다.
1: 고맙습니다.
0: All right. And that's going to do it for News Insight, our lovely Friday segment of the week. And listeners, that's all the segments we have prepared for you today, but we will be back live here in the studio on Monday morning. Actually, I do want to remind you, listeners, if you like to listen to this episode again, you can find our show at befm.or.kr or on the BFM app. And as you know, you can also tune in through YouTube as well. And that's going to do it for today. This program was produced by Jang Hyun-chun, Yuna Jung as well, written by Choi Yeon-hwa. I've been your host, Stephanie Yoon. Final song for today is by Sunshine State with New to Me. Hope you have a wonderful weekend. I'll see you on Monday. Bye-bye.

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3: 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Today, we're focusing on two of the most common and dangerous disasters we may face, fires and explosions. We'll go through what to do in different situations, starting with the place we know best, our homes. A fire at home can break out without warning, but if you're prepared, you can save lives. First, make sure smoke detectors are installed and tested regularly. If you see a fire, shout fire to alert others and call 119 if you can. Every household should have a fire extinguisher and all family members need to know how to use it. If flames spread rapidly along the walls or ceiling, stop trying to fight them and evacuate at once. Cover your nose and mouth with a wet towel, stay low to the ground and never use the elevator, always take the emergency stairs. That's how to stay safe at home. Now, let's turn to what many call the most dangerous place during a fire, a high-rise building. In a high-rise, smoke can spread quickly and evacuating often takes time. That's why making quick decisions is so important. Always close fire doors as you move. They act as a barrier against deadly smoke. Use the stairs or emergency elevators if available, but never regular elevators. If evacuation isn't possible, go to a designated refugee area or the rooftop and wait for rescue. 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Then call 119 for help. So far, we've talked about fire safety at home and in high-rise buildings. But what happens if a fire breaks out in a confined public space, like the subway? In subway fires, calm but quick action can save lives. 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If the doors don't open, pull the emergency handle. You can also break the corner window with the safety hammer or use the red lever to open the screen doors manually. Once outside, check both sides carefully and head toward the nearest safe route. We've now reviewed fire safety at home, in high-rise buildings, and in the subway. Let's turn to another major threat, explosions. When it comes to explosions, prevention is the best defense. If you smell gas, open windows right away to ventilate and never touch switches or flames. Avoid using fire in closed or dusty spaces and install proper ventilation or alarm systems when needed. Never leave aerosol cans, gas canisters, or lighters in a hot car. If an explosion does occur, evacuate quickly to avoid secondary blast. Cover your ears, move behind a solid barrier and follow the wind's direction to reduce smoke inhalation. If someone is injured, move them to safety and call 119 immediately. 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
1: Please be informed that all the programs you hear now are reruns that were aired yesterday. Time in hours, minutes, and seconds mentioned in the program do not reflect the current time.

Hello, lovely sweeties. Happy Friday and welcome to Sweet Date. These days, when we walk into a convenience store, we don't just see snacks, lunch boxes, drinks, or instant noodles anymore. Now, we might also find those lip products, small skincare items, and quick beauty essentials. It feels a little surprising, but also kind of natural because sometimes beauty shopping doesn't have to be a big plan. Maybe you just need one small item on your way home, before school, before work, or before meeting someone. So today we're looking at how convenience stores are slowly becoming more than just places for quick food and drinks. They're turning into small everyday beauty stops too. So now with that, shall we start today's sweet date together?

That was Earth, Wind, Fire by Boy Next Door. And the lyrics compare confusing feelings of love to the forces of nature, earth, wind, fire, and even unpredictable changes in the heart. And it's about

liking someone so much that your emotions feel impossible to control, like the whole world is shifting around you. It's playful, dramatic, and very boy next door. And hello, sweeties. We're live from our studio in Busan this Friday afternoon, and welcome to Sweet Date. You're tuned into BEFM 90.5 in Busan and 103.3 FM in the Kijang, Cheonggan, and Noksan areas. And I'm Yunji. So I see some new sweeties checking in with us. We have Humanity Recharge name saying, hello, Yunji. Sweet Date team, TGIF. TGIF to you. Wow, the week's been really like somehow fast for me, right? Because I guess we had a holiday on Wednesday, right? Also, we have Benny Ning checking in saying, hola, Yunji and all. Hello, Benny. Welcome to the show. As well as Kai Nim saying, 안녕하세요, Yunji and everyone. Hello, Kai Nim. Also, Changbu Nim is saying, 반갑습니다. Eugene is saying, hello. And Humanity Recharge Nim is saying, love that cute drawing on the table. Ooh, the one that I drew, right? On the whiteboard, yes. I'm trying to think of a new design that I should draw for next week. If you guys could give me some ideas, that would be great. I would love to draw it for you guys. But like, I mean, some characters are easy to draw, but for other stuff, it's really hard. One time I remember showing it to Kuk Jang Nim here at the studio at BFM. And she was like, oh, it looks like my niece or nephew's drawing. Yeah, so I was like, oh, thank you. Also, we have Sang Min-yoon checking in saying hello. Yes, so welcome, guys. Thank you all for checking in on this Friday afternoon. And earlier today, we talked about how convenience stores are no longer just places for a quick snack or drink. And now they're slowly adding small, affordable beauty items to the shelves. And that tells us something interesting about how shopping habits are changing nowadays. I mean, people want products that are easy to try, easy to carry, and easy on the wallet. Especially for younger customers out there, a small beauty item that costs less and feels less risky can be much more attractive than buying a full-size product right away. And for convenience stores, beauty is becoming more than just another product category. And it's a way to make people stay a little longer, look around a little more, and maybe discover something they didn't expect to buy. So on that note, we're going to jump into today's question of the day. Ready, guys? What product would you love to find at a convenience store? So this is easy question for you. What product would you love to find at a convenience store? 편의점에서 팔았으면 하는 상품은 무엇인가요? I mean, you name it. Like, everything's just in there, right? But I'm sure that while you guys were traveling, have you found yourself scrambling to find something late at night? I mean, what was the item? So we're gonna get subtitles soon, but what product would you love to find at a convenience store? Is it that, you know, blow dryers that you guys needed at the moment? Or maybe, you know, like for me, when I was traveling, I sometimes forgot to bring those voltage converter. I know in Korea we use 220 volt, but in US or other countries like Japan, mostly they use 110 volts, right? So did you need that? And sometimes you're thinking, oh man, I can't find anything, right? So something like that. And these days I've tried to look up some pictures in actual convenience stores, whether they sell cosmetic products or not, but they actually did, right? Like for some convenience stores, they had like lip oil, sheet mask, blushers, right? I thought that was interesting. So yeah, what would be a product that you guys would love to find at a convenience store? So send in your creative answers. And you can join us anytime by texting #9050-9050, and each message costs 101. KakaoTalk is open too, so send in your message there by adding us as a friend by searching BEFM or Busan Yeongeo Bangsong. And if you'd like a peek inside the studio, we're live on YouTube. So type in the same thing, BEFM or Busan Yeongeo Bangsong, hit the live stream button and come say hello there. So with that, we're going to move into the next part of the show right away. And
And now it's time for K-pop Dispatch. And this is where we listen in on the latest releases and talk about what makes them stand out in K-pop world. First song that we have for you is 환절기 by N Flying. And the title itself is interesting because it's not just about the weather changing here. It also feels like a song about those in-between moments in life when something is ending, something new is starting, and your heart hasn't fully caught up yet. And the group N Flying recently returned with this new digital single following the renewed attention their music has been receiving. And this track brings out their emotional band sound once again. And next up we have Baby Flower by Triple S. And this song is part of their new full group project and it carries a bright but comforting message for young people going through growing pains. And the image of a baby flower is really sweet. Something still young, still delicate, but slowly learning how to bloom. And the lyrics here talk about pain, tears, falling down, and still finding the strength to rise again, which gives a song a hopeful energy rather than just a cute feeling. So on that note, we're going to go enjoy these two tracks in a row. Here are 환절기 by N Flying and Baby Flower by Triple S.

You just listened to 한 절기 by N Flying and Baby Flower by Triple S. All right, so with that, we're going to get into today's question of the day once again, guys. What product would you love to find at a convenience store? 편의점에서 팔았으면 하는 상품은 무엇인가요? I'm sure we've all had that, oh no, I'm out of this kind of moment, right? While we're in the bathroom or maybe while you're cooking, you notice that you're missing some kind of condiments, right? But what's your most desperate convenience store run you've ever made, but maybe you couldn't find it in your nearest convenience store? So that's our question for today, guys. So text us anytime at #9050. 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So search BEFM or Busan Yeongha Bangsong. Add us as a friend and you can send in your messages there. And we're also live on YouTube. So type in the same thing, BEFM or Busan Yeongha Bangsong. Jump into the live stream and come hang out with us in the chat room. And I've been getting lots of compliments today about my look. Thank you, guys. We have May Love Neem saying, hello, Yunji. Hello, May Love Neem. Welcome to the show. As well as Jinli Neem saying, hi, hi, Yunji. Happy Friday. And to the text topic, we have Benny saying, I think sandwiches and fried bread. Ooh, yummy. Yeah, I mean, like if you walk into the convenience store, you can find many types of sandwiches nowadays, right? Like even the cream, strawberry cream kind of bread. Oh, I thought that was really good. Yes, and also Kainim is saying, I'd say lottery because yesterday I went to a convenience store and bought some World Cup lottery tickets. Cool. I picked South Korea to win. Oh, shouldn't you pick China, your home country? No? Okay. Nobody was there, right? So it's your pick. All right. But anyway, oh, that's so sweet of you. I'm sure that you have like a Korean gene inside of you. Yes, but in Korea, I don't know about lottery. Do they sell those? I'm not sure. I got to check with people about this. Also, Travis is saying, hi, hi, Yunji, guys. I love your outfit today. Oh, thank you so much. I try to dress up because it's Friday, right? I just wanted to give you guys the Friday vibe. I don't know what that is, though. Sang Yunji is also saying, hi, Yunji, style change. Cool. Thank you. I want to know your answers to today's question of the day, guys. We have PKN checking in as well, saying, hi, Yunji. Hello, PKN. Welcome to the show.

So, guys, today we have a guest because it's Friday. That makes the studio feel a little brighter, right? And it's almost to the weekend. So, without further ado, let's bring Jeff in.

0: Gotcha.
1: Gotcha.
0: So what's up with you?
2: Not a whole lot. Mm. Warm day. Mm. Busy week.
0: Busy week.
2: Yeah, the usual.
0: When are you not busy?
2: Never.
0: Never? But I want to get your take on today's question of the day. What kind of product would you love to find at a convenience store?
2: Okay, so when I heard this question on the drive-in, the first thing that automatically came to my mind is, now again, you know me, and your regular listeners know me enough that you know I talk about Thailand way too much.
0: That's okay.
2: So, the convenience stores in Korea are good, but Thailand are on a whole different level.
0: Seriously?
2: Yeah.
0: How?
2: So they actually basically, I mean, if you've ever been to Thailand, you'll know exactly what I'm talking about, but they basically have one chain and they are everywhere.
0: Oh.
2: Everywhere. Like, like there can be one here, one there, one there, and they're all packed.
0: Oh.
2: Like, all the time, they're busy all day. Like,
0: why? Why
2: even if you look on, like, TikTok or whatever like that, you'll see, like, so many posts about the convenience stores there. From the food they sell to, like, even the door chime when you walk in. Yeah. I mean, it's a whole thing.
0: Oh, seriously?
2: About the convenience store there.
0: I wonder what's the charm.
2: There's so much stuff there.
0: Mm-hmm.
2: And, like, their food that they sell, much better offerings than here.
0: Oh.
2: They sell coffee. They sell, like, the big thing there is the toasties.
0: Wow.
2: And they're like, would it be like 2,000 baht? Maybe not baht. Oh. Why am I thinking baht? 2001. But there's so many videos just about these toasties and like people flying back to Thailand just to buy these toasties.
0: Seriously? Is it that
2: good?
0: Yeah,
2: and all they are, they're okay. I mean, they're like, you just buy them, you give them to the person behind the counter, and then they toast them for you, put them in a bag, and give them back. And
0: that's
2: you can also
0: awesome.
2: Buy a coffee right there. So, I mean, they don't have one. Like, here you have one person working. They have, like, three or four.
0: Oh, they must
2: there.
0: Need that much.
2: Because they're that busy, and there's, like, so many. They're everywhere, and they're always packed.
0: I've saw that, like, in Taiwan, like, they even sell those train tickets there. Do they do that in Thailand?
2: I don't know if they sell train tickets, but I mean, you can buy everything from SIM cards to, like, people do banking there. Like, they send money back to wherever they're sending it to. But you can do so many things
0: that's
2: there.
0: That's a whole new world.
2: But the choices there, like I said, just way out. I mean, like I said, Korean convenience stores are quite good.
0: It is.
2: But, like, even Japan. Japan has, like, they're famous for some of the foods that they have, like the bento boxes and things like that. Thailand's on a different level.
0: They even have a chef in Japan, like, convenience stores.
2: Yeah, it's crazy.
0: Yeah. I thought we could have those in Korea, too, right? Well, anyway, thank you for introducing a new culture to us. So if you guys are in Thailand, this is happening. So you guys should definitely check out the convenience store.
2: If anybody, if any of the listeners have ever been to Thailand, they'll know exactly what I'm talking about.
0: I've traveled to Thailand once, but I don't remember.
2: If it was too long ago, you probably won't remember. But if you're a person like me who goes often and spends a lot of time there, like I said, it's a whole thing.
0: Interesting. Ooh, all right. So anyway.
2: Like, you go two or three times a day.
0: Oh, that's seriously?
2: Some people do. Yeah, it's great. You're always like, oh, I need this. Okay, I'll just go into that store. All the time.
0: That's awesome. All right. So anyway, today for our weekend house, we have a topic that we're going to be talking about. So I think, you know, one small thing can kind of change the direction of our life, and it's kind of related to this, right?
2: Right. So today's topic we're going to talk about are the accidental decisions that changed our lives.
0: Is there a reason why you picked this topic today?
2: No, I just wanted to try something a little different because we've talked a lot about in the few weeks about like expat life and things like that. But we don't actually think about the decisions that actually led us to where we are now.
0: Oh, like, I thought this was interesting.
2: Yeah, like so for example, like how did you end up in the U.S. and how did you end up coming back here? Like what were the... We never really talked about what the reasons are or what possible accidental things that could have happened. Like for me, coming to Korea was an accident. Staying in Korea was an accident. But it based on the decisions that whatever life gave me. So we're going to talk about that.
0: That's why we're both here.
2: Yeah. Right. I mean, that's what led me and you to be

0: He's sitting here dressed the same.
1: Yeah.
0: The accidental decisions that changed our wardrobe life today.
1: So true. Right. So we're going to get into the topic, the accidental decisions that changed our lives. So get us started.
0: Okay. So most people think that life follows a fairly predictable path, whether it be school, your career, marriage, retirement, whatever. But if you look back, how many actually happened according to the plan that you had when you were younger?
1: Nothing.
0: Right.
1: Same for you too?
0: Of course. So like I said, I never would have expected
1: to be here.
0: To be sitting across
1: Yunji.
0: Doing a radio show at some point.
1: So true, right? I guess, you know, like there are some turning points in our lives, right?
0: Right. So, I mean, the turning points came from situations we never expected. So we can ask, like, is life mostly planning or is it mostly reacting to opportunities?
1: All right. So, I mean, what kind of things can we now think of when it comes to this topic?
0: Okay. So first, let's look at jobs and maybe the job that changed everything. So again, everyone has a job story. Was this your dream?
1: Me?
0: Yeah.
1: Of being a radio host? Not really. It wasn't in my plan, but...
0: Right. It it kind of happened. So this could have been something that was just even a temporary thing. Maybe you needed money. But somehow, again, this job led to new opportunities, a new career, moved to another city or country. So again, for many foreigners in Korea, the first teaching job completely changed the direction of their lives. Some people moved on to other stuff. Some people stayed. So again, did you ever have a job that changed everything?
1: Not necessarily, but I think like those little steps that I took in my life kind of swifted the way I think or see the life around me, if you know what I mean.
0: So how did you end up here?
1: I don't know.
0: I don't know.
1: But I have a question for you, Jeff. As a little Jeff, what did little Jeff want to be as a kid?
0: Little Jeff wanted to work in communications. So I'm kind of doing what I wanted to do. It took me a while to get to be able to do it. Because, like I said, I was here for... probably 12 years before I started getting into media.
1: Oh, wow.
0: So, yeah, I mean, but this goes into the next topic, was how one conversation can change your future. And this is what happened to me.
1: Okay.
0: Because my friend who actually started the magazine that I own now, I happened to run into him as he was passing out the first edition of the magazine when it was a print. And so I asked him, like, hey, do you need any help doing this? Because I noticed some mistakes and it was something I was interested in. And that's basically how that conversation changed everything that I do.
1: Wow. That's amazing.
0: Yeah. So again, just happened to run into the right person sometimes. Again, it could be like from a networking event or somehow you sat next to somebody on a plane. You never know.
1: Like, you could...
0: Meeting somebody, I mean, could be how you, like, maybe you met your mentor, your spouse, or whatever, but just random meetings of people can really sometimes change your life.
1: Right. And if you guys can relate to this, like, I mean, you guys met someone. Yeah, everyone can. If you ran into this person and that person became your spouse, or maybe, you know, that person changed your life, please feel free to send in your answers.
0: Right. And that's why I think this is an interesting topic, is because it's something we don't really talk about a lot.
1: Yeah,
0: but like,
1: so true.
0: Getting back into, like, how did this happen? Like, how did you end up sitting in this chair? How did I end up sitting in this chair?
1: How did I end up marrying this person? That kind of stuff.
0: Right, well, that's a whole different...
1: Yes, but
0: that's
1: a whole
0: different conversation.
1: I mean, that one conversation can change your future, but what would be another piece of the puzzle that can be related to this?
0: The power of saying yes. So, for example, many life-changing experiences begin with a simple yes. Now, this could be anything from like a trip, a job offer, a move, a hobby, a volunteer opportunity. Again, most people don't know when we say yes, where these decisions will lead, but we'll only kind of see their importance years later.
1: So true, right. So I'm guessing that when you were offered a job here in Korea, you said yes, right?
0: Of course.
1: That's what brought you here.
0: Right. And so, like, again, just that one yes, replying to an ad that I saw about coming to Korea has changed the entire course of my life.
1: But did you ever in your life, like, regretted coming to Korea?
0: No.
1: No? Not once?
0: No.
1: Oh, that's amazing.
0: Because, like I said, everything in my life has changed. Now, again, I gave up

0: mm-hmm. my friends, my family, my comfort zone mm-hmm. of everything that I grew mm-hmm. up with in mm-hmm. the first whatever 20-something years of my life that mm-hmm. I lived at home. Mm-hmm. But the things that I've done, the mm-hmm. things that I've learned, mm-hmm. the things that like that I've experienced mm-hmm. ever since moving here, mm-hmm. I'll never regret coming here. I've wow. always said that. Whether I mm-hmm. like it or not like it or whatever, mm-hmm. that's just part of growing. Mm-hmm. But the whole experience of uh-huh. like actually moving overseas mm-hmm. and like meeting so many people from around the world, mm-hmm. doing so many different kind of jobs and mm-hmm. traveling. Things
1: you can't
0: like
1: replace that.
0: I look mm-hmm. at it from the point of the first part, mm-hmm. let's say the first chapter of my life mm-hmm. was growing up in my home country with mm-hmm. my family and friends mm-hmm. there. The second part of my mm-hmm. chapter of my life was moving overseas.
1: Wow.
0: So again, mm-hmm. just by saying yes, mm-hmm. a lot of, now again, not it's not for everybody. Mm-hmm. Moving overseas and staying overseas is, mm-hmm. is quite difficult.
1: Because
0: again, you give up. Mm. Everything. Like
1: yeah.
0: when you were in the U.S., mm. like you gave away your whole comfort mm. zone. You didn't, mm-hmm. you said you didn't know English. Mm-hmm. Your family, mm. your friends.
1: Right.
0: And everything that was
1: apart.
0: Like mm. normal and yeah. comfortable for you. Mm. Gave it all up for something mm-hmm. different. So.
1: Right. Right. I'm sure this must have been really challenging for him, especially like to be here in Korea 20 years ago.
0: Longer than that.
1: Yeah,
0: it was a very different situation.
1: Yeah, it didn't look like nowadays, right, at all. So, wow. Oh.
0: Thank you.
1: High five for you. All right. Now, moving on to our next one. We don't just grow from taking those offers and job offer or opportunities. We grow from the struggles or maybe the setbacks too, right?
0: Right. So not every decision works out. And again, not every decision becomes a success story. Sometimes we take the wrong job, move to the wrong city, start the wrong business. Mm-hmm. But again, the important thing to do is mm-hmm. to take those experiences mm-hmm. and to learn from them. Mm. 'Cause you learn a lot of valuable things. I mean, you learn a lot of things about yourself. Mm. And again, sometimes knowing what doesn't work is just as important knowing what does.
1: Yeah.
0: So again,
1: we learn from those.
0: Learn from your mistakes.
1: Right, and
0: you realize, like, don't do it again. Or you keep making the same mistakes.
1: Right.
0: And again, people do that, but
1: this is when we grow up, right?
0: Right. Mm. That's what makes you grow, and that's what makes you stronger.
1: Mm, right. Now, what else would you add to the life-changing decision list?
0: Okay, so again, moving abroad is usually one big accidental decision. Mm-hmm. So again, a lot of foreigners don't arrive in Korea planning to stay for decades. Mm. So again, many plan for 1 year, 2 years. Mm-hmm. Again, then your career develops, your relationships develop, life develops, and before you know it, one temporary decision becomes a major chapter of your life. Mm. I can really relate to this one.
1: How long did you say you were planning on coming to Korea for?
0: 1 year.
1: 1 year. But then that extended to
0: 29.
1: Oh. Well, after that 1 year, was there like something going on?
0: Yeah, I've told you the story before. Mm. Like I told you, I applied for one job and I said if I got it, I would stay.
1: Oh.
0: And I got the job. Uh-huh. So
1: that extended to 29 years. Okay. All right. Now, looking back on everything that we talked about, what conclusion can we draw from all of this?
0: Okay, so the biggest moments that maybe didn't feel big. So again, this is kind of an interesting part. So like the moments that changed our lives usually didn't feel important at the time. Mm-hmm. Like I said, could be just another day, another conversation, another opportunity. But there was no sign saying like, this is going to change your future.
1: Mm, right.
0: But then it does.
1: Mm, it does, right? So I guess like, as we look back on the path that we've all taken, what are some good questions that we should ask ourselves?
0: Okay. Mm. So let's look at different turning points. Mm-hmm. Maybe that didn't feel important, like when they happened.
1: Mm.
0: What would you say is something that was a turning point for you?
1: I gotta say, moving to the States when I was in second grade in elementary school, I had to, as you said earlier, I had to leave my friends, all my family members here in Korea. So that was like one decision that kind of turned my life around. But I mean, it can be turning out for good, right?
0: Right, of course. Mm-hmm. Do you ever regret going to the Mm-mm. U.S.?
1: No, never.
0: Do you
1: because
0: ever,
1: that's related to what I'm doing right now.
0: Do you
1: right
0: ever
1: now.
0: Regret coming back?
1: Me on the spot. Yes, but not really. I'm very satisfied with what I have, and I think I learned how to be content with what I have. But what about for you?
0: No, I mean, I'm...
1: Mm. What would be your life turning point?
0: Coming here. Definitely. Making, leaving mm-hmm. everything behind and moving to Korea has completely changed the way I grew up. Like I said, it's honestly weird now when I go back home.
1: Mm-hmm.
0: Like, I love to go home and to see my family and friends, but it's not the same anymore. I don't feel like...
1: Mm-hmm. You belong there?
0: I belong there.
1: Oh, no.
0: Well, I mean, just because, like, when I go there, I mean, people are talking about their... daily lives, and I'm not part of the conversation because I don't understand any of it. They aren't interested in my stories because they can't relate to what I'm talking about. So it's kind of weird. Like, maybe this is the same. I know this this with a lot of even like Koreans when I talk to them, the ones like you who have lived abroad. When they come back here and they try to talk to their friends about it, nobody's interested.
1: So true.
0: it's with everybody. So it's not, again, it's not just a Korea thing. It's everywhere. Nobody wants to hear about your stories overseas. You're not really interested in people's lives back home anymore because they're non-relatable. And it's, again, when you're talking about, oh, I went to Taiwan, I've been to Hong Kong, I did this, I did that. But they're still talking about the same things that they did 10 years ago, you know? Their lives haven't really progressed as much. Maybe in different ways they have, but it's still a localized thing, whereas you've seen so many new things by traveling and meeting people from all over the world.
1: Right. But the good side about this is that since we have experienced multicultural stuff, we can easily, like, empathize with others with different backgrounds.
0: Right. And, but like I said, like, when you talk to people that you grew up with who haven't really traveled as much, it's hard to kind of relate to them anymore, especially the older you get. I mean, they'll still be my friends forever. You know what I mean? But I have more in common with someone like you rather than the people I grew up with. Because now we can have conversations like, oh, what did you do when you were in Hong Kong? What was it like when you were in Japan? If I asked that to my friends back home, they were like, I have no idea what you're talking about. We can't have a conversation about it. But for me, that's an interesting topic rather than talking about, let's talk about what's going on with my job in my compound. Like, not interesting.
1: I see what you mean, right? So I guess we have to ask this question to ourselves. What's one decision that seemed small at the time, but ended up changing the course of our lives, right?
0: Right.
1: Okay.
0: I think this could be a good topic for the listeners.
1: Yeah.
0: I'm sure there's going to be quite a few responses.
1: So true. Right. I can't say every moment was easy for all of us, right? But I mean, those little choices and experiences shaped us little by little. So I'm sure it's the same for you too. So feel free to send in your stories, guys. And we're going to go hit pause right here. We're going to take a song break. And here is 마음 따라 뛰는 건 멋지지 않아 by 투어스.

0: That was 마음 따라 뛰는 건 멋지지 않아 by Tuas. Hope you guys enjoy the song. And we are in the middle of our Friday segment, Weekend Haps, with Jeff here in the studio. Right, so Jeff, before we get into it, I have a message that I want to read out to you guys. We have Travis Singh's 해옹지마, which means an idiom of Korea. A seemingly bad event may turn out to be good, and seemingly good event may turn out to be bad, in a disguised blessing. We live in an unpredictable life, and things will get better, Yunji and guys. 라고 보내주세요. He sent in this message. So sweet.
1: That's very true.
0: Right. And we have a message about convenience stores from Sangyunim saying, I like one of the chain brands in Thailand, like Jeff, but I personally prefer the food options in Korea. Korean stores have more zero soda and protein drinks, while Thai ones have more sweet drinks like milk teas.
1: I love milk tea.
0: I do too. So right. Do they like actually make it
1: yes.
0: in the store? Oh, that's awesome, right? And Travis is saying it would be great if there were a variety selection of emergency medicines available. When the pharmacies were closed, the current selection was limited. Oh, this happened to me in Japan. I had an headache, so like I went into the convenience store and asked for it, but then like they said, oh no, we don't have it. So
1: yeah, it's because it's very highly regulated.
0: So that put me in a pickle.
1: In a pickle?
0: Yes.
1: Wow.
0: But anyway, yes, I guess there are some pros and cons to Korean convenience stores as well as, you know, the stores around the world. But
1: yeah, I prefer the food. I mean, I don't like the, I'm not a fan of the zero sugar thing. I know it's a big thing, but
0: I'm a big fan.
1: I'm not.
0: To me, do you just drink the regular
1: zero taste?
0: Oh, zero taste? Do you just have
1: zero
0: the regular
1: sugar
0: ones?
1: Zero sugar means, to me, it just means zero taste.
0: Oh.
1: But the food options that the ones in Thailand. Is it Sangyun? Sorry. I disagree.
0: That's okay. We can voice our opinion
1: here. I'll disagree on that one.
0: But Sangyun, I personally love zero drinks, right?
1: No, I meant the food choices.
0: Oh, the food. I see. All right. Maybe it's more of his style, right?
1: Right.
0: Okay. So anyway, we're going to get into the news happening in and around Busan. So get us started on the first one.
1: Okay. So we're actually going to go out of Busan and go into Changwon.
0: Ooh.
1: So, the marine drama set in Changwon's Gusanmyeon is enjoying renewed popularity after a major renovation, which has attracted more than 120,000 visitors so far this year, and reestablishing it itself as one of the city's top tourist destinations. So, if you've ever been to Changwon, have you been to Changwon before?
0: Uh-uh.
1: Of course you haven't.
0: What?
1: You haven't been anywhere.
0: No, I think I passed by Changwon. Okay.
1: So, Changwon, it's a cool city if you've ever been there, but they did a big upgrade in December 2025, they installed new photo zones aimed at improving visitor experience, and they improved the facilities and environmental enhancements. So it's actually becoming quite a popular place, and it gets about 1,100 visitors each weekend day. So online, the attraction has been described as a must-visit destination and a hidden gem packed with visitors every weekend. So this is popular with families, couples, younger travelers, especially on weekends and holidays. So one of the biggest draws is the scenic combination of the South Sea coastline and the recreated Gaya-era village, which has become a really popular backdrop for photography and social media content. So again, there's been a lot of photos and videos shared online. If you're online, you can see a lot of these things. And again, it's also one of Korea's best-known historical drama filming locations.
0: Yes. Tell us what those are.
1: So, it's hosted productions including NBC's Kim Soo-ro, Mr. Sunshine, Empress Ki, Alchemy of Souls, The Tale of Lady Ok, and River Where the Moon Rises. 76 film and television products.
0: Wow, that's amazing.
1: Productions have been
0: and
1: done
0: plus
1: there.
0: Six flying dragons, which is Yungdongi Narisha, if you guys know what it means.

0: Right. So again, right. it's a lot of stream like the streaming platforms production teams are starting to inquire about doing stuff there. Ooh. So it's quite an interesting place.
1: Wow. And inside, guys, like I know that PDNU has put up a picture of that location, but I mean, like Kaya era markets and architecture is still there, so you guys can definitely enjoy like the step back in time a little as you visit there.
0: So I mean, look at the backdrop there. If you're if you're on YouTube and you can see the photo, looks really nice.
1: That is right. You can see, enjoy the view and also the era at that time.
0: Right.
1: All right. So now with that, we're gonna go into the events happening here.
0: Okay, so this weekend, let's check what's going on. Music-wise, Dmitri Pinechuk and Kim Dae-hoon, saxophone duo recital tomorrow at the Busan Cultural Center at 7. Your first song of the day was?
1: First song of the day?
0: That you played
1: Earth,
0: today?
1: Earth, Wind, Fire.
0: Bye.
1: Boy Next Door.
0: Oh.
1: Oh.
0: I thought, no, I thought you actually, well, I just remember you talked about End Flying.
1: Oh, End Flying. Oh, Hanjargi. Yes, yes, yes.
0: Okay, so they're performing tomorrow and Sunday at Awesome Stage at Bexco Auditorium. Events-wise, still the Sandcastles are up. The International Dance Festival is underway until the 7th at the Cinema Center and Citywide. So this year's festival features 60 performances by 44 dance companies from 13 countries. Also at the Cinema Center is World Cinema 23.
1: Wow.
0: With 22 screenings over a month-long event. Tonight and tomorrow, as part of the dance festival, is the Quebec Contemporary Dance and Contemporary Ballet Performance. This is going on and at the Cinema Center. Busan Port Village got underway yesterday. So again, we have the three weekends. We talked about this last week. That's going on through the 21st, Thursday through Sunday. This looks interesting for Yoonji, the Korea Reptile Forum going on at Bexco Saturday and Sunday. go play with the snakes and the lizards and stuff.
1: No, thank you.
0: Well, then they also have the Dream Baby Fair, so you can go for babies and reptiles at the same time. They also have the Busan Sports, Leisure, and Golf Industry Expo, plus the Furniture and Interior Expo, also going on at Bexco. We have the Culture Camping still going on at Milak Park. And then sports-wise, Hanwha is in town against the Giants. And the iPark play their only game of the month tonight.
1: Wow.
0: Because of the World Cup versus Asan. And they're still leading the league.
1: And speaking of events, like I know that last week you said we had like a golfing event, right? How did that end?
0: That was one of the best events I've been to in Busan in my time of covering events. It was a lot of fun.
1: The other day, like, Andrew and I were talking about this, and he was like, Jeff, I ran into Jeff for several days, right?
0: Andrew? Yeah, yeah, because we go out there together and we cover the thing, so we're usually texting and meeting up, because we'll go eat lunch together, and then we did a walk around of the place.
1: Oh, yeah.
0: It was, there's, like I said, there was, remember I showed you the video last week of Andrew missing all of the, of the shots, trying to kick the ball in the hole. But no, it was one of the best events.
1: And I was like telling Andrew how Jeff was talking about the food there and he seemed to enjoy it and he was like, haha, right?
0: Yeah. We always have, it's funny, we have a comparison of like, because we'll go to a lot of the same events and we always compare the buffets that they put out and we can usually tell who caters them just like by the what they're offering and what the taste is. I can tell which place has
1: a
0: catered
1: Michelin
0: it
1: for sure.
0: This is how no, this is how like me and Andrew can kind of do the same like I know who catered this.
1: Whoa.
0: It was this place. He's like, I bet you it was.
1: Wow.
0: And it was. Yeah, we know we've been to that many events that with with like catered food and whatever. So I know where it comes from.
1: Wow, that's awesome. But anyway, Jeff, thank you so much for sharing all the events and news happening and for a fun topic. And we've been getting lots of messages about this, but since we're out of time, we don't get to read it while you're here. But anyway, enjoy your weekend. Hope you get less work.
0: There will be a lot of work, but it's okay.
1: Okay, but stay healthy and we'll see you next week.
0: All right, have a great weekend, everyone.
1: Okay. That brings us to the end of First Hour, everyone. Hope you guys enjoyed it and stay with us. And here's the song Fiction by Beast.

0: 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BFM, 부산 영화 방송.
1: Stuck in traffic again. No parking spaces anywhere. All I've done is drive. And I'm already completely drained. Maybe I'll skip the drive today. Instead of driving, every ride is my time. Put on my headphones, catch a quick nap, or simply gaze out the window without a thought. A morning that used to rush by, finally, feels like my time. Less driving, more living. Take back your time. Public transit is the easiest way to reclaim your day. This campaign is brought to you by BEFM 부산 영어 방송.
2: Hello everyone, my name is Ilin and I'm from Malaysia. Back in 2017, when I was looking for a place to escape the harsh reality of life, I took a solo trip to Busan and immediately fell in love with the city. I love the food, the mild weather, the serene view of the mountains and the sea, and just how beautiful and peaceful the city is. I returned home a week later, only to find that I was homesick in my own home. And then I realized that deep in my heart, Busan was now my new home. I moved to Busan the following year, and I'm now working at the Tourism Promotion Organization for Asia Pacific Cities, TPO Secretariat in Busan. My future lies in Busan, and Busan is the future for us all. Global City Busan, we are in it together. 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

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If flames spread rapidly along the walls or ceiling, stop trying to fight them and evacuate at once. Cover your nose and mouth with a wet towel, stay low to the ground and never use the elevator, always take the emergency stairs. That's how to stay safe at home. Now, let's turn to what many call the most dangerous place during a fire, a high-rise building. In a high-rise, smoke can spread quickly and evacuating often takes time. That's why making quick decisions is so important. Always close fire doors as you move. They act as a barrier against deadly smoke. Use the stairs or emergency elevators if available, but never regular elevators. If evacuation isn't possible, go to a designated refugee area or the rooftop and wait for rescue. Cover your nose and mouth with a wet cloth, stay close to the ground, and if you're trapped, seal the door cracks with wet towels to keep smoke out. Then call 119 for help. So far, we've talked about fire safety at home and in high-rise buildings. But what happens if a fire breaks out in a confined public space, like the subway? In subway fires, calm but quick action can save lives. Use the emergency intercom to alert the train operator and provide your car number. If the doors don't open, pull the emergency handle. You can also break the corner window with the safety hammer or use the red lever to open the screen doors manually. Once outside, check both sides carefully and head toward the nearest safe route. We've now reviewed fire safety at home, in high-rise buildings, and in the subway. Let's turn to another major threat, explosions. When it comes to explosions, prevention is the best defense. If you smell gas, open windows right away to ventilate and never touch switches or flames. Avoid using fire in closed or dusty spaces and install proper ventilation or alarm systems when needed. Never leave aerosol cans, gas canisters, or lighters in a hot car. If an explosion does occur, evacuate quickly to avoid secondary blast. Cover your ears, move behind a solid barrier and follow the wind's direction to reduce smoke inhalation. If someone is injured, move them to safety and call 119 immediately. 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
1: The time is now 10 o'clock.

That was Pio and Guyangi, Do the Dance by Eyelid. And the song has that fun contrast between a shy title and a confident beat. And it feels like the moment when you're a little nervous at first, but the music pulls you out of your shell before you even notice. It's soft, cute, but still full of that movement. A very playful track from the group Eyelid. And hello, sweeties. We're live from our studio in Busan this Friday afternoon. TGIF, everyone. And welcome to Sweet Date. Well, you're tuned to BEFM 90.5 in Busan and 103.3 FM in the Gijang, Jeonggwan, and Noksan areas. And I'm Yunji. So coming up in part two of today's Sweet Date, we're going to begin with bite-sized banter, where everyday topics become light, fun conversation with Andrew's little skits. Then we're going to slide into Screen Bites, picking up useful English from movies and dramas. And later, Flashback will bring back Korean dance hits from the 90s and 2000s to keep the mood up today. But first, let's check out today's question of the day one more time, which is, what product would you love to find at a convenience store? 편의점에서 팔았으면 하는 상품은 무엇인가요? So I'm sure a lot of you have a product that you want to see in convenience stores, right? Maybe like the menus there they sell at the convenience stores. I mean, there's hot dogs, corn dogs, all kinds of stuff there, right? Even instant noodles, when you think about it. Like, I think it's been about not that long since that instant noodle machine came out, right? It's called like Hangang Ramyeon, right? But since the invention of that, I mean, you can boil your instant noodles at convenience stores. I thought that was interesting. So send in your answers, guys. Text us at pound 9050, that's sharp 9050. Each message costs 101. Also, for free,

options, we have two ways you can reach us, Kakao Talk. So search BEFM or Busan Yeonghwa Bangsong, add us as a friend, and you can say hello there. And if you like to peek inside the studio, we're live on YouTube as well. So search the same name, come join in the live stream, and hang out with us in the chat room. All right, so we have Sung Yoon Nim saying, for the question of the day, I think Korean convenience stores are perfect as they have almost everything. Since summer is approaching, I'd like more stores offer outside tables where I can sip a can of beer with snacks and put a little beer emoji there. Yeah, I mean, it's such a nice day, right? So on a day like this, just having a sip of beer with, you know, little snacks. I know that we've been talking about snacks the other day. That sounds really good. Also, we have May Love Neem saying, it's not exactly a product, but I wish they had a phone charging service. Sometimes I forget to bring my charger or fully charge my phone. It'd be really convenient. Oh, right, for sure. There are some phone charging services like at the subway stations or like on the street, I think, right? But sometimes it's really hard to use it because there's like a system that you gotta log into or something. But I'm sure like for elderlies, it's really difficult to use it, right? So I wish we had those here. Thank you for your answer. Also, we have Manak Doyongonin checking in saying, hello. When I think about the unexpected choices that have shaped my life, I realize that two of the factors Jeff talked about resonate with me. And one was a single moment from someone else, and the other was saying yes to an opportunity. So these were two things that we talked about during our weekend halves, right? And she said, I began volunteering because of a remark made by one of my husband's senior colleagues. Anyone who has received a university education has responsibility to give it back to the society. Then while I was volunteering, the director of the center asked me, could you teach English to our senior participants? And without knowing where it could lead, I said yes. And that one small decision turned into a life-changing opportunity, and I have now been teaching English to seniors for 11 years. Wow, that's amazing. Seriously, doing something, you know, for the elderly for that long, or for anyone, right? That's just amazing. Wow. Thank you for sharing your story. I mean, you know, like just saying yes to something can definitely change your life, right? But we should always remember that we should cherish the moments, right? And yeah, don't let the time just slide by, right? And also we have Drift Monkey Nim saying, 늦었어요. 오늘의 옷 너무 예쁜. 머리 스타일도 좋다. It's Friday. Is it like the Friday compliment from you, Drift Monkey Nim? Thank you so much. Yes, I try to give out the Friday happiness vibe for you guys. Hope you guys like it. And he's saying, what a drawing. I hear the scribbling. Oh, I was going to draw, but then today, I wasn't in the mood. So I decided not to draw anything. But if you guys have any ideas for our whiteboard here in the studio for next week, give us some ideas on the chat room, okay? Also, we have C1 Dunim saying, I wish convenience stores sold instant jajangmyeon too. Oh, Chinese restaurants are usually closed late at night. Oh, so true, right? But the places near my areas, I think they close like late at night, but I think it's just till like 10 p.m., right? So yeah, having jajangmyeon places, I would always like, you know, sit in the convenience stores if they were to sell it overnight. Oh man, sounds really good. And one thing that just popped into my mind was one of the Slurpees. I don't think they sell it here in Korea. Well, they do, right? At some Munbangus out there. But it's like a slushy, right? And they had like a blue raspberry kind where it makes your tongue kind of bluish color. But that used to be my favorite. I wish they had those here in Korea. And even in Japan, like they sell ice cream cones where the employee kind of like, you know, brings out like the ice cream. I think they just squeeze.

squeeze it out of the machine and then they just hand it to you in that like area. So I thought that was really neat. And I wish they had those here in Korea. But anyway, I am very happy that we have such like a great system here in Korea, right? So yeah. Anyway, guys, thank you so much for all your participation and your messages. And we're going to go take a song break. And here is 웃는 거야 by 서영은.

0: Welcome back, everyone. It's Bite Size Banter, and on this Friday, we have Andrew here.
1: I'm here.
0: Happy Friday.
1: I'm here
0: every
1: day, people. Tune in. Well, at least to me. I don't know about the rest of the show, but I'm just joking, sweeties. Okay. You need to stay for the entirety of the show.
0: He doesn't mean it.
1: Or enough so we get the ratings up.

0: So true. Ah, I can't believe the first week is already over. Oh my goodness.
1: Yeah,
0: time flies.
1: It's June, and you know, I always at this time of year, I'm like, Jalma is right around the corner. And then how bad is it going to be this year? And there's like, you always look, they always have that farmer's almanac that predicts what's going to happen. Uh-huh. They're like Nostradamus for like the weather. And it's like, oh, are they real this year? Is it, am I going to be wearing my rubber boots for an entire month?
0: Do you have your rubber boots?
1: I don't have any rubber boots. I used to. And I think I lost them in a move or something.
0: When's your birthday?
1: December.
0: I'll try to give you your rubber boots, okay?
1: Early birthday presents, they help a lot.
0: It might look really cute on Andrew because he always has this wonderful socks. You guys absolutely have to check them out. But he has,
1: I would get like the knee-high ones.
0: Oh, yeah.
1: Like, you know how, like, I know you've worn boots before and I've seen, like, the socks that are much higher.
0: Yeah.
1: I would do that.
0: With this sheep drawing. That'd be awesome. All right. But today, yesterday we were kind of talking about how like internet connection used to be like so different from nowadays. Today we're going to be talking about smartphones.
1: And in the old phones. So this is going to be great. I can't wait.
0: All right. So let's jump right into mini skit, okay?
1: Yo, Yoonji, what time is the movie tonight?
0: I don't know. Let's check the newspaper.
1: Newspaper? That's so old school.
0: Okay, then wait. Let me call the theater.
1: Call? With my voice?
0: Yes, Andrew. People used to dial the number.
1: That sounds terrifying.
0: At least nobody checked their phone every 10 seconds.
1: That part actually sounds beautiful, but scary.
0: So with that funny skit, here goes today's question. What old habit do you miss from before smartphones? 스마트폰 이전 시절의 습관 중 여러분 그리운 것은 무엇인가요? I believe that the smartphones first came out when I was in China. Because I remember for the first semester I was there, nobody has smartphones. Yep. But then after they came back from Korea, everyone has smartphones.
1: Yeah, I was probably one of my first of my friends here in Korea who had the first that was released here, the 3GS, I think it was.
0: Oh, yeah.
1: And I think it was released and I had it like the following week. And like, but it was also because I needed a new phone. It was like, it was perfect timing. It was expensive, don't get me wrong, but it was needed. So that was in 2009.
0: Oh, yeah, 2009.
1: Like, that was my first smartphone.
0: Whoa. Yeah. But you had it the following week. That's awesome.
1: Yeah, and I think there was like a couple of Korean brands and a lot of them that don't even exist anymore that had phones that had screens on them. They were kind of smartphones, but they were more like a Palm Pilot, like something like that, right? So they're a little bit different, but they didn't like, when we think of the messenger apps we use and stuff like that, I think that wasn't really full blown until like maybe 2011. It took a couple of years.
0: Oh, so true. But when they came with like a new technical device, my roommate came with a new device and I was like, giving her this envious look.
1: And I had a couple of friends who they were like at first like, oh yeah, maybe, but then they were like, they were holding off from getting the smartphone.
0: Yeah.
1: And then they were like some of the last ones who still had like a flip phone or a slide phone. And we're just like, hey, old timer, you with your antique over there.
0: I would be the old timer there. Yes. But seriously, it was awesome. And since the invention of smartphones, younger generations nowadays describe smartphones not like this way.
1: It's a slab.
0: I know.
1: So funny.
0: A culture shock.
1: You would never be like, hey, call me.
0: Yeah.
1: They'd go, call me. Yeah.
0: Do your kids do that? You got to try, okay?
1: I'll check when I go home today. I'll see. Because I'm curious. But I think because we've done like so many little like skits around the house or the acting, I think they might do this. But I don't know.
0: Okay.
1: I don't know.
0: Tell me how it goes, okay?
1: Yeah, because I'll just say like, hey, pretend you have a phone in your hand and call me.
0: Okay.

0: And I'm sure they probably will do this.
1: Maybe they'll diet like this.
0: Yeah, I don't know.
1: Oh, yes. I'm sure younger generations don't even know what this is.
0: But we're talking about habits that we used to have before smartphones. And actually, our skit, one of the, it's really funny. We used to have the movie.

0: What city? St. John.
1: Oh.
0: And then it would give you the listings for that specific cinema.
1: Oh.
0: And it'd be like, you know, Titanic, 920, 1040,
1: oh my
0: Ola.
1: And then it'd press be one, right?
0: Yeah, oh. Like, you know, which one, but you couldn't reserve tickets.
1: Oh.
0: It would just be like, it would tell you the times.
1: Yeah.
0: And then you had to go and purchase them.
1: And if you buy the ticket, like first come, first serve kind
0: of? First come, first serve. Like, but it was also, yeah, I think now you can actually choose your seat.
1: Yeah.
0: But that was one of the things that blew my mind when I came to Korea.
1: Oh,
0: that I could choose my seat.
1: Oh.
0: Because I was like, this is great. Like, I remember being in high school going to, Fast and the Furious.
1: Oh, yeah, yeah.
0: And getting there like an hour before the movie in line. So you'd run in, get your seat, come back out and get your popcorn and stuff.
1: Oh, you would save your seat first?
0: Yeah,
1: and
0: someone would go in and be like, you'd have like four jackets. It'd be the middle of summer, no one wearing a jacket, but you bring them to put them on the chairs.
1: And Andrew kind of throwing them out.
0: Yeah, like, get out of here, yeah. That's my chair. Yeah.
1: Whoa, okay, that's like a totally new world.
0: Or you see people come into the cinema and they're like a couple on a date, but there's like only individual seats left. They have to sit apart from each other.
1: With your lovers.
0: Love this.
1: Oh, man. But I mean, one of the greatest thing about like the invention of smartphones is that you don't have to memorize all the phone numbers anymore.
0: Yes.
1: If you actually think about your Grammy or your grandpa's generation, they used to remember, I don't know about
0: my generation.
1: Oh, even your generation?
0: Yo, 100%.
1: Seriously?
0: Until like when I was in uni, I knew everybody's number.
1: Whoa, that's intense.
0: Yeah.
1: I couldn't even get
0: like,
1: there.
0: It was, it was really up until I moved to Korea. That I really didn't know many people's numbers.
1: Oh, man.
0: I guess maybe the last couple of years of uni that I, like, because I had a phone. But, you know, now if you're like, what numbers do you remember?
1: Mm-hmm.
0: I remember my house number in Canada. I don't remember my dad's cell phone number, my brother and my sister's phone number. I remember my house number.
1: Uh-huh.
0: I remember, of course, my number and my wife's phone number.
1: Oh.
0: That is it. And I need to say, it took me a while to remember my wife's number.
1: Why?
0: And she knew that as well.
1: Oh, because it was so complex?
0: No.
1: No?
0: I just didn't want to.
1: Oh,
0: like, just because it's in my phone.
1: There's nothing like the love of husband, right?
0: There you go.
1: Yes, but not only phone numbers, guys. If you think about the GPS and navigation.
0: Huge.
1: Right?
0: Oh. Do you know, this is one, I might get a little red in the face saying this, but I'm not the only one thinking it right now, is going to the bathroom.
1: Going to the bathroom?
0: Like if you were going to the bathroom, and a number two, and you're going to be there for a while. I remember when I was a kid, you'd have like a newspaper, a magazine, or you're reading the ingredients on the shampoo bottles and stuff like that. Like, it's totally different. Totally different.
1: Yeah, yeah, definitely.
0: Yeah.
1: You could sit and read, right, forever.
0: Photos as well. Like, I mean, that's a like a big one. You know, getting together when I was in high school and you get duplicates and then like you're sharing your photos with other people was good.
1: Definitely.
0: Trying to think of some other ones. I mean, games, obviously. Doom scrolling.
1: Yeah,
0: I'm definitely not a fan of that, but I mean, but old habits before would be like when you're on a road trip, you would, you know, maybe I would have my cassette player or CD player and listen to music, but I would always have I remember whenever I would go and get the bus to go from my hometown to, or from my uni to my hometown, if I took like the inner city bus, I would always buy a magazine. Now, I couldn't tell you the last time I bought a magazine. You know what I mean? Like, or a newspaper. I still buy a newspaper from time to time because some of them will be, things will be behind a paywall and you can't do it. And I think my dad actually might even still get the newspaper delivered to his house.
1: Wow.
0: Yeah. Which I remember the last time we were home, I was just sitting there like reading it, just trying to be like, oh, what's going on in the city? But that was me being like, oh, what's different, right?
1: But,
0: and then it's like, I asked my dad one day, I was like, you know, why do you keep this? He's like, the obituaries. It's like the people dying. Because you would see who died.
1: Maybe you want to see yourself in these.
0: Or it's like you're getting to that age where a lot of your friends might be passing away. Or it might have been a friend from high school and you see their obituary. But if you're getting the newspaper regularly, you would check it. Whereas if you had to go on the net, be like, go to this funeral home, see who's there. Oh, that seems like a lot of work. I don't know.
1: I remember going through Yellow Pages.
0: Oh, yeah.

0: try to find Stephanie.
1: Yeah.
0: Stephanie's phone number, right?
1: Yeah, the whole phone books.
0: Yeah, and there's like 100 Stephanie Lees out there.
1: I had a friend in uni. Uh-huh. Oh, I'm trying to think, what was her name? It's driving me crazy now.
0: Is it a unique name?
1: No, it's not at all. Oh, it's going to bother me. I'll have to try to remember. She could rip a phone book in half.
0: Oh!
1: It was like her party trick. So I remember she came into our residence and she did it in someone's room. And they were like, now what do I do with this book?
0: Oh my gosh, that's awesome.
1: Hilarious.
0: Yeah. But so I guess people miss like the nostalgic vibe back in the days.
1: But it's also like, I remember these days not so much, because when I do go home now, I usually get like a SIM card or an eSIM or something like that, or like the egg that you can use for Wi-Fi. Mm. But before, I would just go home and I wouldn't have a cell phone.
0: Oh.
1: I would have Wi-Fi connection, obviously, but like if I was out around the city, I had my phone to take pictures, but I wasn't like, okay, where do I go? What's this or that? You know, so it was kind of like a disconnect. I really enjoyed it. Yeah. It was nice.
0: Don't you just wish sometimes like we would have no connection for a
1: 100%.
0: Day? 100%. And just
1: turn it off.
0: Yeah, and bring back the good habits.
1: Yeah, the weekend. I'd like weekends like that.
0: Right. So what about you guys? What would be that old habit that you guys miss from before smartphones? And I'm sure a lot of our loyal sweeties are in their Gen Zs. So what would be some habit that you miss from the time that you were younger?
1: Also reading before I would go to bed.
0: Yeah.
1: I used to read before I went to bed a lot. They would help me go to sleep.
0: Oh, yeah.
1: But now it's like...
0: endless scrolling,
1: and in that blue light or whatever is keeping me awake.
0: Yes. So send in your answers, guys. And thank you for tuning in. Have a great weekend. And we'll see you on
1: Monday. Bye-bye, everyone.
0: That was today's bite-sized banter. Hope you guys enjoyed it. And so today's topic is, what old habit do you miss from before smartphones? 스마트폰 이전 시절의 습관 중 그리운 것은? 무엇인가요? So one interesting thing to think about at this point, guys, is that smartphones didn't just like replace those individual devices, but they also kind of replace many small habits, right? When we're feeling bored. I mean, nowadays we just instantly go to our phones. I'm sure some of you don't, but most of us do, including me, right? So it kind of replaced our habits. People like back in the days, I used to solve puzzles, or, you know, for me, I used to play those domino toppling game, if you know what I mean, right? Someone would put him up and one person would just knock him over and it would just go like domino, right? Yes, and it has affected us to our attention span as well. I know that Andrew has just mentioned about his book reading, how he used to read before going to bed. Something like that, right? I mean, for me, sometimes like I get sick of like looking at the phone screen. So what I do is I like on weekends, you know, nothing is rushing me. So I get on the bus and sometimes I put in my earbuds and just listen to music and just look at the people outside the window, right? Something like that. Or maybe if you're on a train, business trips, you guys just look out the window without looking at your phone, right? Or maybe like when you think about gathering, right? If you had to meet your friends or someone outside your house, then we had to like agree on the exact time and exact place, right? Before meeting them, right? So sometimes I would be like, okay, meet me here at 12 p.m. But then this person wouldn't arrive and I didn't have my phone. Then I would have to go up to like those places. But then if I left that area, the person might kind of lose track of where I am. So I had to just stand there waiting for hours, right? Well, I haven't waited for hours, but at least half an hour. Something like that. So let's see what our CDs are saying about today's topic. What kind of old habit you guys miss from before smartphones? And Drift Monkey Name is saying, I miss the under-the-table texting during class. Nowadays, that's not possible with the touch screens. Ah. Oh, I see. Wow. So you kind of hid your phone under the table and you texted your friend. Oh, that's nice, right? People used to do that all the time, right? I think the classic one is like the school trouble classic would be like passing handwritten notes in my generation, because when we didn't have phones, then like we would we used to just write something on the paper and pass it around. And if I'm the passer, if I had to pass that note around to someone and I got caught, oh, that would be a detention day for everyone, right? Yes. I guess some people used to doodle, right? Instead of paying attention in class. Or some of my friends, I remember they fell asleep during class, right, with their eyes open. And I heard that in Korea, like, some students even covered up their face with their textbooks, right? And they fell asleep. And teacher sometimes would go around and be like, you know, what are you doing? Right. Okay. Also, we have Kaini saying, I miss the days when people paid with cash. Nowadays, it's rare to see people using cash because mobile phone payments are so convenient, right? So true, right? It has become a habit for me to not carry around my wallet because I have my wallet, which is aka cell phone. Yeah, but I mean, you know, people paying with cash back in the days, I think that was sometimes even better to kind of keep track of my money, because nowadays it's really hard to keep track of where your money is going, right? And also we have Sion Dunim saying, before smartphones, I actually preferred phones with buttons. The ones you could flip open and close. Of course, smartphones are great now too. Ooh, I see. Before like phones with buttons. I wonder what he means by this. The one you could flip open and close. My phone does that too. But I mean, yeah, there used to be this kind of smartphone where they had all the keys and you had to just like enter, press onto each keys to type in your letters, right? Yeah, it was like a QWERTY type, I think, right? So I thought that was really cool. But anyway, guys, thank you so much for all your messages. I know that we sometimes miss the time that we didn't have smartphones, but I mean, like over the weekend, we may start some of the habits that we used to have, right? Which are good. So anyway, with that, we're going to take a song break, and here is Falling by Chunbak.

0: Now it's time for Screen Bites, where we learn everyday English expressions through scenes from movies and dramas. And this week, we've been looking at the movie called The Ides of March, in Korean title, Kingmaker. And this was released back in 2011. And today, for our final day with this film, we stay in the world of politics, reporters, and carefully shared information. And in today's scene, the characters named Paul and Ida are having a private conversation. And Paul is about to share something very important. But before he says it, he makes one thing very clear, that this is not something she can officially report. It is something he wants her to know, but not something he wants to see as a public quote. So let's see how they've actually said it in the movie. Here it goes. This is off the record.
1: What?
0: Franklin Thompson.
1: Seriously?
0: Off the record. Going through the governor, Stephen, and me.
1: My lips are sealed.
0: Tomorrow, I have a meeting at Thompson's house.
1: He's going to endorse us?
0: After I'm done talking to him. What do you think?
1: That's huge.
0: It's more than huge.
2: So with this intense scene, here's today's expression. This is off the record.
0: 이건 비공식으로 하는 이야기예요.
2: So this is a very important expression, especially in interviews, journalism, business, and of course, politics. So when we break it down, the word record means an official record, report, or written account. So if something is on the record, it can be officially used. But if something is off the record, it's not for public use. So it means don't quote me on this or don't report this officially. Now, in today's scene in the movie, the character named Paul says, this is off the record. So Paul repeats it as off the record to make it sound even more secretive. He's basically saying this is really not for public reporting. So now, let's practice with a few example dialogues. And here's our first one.
0: Hey, do you know where the meeting was moved?
1: Hey, this is off the record, but the director wants more time to prepare.
2: Here's our second example.
1: Hey, so what did you really think of my presentation?
0: Off the record, the opening was great, but the ending was a little long.
2: Here's our last example.
3: Hey, can I quote you on that?
0: No, this is off the record.
2: So instead, you can also use similar expression, between you and me, just between us, or maybe don't quote me on this. So coming back to today's key expression is this is off the record. It's a useful phrase when you want to share something privately, but you do not want it repeated officially. And in the movie, The Ides of March, this expression fits the story perfectly. So if you guys haven't seen the movie, make sure to check it out over the weekend. And with that, we're going to wrap up today's Screen Bites, everyone. Next week, we'll return with another new movie or drama and more useful expression for everyday English. So stay tuned for this. For now, let's take a song break. And here is 네가 하면 로맨스 by K-Wheel featuring 다비치.

Welcome back to Flashback, everyone. Let's jump into those nostalgic Korean dance songs from the 90s and 2000s that instantly lift up the mood. First song that we have for you today is Champion by Psy. And this is one of those songs that instantly brings up the energy in the room and make everyone dance, right? And with this powerful beat, confidence, playful confidence, and unforgettable chorus, it feels like a song made for festivals, sports events, and any moment when you need a big boost. And of course, the singer Psy's unique style really shines here. Bold, fun, and impossible to ignore. So we're going to turn up the mood with this classic high energy track. And next up, we have 내 생의 봄날은 by Can. And this song has a completely different kind of energy. It's powerful, emotional, and full of that dramatic early 2000s rock ballad feeling. And the rough vocal tone and intense melody make it feel like someone is shouting out their life story from the heart. And it's a song that many people remember not just for its sound, but for its strong mood and unforgettable emotion. So we're going to keep the flashback mood going with these two amazing songs. And here are Champion by Psy and 내 생의 봄날은 by Can.

0: Welcome back, everyone. Hope you enjoyed these two tracks from Flashbacks, Champion by Psy and 내 생의 봄날은 by Can. And we have Uhihi님 saying, oh, that's a cute nickname. Before smartphones came out, we had also a phone carrying around and it was called Pipi, which is the pager, which could record messages from calling and recorded number and made curiosity more than smartphone. Right? They would call people on their pager, right, to receive messages. And I heard it was like really popular in the 90s around the world, and how people used to, you know, send those numeric slang, right? In Korea, like 빨리빨리, 8282 would be like hurry up, right? Or 천사, which is angel, something like that, right? So thank you for sharing your message with us. Also, Travis is practicing today's Scream by Slang, so I'm telling you this off the record. I'm an alien.
1: Ooh.
0: You shouldn't say that to anybody, right? And your funky name is suggesting a drawing suggestion. Draw a picture with only our usernames. Could you guys send me your selfie so that I can draw a picture of you guys? All right. So anyway, guys, thank you so much. And Kai Name is lastly saying, I think Friday songs are better than the other days. Ooh, okay. So hope that brought up your energy for today, guys. And thank you so much for spending your Friday afternoon with us. And I hope today's show gave you a little comfort and energy to your day. And for our last song, we have Work by ATEEZ. So enjoy your weekend, guys. Take good care of yourself, and we'll see you on Monday live at 12:05. Shine your light.

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1: My name is Gina. I'm from China and the champion of the 2021 Onenice Festival. I've always been interested in Hanyu culture, like K-pop and K-dramas, since I was in high school, and that's why I came to Busan as an exchange student. Actually, when I first came to Korea, it wasn't easy for me to live here. Things weren't the same as in a drama series. My Korean was limited and everything was still new to me. However, there was one Korean friend from Busan who helped me when I was having difficulty adjusting to life here. I still remember the hearty breakfast that her family made for me. Her family always treated me as part of the family, and that's when my love for Busan people began. Of all the great things about Korea, like K-pop and K-culture, the warmth of Busan people are the best things about living here. I came to Busan to look for Hanyu, and I found true Hanyu in Busan people. Global City Busan, we're in it together. This campaign was brought to you by BEFM, Busan 영어 방송.
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9: Please be informed that all the programs you hear now are reruns that were aired yesterday. Time in hours, minutes, and seconds mentioned in the program do not reflect the current time.

Hello, hello, hello. TGIF. Right, what kind of day is it today? Today is 목요일. Oh, yeah. Oh, yeah. Today, have you ever heard of a cheat day? A cheat day is a day that you plan where people take a break from their regular healthy routine, like a diet or etc., and they enjoy the foods that they normally avoid. It can help reduce the stress of dieting. It can help give people something else to look forward to. So, when is your cheat day? And what is your favorite food to eat on cheat day? 오늘은 cheat day. Maybe I'm going to have a cheat day on Sunday. Maybe not today. Anyway, welcome to For My Busan. I'm your host, Laura McCluckie.

Triangles in the house. I love it. In the middle, where they're just going, oh, ugh. What is that? What was that? I don't know. Listen, I'm here for it, but I don't know. I don't know how here I am for it, you know? It's a Friday, so I'll let it slide. But if it was a Monday, I don't know. Anyway, welcome to the show. It is now 4:10 on the clock, Friday the 5th of June. This is For My Busan. I'm your host, Laura McClucky, and you're tuned in to 90.5 and 103.3 FM. 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Busan 여고방송입니다. 반갑습니다. If you're joining us on the live stream, you might wonder, why is she dressed like that? I told you yesterday, I have an event today, so I have to go from the radio show straight to the cinema center, which is why I look like this. So just FYI, okay? That's the answer. And yes, thank you for asking. All right, so it is 목요일. Matata님 says, today is my cheat day. And I said, what will you eat? And they said, I'm going drinking. Good. It's a Friday. It's 불금. 그죠? It's 불금. So, cheat day. Just hearing those words makes a lot of people feel happy. For me, the word cheat day makes me feel a little anxious, actually. It makes me feel out of control a little bit. It's just, I don't know. There's something about it. But anyway, a cheat day, if you've never heard of it, it's a planned

0: temporary break from your usual diet, from your usual exercise routine, your healthy living, right? If you've ever tried dieting, you'll know what it feels like. You just, you know, as soon as you look everywhere, there's cakes and pies and pizzas and delicious things, wall-to-wall delicious things. So if you're trying to not eat certain foods, the food you want the most seems to always pop up, either in your mind or in your environment. You know, for me, fried chicken. 나는 fried chicken 진짜 좋아합니다. I do like it. And I don't do a diet. I really don't ever diet. I exercise a lot, but I don't diet. I tend to just eat healthily-ish as much as possible. But also, I'm going to try and be better at that. But people who do diets often really need, they say, that they need to have a cheat day. And that's why they include it in their diet plan, because it gives you a chance to enjoy the foods you crave and makes it easier to continue on your diet afterwards. Think about this. If you've got a diet and you say, I'm not eating, and then one day you really want to eat it and you eat it, and then you feel like you failed, right? So psychologically, that's not good. But if you add a cheat day into your diet plan, then it's much better because you know that you were going to have a day where you just eat whatever you want. Cheat day. Good. But actually now there's a trend called guilty consumption. Even when it's not a cheat day, people choose to enjoy the foods they want the most, even though they know it's not healthy. That's fine. But they feel a bit guilty. And they also enjoy the immediate pleasure and stress relief that comes from eating these foods, right? So in other words, people know they should be careful about their health, but we still choose high-calorie foods, fatty foods, sugary foods from time to time. It might seem contradictory, but experts say this way of coping with the stress and pressure of modern life, yeah, it's a way. It works, right? Compared with other ways of reducing stress, enjoying your favorite meal or your favorite food once in a while, it's simple and a relatively harmless way to feel better, right? But sometimes doing something that is a little bit bad can bring us a lot of happiness. So what about you? Do you enjoy any foods even though you kind of know you probably shouldn't due to the high calories? Do you think about it? Do you feel guilty? Let's talk about that today. I'm going to ask you, Pak PD, you love sweet foods. Yeah. Do you ever feel guilty when you eat sweet foods? Yeah. Oh. Don't feel guilty. Why? Always. You always feel guilty when you eat sweet foods. But you just keep eating. That's a good way to feel worse about yourself. Yeah. Kainshi, how about you? Do you ever eat anything that makes you feel guilty? Desserts. Yeah. Do you know what? See, when I eat dessert, I prefer salty things. So if I eat dessert, I can eat a little bit, but then I get sick of it really quickly. I can't eat a full dessert. I'm just like, meh, no thanks. But things like French fries. I could eat French fries and salt and vinegar all day long. All day long. Oh, delicious. And you know what? I don't think I would feel guilty about it. I want to eat that. Okay, what is the most delicious but also the highest calorie food you can think of? 여러분, 오늘 우리 음식에 대해서 얘기를 할 건데요. 근데 먹을 때 제 착함을 느끼도록 고칼로리지만 정말 맛있는 음식. 뭐 여러분에게 그런 음식은 어떤 것인가요? 초칼로리 음식 조합이 있다면 알려주시기 바랍니다. 네, 오늘 저녁 같이 한번 먹어봅시다. 아니면 단어로 아니면 그냥 상상으로 슬프다. 신청곡도 다 보내주시기 바랍니다. 우리 2부에 신청곡 모아서 플레이리스트 만들어서 한 명 뽑아서 상품 보내드리겠습니다. So tell us, have you ever enjoyed foods even though you're not supposed to eat them? What is the most delicious but also the most high-calorie food that you enjoy? And also send us your song request, #9050, #9050 or KakaoTalk, and we'll gather all your song requests and play them in a playlist. And the second half of the show. Also, we've got a prize. 여러분, 선물도 있잖아요. So send us your messages, send us your song request. You could be the winner today. All right, up next, it's time for Newsfeed.
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2: We have a flight crew. Ladies and gentlemen, this is your captain speaking. We're now making our approach to Busan. Cabin crew, prepare for landing. We've just landed. Welcome to For My Busan.

All right, let's get into newsfeed. Not a hard-hitting news segment, just catching up on what's been going on today. Up first, remembering those who served. So tomorrow is Memorial Day, if you didn't know already, here in Korea. It's Hyeonchungil, and Busan will hold the annual remembrance ceremony at Jungang Park's Chunghon-tap, or the Patriots Memorial Tower. The city says around 700 people will attend, including veterans, bereaved families, public officials, and citizens. The ceremony begins at 10 a.m. with nationwide sirens and a moment of silence. There'll be flower offerings, memorial performances, poetry readings, and tributes, honoring those who sacrificed their lives for the country. So Busan has actually, if you didn't know this, Busan has a veteran support program, but it's broadened it recently, making more people eligible for financial assistance. And the city also plans to open the Busan Independence Movement Memorial Hall next year as a hands-on history education space, which is very important, I think, especially as those who served become older and older, and those who are directly affected become fewer and fewer. And so I think it's very important for the younger generations to not hold on to the past, but keep it alive in a way that helps us to navigate the future. So Memorial Day, it can feel just like another day, but moments like this remind us that the life we enjoy today did come with real sacrifice. So whether you're doing something official, a ceremony or something, or maybe you just pause when the siren sounds, it's a moment to remember, to reflect, and to say thank you. All right, up next. Dance takes over the city. Oh, well, if you're around Haeundae, Busan Station, or the cinema center this weekend, don't be surprised if you run into me. Haha, but I'm not the important one here. The dancers from all around the world who are here for the 22nd Busan International Dance Festival. Now, it did start last night. It was the unofficial beginning of the BIDF 2026. It brought artists from 13 countries, also 44 groups to venues across the city. And this year's theme is 위기의 시대 존재를 묻다. So an age of crisis, asking what it means to exist. It's about using dance to explore life in today's changing world. And the festival officially opens today at the Busan Cinema Center with contemporary dance works from Quebec in Canada. And you don't need a ticket to enjoy street performances at Busan Station on Sunday, and then tomorrow and Sunday at the Haeundae Beach Special Stage, there will be performances throughout the weekend. 6 p.m. is when I will be down there doing the MC on Saturday and Sunday. And if I see you this evening at the cinema center, you'll see why I am dressed like this. I have a black dress on today. I'm looking much more presentable than normal, but I'm still a nut on the inside. So, yeah, I love it. This is one of my favorite events of the year. And please do get involved, especially if you love dance. I mean, it's just fantastic seeing these athletes from all over the world. It's wonderful. And we can all dance. So let's do a little shimmy shimmy this weekend. Shimmy on down to Haeundae and say hi. Hi, Rora. Come and see me. All right, finally. Feeling down? There's a film festival for that. Yes. Finally, we're going to LA, baby. Los Angeles, where a film festival is celebrating something most festivals try to avoid. Despair. It's called Bleak Week. Yes. Bleak Week, or Amdam Hanju. So the festival describes itself as a celebration of the cinema of despair movies that explore grief, loneliness,

loneliness, tragedy, and some of the darker parts of being human. This idea began in 2022, just after the pandemic, when many people were asking for more uplifting entertainment. The organisers looked at that request and apparently thought, what if we did the exact opposite? Well, there we go. Surprisingly, it worked. What started as a niche experiment actually grew into a global event. So this year, Bleak Week is being held in 100 theatres across 73 cities in 8 countries. More than 300 bleak films being screened. And the lineup includes famously heavy films like the anti-war epic Come and See, Grave of the Fireflies, an animation about survival in post-World War II Japan, Ari Aster's Midsommar. I have to say, love that movie, but it is so bleak. Oh my gosh. It's terrible. Wonderful movie, but terrible. Because it seems true. I think that's why it's so terrible. It seems real. Oh, terrible, terrible. And if you're asking, why would you do that? Why would anyone voluntarily spend hours watching heartbreaking movies? Well, people say, fans say, that these kind of films help people feel okay about their feelings, you know, process difficult emotions, better understand the human experience, and it helps you navigate emotions in a different way. You see it on the screen and whatever you feel is okay, right? Movies are supposed to make us feel something. And as one film critic put it, cinema lets us experience the full range of emotions, not just the happy ones. And after all of that emotional devastation, the LA Festival traditionally ends with something much lighter. The three Paddington movies. Yes, it's a marmalade chaser because, come on, you can't leave yourself on a bleak downer. You have to lift yourself up. It's a very British way to recover from an existential despair moment, I guess. But yeah, I'm into it. I love horror movies. I love bleak movies. I love scary movies. I love all of that. And I'm a very happy person. So I guess if you're feeling a bit of something, go and watch something bleak this weekend. Many other people will be doing it too. All right, that was today's newsfeed, my friends. I'm going to play you a song, Four Flowers by Mamamoo. Then we'll come back with On The Mic in Korean, and I'll give you a recap in English.

0: 답답하는 곳이 아니라 고단함을 털어내는 공간을 만들고 싶다는 은준 씨의 멋진 철학도 참 오랫동안 기억에 남을 것 같습니다. 앞으로도 많은 분들에게 친구처럼 고단함을 털어내주는 바텐더로서 많은 위로 건네주시길 부탁드리겠고요. 오늘 함께해 주셔서 너무 고맙습니다.
1: 감사합니다.
2: Welcome back, everybody. Thank you very much to our reporter Leo and Choi Eun-jun-nim, who was our guest today. He runs a cocktail bar in Jeonpo-dong in Busan. He's been pursuing his passion for cocktails for the past 10 years after first discovering their appeal during his high school day. High school days? Hold the phone. What high schoolers out there drinking cocktails? No. He holds a bartender certification. He's a functional technician, a Jeju functional technician. It's the only nationally recognized qualification in Korea's beverage industry. And he fulfilled his long-term dream of entrepreneurship by opening his own bar 2 years ago. I love that. He says, for Mr. Che, the heart of running a bar is all about the communication with his customers. He takes pride in warmly engaging, you know, even first-time solo visitors and turning them into loyal regulars through his friendly and approachable personality. And he also considers consistency to be one of his core philosophies, carefully standardizing every ingredient to ensure that consumers and customers can experience the same quality every single time. So in closing, he says that he is a bartender and he's a friend, someone customers can always come to when they need a place to relax, share their worries, and feel comfortable. Cue the Cheers soundtrack. Sometimes I wanna go where everybody knows your name. Bum bum, but no, too old, reference too old. 넘어갈게요. Okay, anyway, thank you so much, Leo and Mr. Che. I will definitely go and visit your bar. I do like a good cocktail. All right, time for me to move along. By the way, today we're talking about guilty foods. So what is the most delicious but also highest calorie food combination you can think of? Don't say anything dipped in butter. That's not a thing. Even though people are doing it online, it's not a thing. Nobody does that. Unless they want views on social media. So don't dip anything in the butter. But apart from that, 네, 여러분, 고칼로리지만 정말 맛있는 음식, 여러분에게 그런 음식은 어떤 것인가요? 그리고 오늘 저녁 같이 한번 먹어볼게요. 먹어봅시다, 상상으로. 슬프다, 배고파요. 신청곡도 같이 보내주시기 바랍니다. 샵9050, #9050 or KakaoTalk. We're going to get all the song requests, play some in the second half during our playlist. And of course, one person will be the winner. 네, 여러분, 선물도 있습니다. 그래서 참여 많이 부탁드릴게요. 자, 샵9050, did I say this already? #9050, KakaoTalk or YouTube Live. There we go. All right, it's time for us to move along. It's time. Shall I say the title? I can't. Kang Hyun-min! Yeah, that's not the title of this segment. This segment is called Culture for You, but it's with our very favorite artistic director, Kang Hyun-min!
3: 감사합니다. 감사합니다.
2: How are you?
3: Very good.
2: I cannot believe you just dropped the tea.
3: Dropped the tea
2: and told us all of that information just before we were coming on a live segment.
3: Yeah, there's so many things that I want to tell you, but not on air. I mean, at least for now. Because, you know, I mean, just 그냥 저기 청취자 여러분들 저 정말 재밌는 거 하고 왔거든요.
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3: 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I had so much fun.
2: 진짜 villain era.
3: I was the villain.
2: Started.
3: Yeah, I meddle things up a bit.
2: Yeah. Mm. 와, 진짜 기대한다. 아무튼, this is culture for you. So, what are we talking about today?
3: Today, we're talking about this remarkable achievement in classical music. Mm-hmm. So, a young Korean cellist, Kim Tae-yeon, has earned second place at the Queen Elizabeth competition, which is one of the most prestigious classical music competitions in the world.
2: That's very impressive. Mm-hmm. Many people probably, unless they're in the classical music sphere, won't have heard about this. What is this? How significant is it?
3: It's huge. Probably bigger than all of us might think, right? Mm. So the Queen Elizabeth competition is often mentioned alongside the Chopin competition and the Tchaikovsky competition.

0: as one of the world's top classical music contests. Mm-hmm. So musicians who succeed there often go on to major international careers.
1: Wow. We're showing a picture up on the screen just now.
0: Yeah. 아, 정말 뭐, 이게 저도 실제로 이 음악을 들어봤는데 정말 신의 소리였어요. It was like from heaven. Yeah. The sound of heaven. It was an amazing performance.
1: Wow. Okay. So tell us more about Kim Tae-yeon.
0: Yeah. So Kim, so you can take a, so you see the picture.
1: Yeah.
0: Guess how old she is.
1: I don't know. I mean, she looks like she is a seasoned professional, but I'm guessing that she's quite young.
0: She is. And I mean, don't be surprised. Kim is just 20 years old.
1: Wow.
0: 스무 살이셨던 적 있으세요? Because I can't remember.
1: I definitely wasn't doing that.
0: 아, 나는 20대 때 뭐 하고 있었지? 이런 생각이 들어요.
1: I was probably making noise, but probably not any good noise.
0: Yeah, I wasn't playing cello for sure.
1: Oh my goodness.
0: Kim was announced as the runner-up at this year's cello competition in Brussels, Belgium.
1: Wow.
0: The first prize went to Italian cellist Ettore Pagano.
1: Mm-hmm. So what happened then during the final round?
0: Kim performed last among the 12 finalists. Mm-hmm. Accompanied by the Belgian National Orchestra, she played a contemporary piece by Fangman and Lutoslavsky's Cello Concerto.
1: Mm-hmm.
0: Her performance was so well received that the audience gave her a standing ovation.
1: I mean, that must be such an emotional moment.
0: Absolutely.
1: If you're her friend, sister, brother, mother, etc., etc., so proud.
0: 그리고 기립박수라는 게 이게 아무나 받는 게 아니잖아요.
1: 그러니까.
0: You just don't perform and get standing ovations. You earned it. You deserve it, right? So this achievement didn't come out of nowhere. Kim has been winning major competitions since her teenage years.
1: Mm.
0: So in 2024, she became the youngest ever winner of the Lutosławski International Cello Competition in Poland.
1: So, I mean, so this further establishes her on the international stage.
0: Exactly. So many critics believe this competition will open even more doors for her worldwide.
1: Yeah, it's very cool. Korea continues to produce exceptional classical musicians.
0: Certainly does. I mean, think about it. Korean performers have been making headlines in not just cello, but piano, violin. You know, you can talk about, I don't know, Danny Gu or Lee Myung-chan, you know, Cho Sung-jin and all that. So these people are, you know, winning, you know, competitions around the globe.
1: I love that. Mm. My son plays piano.
0: Oh, nice.
1: With actually the teacher that you'd suggested a long time ago. And so now he's got to the stage where he plays, what is it? It's Ghibli, but what is it?
0: Ghibli? Okay.
1: Spirited Away.
0: Oh, wow.
1: The theme tune for Spirited Away.
0: Nice.
1: So he loves it. He goes into his bedroom and he's just a do-do-do-do.
0: Well, I hope he, you know, continues to enjoy playing.
1: Yeah.
0: Maybe she can. Maybe he might pull something off.
1: We can 시켜. Make him. We can make him do it. Be world class.
0: Yes, world class. Let's go.
1: All right. Let's move to our second story.
0: Mm-hmm. This one combines technology, gaming, and business.
1: Mm-hmm.
0: So NVIDIA CEO Jensen Huang is visiting Korea. This is like, you know, making the headlines everywhere across the country. And his first stop is not a corporate boardroom, but it's a PC방.
1: PC방? 라면 먹으러 갔지.
0: 아, PC방 요즘 라면 맛있죠?
1: 맛있어.
0: It's only getting better.
1: It's, do you know what? The thing I hate about the PC방 are hearing everybody swearing.
0: because they lose?
1: All of these young kids around here, like 12, 13, 14, just swearing like sailors. It's quite unexpected that he would go straight to a PC방.
0: It is, but it makes sense when you think about it. So Huang has often expressed his appreciation for Korea's gaming culture, as well as esports industry and the PC방 ecosystem.
1: Yeah. Mm. Okay, so where exactly is he going?
0: He's visiting T1 Basecamp.
1: Oh, of course.
0: It's a gaming cafe or PC방 operated by the famous esports organization T1. And there, he is scheduled to meet the entire League of Legends team, including the superstar player, Faker.
1: Yeah, Faker, he's often called the greatest League of Legends player of all time.
0: Exactly.
1: And he looks so cute.
0: Still.
1: He's so young.
0: He's been in the industry for how many years? I mean, God can't.

0: while, but still.
1: Yeah, a long time.
0: 너무 동안인 것 같아요.
1: I think I met a few of the T1 crew because I MC the esports, the World Esports Summit every year.
0: Really?
1: And so I've met some of the T1 crew. I don't think I met Faker. Mm-hmm. That I can remember, but the thing is, I'm meeting all these very, very famous esports players. Mm-hmm. I have no idea who they are. I'm just like, oh, hi.
0: 그렇지, 그렇지.
1: Hello. Just no idea.
0: 저도 페이커 말고는 잘 모르는 것 같아요. 저도 그쪽을 잘 안 보니까.
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1: 맞아요.
2: So he is one of the. So Faker is one of the most recognizable figures in global esports. Huang has praised Faker before and even chanted his name during a previous visit to Korea.
1: What will they discuss?
2: The meeting is expected to focus on the future of esports and gaming technology, given NVIDIA's role in graphics processing and AI technology. There is a lot of overlap, you know, between the company's interests and the gaming industry.
1: I think, you know, this kind of thing is very important for Korea, of course, because we have a huge esports. So we're one of the biggest in the world, probably the best teams in the world.
0: No,
1: I have to be impartial if I want to keep my job with the World Esports Summit. Love you. But I think one of the important things to remember, like when I've been doing the summit every year, the things that I've learned about esports have been really remarkable. And I think people see it as just kids in a room gaming or big kids in a room gaming. And it's really not. There's a whole universe of really wonderful things that come from esports.
2: It does. And it's very emotional sometimes. And it really inspires you in many ways. I remember, I'm not a League of Legends guy, but I am a StarCraft guy. The generation before,
1: yes.
2: Right? The older generation.
1: The older, yes.
2: And we used to have drop broadcasts of, you know, like competitions for StarCraft players back then.
1: Yeah.
2: And they're big names like Im Yohan and like, you know, those big names back then.
1: Yeah.
2: And I would remember as a kid watching one of the competitions, the games, and I'd be crying because like, there's like a very 정말 짜릿한 like how do you call it 역전 right
1: 역전 I learned that word the other day during the election 역전 and I was like I was yelling at my husband he's like 역전 and I was like I don't know what 역전 means so now I know what it means it's like 뒤집었어요
0: 맞아
2: all of 그러니까 그런 very dramatic you know like things can happen during the games and the competition it really is inspires you in one way it's not just about you know looking at the computer and clicking on the mouse but it's more of, you know, like really, really diving into the whole world of games. And it's a very emotional area. It's a, it's a very emotional sector. So.
1: Yeah, absolutely. And just very fun as well if
2: very
1: you're into
2: fun.
1: Games,
2: yeah.
1: right? What about Huang's other schedules? Because I'm sure he's going to other places while
2: he's here. Yes, of course. So later in the evening, so Huang is expected to attend a dinner meeting with some of Korea's most influential business leaders.
1: Ooh, like who?
2: Reports suggest executives from SK Group or Hyundai Motor Group, LG Group, and Naver could attend. Topics may include AI semiconductors, robotics, autonomous systems, AI data centers, and cloud infrastructure.
1: It sounds like a gathering of big people, like some of the biggest names in tech and industry.
2: It certainly does. Industry observers see this visit as another sign that NVIDIA wants to deepen its partnerships throughout Korea's growing AI ecosystem.
1: Yeah. Do you know what? I'm for it. Because I looked at my stock, and it's a little bit up. So, batter in, sir. Batter in. So it's very interesting that his trip starts the way it does, though, like with gamers to corporate leaders. We saw that the last time he was here, and they just went to a chicken shop and had just chicken, and everyone went wild.
2: Yeah, and it was unannounced, right?
1: Yeah.
2: I think the visit was.
1: I think the great thing about it is it makes... I mean, it's a very accessible, or at least accessible-looking situation. And it allows people to see him in a way that's like, oh, yeah, he cares about the stuff we care about.
2: Yeah, I mean, he's a very down-to-earth guy, I think. I mean, he wants to really engage with, like, the normal consumers of NVIDIA, like us, you know, and the gamers and all that. And I think Huang also has his, you know, personally, has, you know, big love or passion towards Korea because there was one story that I heard that Lee Kyung-hee, who was the previous chairman of Samsung Electronics, he actually sent Hwang a letter back in the older days when NVIDIA was just getting started, that like Hwang asking or encouraging Hwang to jump into the gaming industry because that will be the future of the whole computing industry.
1: Wow.
2: Right? So it was like a cheat sheet for Jensen Hwang.
1: Yeah.
2: And I am pretty sure that influenced him in a lot of ways to become who he is now.
1: Yeah. Mm. It's interesting who we meet on the way up.
2: Yeah. 그 사람 잘 만나야 돼요.
1: Yeah. 맞아요.
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1: Because you never know who you're going to need on the way down.
2: 그럼요.
1: 그럼요. Yeah. Let's turn to our final story of today. What do we talk about?
2: Our last story takes us to Busan.
1: Busan,
2: which is preparing for the 19th Busan Port Festival.
1: Ah, 맞네. This year is more special than normal.
2: Right? Yes. So the festival marks the 150th anniversary of the opening of Busan Port. 그 부산항 개항 150주년을 기념하는 행사라고 해요. It is one of Korea's most important gateways to the world. Busan Port.
1: Busan Port. It used to be sixth largest in the world. And I think it's still up there.
2: It's still among the
1: maybe
2: top 10.
1: Maybe like the top 10, top 11, 12 maybe. But yeah, what can we expect if we go there?
2: You can expect a wide variety of cultural and hands-on experiences. The festival will be held around the North Port Waterfront Park, and it will feature interactive exhibits, performances, food, and maritime activities.
1: I like that. I like the food. Give me the food.
2: Good. You know, these days, the food trucks... And the quality food they bring is only getting better and better.
1: Yeah. I like the I would agree with that. I think they have a lot of very high level foods. But I don't want it to be high level foods with high level prices.
2: 그건
1: 맞아요. I want it to be affordable, you know?
2: Yeah. 이번에는 조금 맛있고 또 가성비가 있는 음식이 있으면 좋겠다.
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1: 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Speaking of which, 황 작가님 says, 고칼로리는 spicy sausage, fries, draft beer are the best. I like that. Which one? There's so many. 아, 요즘 이거는 무슨 젠슨 황? 아, 요즘 황이 대세죠. 젠슨 황 그리고 황 작가.
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2: 표정 관리 잘하세요.
1: Okay, but listen, what can we actually expect if we go there? There's hands-on experience, there's food, etc. What are some of the highlights?
2: So one attraction is the Port Lounge. It's a modern recreation of the places where sailors once relaxed. And they ate there and they socialized there. There will also be interactive zones where visitors can experience games and activities inspired by maritime culture.
1: It sounds very family-friendly.
2: It is.
1: Which is important, right?
2: Families can participate in shipbuilding activities, right? 이 조선이죠. 조선이가 배 만들기 뭐 이렇게 활동도 해볼 수 있고. Writing and drawing contests for children. Ah, sounds fun. And educational programs focused on the sea.
1: Do you like the sea?
2: I love the sea.
1: You do?
2: Except when I go swimming, I prefer not to look down.
1: 정답. I always think that there's going to be some sort of kraken underneath.
2: 나 그런 거 좀 있어요. MBTI N이죠, N. Because if you're N, you get to think about a lot of stuff. That's not true. And I always think about, like, because you can't see the bottom. If you go a little bit too deep, you can't see the bottom. And all kinds of thoughts would come into my mind. And it would scare the crap out of me.
1: It's really, do you know what? It's like the fear of wide open spaces, but in the water is even worse.
2: It's worse. It's like, it's almost to a level of a phobia to
1: also,
2: me.
1: Also, well, yeah. But also, so I do like sea swimming though. So the last time I went sea swimming, I went out and then I suddenly had that thought of like the kraken underneath and I panicked and I had to swim back to the boat and I was like, and they're like, whoa, whoa, whoa. And I was like, no, 그냥 생각만 하고. 생각만 하고 있어.
2: You didn't see one. You know, you didn't see any.
1: Didn't get touched.
2: It was just you inside your own head.
1: Yeah.
2: I mean, that happens though, but I can relate to you for sure. That happens a lot. I mean, but
0: with all the phobias aside,
1: yep.
0: sea and the ocean and the ecosystem that lives within,
1: yes.
0: I appreciate. I love watching the

0: documentaries.
1: That's why, same, same. That's why I'm so scared, because I've seen everything that's in the sea.
0: Yeah, like the lantern fish and the...
1: documented.
0: Yeah, the huge, I mean...
1: It's very creepy, but in a good way.
0: In a good way. I enjoy watching it.
1: Yeah.
0: I enjoy that the sea is full of life with abundance, right?
1: The thing is, this is like an outdoor and indoor thing. So you're next to the sea. They have outdoor activities as well, right?
0: Yeah. So there will be plenty. Visitors can enjoy kayaking, water bicycles, pontoon boats, and even a special photo run with Busan Harbor as the backdrop.
1: What about any opportunities to actually explore the port?
0: Oh, yes, definitely. There will be harbor tours aboard and sightseeing vessels, including the Jagalchi cruise and the port guide ship. Some ships will also be open to the public for special viewing events.
1: Yeah, very cool. Mm. And there's always entertainment at these kind of events.
0: Of course. The opening ceremony will feature performances by singer K-Wheel and the band Nod Connection.
1: Yes.
0: Followed by a fireworks show over the harbor.
1: Yeah, I'm excited for that. I've never seen the fireworks over the harbor bridge.
0: Oh, you should. Yeah. This could be the good...
1: This could be the one.
0: Yeah.
1: This is the one. Mm. I got an MC though, I can't. I won't be there.
0: You'll be standing.
1: I'll be next to the Haeundae Beach.
0: Ah, Haeundae 계시구나.
1: But today,
0: 제가 대신 가서 봐드릴게요.
1: 그러니까, 좋아요. There seems to be a common theme of Korea connecting with the world today.
0: Yes, we have a young Korean, musicians succeeding on a global stage. One of the world's most influential tech leaders strengthening ties with Korea in a port city celebrating 150 years of international exchange.
1: Yeah, I love it. We're just kind of Busan to the world, right?
0: Busan to the world. It shows Korea's growing role in international culture and innovation for sure.
1: Yeah. I'm very glad that we live in Busan, you know?
0: 너무 좋아요. 살기 너무 좋은 도시예요.
1: 진짜로. 네. Anyway, it's time is up, but we will see you again next Friday, so have a wonderful weekend.
0: You
1: I'm
0: too.
1: Excited to hear all about the tea. I really want to hear it. See you later.
0: See you.
1: Bye-bye.
0: Bye.
1: All right. I love this song. This is Coldplay. Feels like I'm falling in love. I'll see you back here at 5 o'clock. Don't go anywhere.

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6: 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Cover your nose and mouth with a wet towel, stay low to the ground, and never use the elevator. 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In a high-rise, smoke can spread quickly and evacuating often takes time. 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Use the stairs or emergency elevators if available, but never regular elevators. 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

If the doors don't open, pull the emergency handle. 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We've now reviewed fire safety at home, in high-rise buildings, and in the subway. Let's turn to another major threat, explosions. When it comes to explosions, prevention is the best defense. If you smell gas, open windows right away to ventilate and never touch switches or flames. Avoid using fire in closed or dusty spaces and install proper ventilation or alarm systems when needed. Never leave aerosol cans, gas canisters, or lighters in a hot car. If an explosion does occur, evacuate quickly to avoid secondary blast. 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
9: 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And I'm your host, Laura McCluckey. 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So today we're talking about guilty pleasure foods. Guilty pleasure, that's the English phrase. What is your guilty pleasure? So a guilty pleasure is something that you feel bad about, but you love. So you can have guilty pleasure food, you can have guilty pleasure TV, you can have guilty pleasure activities, etc., etc. So for example, if you have a lot of work to do, but you really, really want a massage, you can go and have a guilty pleasure massage because it feels really good, but you know you should be doing something else, so you feel guilty, right? Guilty pleasure TV shows. For me, reality dating, which is why I was so excited to hear what Michael was talking about.

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0: back, everybody. Thank you for tuning in to For My Busan. The time is now 5:07 p.m. It's right on time for My Home, My Busan. Every Friday, we're joined by a special guest from another country who shares their story and their journey of learning Korean and experiencing the culture here in Busan. Today, we have Kay from Malaysia. Hello.
1: Hello. So I'm Woman Kay, so everyone call me Kay. So I'm from Malaysia. So my hometown is in Seremban, which is a small city near Kuala Lumpur. Yeah. So I'm a Chinese Malaysia.
0: Chinese Malaysia. Yeah. So I was going to ask, where in Malaysia, but next to Kuala Lumpur?
1: Yeah, near Kuala Lumpur. It's a small city. Seremban is a small city near Kuala Lumpur.
0: Yeah.
1: It's a 1 hour drive.
0: I love. My favorite thing, because my Malaysian friends also do this, 1 hour drive, la.
1: Yeah.
0: I just hear it in your accent. I love that so much. So, Moon K, but everyone calls you K. Seremban, tell us about Seremban.
1: Oh, Seremban is a small city that a very lovely city because it's very small, but it's also like, I really love about Seremban is because of the food. Because godless food is called siu bao. It's a big pastry, but inside is a barbecue pork. But Malay is can't eat. But everyone will come there for the siu bao. It's called siu bao.
0: Siu bao.
1: Yeah.
0: Oh. 맛있겠다. Pastry with delicious pork.
1: Yeah, barbecue pork inside. It's really sweet inside. Delicious, yeah.
0: 맛있겠다. We can't talk about food at dinner time, I tell you. So, yeah. Kay, when did you come to Korea?
1: In 2023.
0: 2023.
1: Yeah, so not people they came here because of chasing K-pop or idol or what. But I came here is sort of go out. Out of my comfort zone, So 2023 is my 19 years old, So it's my first time came to Korea, so this is my first time.
0: So 2023, you were 19, so now 2026, 2021. So 21, that's very young to be living abroad in a different country. Why did you come to Korea?
1: Okay, because it's like this. Because I went to the education fair, and also people will give you some brochure and this one, right? And also this school, because I study in Dongseo University, so the price is quite affordable for me. And so we have scholarship also. So this one attracted me. So I choose Korea.
0: Yeah. Oh, so you chose Korea. So I love that you said, I didn't come from K-pop or K-dramas.
1: Yeah, no.
0: Do you watch K-dramas or listen to K-pop?
1: No. Because when I come here, my friend was very shocked. And they was why you come here for... why you come to Korea, you didn't even watch K-drama, didn't change any K-pop idol, because my friend, they really love K-pop idol, K-drama. They every day tell me, this one, I really love this. But I didn't know anything about them.
0: Yeah.
1: But I just come here for just not because of the
0: K-pop. To challenge yourself.
1: Yeah.
0: Education and a challenge. So since coming to Korea, have you started to listen to any K-pop or watch K-dramas?
1: No.
0: Listen, that's okay. Yeah. You don't need to. And I think it's important for everyone to remember, not everybody is here for K-pop. Not everyone is here for K-drama. A lot of people are here for history, culture, business, industry, education, etc.
1: Yeah, because studying abroad is also more independent. You will gain more things in life also, not because of cheating K-pop or anything to come here to study.

0: Yeah, because I already gained a lot of experience in here.
1: Well, yeah. 3 years is quite a long time. I think it's quite a scary thing to do, but stepping out of your comfort zone and trying to experience something new in a different country is very commendable. What are you studying?
0: Business administration. But it's English, lah. English, yeah.
1: Ah, I have a question. Is one of your professors Mr. Kessler? Professor Kessler,
0: Danny,
1: Professor
0: Danny. Danny. Yeah. He's very good. He's very good.
1: It's so funny. Busan is a very small place. So you do you speak Korean?
0: A little bit only. Not that good.
1: Well, I hear that you speak a lot of languages, though.
0: Yeah, I speak like English, Malay, Chinese, Cantonese, and also a bit Korean.
1: A little bit of Korean. Yeah. So five languages. Yeah. Park PD, how many languages do you speak?
2: Four.
1: Four languages. What are your other languages?
2: Korean, English.
1: Yeah. Japanese. Spanish. A little bit of 私は Roda desu. Bonjour. Oh. Kai Shi, how many languages do you speak?
3: Two or three.
1: Ah, interesting.
0: How many languages do you speak?
1: I speak English and Scottish. It's the same thing, but not really. And I speak Korean. I speak some French. And like maybe a few sentences of Japanese Spanish. But I wouldn't say I speak Japanese Spanish. You can't say you speak languages if you have two sentences.
0: But I think learning language is very important. You can know more about people, culture.
1: Yeah, absolutely. So have you integrated well? How's Korean culture for you?
0: I think their public transportation is very good. Mm. And also their people also very good. Because I remember on my first year when I came here, I always go to a shop, restaurant. Mm. It's like kalguksu lah. They will sell kalguksu and I always like will go there, eat my dinner. And the ajumma and ajussi is very good because I always like go there alone and eat. And they are very kind and also go there. They will like always smile to me and talk to me. Even though I didn't even know a Korean. Yeah, they just like translate for me, papago or what. And one day they will give me a plan. Yeah, like a plan for me to go bring
1: to
0: back.
1: Your home.
0: They give me a plan, you know. So and give me a plan like this and give me bring back to my dog.
1: Yeah, that's the same thing. Everybody says Koreans are so kind. Yeah. We've got Danny Lee Nim saying, wow, four languages. Louis Nim says hi. B Yi Nim says hi, Kay. Also, Yujing's name saying, 날씨가 무지 더워요. Oh, yeah. Nothing to do with it. And Danny Lee Nim says, I also speak four languages, including 경상도 사투리. Danny Lee Nim, 정답입니다. 맞습니다. Kim Fei Lee Nim says, hi, KK.
4: Hi.
1: Do you know who these people are? We've got Kim Fei Lee.
4: Kim Fei Lee.
1: Do you know who that is?
4: I think it's my cousin brother.
1: Hi, KK. Yeah. I love it. Well, you've got lots of fans tuning in. This is the camera if you want to wave to them and say hi.
4: Yeah.
1: You can say hi in your own language as well.
4: Oh. Hello. Because I speak with them like in Cantonese. Yeah. So, hello, hello, Mokina.
1: Hello is English, no?
4: Yeah. 大家好, hello, Mokina. 挂住我们.
1: Exactly. That's what I was thinking. But there we go. Okay, let me go a bit further. So Malaysia, we've had Malaysians in the studio before, but why don't you tell us a bit about Malaysia? So what kind of country is Malaysia?
0: Malaysia is a multicultural country, like Malay, Chinese, Indian. Yeah, so we like always feel like, because my secondary school is Malay. Yeah, so I will like connect more Malay people. So I really love Malay people. Yeah, because they always like, even though they didn't speak Chinese with me, but we have like connection, you know, because in Malaysia, we are different culture, right? So we like, yeah, we have connection together.
1: Yeah, that's kind of like Jeong, right? Even it's you know Jeong? Zhong. Zhong is like this unspoken energy. It's like a kindness between people. It's a caring for people. Mm-hmm. And it's people say that Korea, you said that the Koreans are very kind to you and they give you a

0: plant to take away.
1: Yeah,
0: that's
1: yeah.
0: called 정. So we say 한국 사람들이 특히 부산 사람 할게요. 부산 사람 정이 많다. It means we have a lot of kind heart, a lot of emotional connection. And I think that's we don't have names for it, but a lot of places in the world have that same thing. What about, I know it's very multicultural, but what about the food?
1: The food.
0: Yeah, because wow. you mentioned the food straight away.
1: You see, I'm so chubby, you know that I love to eat. Well, Malaysia food have a lot, like cao gui diao, nasi lemak, laksa, and also satay, roti canai, roti tissue. Wow, too many of food. Yeah.
0: So you miss the food.
1: Yeah, but I most love the most is like my great-grandmother cooked for me.
0: Yeah. What did she cook?
1: She always cook like, I really love, I always, like, when I video call with her, I was like, I want to eat your fried egg because I really love her fried egg because she used the pan that she cooked is not the same like we cook the normal. Her pan is, like, different one, like, old style, you know, like, yeah. And also, I miss, like, the spring rolls that she cooked for me. Yeah. I think the most memorable is family cool. Yeah.
0: That's it, right? Like a home-cooked meal really brings you back. Do you know, and by the way, can I just say, you're not chubby. Not at all. You are absolutely gorgeous. So please be nice to yourself.
1: Well, if I need to lose weight, you know, because like when I first came here, like I think I really very chubby, very chubby. Then I second year, I lose weight until like 10 kg. Mm-hmm. Then now I fat again.
0: Candid you are. But listen, but are you happy?
1: Yeah, I'm happy.
0: Oh, there you go. That's fine. As long as you're happy. That's it.
1: But I think every moment is not same. Like my grandmother always say, like every moment is the stage is not same. Like now it's chubby, then more few ways if you want to diet, then you diet again. Mm. Like this kind of like
0: if you want to eat, just eat. That's what the topic today is, cheat day, about eating all the favorite foods. Main for name says, hi Kay, how are you? Fanny Pang name says, miss you. Miss you very much, Le.
1: Oh, Lisa my Young grandmother.
0: Also, Lisa Young name says, so nice to hear a familiar accent and the food mentioned. So Lisa Young lives in Singapore, but is one of our listeners. Matt Chachanim said, I'd love to see more Malaysian restaurants in Korea. Can you get Malaysian food easily here in Busan?
1: I think not. And also, it was a bit quite expensive. I've been eating before at Haegundae. It's called High Asia Restaurant. But there is like Indonesian and Pakistan food. Yeah, Indonesian, like nasi lemak. It don't have nasi lemak. It's like nasi goreng. And also like nasi goreng, and also I forget got one. And also tom yum. They got sell tom yum satay also.
0: So some similar foods, but not quite exactly what you're used to, right?
1: Yes.
0: That's I feel the same about my hometown food. You just can't get it. I'm from Scotland.
1: Oh.
0: So you cannot get Scottish food here unless someone makes it specifically. And it's not the same as when you're back in Scotland.
1: Yeah,
0: right?
1: Correct.
0: Yeah. But what about Malaysian people?
1: Malaysian people?
0: Yeah. How are Malaysian people?
1: Malaysian people? It's very kind. Yeah. It's also very caring and also very lovely. Yeah. I think they're very good. Yeah.
0: Yeah. Actually, I agree. I've been to Malaysia. I went to Malaysian Borneo. And it was, everyone was so kind. That was something that stuck out to me, so kind. And it was a wonderful experience. So you told us a little bit about your hometown, but tell us a bit more. We want to know more about your hometown, not just the food.
1: The place.
0: Food is good, but what can we see there? What can we do there?
1: I think the places, because it's a really small city because it's just like the mall also like just have Palm Mall, Gateway, Aeon, so I have three shopping mall only. So normally weekdays, right, my family will bring me to PD and also KL Mall. So we will stay there for too long. Weekdays also we will like drive car to like KL, PD or Genting Highland. But if you tell me Seremban got what place to go, is like Wukong San. It's like

0: centipede temple like this. Yeah, it's for like they bring my family bring me to like feed like tortoise.
1: Ah.
0: Yeah, we have tortoise, rabbit, and also fish. That was our memorable kids. Yeah, memories.
1: Oh, that's fun. Oh, I like that.

0: What's your favorite thing about Korea?
1: Wow, the sea, the beach. Yeah, because I love beach. That's why I always feel like when I'm boring, I will go to the Haeundae or Gwanggali. Yeah, because it's like one hour from our school only. So I just like sit the subway and go there and enjoy the beach.
0: 1 hour from the school. I feel like that's a long time.
1: No, you can play full. And also sleep also.
0: Kay, you're so fun. You're so fun. I love it. What's your favorite? I mean, you mentioned the public transportation is very convenient. It's very clean. What are some really nice experiences that you've had here? Obviously, with the restaurant, the Ajumma gave you a plant. What about maybe with friends? Is there anything else that you've experienced that was very nice?
1: And also experience the first snow in my life when I first come here.
0: Yeah,
1: when I see the snow, like, wow, is it real like this? Yeah, and then I took a lot of video and photo.
0: Yeah. Wait, in Busan?
1: Yeah, in Busan. But it's not that much. It's like a little, like, on 2023. In 2023.
0: You should go to Seoul. Next time it's winter, go to Seoul. And or like even Gyeonggi-do, Gangwon-do, you'll see snow everywhere. It's so good. It's better than Busan. Busan doesn't get good snow. Yeah,
1: I should go there. But
0: I recommend. It's really fun. What about some... So in Korea, we have Bongnal. Bongnal means the hottest days of summer or the dog days of summer. And we eat specific kinds of food in the summer. Are there any summer traditions in Malaysia?
1: Summer tradition. Malaysia is just summer and rainy days.
0: And not four seasons. Yeah,
1: not four seasons. So I think we just eat the everyday same food.
0: Spicy don't food on a hot day, no problem?
1: Yeah, no problem.
0: Cold food on a hot day? No problem?
1: Yeah, no problem.
0: Just
1: same. Yeah, just eat.
0: Same as good, just
1: I
0: eat.
1: I love to eat.
0: Just eat.
1: Nothing.
0: I love it. So you're here, you've been here for 3 years. When do you graduate?
1: December.
0: So you'll have a graduation ceremony in February.
1: Yeah, correct.
0: Very nice. Yeah. So what's your plan after you graduate?
1: Well, a lot of people ask me about this, but really I have a plan, but there's a lot more possibility. You can't say I have a plan, but I will put in specific wish to go or what. More possibility, I can have work holiday visa or work full time in Singapore. I will find a job in Singapore. So I'm not sure but really in the end of the road, you will find your path to go. If you think a lot, it's nothing to think too much, sometimes.
0: I love it. Just see where the wind takes you.
1: Just go with the flow. Because last time I will think a lot and also I very worried about my future, how it goes. But now I feel it's normal. Until the end of the road, you will find a way to go. So no need to nervous or think a lot.
0: Yeah, I love that. Can we clip that for a short, for our YouTube? Just go with the flow. I love it.
1: Just go with the flow.
0: It doesn't sound as good when I say la. Just go with the flow, la. Oh, it's so fun. It's so fun. Honestly, it's so nice to have you in the studio. Main Fair Neem says, later you come back, I cook you turmeric chicken for you are.
1: Yeah, that one also my favorite. I forget about it, that one also my favorite.
0: Turmeric chicken. 맛있겠다. Lisa Young Neem says, I was born in Malaysia. My parents brought me to Singapore when I was a baby. Interesting. Yeah, everyone's
1: very because Singapore
0: exciting.
1: Near Malaysia also. Just beside.
0: Yeah. Fanny Pang Neem says, your mum is here, mine cannot type, love you. So, do you know what you can do? Because they're watching. So you can speak to them into this camera and you can say all the things you want to say and you can say it obviously in the language that you understand best with each other.
1: Because my family now is travel at Qingdao at China now.
0: Very nice. So send them a message. Give us a message to everybody back home who loves you.
1: Okay. Well.
0: Is she going to cry? She's going to cry.
1: Speak in my language?
0: Yes.
1: Own language?
0: Of course.
1: 等我回来我录音,没得回来就, 哇,有点尴尬,有没有从你们说话, 但关键,

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1: ，OK，OK，What did you say？No,
0: I just say like I miss you all. I also I will like come back on end of June, and also I miss my uncle cook for me the turmeric chicken.
1: Yeah, she's hungry, uncle. She's hungry.
0: Yeah.
1: Okay, so get the chicken ready. Okay. I'm going to have to say goodbye. Sad to say goodbye because you are so much fun and I'm very grateful that you came to our studio. We wish you all the best and yeah, we'll see you again soon. Good luck.
0: Okay,
1: with
0: thank
1: everything.
0: You.
1: Thank you. Bye
0: thank
1: bye.
0: You, bye.
1: All see right. You. Let me play you a song. This is Get Lucky by Daft Punk.

Can you hear it? Feel the sound of Busan. Your city, your story, your vibe. Tune in to For My Busan

Welcome back, everybody. Thank you for tuning in to For My Busan. It's time for our Busan playlist, the part of the show where we gather all of your songs and play them in a playlist. We make a playlist together, and it's your favorite part of the day. Is it? I don't know. But maybe it is. I'm going to read your messages. I'm going to play your songs. And today's topic is guilty foods. Guilty pleasure foods. 뭐 먹겠습니까? 배고파요. 진짜 배고파요. Anyway, I want you to continue to send me the songs. Continue to send me all of your messages as well. Here we go. We've got Matata님 saying, I love hot pot. Hot pot 맛있겠다. There's so many calories. 무한 리필 핫팟 restaurants these days, but they're so high in calories. I only go there on cheat day. 아, 근데, is hot pot really, so you mean like shabu shabu? That's hot pot, right? Is that high calorie? No. Vegetables이죠. And then like some, like 지방 없는. Must be a different kind of hot pot. Sounds delicious. I like high calorie food. Do you know, Pak PD asked me, what is my high calorie food? Do you know what I love? Cheese ramen. Cheese ramen. So I'll just get a big yummy bowl of ramen, two eggs, and then on the top while it's still in the pot, just a massive handful of cheese. Cheese, cheese, cheese for days. Wall to wall cheese. It is disgustingly delicious. You know, in English, when you say, you can use the words, they don't really mean what they are, you know? So if I say it's disgustingly delicious, it means it is so, so, so delicious that I can't take it. It's like it's too much. 오버한다. Disgustingly delicious. The more you eat, the more you get your kilograms. That's very true. Okay, so you've got a song request here. Sangyun Kim님 says, 주말 밤에 나 혼자 넷땡 영화 보면서 까먹는 생라면 and 캔맥주 equals 천국입니다. 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Soup 없으면 못 먹어요. 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I'm very, very 먹고 싶어요. My English is very, very good. Thank you very much. You're welcome. Louis님, hello. Nice to see you. We've got 오륙도님 says bacon double cheeseburger and French fries with ketchup and mayo, vanilla milkshake and cheesecake and strawberry ice cream. 정답. 정답입니다. Where's the ding dong ding? Ding dong ding ding. Correct. Oh, so good. 맛있겠다. Oh, 맛있겠다. Yeah, I would definitely eat that. But you know something? I heard this from my friend. My friend's brother-in-law goes to McDeng. A McDeng, right? The fast food. And gets the sauces. And drinks the sauces. But you know how much sugar is in one of those sauces? It is huge. One of those tiny little pots of sauce is about 800 calories. 우리 맥땡들 작은 소스가 있잖아요. 엄청 작은 소스지만 이 정도는 800 칼로리 같은 거예요. 700, 800 정도 칼로리 되는 거예요. 그래서 여러분 조심하세요. 어디에 가도 뭐 프렌치 프라이, 프렌치 프라이만 먹고 있어요. 근데 지금 먹으면 칼로리가 훨씬 높아지고 있습니다. 조심하세요. Louis name, yes, correct. That is what I'm talking about. But we can't say brand names on the radio. So that's why I said Deng, McDeng, you know? So there's my wink for you. There you go.
That's my wink. Okay, I'm going to play you a song. In fact, I'm going to play two songs for you. This is Matatanim's request, Hot by 17, and Sapsaigenim's request, Don't Lose Weight by Soran. Oh, good. I like it. We'll be back with more after this.

Welcome back to our Busan playlist, everybody. Thank you for tuning in. And this, don't forget, is For My Busan on 90.5 and 103.3 FM. Welcome. BEFM, Busan 영어 방송입니다. 반갑습니다. It's very fast, wasn't it? Busan 영어 방송. What did I say? You don't even know. It's 5:46 p.m. We've only got 10 minutes of the show left, so let's get right back into the messages. Benny name, for me, chicken and fries. Chicken with rice meal and soda and soup. And that is high. And another one, burger and fries with juice. Mmm. 맛있겠다. 6073 님 says, 저는 새 아이 엄마예요. 새 아이 엄마? 와, 수고하셨습니다. 육태, so off duty from parenting 할 때, 땅 떨어지고 지방 곱아질 때, 지방 곱아질 때, 곱창 전골에 치즈 넣어. 곱창 전골? 치즈 넣어서 배져서 걸쭉하게 먹고 밥도 말아 먹으면 완전 고칼로리인데 맛도 있어요. That sounds so delicious. 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

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Saying, I've been having stomach pain for 2 months. Oh no. So I ate porridge and only vegetables and eggs. I want to eat a high calorie combination this month. Yes. Well, listen, if you are sick, please, please, please do the best thing for you. Look after your health. Very important. And of course, all this delicious food, we love it. But remember that health is number one. And so please don't forget that these days, especially, the kind of food that we eat is really full of so many chemicals. So just make good choices most of the time. And then, you know, on a cheat day, we can make some really seriously devastating choices in a good way. Listen, I'm going to tell you who the winner is, and then we are going to go to McClucky. The winner for today is 6073 Nee. We'll get in touch with you and we will send you a prize. Thank you so much to everybody for sending your messages in, for tuning in, for chiming in wherever you are on the radio or on YouTube Live. It's lovely to have you with us. Please do it again tomorrow. All right, it's time for McClucky. So let's get into McClucky.

listen up. It's Friday, so listen here. I don't know what the accent is. It changes every time. Okay, listen, I'm here. I have my encyclopedia, and this segment is where I tell you something that you didn't know. It's where I give you my wisdom. And sometimes you understand, and sometimes I talk like this for the whole time and nobody even understands what I'm talking about. Okay, so let's get into it. Today's word is food. Yes, we're talking about food. So I thought me as well. Talk about food. Dr. McClucky wants to show you some of the food. Oh, look at these little things on my face. This is the food. Oh, it's very small. This is the food that I eat regularly. And I'll tell you why I eat it regularly. Because it is my favorite takeaway food. Let me wave this wand violently. It's my favorite takeaway food that I have eaten in Korea that is not Korean food. Because this is what they call American Chinese food. But this is the exact kind of food, Chinese food, that you get in Scotland. And so my husband came home to me one time and said, excuse me. No, he didn't say it like that. He said, do you want to eat? I found an American Chinese food place. Do you want to try? And I said, yes. Yes, I do. And so we tried this food. They have a very limited menu. There is chow mein and fried rice. That's it for the carbs. They also have, like, what you can see in the bottom right is garlic. It's like green vitamin, but I don't know what to call that. Like mini spinach, I guess, or pak choi, like mini something. Anyway, delicious. And then in the middle, that is pork. Sweet and sour pork. And then on the left-hand side, that's orange chicken. It's a bit spicy. I like it. I like it a lot. And can I tell you, as soon as I put it in my mouth, I was transported back to Scotland. It was so bizarre how exactly spot on this flavor is for me. So, because we're talking about guilty foods today, let me tell you, I eat this food regularly. I'm not guilty about it. I don't feel guilty, not even one bit, not a jot. And I think that you should all feel very good about the foods that you love, because tell you, food is delicious. That's not the whole philosophy here, but food is delicious. If you limit yourself, if you ban yourself, then I think you're going to be doing yourself

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So even if it's very, very high calorie, just eat a little bit. Don't limit yourself because we have one life. That said, be healthy, make good choices, but also enjoy your life. Life is for living. 그래서 여러분, 좀 살자. 인생은 짧다. 맛있는 거 많이 먹어요. 예, 오늘 식사를 진짜 맛있게 드세요. 아, 배고파요. 마클라게 has to go and eat something. So I will see you back here on, well, I'll see you tomorrow for our weekend show. But it's time for me to say goodbye. So the final song today, 후추님 says, 맥락의 목소리 something something. You deleted it. What was it? 목소리로 morning call. Okay, I'll call you in the morning. Sounds good. Yes, final song today is 유진's 애상, Cool. Today's show produced by Park Bo-sung, written by Hong Kyung-hwa, hosted by Laura McCluckey, and I will see you tomorrow. Love you. Have a wonderful weekend. Bye-bye.

I'm your DJ Jihee, and this is Culture Crunch. This morning, I spotted a sign outside a cafe that said, "This week was so exhausting, even my coffee needs a coffee." It's been that kind of a week, hasn't it? But the weekend is almost here. So here's a song to give a little energy back to both you and your coffee. It's Big It Up by A-Lee.

0: It's time for K-Quiz Fun on Crunch the K. And it's been a while since we've seen this duo together. We have the TNT brothers in the studio. Hi, Tom and Debo.
1: We are back. Hello.
0: You are back.
2: Finally.
1: I'm so happy.
2: Oh, yeah, me too.
0: You seem like family now.
1: Yeah, we're brothers.
0: Oh, my gosh.
1: We're brothers.
0: Yeah. Good to see you again. Yeah, I love this two shot.
1: I missed it so much that we had to see each other outside of
0: Oh my gosh. Our crunchers have been waiting to see you as well. Steve and Benny saying, welcome back, Tom and Tebow as well. And you know what? During the song break, during our first song, we actually uploaded something on YouTube asking crunchers living in Korea to join Crunch the K. And CYFG5SF said, I want to join, but I'm abroad. So if there are any crunchers living in Korea and you're a foreigner and you want to be a contestant on Crunch the K, do join us, okay? We're recruiting new contestants here on Crunch the K. All right, so how have you been? I'm sure our crunchers are waiting for your updates. How have you been, Tom, Tebow?
1: It's been a while. I think it's been like 3 weeks since I've been on the show.
0: Yeah, so, 3 weeks.
1: But I've been good. I went on a trip to China.
0: Shanghai,
1: that was nice. And other than that, just been enjoying myself.
0: Yeah.
1: I've been doing other shoots and things like that. So,
0: Yeah.
1: All good.
0: You told us about like the football shoot that you
1: had. Yeah, I did that with the actor Hajiwon.
0: Yeah.
1: Which was very nice.
2: Oh, that seems very
1: cool. Yeah, that was very cool.
0: That looked really cool, yeah.
1: And it was a bit intense, but yeah, it was really good.
0: Okay, really good. All right. Yeah. Keeping yourself busy with this and that, shoots, football, traveling.
1: Yeah,
0: the
1: lot.
0: Good.
1: It's good,
0: yeah,
1: isn't it?
0: Yeah, doing a lot. And meeting Tebow, too.
1: And meeting Tebow, that's been the best one.
2: That was
1: chicken and beer.
2: Yeah, that was perfect.
0: Oh, nice.
2: The weather was good.
1: The weather was good. It was outside, European style.
0: Pity I couldn't be there.
1: I know, Well, we'll invite you next time.
0: Next time. All right, what about you, Tebow?
2: Yeah, I think similar. Like, it's been a great time this past few months. Work was nice and a lot of MVs. I'm going to India in 2 weeks for a wedding.
0: Right.
2: So it's going to be my kind of vacation of the year at the moment.
0: I remember you booking the ticket a while ago.
2: Yeah, it was in March, I think.
0: Yeah.
2: So still there, the plane, so I'm happy. And it's been great. And yeah, as Tom said, we met 1 month ago. That was super nice. And now we're back here also again.
0: Yeah,
2: so very cool.
0: Yeah. Good to see you two back. I mean, it's been a while since the two of you have, gone head to head like this.
1: Right.
0: You've been here. You were here last week and you were here like 3 weeks ago, but with other contestants, right? So does it feel different compared to, I guess, competing with other guests?
1: With other guests, it's a bit more like a bit intimidating sometimes.
0: Oh, really?
1: But even though me and, Tebow are best of friends, offshoot right now, we're rivals again.
2: Yes.
0: Okay. You're on air.
1: I'm back. Yeah, exactly.
2: Yes, exactly.
0: Yeah,
2: I think I like to compete with them because he's the first with whom I was competing. We went, I think, 10 episodes together.
0: Yeah.
2: So it's kind of like the OG rivalry,
1: Right.
2: So it's not the same.
0: Okay.
1: And when we started, I actually saw Tebow go from here, from zero, to like winning the quiz.
0: Exactly.
2: I won once out of 10.
1: Still. Yeah.
0: I mean, but you've been earning more points.
1: Right.
2: Yeah, slowly. I mean, last week I got 0 points.
0: Oh, yeah, last week was a little tough.
2: Last week I was just, forget it.
0: Oh, well, you know what? Have you learned any new Korean words or any new cultural facts recently?
1: What did I learn? I learned a word, it's quite long.
0: What is it?
1: 천지개벽.
0: Oh,
1: I learned that.
0: Wow.
1: What else?
0: And can you explain the meaning for us in English for people who don't know?
1: It's just very, everything.
0: Yeah.
1: I forgot what the translation is in English, but it's like, you could say that, I don't know how could I explain it in English?
0: Oh, changing greatly? Transformation?
1: A huge change. So you could say it's not as if I'm doing that,
0: Okay,
1: it's
0: okay. Well, that's a pretty difficult word
1: that
0: you learned.
1: Yeah.
0: Okay.
1: Yeah.
0: And it's surprising you remembered it too.
1: Right. Yeah. Okay. It was just on a show I was watching.
0: Oh,
1: so
0: okay. Nice.
1: So, yeah.
0: Okay.
1: Yeah, I'd say that.
0: Okay. All right. And what about you, Tebow? Any Korean words or any cultural facts?
2: The thing is, because I go to kind of Korean school every week, I kind of learn a lot of different words, but they don't have me. They just like vocabulary words. So like, I don't know, a bike, a car, a bus, whatever. So there's no real meaning. It's just me learning every week some new words and some new something about Korean grammar and vocabulary.
0: Oh.
2: more than anything else. So,
0: All right. Do you remember any like grammar or like even simple vocabulary?
2: Vocabulary, I mean the simple like 자전거 or like this kind of stuff. Whoa. Just very simple one. All I'm learning just new vocab, like grammar, like rules. Right. So many of them. Like, oh, Jesus.
0: No, but that's good.
2: Yeah, it's good.
0: Like a lot of input for you.
2: Yeah.
0: And this will help you to improve
2: and do better
0: on this quiz as well.
2: Yeah.
0: All right, interesting. Well, it's time to dive right in.
1: Wow.
0: It's time for the quiz. Now, today we have 9 quiz rooms, guys.
1: Ooh,
0: so
1: wow.
0: The rooms are
1: rooms.
0: Numbered. Yeah,
1: okay.
0: From 1 to 9. Yeah. And the rules are quite simple. So it's like a quiz version of conquering the territory or territory conquest. In Korean, we call it 땅따먹기. So you have to get as many like territories as possible.
2: Yeah, that's cool.
0: Yeah, so you'll take turns choosing a number. If you answer correctly, that room becomes your territory.
2: Okay.
0: So whoever takes the most rooms out of the 9 wins the game today.
1: Okay.
0: It's fun, Ready?
1: I like this.
0: Okay. All right, so we have to decide who will pick the number first. But since it was your birthday yesterday, Tibo, I'll let you choose it first.
2: Okay, thank you.
0: All right, so Tibo, which number would you like?
2: Number 7. Please.
0: Number 7. Okay.
1: Exactly.
0: Oh, lucky number 7. Or I thought you would choose like 6 because your birthday is in June or something.
2: No, I love Ronaldo, so number 7.
0: Okay, you love Ronaldo, so number 7. All right, so Thibaut has chosen room number 7 first. And if you know the answer, once again, it's the same. The rules are same. You have to shout your name, and answer. And number 7 is, have you watched like short form videos lately?
1: Oh, that's all I do. Doomscroll.
0: Yeah, a lot.
2: Oh my God.
1: That's all I ever do.
2: Not that much.
0: All right. So if you've seen short film videos lately, you've probably seen people decorating their bags with like keychains, dolls and badges. And Tibo, you even have like croissants on your bag, right? All right. So what started as a small trend among Korean students and office workers has now reached global fashion weeks as well. So what is the slang term for customizing a bag with keychains, dolls, badges, and accessories to create a unique personal style? So the question once again is, what is the Korean buzzword for decorating bags with accessories to create a personalized style? And the options are number 1, 백구, number 2, 웃구, number 3, 백구. Who knows the answer? Shout your name.
2: Thibaut. Okay, I'm going to use, you know, my luck technique and everything.
0: Okay, and
2: so
0: strategy.
2: The one in the middle, odgu, seems too obvious.
0: Okay.
2: So I was going to say pegu first, but I'm going to go with pegu.
0: You're going to go with pegu.
2: Number 1.
0: Okay, do you have any other reasons why you chose number 1?
2: No.
0: Okay, just it's a pretty wild yet logical guess from your perspective.
2: Yes, in my brain it's normal.
0: All right. So Tibo chose number 1, pekku. And the answer is
1: You gotta go to the lotto,
0: I mean it was pekku, and in fact pekku comes from the word bag. Decorating your bag, all right? So among Gen Z, it became trendy to personalize even luxury bags as well with affordable accessories, creating one-of-a-kind designs. Now, the trend became so popular that even global fashion brands began sending runaway models down the catwalk with decorated bags.
1: Oh, really? Oh, wow.
0: All right.
1: Wow.
0: Okay, so what do you think about this trend, guys? Do you get it, or do you, I guess, not really understand the appeal?
1: I'm not a big fan. I'm not a big fan of the...
0: Oh, you're not a fan.
1: It's just a bit, too much for me.
0: Okay.
1: I don't mind a few badges or something, but you know when you got like full like dolls hanging off your back, and then you're on the subway, and then you're just dangling around.
0: Around.
1: Sorry
0: it
1: to
0: might
1: be a party pooper, but yeah. Yeah, don't know. It just looks a bit
0: Oh, okay.
1: One is fine, but you know when you see someone who's got like a labubu on their thing.
0: Those are huge.
1: And they've got like four or five. It's jangling around.
0: Yeah, I don't know.
1: It's not my style.
0: Sorry, guys. You like it nice and simple.
1: Yeah, I like it, you know, nice and clean.
0: Okay, what about you, Tubo?
2: Yeah, I think honestly, I would follow a bit Tom. I do it just because of kind of, you know, I do videos about bread and stuff like that. So I do it just because of that. But without this, I would probably have nothing on my bag.
0: And
1: but you don't have five on your thing.
2: I have like two.
1: Oh, yeah, that's all right.
2: And just two croissants.
0: Okay.
2: But I know if I go back to Poland, I will take them off before going to Poland and leave them here. And yeah, I think I will use only in Korea.
0: Only in Korea. And I mean, like the croissant is your signature.
2: That's why I use them.
1: Exactly.
0: So, okay. All right. You know what? Agent is John 24. I got it correct too. Number one. Good job. Keep up the good work. Now, since Tebow, you got it correct, you get to choose the next number as well. Okay. What number would you choose next?
2: Number four.
0: Number four. All right. So number four is actually a question about food now.
2: Okay.
0: And Tebow, you got territory number seven now.
2: Okay, that's all I want.
0: Okay, and number four, and this is about K food. Now, these days, people all over the world have fallen in love with this flavor. It's not just Koreans, and it's kimbap and K ramyun. Okay, K-ramyun, which even caused shortages in American supermarkets, apparently, as well. Yeah, one of the biggest stars of K-food is Shin-ramyun, of course, exported to over 100 countries, and now it can be found in a place nobody would expect.
1: Wow.
0: In fact, it's sold at a shelter on this famous mountain, often called the roof of the world. So here's the question. What is the name of the mountain where climbers can warm themselves up with a hot bowl of Shin-ramyun? And the options are number one, Mount Everest, number two, Nanga Parbat, and number three, K2. Who knows the answer? Shout your name and also hold up your name.
2: Tom.
1: Okay. The roof of the world. If it's the roof of the world, surely it's the highest one, which is Mount Everest.
0: Okay, number one, Mount Everest, because I said it's the roof of the world, and you think the Everest is the roof of the world. So number one, chosen by Tom, and the answer is... Correct!
1: Oh, I was surprised.
2: Yeah, me too.
1: I'm surprised about that.
0: Why were you surprised?
1: I've watched a lot of... documentaries about mountaineering.
0: Oh, okay.
1: And I've never seen anyone eating any...
0: Really?
1: Yeah, maybe because there weren't Korean documentaries.
0: Maybe.
1: But yeah, I think it's a great idea.
0: Right?
1: It's nice and warm.
2: It's fast to cook.
1: Fast to cook as well.
0: True.
1: Is what you need up there.
0: I mean, all you need is hot water, you know?
1: Yeah, exactly.
0: You know what? Steve got it correct too.
1: Good job, Steve. Congratulations.
0: All right. So Shin-ramyun is sold not only at the Everest Base Camp shelter located at an altitude of 5,200 meters, but also at the Jungfrau Observatory in Switzerland.
1: Oh, really?
0: Yeah, which sits at 3,454 meters above sea level. You know, I remember having Cup Shin-ramyun too on Jungfrau.
1: Oh, I did, yeah, I remember. Oh, you went there, wow.
0: I went there, yeah.
1: Oh, wow, I would love to, eat ramyun at the
0: it's
1: top of a mountain. That would be amazing.
0: It will be amazing. Wow. I mean, for climbers, tackling harsh snowy peaks, a hot, spicy bowl of ramyun is considered the perfect comfort food.
1: So good.
0: And so this is all proof that Korea's spicy flavor has now crossed borders, and even...
1: Extreme altitudes, different heights now, dizzy new heights, definitely.
0: To become a global soul food. Now, do you two enjoy ramyun?
1: Yeah, absolutely. I think my favorite is probably Shin-ramyun.
0: Really?
1: The one that I always used to buy when I was in England.
0: I think
1: because it was the only one you could buy.
0: Okay.
1: And then because of that, I just always eat it here as well.
0: Do you put in anything extra?
1: Maybe like egg. I don't never go too experimental. I leave that to my friends.
0: You just follow the basics.
1: Keep it with your bag,
0: even with your ramyun.
1: Exactly. A bit boring. Boring, you could say.
0: No, it's classic. Let's say it's classic.
1: Yeah, thank you.
0: What about you, Tebow?
2: I really like chapagetti.
0: Ah, Okay.
2: And I really like it. Like, I don't know why, but I love the taste. I add like also an egg in it.
0: Oh.
2: And if maybe some meat to like pork or something, but otherwise just egg and spaghetti together.
0: Ah,
2: so good.
0: I see. Okay. Oh, have you tried tteokbokki?
2: Eh?
0: It's a mix of
1: tteokbokki
0: and noguri.
1: You think I've tried that, yeah.
0: Ah,
1: I'm pretty
0: okay.
1: sure.
2: What
1: I'm
2: is noguri? Noguri.
0: Noguri is another type of ramyun.
2: Oh, so two ramyun in one?
0: Yeah, two ramyun and you mix it together. And it became famous because of Parasite, the movie.
1: Mm.
0: They introduced it there, that menu, and it once went really viral. You should try it.
2: Oh, yeah.
0: And put some meat in it, too.
2: Yeah.
1: Oh,
2: yeah.
1: Yes.
0: Okay, all
2: Sounds
0: right.
2: Good.
0: You know what? Koreans sometimes actually debate whether you should put the noodles first or like the soup salsa seasoning packet first. What comes first for you?
1: I think I put the noodles in first, then the seasoning.
0: Yeah.
1: Yeah.
0: Okay.
1: Might be upsetting some people, but yeah.
2: I think same. Like first, like it's for me, it's like the debate cereal or milk. First, like cereal and then milk. So
0: oh.
2: I think first noodle and then the seasoning.
0: Oh, okay.
1: I agree.
0: Okay.
1: Yeah,
0: me too.
1: Okay, good.
0: Oh,
1: okay.
0: That was a good comparison.
1: Yeah.
0: Cereal
1: really
0: and milk.
1: Good,
0: yeah. I put cereal in first and noodle first.
1: Yes.
0: Yeah. That makes it taste better, I think.
1: Yeah. I think so.
0: Okay, I hope our crunchers agree.
1: Yeah.
0: I wonder what comes first for you. But now, Tom.
1: Yes.
0: I mixed Tom and Tebow. So, Tom, you conquered box number 4.
1: Mount Everest, you
0: and
1: say.
0: Yeah, Tebow, you conquered number 7. Mm. Okay, so that's one each now. And Tom, you get to choose the next number. What would you choose next?
1: I will go for number 5, please.
0: Number 5. Yes. Okay, number 5 is... All right, do you enjoy reading books?
1: I do, yeah.
0: Yeah?
1: Yeah, I try to read most days.
0: Okay, okay. Mm-hmm. So if you had to choose like a life-changing book, what would it be?
1: Life-changing book. Thing is, I only usually read like non-fiction.
0: Oh, okay,
1: books.
0: That's so fun.
1: I would say The Amazing Results of Positive Thinking.
0: Oh!
1: Bit cringy, but
0: okay.
1: I would say that just because... As you saw with the bag answer, I'm a bit negative sometimes.
0: Oh,
1: so
0: I
1: try to
0: see.
1: Make myself more positive.
2: Mm, okay.
0: Oh, okay.
1: And I think it helped, yeah.
2: It's like self-development kind
1: of
2: books.
0: Yeah. Okay. I wouldn't say like that's being negative though, not liking keychains. It's just your preference.
1: Yeah, but I think, a lot of the times, I don't know if it's because I'm British, but kind of complaining.
0: Oh, I see.
1: Yeah.
0: All right.
1: So,
0: okay.
1: Yeah, I'd say that.
0: Okay. Positive thinking. Mm. Sounds good. What about you, Tebow?
2: There's one book I really like. It's called The Little Prince.
0: Oh.
2: It's more like it's a fiction or something.
0: It is.
2: Yeah, I really like it because it's very like, it makes you dream. Mm. You can explore the world. And that's what, in a way, we do. Like, we explore
1: exactly,
2: the world,
1: yeah.
2: different countries, different experience in life. So I like this kind of books, yeah.
0: Oh my gosh, The Little Prince, Le Petit Prince, right?
2: Yeah, Petit Prince, yeah.
0: Yeah, Prince. Oh. Yeah.
1: I think, is that the most translated book in the world? I swear it's
0: is
1: like...
0: Is it?
1: Yeah,
2: I think it is one
1: I think
2: of,
1: it's,
2: like,
1: yeah.
0: it's one of the... Oh, okay.
1: It's
2: very,
1: in like every
2: very
1: language,
2: cool.
1: yeah.
0: Yeah, I mean like people who learn or study French read it a lot, like
1: right.
0: in the
2: yeah,
0: original
2: right.
0: form.
2: It's pretty easy to read, I think.
0: Is
2: so.
0: It? Oh, okay.
2: Yeah, it's very nice, I like it.
0: Nice. Okay, so you both have life-changing books like that. But you know what? K-literature these days is now loved around the world.
1: Mm,
0: it's being
1: right.
0: translated in different languages. And not only novels and poetry, but also like webtoons even. And web novels. Many hit streaming dramas actually began as literary works.
1: Ah.
0: So here's your question.
2: Okay.
0: Who is the novelist who became the first... Korean and the first Asian woman to win the Nobel Prize in Literature. Now, this is a short answer question. So if you know the author, shout out your name and tell me the name. Yeah.

0: a disservice.
1: It's a two-syllable name.
0: Oh, it's not. What is it?
1: Right.
0: The thing is, I can't even guess right now.
1: Okay, I'll give you a hint.
0: Okay.
1: All right. So her name is the same as Korea's most famous river.
0: Okay, Han. Oh, her name is the same.
1: Yeah.
0: Oh, Hangang.
1: Okay, so Tom said Hangang.
0: Wait, what?
1: Yeah, Tom said Hangang. All right, so Hangang. But did you shout your name after?
0: Tom.
1: Yeah. Okay.
0: Hangang. Is that a name?
1: Okay, Tom Hangang. Tom said Hangang. The answer is correct. Okay. Good job. Yeah, it is Hangang. It was exactly the same. And you know what? Agent is John got it correct too. Good job.
0: Nice, yeah.
1: Yeah, two points for you too.
0: I can't believe I forgot a name. It was Hangang. How can I forget that?
1: Yeah.
0: There's the face I remember.
1: Oh, okay. You
0: That's
1: remember
0: exactly
1: the face.
0: How I would have drew it.
1: Yeah. Okay. Are you sure?
0: Yeah, no. You see my drawings.
1: All right. So novelist Hangang became the first Korean and the first Asian woman, very proudly, to receive the Nobel Prize in Literature, sparking a global K-literature phenomenon. Now, her best-known works include The Vegetarian, right, 채식주의자, and Human X, 소년이 온다, both of which explore violence, trauma, and the human condition. She has played a major role in elevating Korean literature on the world stage. Proud.
0: Yeah. Now I would never forget her name.
1: Right?
2: Yeah, now that time. Yeah.
1: Right? Hangang.
0: Yeah.
1: So you see, the river.
0: Sorry. Sorry. If you're watching. I'm sorry.
1: Yeah. All right. Now, Tom, you conquered two territories now, number 4 and 5.
0: 4 and 5, yes.
1: Okay, 4 and 5. So you get to choose the next number once again. Which number would you choose?
0: We will go for the striker, number 9, please.
1: Okay, number 9. Yeah, yeah. All right, number 9 it is then. Okay, so Tom and Tiba, what Korean drama series do you know or have you seen like recently?
2: Oh, there's the one, Bloodhound, the boxing one.
1: Oh, the boxing one.
2: Yeah, I don't know, it's on Netflix.
1: Okay, like recently? Was it?
2: Yeah, I think a few weeks ago,
1: I see. You started watching it?
2: Yeah. The second season. It's pretty cool.
1: All right. Yeah. A lot of good series on Netflix, right?
2: Yeah.
1: Okay.
2: Yeah.
1: What about you, Tom?
0: Just the best show ever, 오나의 귀신님.
1: Oh, really?
0: Oh, my God. It's Park Bo-young. Oh, she's the best.
1: Really?
0: She's the best. Yeah, yeah.
1: 오나의 귀신님. Oh.
0: Yeah, that's my favorite. I watch it like every year, once every year.
1: Okay, and the guy was Cho Jung-seok, right? Park Bo-young's really cute.
0: Yeah, cute. Oh, just, the best.
1: Okay,
0: I
1: can see. Yeah. You're a huge fan of Park Bo-young.
0: Big fan.
1: All right. Yeah. Okay, well, you know what? One of the biggest global hits has to be Squid Game.
2: Yes, of course.
1: Yeah, watched by more than 140 million households and considered one of the most successful streaming series ever. Now, have either of you watched Squid Game? All three. So this is going to be pretty easy for both of you. All right. So here's your question. Each player wore a green tracksuit with a unique number. What was the number of the main character, Song Ki-hoon, played by Lee Jung-jae? And the options are number 1, number 1, number 2 is number 78, number 3 is number 456. If you know the answer, share your name.
2: Tibo. Okay, number 3, 4, 5, 6.
1: Number 3, 4, 5, 6.
2: Yeah.
1: You watch the show.
2: Yeah, I watch the show.
1: And are you sure this is the answer?
2: I think so, yeah.
1: Okay, so Tibo chose number 3, 4, 5, 6. And is that the answer? Good job. And Tom, you knew it too, right?
2: Yeah, I think you
0: knew. I think, I mean, I remember number 1 being the old guy in the first season.
2: Exactly.
1: The
2: boss of the
0: game. And
2: then
0: number 2, what was it, 70 something?
2: 78?
0: I don't know who that was.
1: I don't know who 78 was. Yeah. Number 1 was that old guy.
0: Right.
1: Okay. Good job. So it was number 456. And I'm sure if you watched Squid Game, you would have gotten this one correct too. Now that main character, Song Ki-hoon's number was 456, the last number among the 400, 506 contestants. And the total prize fund was also 45.6 billion won because 100 million won was added for each eliminated player, right? So even in season 2 and 3, the number 456 continues to symbolize the main character. Mm. All right. Okay, so we'll take a listen to a song before we continue.

0: We're back to continue Crunch the K with Tom and Tebow. Now, Tebow got the previous question correct. He conquered tile number 9, so you get to choose the next number. What number would you choose next?
1: I would like the number 1, please.
0: Number 1. All right. Number 1. It's time for a Korean history.
2: Jesus.
0: Question. Okay. Oh, whoops. All right. So let's talk about one of Korea's greatest kings, King Sejong.
1: Mm-hmm.
0: Yeah. The creator of Hangul. And you know him, right? The only king that you know in Korea. So he was known for his love of learning, but he was also famous for refusing to eat unless this particular dish was on the table.
1: Okay.
0: Okay.
2: What's he eat?
0: So legend says his father even left instructions that Sejong should be given this food even during the mourning period. Okay. What was this food? So the question is, what was King Sejong's favorite food? And it's a short answer question. It's not like a specific dish, but it's like a type of food if I were to be a little more specific then.
1: Tebow?
0: Okay, Tebow.
1: I will go kimchi.
0: Kimchi. Yeah. All right. So Tebow said kimchi, and the answer is wrong.
2: Yeah.
0: Tom.
3: Tteok.
0: Tteok. Okay. Tom said tteok, and the answer is wrong.
1: Tebow.
0: Okay.
1: Is it the small dried fish?
0: Small dried fish.
1: Myeolchi. Yeah. I guess. Anchovy. Okay. It's a sort of anchovy.
0: Okay. In Korean, it would be 멸치.
1: Okay, 멸치.
0: Okay, so Tebow 멸치. 멸치. Is that the answer?
2: Tom.
0: Okay, Tom.
3: 불고기?
0: 불고기. 불고기. All right. Is that the answer?
2: Oh.
0: Correct. Okay.
3: I should have gone for that first.
0: Yeah, I mean.
3: I think I remember.
0: Ah, okay.
3: Oh. From a previous quiz. Maybe we did hear. I can't remember now, but yeah.
0: Yeah.
3: Was it? Yeah, 불고기. Yeah,
0: well,
3: even in the morning.
0: The actual answer was just 고기.
3: Ah, 고기.
1: Ah, right.
0: Because 불고기
1: okay.
0: is like meat too. We gave you the answer.
3: Right,
0: yeah,
3: you.
0: So it was meat or 고기.
3: Oh, literally just meat. Oh,
0: yeah, okay. just meat.
1: Any kind of meat, like chicken? Oh.
0: Yeah, like any kind of meat.
3: Okay.
0: So he has to have meat on his meal
3: plate,
0: as part of his meat. And Steve said kimbap. That is a good guess, Steve, but wasn't quite the answer. And Adrian Jun said beef. Good job.
3: Oh, nice.
0: Yeah, meat. Nice. Good job. You
3: sound
0: got it
3: kind
0: correct.
3: Of similar to me. I always need to have sort of, if there's no meat involved.
1: Yeah.
3: Then,
1: it's not a dish then.
3: But then not necessarily for breakfast.
0: Okay.
3: Yeah, for breakfast. I don't mind, you know, just bread. Or
0: okay,
3: like
0: just light for breakfast, but you have to have some sort of meat.
1: Yeah.
0: Ah, okay. 고기 반찬, we say.
3: Yeah.
0: Okay. So King Sejong was famously one of the biggest meat lovers among Korean kings. Historical records even say that he wouldn't pick up his spoon if there was no meat on the table because he spent long hours reading and studying while enjoying plenty of meat.
3: Wow.
0: Unfortunately, he's also known for having struggled with obesity and diabetes later in life.
3: Wow. Yeah.
0: He should have exercised a little more.
3: I mean, most kings are just huge, aren't they?
0: Yeah, true.
3: Back in the day, anyway.
0: Yeah, back in the day. All right. Yeah. Well, do you two like meat? Well, I mean, Tom, obviously you do.
1: I love it.
0: You love meat.
1: Every day.
0: Okay, two meat lovers here.
3: Yeah.
0: All right. What's your favorite meat? Like chicken, beef, pork?
3: I would usually say beef, but recently, I don't know. I think even though it's not as healthy, like pork, like samgyeopsal. Like,
0: you'll eat samgyeopsal every other day, week.
3: That was when I was going through a dark period.
0: Okay. Dark period?
3: I just order it to my house like most days.
0: Okay.
3: Now I'd say once a week.
0: Okay.
3: Yeah, once a week.
0: All right.
1: Yeah. For me, a good steak. Perfect steak with like good sauce and fries.
0: Oh, okay.
3: Yeah.
0: Pork.
3: Yeah.
1: No, like steak.
0: Oh, steak. Sorry. Okay, steak. But beef steak.
1: Yeah.
0: Okay, all right. Okay, two meat lovers. Mm. All right, so.
3: What's your favorite? Sorry.
0: Mine would be beef too.
3: Beef as well.
0: Yeah, Korean beef.
3: Korean beef.
0: I'm craving it actually.
3: Okay.
0: Yeah.
3: We should get it sometime.
0: Yeah, we should. Yeah, let's go for some beef fishing.
1: Yeah.
0: Oh, okay. All right, so Tom, you got that one correct.
3: Right.
0: So you conquered another territory.
3: There we go.
0: Territory number 5, that was. Wait, number 1,
1: number one.
0: Right?
3: Right,
0: That was number 1. Okay, so you conquered 3 territories so far, and Thibaut, you conquered 2 territories. Mm. Now, since you got this one right, you get to choose the next one.
3: Yeah,
0: what number would you choose?
3: Stephen Gerrard, number 8, please.
0: Number 8, yes. Okay.
1: Coming
0: territory
1: in my
0: number 8, or room number 8, it is.
1: Inviting now, me.
3: Yeah.
0: It's another K-pop question, guys.
3: Okay, great.
0: Okay, it's a K-pop question. Now, aespa, you know the group aespa, right?
3: Yes.
0: Okay, so they recently returned with their 2nd full-length album. Did you know?
1: I'm in the album.
3: You're in the album.
1: In Lemon,
0: So
1: if I don't get this, I...
0: Alright, so the title track, the lead single, was inspired by this saying, turn your stumbling blocks into stepping stones.
3: Oh, you're the lead singer.
0: So here's the question. What is the title of this lead single which delivers the message of turning hardships into opportunities? If you know the answer, shout your name and answer.
1: No. Thibaut, but I have another one. It's like, I have Lemon in mind.
0: Okay.
1: Because it's called Lemon, but I don't think it's that.
0: Oh, okay. Is it Lemon?
1: The name of of one of the song, yeah, but I don't think that's this.
0: Oh, okay, okay. Yeah. So you think the song's name is Lemon?
1: Yeah.
0: Okay, Lemon. Thibaut says Lemon. Is that the answer? Wrong! No. But it's so close.
3: Oh, wait. Turning hardships into...
0: Yeah. Like opportunities.
3: When life gives you lemons.
0: Yeah.
3: Oh. Okay. That's
0: okay. So do you know the answer?
3: No. Is it in Korean or English?
0: Whatever.
3: When Tom. When life gives you lemons. What's
0: what comes next?
3: When life gives. I don't know.

0: I don't know the rest.
1: You don't know the rest?
2: When life gives you lemons, squeeze them, I don't know.
1: Squeeze them?
2: I forgot the saying.
1: So what is the title of this song? Would you say when life gives you lemon?
2: Yeah, I'd say that was the thing.
1: Okay, so Tom said when life gives you lemons. Is that the answer?
3: Thibaut, lemonade.
1: Thibaut said lemonade.
2: I imagine you lemons drink lemonade. Sorry, guys.
1: Is that the answer? Yes. Correct.
3: I remember.
1: So I was like, okay, Thibaut's got to get this right. And then you're like, lemon.
3: Yeah, not quite. Oh, no,
1: but
3: I get it.
1: Yes, lemonade was the answer by Espa. Yeah, so when life gives you a lemon, make lemonade.
2: Make lemonade. Just squeeze a lemon.
1: Exactly. So I had to think of another expression for that so that I don't give out the answer.
2: Right.
1: Yeah, that's why I said turn your stumbling blocks into stepping stones.
2: Right, yeah.
1: But the answer is lemonade. And they actually have like a choreography that looks like squeezing this fruit, this lemon as well. The song takes the idea of life's lemons, its challenges, and transforms them into something refreshing and positive through Espa's signature electronic dance sound. And Thibaut, you were part of it.
3: Yeah, the music video.
1: Yeah, that's so cool. Okay. I'm glad you got it correct.
3: Yeah, me too.
2: Yeah, I am as well.
1: All right. So another territory conquered, territory number 8 for Thibaut. Now, what's your favorite summer drink, by the way?
3: Beer.
2: I would say beer, but when I lived in Denmark, I drank elderflower. Elderflower drink, which we don't have in England, but it's more like, I think it's more of a like German, Danish kind of thing.
1: Do you know what the name of the flower is in Korean?
2: No, I don't know what elderflower is. Actually, I didn't even know what it was in English. Because they just said what it was in Danish.
1: Oh, okay. Mm. How does it look like?
2: It's like green.
1: Green? Okay, I don't know.
2: Yeah, anyway.
1: Okay.
2: That drink in summer, wow.
1: Really?
2: Oh, it's amazing.
1: Is it minty?
2: Not really. No, it's sweet. I don't really know how to describe it. It's just sweet, refreshing, and goodness.
1: Oh, okay.
2: That I would suggest to the rest of the world.
1: Okay, all right. Yeah. I don't think we can get it here in Korea.
2: Probably if you go to some like market,
1: Imported shop.
2: Yeah.
1: Okay, but, elderflower.
2: Elderflower, oh my.
1: Okay, all right. Recommendation.
3: Amazing.
1: All right, and beer.
3: I think just when it's so hot, a nice beer with your friends, it's perfect.
2: Yeah, that is good.
1: Cold, draft beer.
3: Yeah.
1: Oh my gosh.
2: Yes.
1: Oh my gosh, we should grab like ice beer someday.
2: Yeah. After the show, middle of the day.
1: After the show. All right, okay, so 3 territories conquered each for Tom and Thibaut. Now, Thibaut, you got this one correct. You get to choose the next number. What would you choose?
3: Number 3, please.
1: Number 3. All right, let's go for number 3. Now, this time, it's a proverb question.
2: Okay.
1: A proverb question. Do you know any Korean proverbs?
2: Oh, we should do. Ooh,
1: nice one.
2: What else? 집신도 짝이 있다?
1: You know pretty much.
2: What else have we learned? Something about the whale and the shrimp.
1: Oh,
2: and then the monkey, even a monkey can fall off a tree.
1: Okay, that one's nice. Yeah, you know quite a lot.
3: I don't know.
2: What's another one?
1: Okay. I mean, I'm sure if you listen to one of them, you will know.
3: Maybe,
1: but I guess you can't like think of one.
3: Yeah, no.
1: Okay.
3: No.
1: All right. Well, anyway, this is a proverb one.
2: Right.
1: You chose it.
3: Yeah.
1: Now, one of the charms of K-culture is a uniquely Korean sense of wit and humor. In many traditional Korean proverbs, this particular animal appears again and again and usually ends up having a tough time. Here's your question. What animal appears in both of these proverbs? So, number one, blank 잃고 외양간 고친다. Fixing the barn after losing the blank. And the second one, 바늘 도둑이 blank 도둑 된다. A needle thief grows into a blank thief. And the options are number one, pig. Number two, dog. Number three, cow.
3: Tom.
2: Cow.
1: Oh, Tom, cow.
2: Three.
1: So what is it in Korean?
2: 소.
1: 소, cow. Okay, so Tom answered right away saying number three, cow or 소 in Korean. And the answer is correct.
2: We learned the bottom one.
1: Yeah.
2: I remember learning this with yourself. And Chacha-sim. Long time ago.
1: Good job. Good memory.
2: Yeah.
1: We learned that one actually.

0: remember looking at this, and I think it was the same. It was like, oh, what thief? What is the answer? And obviously, I didn't think cow because I'd never seen it before.
1: Right.
0: So I was like, a needle thief grows into it. Oh, I was thinking of something else like big.
1: Yeah.
0: But I didn't think of cow.
1: Oh, right,
0: that's
1: right.
0: Not the first thing that comes into your head.
1: Okay. But,
0: yeah.
1: Good job. Yeah. So you're learning through this show.
0: Watch Culture Crunch and you can learn, guys. Okay.
1: Watch it. Watch it. And you can definitely become better at these Korean proverbs. Exactly. Now, cows or soul appear frequently in Korean proverbs. There is even a saying that means unexpectedly striking it rich. So in Korean, that's 소 뒤따라가다 고래 잡는다. So you catch a whale after chasing a cow.
0: Wow.
1: Mm. All right. It shows just how important and close cows were to Korean people throughout history. Mm. All right. Okay. Animal sounds are different in every language. In Korean, a cow would cry like a maw, like this, or a meh, you know? Mm. So how does a cow sound in your country?
0: Moo.
2: Yeah,
1: moo.
2: Same.
1: It's the same okay.
2: Yeah, moo.
0: Moo.
1: Oh,
0: moo.
1: Oh, yeah. I remember like this English song, like cows go moo.
0: Cows go moo. That? Sheep go ba.
1: Yeah.
0: Pigs go oink, oink.
1: Oh, so yeah, oink.
0: What is it in
1: gul-gul.
0: The...
1: Gul-gul.
2: Yeah, yeah, gul-gul?
1: Yeah.
2: For what animal?
1: For pig. Pig is like gul-gul.
0: What is it in French for oink?
1: Oink.
2: Like...
1: No. Oh, okay.
0: Like no, is there like a word? Like not the actual sound?
2: I don't know. What's the...
1: What's the word?
0: Like...
2: I don't know. But
1: okay.
0: Yeah, okay, yeah.
1: But oink in English.
0: Yeah, oink, moo, ba. What else?
1: What else? What is quack?
0: Quack, yeah, for
2: dogs. Yeah. How do we do a dog?
0: Dog? Bark.
2: Bark?
0: Bark.
2: I would say woof woof.
1: What about
0: woof, woof, yeah, sorry, yeah. Woof woof, yeah.
1: Woof,
0: bark
1: woof?
0: Is the action, yeah.
1: Oh, a dog.
2: Yeah.
1: Oh, a dog. Yeah, okay. Yeah. What about a chick?
0: A chick?
1: Yeah, a baby chicken. Chick.
0: Baby chick.
1: Yeah.
0: Chick, chick.
2: Oh, a chick, chick.
1: Quick, quick.
2: Quick, quick.
1: Oh, in Korean, it's, do you know what it is in Korean?
2: Quick, quick.
1: Biak, biak.
2: Biak, biak.
1: Biak,
0: when you think about it, it's like, yeah.
1: Yeah, when you think about
0: it. It's understandable.
1: Quite interesting.
0: Yeah.
1: How like people hear it differently,
2: depending
1: on their language. But if you hear it, it sounds like it.
0: It does.
1: Pretty cool. All right. Well, Tom, you got that one correct.
0: Yes.
1: And so you conquered yet another territory, territory number three. So we see more flags of Tom on that territory conquest
0: it's a good,
1: game.
0: It's a good view.
1: Now, you get to choose the next one.
0: I'm a bit scared of Tebow infiltrating my position. So I'm going to go number two.
1: Okay, we're going to go for number two now. Yeah. All right. Number two it is. Okay,
2: it's very
1: so
2: cool.
1: Now, actually, it's your chance to turn the game around, and this one is a pronunciation challenge. Okay, pronunciation challenge. Now, Korean has lots of tongue twisters, phrases that become difficult when read quickly, and in Korean, they're called 재말놀이. All right. The rules are quite simple. Read the sentence perfectly within 10 seconds to conquer this territory. Okay.
0: Yes.
1: All right. If you make a mistake or run out of time, the next person gets a chance.
2: Okay.
1: Are you ready, Tom?
0: Yeah, let's go.
1: All right. Now, here is the sentence. So try reading this out loud perfectly in 10 seconds. Are you ready?
0: Yeah. Is it?
1: Okay,
0: Tom.
1: The counts. Okay.
0: Okay. 내가 그린 where's it? Where'd it go? 내가 그린 기린 그림은 잘 그린 기린. Oh, I wow.
1: No, that was too slow.
0: Wait, as well.
2: Both
1: sentences.
2: Wow, okay. Oh.
0: Tebow,
1: in 10 seconds.
2: Okay. Yeah.
1: Tebow, you wanna go?
2: Yeah. Okay.
1: Okay.
2: 내가 그린 기린 그림은 잘 그린 기린 그림이고 내가 그린 기린 그림은 못 그린 기린 그림이다.
0: Wow!
1: Great job!
2: I can read but I can't speak.
0: Wow! Tebow smashed that.
1: You're a great reader.
0: Oh,
1: That's perfect.
0: That was so good.
2: All I can do.
1: Wow, that was so unexpected.
2: Wow. Yeah.
0: Yeah. That was amazing.
1: Right?
2: Me as well.
1: That was really good. Good job. Oh. Now you conquered territory number two, which Tom wanted to get.
0: No, it's behind me. Enemy lines.
1: Oh, my goodness.
2: Nice.
1: Yeah. Okay. You know what? That was so good.
0: That was so good, yeah.
1: It really was.
2: Thank you.
1: Okay, so we have one more territory left.
2: Okay.

0: Okay.
1: All right. And you will have to go for that. All right. Are you ready?
2: Let's go.
1: Okay. Let's go now. Now, this is actually about one of the public transportations. It's about the subway in Seoul. Okay. All right. So in the Korean subway, there are different colored seats at the end of each cabinet, each compartment. And so the question is, what are these different colored seats for?
0: Okay.
1: Okay. What is the purpose of these colored seats located in the subway car? And the options are, number one, paid reserve seats. Number two, priority seats. Number three, luggage storage. Who knows the answer?
0: Okay. It's priority seats, number two.
1: Okay, number two, priority seats. This was all about speed, really. And Thibaut, you chose number two, priority seats. And the answer is... correct!
0: Oh my goodness,
1: yeah. You conquered the last territory, territory number six. Good job. Yeah, so like you said, these seats are actually for the priorities. It's a priority seat, and it's for the disabled or the elderly, and also for pregnant women as well, although they have separate pink seats too. So it's like a social promise and a custom to just leave those seats empty for these people who need support. Wow, so Thibaut, you won this territory conquest game by conquering five territories. Congratulations!
0: That was pretty cool.
1: Good job.
0: Yeah,
1: good job.
0: Second time I win again.
1: Second time. Winning against Tom.
0: Finally.
1: Any winners' comments? How do you feel?
0: Oh, I feel nice.
1: Yeah.
0: It feels good.
1: You must feel great.
0: Yes.
1: Oh my gosh. Yeah. I mean, after not earning any points last week, today you conquered like five territories. Yeah, that's great.
0: Yeah.
1: Okay, all right. Well, we'll have to give you the prize now. But before the prize, what was your most memorable sort of quiz today?
2: I would say Thibaut reading out the reading out that. I was gobsmacked.
1: True.
2: Even I messed that up.
1: That was so good. Not even Koreans can get it like in 10 seconds, you know?
0: I don't know.
1: Do you remember the sentence?
0: No.
1: 내가 그린 길. You are so good.
0: I just read is okay, I guess, but the rest. But at the cinema, it goes too fast, for example. I cannot read at the cinema.
1: Subtitles.
2: Yeah,
1: the subtitles, they disappear quite quickly. But hey, that was like a new talent discovered.
0: Yeah, maybe I should do that. On the
2: that's a new thing.
1: We should have more questions on
0: just
1: that.
0: Reading.
1: Timbai Nodi. Okay, what's that the most memorable quiz for you
0: too? I was surprised as well. So,
1: all right. It was really close. And I'm sure you learned some new things about Korea.
0: Hangam.
1: That was also a memorable one. All right. Okay, and the winner's prize today is, in fact... ta-da! A portable fan! Thibaut looks
0: so
1: happy.
0: Very useful.
1: Yeah, I mean, it's becoming summer now. I mean, it's already summer.
2: Right.
1: It's pretty hot these days here in Korea. And it's a handy or portable fan, which you can carry around. So
0: this will
1: be your prize for today. I'll give it to you during the song break.
2: Good job, sneak in his house at nine.
1: Steal it from him. All right. Well, we'll have to sign off right there. I hope you enjoyed today's Crunch the K as well and conquered a lot of territories while listening to it and playing along with Tom and Thibaut today. Now, our last song is Oh My God, OMG by Alpha Drive One. Shall we say goodbye together, guys?
2: Let's do it.
1: All right. Keep crunching.

0: and the warmth of its people that make Busan a really dynamic city. Hola amigos, my name is Jonathan Badillo and I am from Mexico. I arrived to Korea 3 years ago with a one-way ticket, and now I study my master's degree at Busan National University. I fell in love with Busan way before even moving here. It all began with a weekend trip for me to realize this was the city where I wanted to live in. I moved here and I realized it was the right decision. From the moment I arrived to Busan, I felt very welcome, and as if I was a Busan Saram already. Busan Saram, my God! There is so much going on in this dynamic city that it is so easy to get involved in one of the many activities to promote cultural exchange in Busan. I firmly believe that the greatness of a city lies within its people, which is what makes Busan the greatest city to live in. Global City Busan, we are in it together. This campaign was brought to you by BFM Busan Yeongeopang.
1: Chef Edward Lee입니다. 빨리빨리. 한국 사람들은 이 말을 입에 달고 살더군요. 하지만 걸음을 멈추는 모습에 놀랐습니다.
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get up, turn up the volume, because this is DJ Isak, and I hope that you're ready, because K-Poppin' with DJ Isak starts now.

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1: Welcome to Keep Hopping here on Arirang Radio. Ladies and gentlemen, we have survived to Friday. We survived. Congratulations. Pat on the back. We made it. According to Stars Off today with Red, it is the 5th of June, Friday. Hi, everybody. How you doing? Looks like Benny's here, Aaron's here, Undergut's here as well. Griffin's dropping by too, Crash is dropping by as well. Undergut says, I missed the family trip because of post-vaccination fever. That cat bite wasn't full of love at all. What? No. I am so sorry that you are feeling under the weather. Hopefully the show today will help you feel better. Oh no! That sucks. No, and you missed a family trip too. No! Well, hopefully I can keep you company for the next 2 hours and we get a chance to bring you some great music as well. Aaron says, congrats, it's about to be my Wednesday. I do know that not everybody works a Monday through Friday shift. And I do know that a lot of people work on the weekends, because if we didn't work on the weekends, then we wouldn't have delivery and we wouldn't have restaurants open for the weekend. And, you know, that would not exist. So I do thank everybody who does not work on Monday through Fridays, because your services keep the world going. Thank you so much. Aaron says, my alarm went off for K-popping and about freaked out because I thought I was late for work. Oh no. I hate that feeling though. Like, you set an alarm for a nap and then you wake up and you think it's the next morning, or like, you know, it's time for work, and it's just like, no. I hate that feeling too. Ugh. Okay, fam. Algorithm music today. Today, our two keywords are food and confession. And we've got To Us's Go Back as our track. So I am very excited to hear from everybody. And I guess saying that, yes, in K-pop and we trust. Yay! I'm glad I can keep you guys occupied and feeling good. Next week, we got a really cool lineup. Who's joining us in the studio? And then we've got Yeolmu joining us in the studio. And today during our happening headlines, we're going to be giving you guys an update on something, and that something might transfer into something that's coming to the show. Is that too cryptic? So in the happening headlines today, we're going to be bringing up an article, and that article might transfer into some good news for us. So, yeah, stay tuned for that. Exciting things are in the horizon of K-popping. Also, yesterday, Taewoon's interview and all of his performances have gone up on our page. So if you'd like to check those out, please go check those out as well. I do have a lot of announcements that I need to give you guys. So our global listener survey is still up that you can find through our application or through our homepage. And if you haven't participated through it yet, it's really simple. We would love your feedback and it actually helps us. So, and of course, if you'd like to say, like, you know, you love K-pop and stuff like that, you know, we're not going to be against it. Anyways, let me remind you guys how to be a part of the program. 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Everybody's ears just perked with the announcement that I made. So what could we be talking about that might be something special for us? You're just going to have to wait and see. In the meantime, Pepper Tones is singing Knox. She has After That Was Stay. And our Happen Headlines is coming up next.

the first hour of K-Pop and Monday through Friday, we get a chance to look at some of the happen headlines coming out of South Korea. So, really exciting news for you K-Pop fans and musical lovers. So, there is a musical called Dream High Reboot, and it's supposed to be the after years of what we saw through the drama. Now, it's in season 3, and it looks like that the cast has just been announced, and I'm going to be gushing over that, so stay tuned. Also, Twice's Taeyeon was able to make a very heartwarming donation for her birthday, and you know we always love talking about this kind of stuff. So, we're going to be giving you more updates on those two and more coming up next.

You can never go wrong with Tong Seung-hwan's sweet vocals, 마치 오늘처럼, as if. And the direct translation for that would be as if it was today. So as if being the shorter one is, yeah. Anika saying, love the playlist. Thanks, PD님. As always, PD님's playlists are always fire. Always, always, always. That is one thing you can always look forward to while listening to K-pop. And if I'm all over the place, PD님's playlist is at least going to keep me grounded to a certain extent. Michael needs as much of my bottled up energy as possible. Sending power to you. Sending energy to you. Trying to send all my energy to you. Guess what? I'm not even drinking coffee today. I'm not even drinking coffee today. Yeah. Okay, so the musical Dream High Reboot is set after our characters from Dream High, the drama. So the one that we saw like eons ago. This entire musical is set, I think, 10 years after? Is it 10 years? Is it more? I watched this last season. Is it 10 years or more? So pretty much everybody's like an adult now. They're old.

he played a different character. He was Jason the previous season, but he was able to change his role to Samdong. So that's going to be worth watching. we have Jingook's role is going to be played by Yeowon and Yoo Young-jae of BAP. For Jason, this season, Yugon and Raki are going to be playing. And we have for Baekki, Sonya is going to be reprising her role, and Yeji is going to be joining the season as well. Last season, I did get a chance to go watch the musical. Sejun invited us, and our entire team went to go watch him perform. It was a great musical. And this musical team might have something to do with K-popping in the next couple of weeks. There might be something exciting coming for the next couple of weeks. So stay tuned to find out what that could be. Aaron asking 7. Yes. Yes, Anaga, the 2011 drama. So the characters from the drama are now in a musical, and it's a pretty fun feat. The choreographer is extremely talented and popular, Choi Young-jun, and he actually has dancers, like their job is choreographers, that join the cast. And so it's worth the watch. If you really love K-pop and you kind of like the musical theater vibe to it and you liked Dream High, this musical is worth watching. Ticket sales are going to start very soon, and the program itself is going to start between the 18th of July all the way up to the 27th of September. So get ready for your tickets. They're going to be opening up very, very soon. Also, Taeyeon wanted to celebrate her birthday by making a very heartwarming donation to help leukemia patients. So she decided to donate 30 million won to the Ulsan Community Chest of Korea for her birthday. And we always love when our celebrities do something this sweet. And also a happy late birthday to her. So what we're going to do is take a listen to a Sejun track. Even Sejun is on the track with Pray for God. And then we've got some choice for you with This Is For. More of the shows coming up next.

It's time for the ultimate battle of the day. It is BB time, balance battle time, where we ask you some ridiculously hard questions. Why are they hard? Because they're ridiculous. So welcome to our BB time, and we're going to be asking you the balance question of the day, which we only do this Monday through Friday in the first hour, so make sure you're tuning in. We are at an amusement park, ladies and gentlemen. Well, what you rather? Would you rather be at an amusement park when it is raining, or would you rather be at an amusement park when it's ridiculously crowded? So both of them are not the best factor. They're both ew. But would you rather it be raining or would you rather it be ridiculously crowded? Do tell. From As Nice is going to help us try to figure this out with their track of fun.

All right, so from us nine with fun, try to help us figure out, would we rather go to an amusement park when it was raining, or would we rather be there when it's like ridiculously crowded? So, Aaron chose raining. I love the rain, so let it, the downpour begin. Michael says there is a difference. Sometimes, like when it's raining, they're still crowded, depending on the park you're going to, which is true, but you have to choose. Would you rather have it crowded with a beautiful day, or would you rather have it raining? Grievous is raining, less people, but you can do all the rides, etc., that are open probably with less weight. Plus, rain is awesome. Aniga says, I think it would be less crowded on a rainy day, and I would enjoy the rain when I'm alone out. So, rainy day all the way, antisocial club. Yes. I agree. Pidinim was totally awesome. A couple years ago, she took all of our team and we went to one of the amusement parks here in Korea because I was telling her, like, I never really went there because I only performed there. And so she's like, let's go. I'm like, okay. And we went. And it was so super cool because we got to see the fireworks and stuff like that. And she knew the park really well. So we were able to like walk around and it was pretty fun. That day, it was pretty crowded considering what day we went. But yeah, I think like, I don't know if I would be able to say like for Korean weather, but coming from Southern California, I haven't been to Disneyland since I was in junior high, so I can't say it's fun still. But when I was in junior high, Six Flags, Disneyland, also in my neighborhood, there's a water park called Raging Waters. Is Raging Waters still there? Anyways, if it's Southern California weather and it's kind of a little bit of like an overcast day and it's raining on and off, yeah, I think I would rather it be raining. You don't have to go on all the rides. I'm getting to the age where I don't like going on all the rides anyways. So just to walk around, it would be less hot as long as it's not like summer monsoon season rain, like Korea monsoon season rain. So like, yeah, if it's a dry heat and there's a little bit of rain, or if like it's a spring or fall type of an ordeal and light jacket and I can wear like a raincoat and stuff like that and walk around and enjoy the food and just get my steps in and yeah, and go on a couple of rides if it's not pouring down too much. Oh, Michael says no, Raging Waters is gone. It's an apartment complex now. They tore down a water park and made it an apartment complex. Oh, that's so sad. Raging Waters was the peak of my junior high years. So sad. So sad. Thank you for the update. All right, so what we're going to do is jump into some more music before we see you guys back with our final chart rankings of 2000 in the first week of June. In the meantime, we got Unite on the track with Pose.

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1: It's time for the yesteryear charts of our On This Day, where I take you back to the exact week we are in now, take you back to a few years, which you can request, and we look at which songs were in the top rankings in the week we are currently in now in years past. So on this week, on this day, in 2000, which we have been looking at this entire week, we are looking at the top rankings, and we have the top five for you to find out who was in the top five. Now, this album was kind of my soundtrack in 2000. There was a lot of songs from this album that I really loved, but DJ DOC's album, The Life, DOC Blues 5%, and their lead single, Run to You! This song was at number five, proving how awesome this album was. But Run to You was not just the only song that was popular. A lot of the songs off of this album were quite popular at the time. And there was another track that they had from this album that was never promoted, and there's a lot of cuss words on it, which was really popular at singing.

rooms, which I also sang a lot myself. One Time had their second album out because Papa YG was able to have Chinushan, and then they were able to experiment with a boy group type of an idol hip hop group, which was One Time. We have what YG is today. So if you love any YG artist now, you kind of have to thank One Time, because they were able to open up a lot of doors for the company to create that kind of an idol-esque type of a group. And their second album, One Love, was at number four. Clure, their track of Haesung Namnyo from their fifth album, Understanding Men and Women, found itself at number three, staying strong in the number three spot. Baek Ji-young, who at this era was known to be a dance artist, she was the Latin queen with her track of Dash. And then at number one, Kron was bringing us techno music to its max. When we started with the top 30 earlier this week, I was telling you that there was a genre in Korea that we call techno music that was a little bit of a mix with a lot of the rave tracks that were popular in Europe and like the Euro club scene. Apparently I wasn't in Europe at the time and I wasn't a part of the club scene, but according to a lot of producers and a lot of people from this era, they were bringing in music from that, and raves were getting really popular in the US as well. So this very like high synthesized, very upbeat, lots of bass, lots of ding ding ding ding types of sounds were in the music. And Kulon's track of Choryeon or First Love found itself at number one. Now, Kulon was a duo that was able to bring, when our idols were starting to cement an image here in Korea, thanks to Juice and like Sobangtan, Seo Taejin boys and stuff like that, as the 90s progressed, we did have our boy groups, but Kulon was able to really embody like the manly, almost, I would have to say, like what ATEEZ and Monsta X does for the current gen. I feel that Kulon was doing that back then, minus the like more of like an idol-esque type of visuals. They were giving off like very toned physiques and, you know, like gym bro type of vibes. And they both were extremely talented dancers. So what we're going to do is get everybody's dancing shoes on today, because apparently in the first week of June of 2000, everybody was into dance music. So Kulon is going to start us off with Choryeon, First Love, Baek Ji-young's after that with Dash, and more of the shows coming up next.

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2: All right, fam, we need to wrap up the first hour. And in hour two, your song requests and messages. Yo, we got a lot of messages today. See how thick that is? It's pretty thick. So we got a lot of messages to look at today for your messages. So thank you again for all of the messages you sent in with your song request. But in the meantime, another track from the year 2000, the first week of June. Chorus track of Haesok Namnyo or Understanding Men and Women in Art of K-Pop and are coming to Mixed.

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1: 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Man, I haven't got a chance. I
2: call. Hi, my name is Gina. I'm from China and the champion of the 2021 Wannies Festival. I've always been interested in Hanyu culture, like K-pop and K-dramas, since I was in high school, and that's why I came to Busan as an exchange student. Actually, when I first came to Korea, it wasn't easy for me to live here. Things weren't the same as in a drama series. My Korean was limited and everything was still new to me. However, there was one Korean friend from Busan who helped me when I was having difficulty adjusting to life here. I still remember the hearty breakfast that her family made for me. Her family always treated me as part of the family, and that's when my love for Busan people began. Of all the great things about Korea, like K-pop and K-culture, the warmth of Busan people are the best things about living here. I came to Busan to look for Hanyu, and I found true Hanyu in Busan people. Global City Busan, we're in it together. This campaign was brought to you by BEFM, Busan 영화 방송.

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1: Hi everyone, I'm Marissa from Indonesia. It's my fourth year living here in Busan as an undergraduate student at Gyeongsang University. Let me first describe what my hometown looks like. Jakarta, Indonesia is surrounded by beautiful oceans, exotic temples, and strong dialects. Does any of this ring a bell? Yes! The descriptions also fit very well with Busan. 7 beaches, attractive temples like Haedong Yeonggungsa, and we can't forget the famous dialect, Busan Saturi. And that's when I knew Busan was going to be my second home. I grew up so much in Busan that I even mentor other students from Indonesia to help them with their Korean and life in Busan. When I teach them Korean, I sometimes see myself using 사투리. Looking back, I remember struggling to understand what my professors were saying because they were using 진 Busan 사투리, you know, the real Busan dialect. But I think that's what makes Busan more of my home. Through the dialect, I feel the warm, jung that no other city can mimic. Global City Busan, we are in it together. This campaign is brought to you by BEFM Busan 영어 방송.

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The station's output is 1 kilowatt. 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BFM Busan 영어 방송 provides entertaining and educational information for Koreans and foreigners living and traveling in Busan. 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By providing top quality service, we hope to make a difference on the lives of our listeners. BFM follows regulation and guidelines of the Korean Communication Standard Commission. Song Hyun-suk is in charge of programming and production as a director of Busan English Broadcasting. Ha Jung-wook is in charge of advertisement as the executive manager of administrative at project office. Thank you for starting your day with BFM Busan 영어 방송.

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1: Please be informed that all the programs you hear now are reruns that were aired yesterday. 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

0: Hello, everyone. Happy Friday, and welcome to Nice to Mintsu. I'm Mintsu. And welcome to the show. It's the Friday edition of All-Star English, a special little number that we have every Friday. Sometimes by my lonesome, right? Sometimes I do it by myself, but today, with me here in the studio, Ibon Onikan, she lowers the average age of not here in the studio, but I think the whole station. We have Asia Campbell joining us this Friday.
1: I'm so not used to you calling me Asia Campbell. It feels weird.
0: I know, because it's your first time on Nice to Mintsu.
1: Okay.
0: So I want to give the proper introduction, of course, to all of our guests. I think you might be the first person to actually have for me to say the last name of.
1: Really?
0: 네, 저는 그냥 뭐. 뭐 조이 선생님 뭐 해연 뭐 이렇게만 했는데.
1: Well, I appreciate that you didn't say Kembet Asia, because like that is technically my Korean name, but like Kembet is my last name. You know, it's
0: 맞아.
1: My 성.
0: 맞아.
1: So people think Campbell is my name, and I'm like, no, it's not.
0: 맞아. So that like before you came on our show. No, well, not All Star English, because you know I remember. I don't know if you remember. You were on a couple other shows before.
1: Oh yeah.
0: And I was hosting an interview program.
1: Okay.
0: And that's when you. I think that was like our first like conversation. Okay. And I was looking at the script, and it said Campbell Asia.
1: Yeah.
0: And I was like, wait, but Campbell's such a last name.
1: I know, right?
0: But then I haven't met a lot of people named Asia.
1: Mm.
0: So I was like, I'm trying to. And I was like, oh, 부르면 실례인가?
1: No, it's totally fine. Just ask me.
0: 네. But I mean, I know now.
1: Yeah.
0: Right? I know now. Because it was Asia Campbell. 네, 저희와 함께합니다. So Asia, you, of course, well, I'll have you directly introduce yourself to our listeners.
1: Okay.
0: 자기소개 부탁드릴게요.
1: Oh my God, 저 이런 거 안 한 지 너무 오래됐어요. 안녕하세요. Hi, I'm Asia. I am, how old am I? I'm 18. Sorry, I almost said I was 17, and I'm like, I'm 18 now. So I go to a Canadian university, and well, I was born in Korea, in Busan, lived here my whole life, and I have a lot of different titles, but today I just want to be Student Asia.
0: 오늘은 학생 Asia, Student yes. Asia. You forgot the most important part.
1: I do Monday All-Star English.
0: Okay.
1: I'm co-hosting with Mintsu on Monday.
0: Ah,
1: wait,
0: 맞습니다.
1: No, Tuesday now.
0: 그쵸, 원래 Monday였는데.
1: Yes, I was Monday, but now
0: so you're
1: Tuesday.
0: Now on Tuesdays. Yes, we have Asia joining us for another fun episode of Nice to Mintsu we have lined up. A little bit about the show, Asia. I know this is your first time. So they want this. They want this to be an unradio radio show.
1: Okay.
0: 네, the most unradio radio show you could think of.
1: So can I say specific words?
0: 아니 그건 아직 안 돼, because we still are a radio show. 알지? Asia, no brand names. 욕하면 안 되고. Asia, 욕.
1: I would be like, what the hello?
0: Yes, you could censor yourself.
1: Yes.
0: Okay. 이 라디오 포맷에서 좀 자유로운 토크쇼라고 생각하면 됩니다.
1: Okay.
0: Okay. Some might.
1: It's kind of like Caller Mintsu.
0: Oh, wait, what? A caller?
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0: 아,
1: Sorry.
0: Call Me Mintsu.
1: Yes.
0: Yeah. Oh, I like... 아, 우리 그걸 타이틀로 할 걸.
1: No, 신고받아요.
0: 아, 그래요?
1: You're gonna get sued.
0: 네, 혹시 헷갈릴까 봐 Nice to Mintsu입니다. We're called Nice to Mintsu. Because I, you know... I want people to be nice to me.
1: Nice to Mintsu.
0: 너무 바라고 있다. Whoa, whoa, whoa. So, folks, you could join us today. You could send messages, #9050, #9050. It will cost you 100 won. You could chat with us on our Kakao Talk. As well, you could chat with us on our NutTube. We are live, ladies and gentlemen, not only on the radio, but on NutTube as well. Come join us. So, Asia,
1: yes.
0: We have a very special show lined up for listeners today. I think this is the first time we've done something like this. Probably, I don't think other shows have done this.
1: Hmm.
0: It's a very popular, I want to say, it's been a trend. I think it still is a trend on social media.
1: Yeah.
0: A lot of people, especially influencers, celebrities, do this a lot,
1: yes.
0: which we're going to partake in today.
1: Mm-hmm.
0: But I think this might be the first time here at BFM. 따로 콘텐츠로 이런 거 찍어본 적 없잖아요, 그렇죠?
1: 저 해봤어요.
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1: 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I remember
0: 그쵸?
1: I had the same bag as today, but I had so much stuff in it. It was like 계속 나오고 나오고. 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
1: Okay.
0: A small
1: oh,
0: episode
1: yeah, yeah,
0: of,
1: remember,
0: of this. But I'm going to try it out today, okay? So with me and Asia, 이렇게 생각하면 될 것 같습니다. Gen Z.
1: Okay.
0: Do you consider yourself Gen Z?
1: Yeah. What else would I be?
0: 아니, 왜냐면, no, not Gen X, but like, I feel
1: Alpha?
0: Like you're on like, yeah. Like
1: I'm on the verge of like.
0: You're like, yeah. I mean, you're on paper, you're Gen Z, but then, you know, when you're at school, oh, actually, you know, they're all the same age as you
1: I
0: right
1: think
0: now.
1: I was like the, one of the last generations of Gen Z.
0: Yeah, that's
1: like,
0: what I'm saying.
1: Like, yeah, if I was born like a year or two later, I would probably be Gen Alpha. So I do know a lot of Gen Alpha things.
0: 그래.
1: But 근데 Gen Z memes 이 더 와닿아요. Gen Alpha memes are like a total different universe kind of thing.
0: Ah, 그래. So
1: it's
0: I guess
1: very
0: it's more
1: brain
0: like,
1: rot.
0: Okay, so I guess it's more for like... people like younger, maybe like high schoolers, right? They're Gen Alpha. 그래서 오늘 아마 우리 너튜브에 계시는 분들 타이틀 봤을 건데요. So today is Gen Z versus BFM
1: 민수.
0: 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What's in my bag 에피소드를
1: Yay.
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2: Nice to Minsu.
0: So, Asia joining us today for episode Nice to Minsu. 오늘은 What's in my bag? The Gen Z version. 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
1: Sure.
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1: It was so funny because yesterday he texted me.
0: Yeah.
1: He was like, 아니, 카페에서 공부하고 있는데 카톡이 8개가 온 거예요. It was all from Minsu. He couldn't do a full sentence. He was like, yo, man. Hey, Asia, I got your number from someone. And then he was like, 저한테 주제 오늘 금요일 방송에 나오달라고 하셨는데 a day before, he's like, so, 주제 생각하셨구나 싶었는데 so, what do you want to do? 저한테 물어보시는 거예요? It's your show, man.
0: I know, but see, I want to give our guests, like, I want to give them the platform to do and say, you know, what they want.
1: Sure.
0: Because Asia, 왜냐면 우리 화요일마다 쇼하면서
1: 네.
0: every Tuesday you come on our show, and, you know, we have a script
1: yes.
0: prepared, right? But, you know, this, today, I didn't even give you a script.
1: I
0: just told you what we're going to do.
1: I have no 대본 right now.
0: 그렇죠. 여러분, Asia 대본 없습니다. She doesn't have a script in front of her. So we're going to, this is going to be the most natural version of Asia. I think we are yet to see here at BEFM. 그렇죠. 이거 원고 없는 Asia. 여러분 오늘 출연했습니다. 아시겠죠?
1: I am so surprised how relaxed I am.
0: 네.
1: I don't know, man.
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0: 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Mistake? Not in my vocabulary. So Asia just got back from her first year of college, which I'm sure. 뭐 성적표 갖고 왔어요?
1: Oh, I did great. Thank you very much.
0: 성적표 여러분 우리 배우는데 report card잖아요.
1: Yes, we don't get report cards anymore.
0: Yeah, you look online.
1: Yeah.
0: Right.
1: Like
0: for
1: your university
0: grades.
1: Online website.
0: 혹시 네. I don't know if you know. Do high schoolers still get 성적표 report cards
1: no.
0: in the U.S.?
1: No, I wouldn't say.
0: High schoolers 한국에서는 성적표 들고 옵니까 고등학생들?
1: 아 그래요?
0: 그쵸,
1: Wait,
0: on paper.
1: I guess I can't speak for everyone just because like I went to an online high school. So
0: 그치,
1: I didn't really have a
0: But
1: choice.
0: I'm curious. Oh, 요즘 미국에 왜냐면 mm-hmm. until high school, we had four quarters.
1: Okay.
0: In high school, and wait, not first quarter. For like yeah, well first like if
1: See,
0: four.
1: See, fumbling up.
0: Come on in. So four quarters spread throughout the year, school year.
1: Yes.
0: And after every quarter, we come home with a report card.
1: Okay.

0: 문자 이게 학생마다 줘가지고 we take that to our parents. Our parents look at the grades and they 혼내 us, right?
1: they 혼내 punish us, okay. Yeah.
0: And then they have to sign it. And we have to take it back to school.
1: Okay.
0: I wonder if they still do that.
1: I'm looking it up, man.
0: Yeah, because everything's so like you know online and everything. I wouldn't be surprised if high school report cards are online too.
1: Hmm. Yeah, like in university. Oh, they say that they still get report cards, but they're almost entirely digital. Instead of waiting for a paper document to be mailed, parents typically like check continuous live updates. Like even in university, we have a special like specific app we use, and we get notifications from that. So, like it's a snow day, like university's canceled, or like your grades and all that kind of stuff.
0: Man. So. Back in my days, Latte Maria, I had to like, no even message. I basically had to like arrive at school to find out the professor is sick today.
1: Oh no, 네. That sucks.
0: 아니에요. 뭐 그렇게 뭐 살아야죠. 살았어야 됐었죠, 그때는. So Asia just got back from first year of college. 그래서 요즘
1: 네.
0: Young Bloods. Right?
1: Okay.
0: Young Bloods. 젊은 피. 젊은 피들. 이 젊은이들 Young Bloods라고도 좀 부르잖아요. 근데 좀 뭐라 그러지? 좀 이렇게 삼촌, 좀 이렇게 어른, or maybe 좀 이렇게 좀 어르신들이 영어로 좀 젊은이들 Young Bloods today 그 Young Bloods라고 부르거든요.
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0: Honestly,
1: really special,
0: I'm pretty like interested as well, very curious what kids today carry in their bags.
1: Oh my god, I should have brought my huge water bottle. Everybody carries water. We're like the most hydrated generation.
0: Asia, 나는
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1: 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Actually, one was gifted by you, but yeah.
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1: Yes.
0: I don't want you to, you know, faint from dehydration. so you have to drink plenty of water. 아, 그래서 저도 근데 가끔씩 me too. Like I think the biggest one I have is like a liter size.
1: Yeah, I think water me too.
0: Bottle,
1: yeah, I would say.
0: Right? You're done. So I'm curious what Gen Zers today carry in their backpacks.
1: Okay.
0: Not backpacks or bags in general. 그리고 I want to see if I can compare. Oh, because 저는요 서류 상황으로
1: 네.
0: on paper, I am Gen Z. 왜 그래요? 서류 상황으로 저도
1: Wait, actually?
0: Yeah.
1: What do you mean?
0: MZ라고 해야겠다. MZ.
1: Because like, how? What?
0: Like millennial / Gen Z.
1: Oh my god.
0: 왜 이렇게 놀라?
1: 어이 나이가 지금 갑자기 헷갈려요.
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1: Why?
0: 40대 초반이면 아직
1: What
0: on paper.
1: What do you mean? No, aren't
0: 왜냐면,
1: you like?
0: No, up to 3 years ago, I was considered 그 청년 here in Busan.
1: But like,
0: 2 years ago.
1: Gen Z is like, I would say Gen Z would be like, 한 지금 28, 29.
0: 여러분 혹시 저 너무 없어 보입니까? 지금? 그만할게요. 네.
1: What's in my bag, man?
0: So, what's in my bag? Gen Z versus 아저씨. Okay?
1: 네.
0: 그래서 Asia, 이제 가방 너무 궁금합니다. What's in your bag? What's the first thing you want to show us?
1: Okay, I feel like the bag itself. If you really know me, you'll know that I only carry this one bag everywhere I go.
0: 오, 귀엽다.
1: Yes, I have like 이런 거 요즘에.
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1: Oh 한국에서는 키체인. I left my plushie.
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1: 네.
0: 이거. But you know, some people call them plushies. Some people call them charms as well, right? Well, explain, describe for our listeners what do you have on your backpack?
1: Well, this one is from my grandma.
0: Oh.
1: So right before I went to Canada, my grandma took me on a stationery tour.
0: Mm.
1: So we went to like 사면 and we went to every kind of stationery store and 소품 shop kind of thing. So that's where I got that.
0: Oh, 귀엽다.
1: And then this I was gifted by another company I work for.
0: Another company you work for? 네. Take it off. BFM 안 줬으면 하지 마세요.
1: Okay, next. oh, I also have this other keychain here. It's a UN one because when I went to New York, I got to visit the headquarters.
0: What? 그럼 거기 then people that have only visited the United Nations in New York gets that, right?
1: I don't know. I feel like you could get it on like.
0: Are you in a secret club?
1: no.
0: 아 맞아.
1: Ooh, like Dead Poets Society.
0: 저는 저거 못 가지잖아요.
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0: 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I want the real thing. 이제 나중에 갈 때 check your backpack. It might not be there anymore. Okay.
1: Oh my god. Okay. 네. Another thing that I really, really want to show you guys, and my absolute favorite thing that I just got because I did well on an exam, and my dad got this for me two days ago. Freshly new baby.
0: Oh, 귀엽다. So, not the phone, right?
1: It's the angel. Oh my god. Okay. I'm just gonna. This is the angel.
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1: 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I don't. It's so
0: 근데
1: cute.
0: 귀엽다. What is it?
1: 아빠가 뽑아줬어요. It's like random.
0: 아.
1: So what we did 네. was we were asking like AI
0: yeah.
1: and like how to like differentiate which is which.
0: Yeah.
1: So 우리 무게 재면서 더 머리가 무거운 거 하려고
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0: Oh my gosh.
1: So 완전 like, 진심.
0: I never thought about like weighing. Like two, right?
1: Yes.
0: Me and my daughter, whenever we go to those shops, uh-huh. we have to, like, we feel for it.
1: Yeah, but it's in a box.
0: Ah, 그렇구나.
1: And by the way, if you shake it,
0: yeah.
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1: 긴, oh my god, yes. In my very cute phone case I'm not going to show. okay, next. do you want to show you your keychain? Because
0: yeah,
1: your keychain
0: so,
1: is really cute too.
0: 좀 부끄럽긴 한데 여러분 좀 젠지 가방이랑 좀 제 거 비교한다면 저도 똑같이 저도 이렇게 좀 플러시 달고 다닙니다.
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0: 네.
1: Oh my god, it looks like Haru.
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1: 아, 네.
0: So my daughter whenever we go to like 백화점. You know that 그 mart?
1: yes.
0: We always visit there. Okay? Aww. 항상 이런 걸 하나씩 뽑아야 돼요.
1: 네.
0: So That's and so when she gets tired of it, she puts it on my bag. 한 달에 like once a month it changes. Okay? Because she gets tired of hers.
1: She's looking out for you.
0: I don't think so. I think she just gets tired of it and she doesn't be like, "Oh, dad, I'm tired of this." Because 혼나잖아. 봐봐, 하루야 뭐 한 달밖에 안 할 건데. 왜 이걸 사? So she puts it on my bag so to make it seem like she's recycling it, using it well.
1: Uh-huh, uh-huh.
0: So this is not my choice of a plushie that I have. It's just something that my daughter puts on whenever she's bored.
1: Well, at least she actually puts it on stuff. For me, I begged my mom to get me the Star Wars keychain from the Lego store. And I never even put it on.
0: Is that Luke Skywalker?
1: It's a girl.
0: Oh, wait.
1: It's a girl! 바꾸지 마요.
0: But
1: and oh, this is a 개구리 that me and my grandma got together.
0: Oh, you know, so these are charms as well. But then 이거는 그냥 들고 다니는 거예요? Do you just
1: 아니,
0: keep it in your bag?
1: 까먹었어요. 존재를.
0: Oh, you forgot to put it on your bag, or you just what?
1: I just forgot about it.
0: You just forgot about it.
1: Whole existence.
0: And
1: I just thought about it. Yeah,
0: oh, you just thought
1: about it. Actually, wait, I can't find it. Speaking of Haru and keychains.
0: Oh, 또 귀엽다.
1: That's
0: a moose.
1: Yes.
0: With the Canadian maple leaf on the belly.
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1: 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Oh my god.
0: So headphones.
1: No, the qualities are so good.
0: Headphones are a must for me because
1: when you're commuting to work.
0: Well, I mean, I drive.
1: Okay.
0: But then in between classes, I have sometimes I have like an hour or two to spare, and then you know I'm working on stuff or I'm like watching stuff.
1: Mm-hmm.
0: Noise canceling headphones. Are a must, I think, especially
1: oh
0: in very like crowded places, like colleges, right?
1: Yeah, like in university, you cannot survive without some kind of noise canceling item, really.
0: Yeah. Do you actually have like music?

0: I use sometimes to get in the zone. 엄청 집중해야 될 때 to get in the zone. Mm-hmm. I just turn on noise canceling and I just work.
1: Okay. Yeah. I just turn like Harry Potter ambience or like just any kind of ambience really. Just look up 그냥 막 책 읽을 때 들을 수 있는 음악, so like reading ambience 아니면 특정 책을 읽고 있으면 그 책 이름 한 다음에 ambience 검색하면 그런 거 많이 나와.
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0: Yes, so that's the ambience, ambiance, as some other people call
1: it. 놀이공원 ambiance 그런 느낌? Is that
0: 맞아요. Oh, like and some people call it like background, like sounds, right? Background music. 근데 I'm curious. What do young bloods listen to these days?
1: Oh
0: umak. I'm curious. What music are you into?
1: It's very, very different. Like one of my friends, Kaden, got me into like really hip hop music.
0: Yeah.
1: Like Kendrick Lamar, J. Cole, Brent Faiyaz, Dave. So I listen to a lot of that. And then I also listen to because I'm from the Maritimes in Canada, 지역인데 거기서 되게 컨트리 음악도 많이 들어서.
0: Maritimes가 뭐예요? What are they called? The Maritimes.
1: I don't know.
0: Is it because
1: I think it's like the whole Nova Scotia 지역 그런 건가?
0: Is it? Are you guys by the water?
1: Ask Murphy. He's a Maritimer.
0: Oh, you mean Andrew?
1: Yeah.
0: Oh.
1: Why did I call it Murphy? Anyway.
0: I've never heard it referred to as Murphy. Wow, Asia Andrew Murphy라고 부르네.
1: I don't know, man. 뭔가 입에도 잘 붙어요.
0: Oh, okay. But continue.
1: But I feel like Maritimers do have a very like a 친근한 그런 부산 같은 느낌.
0: 네네.
1: But so those kind of people, they listen to Noel Kahn. I think I'm pronouncing his name
0: what
1: right.
0: What genre of music is that?
1: Folk.
0: Folk
1: I got
0: music.
1: Into a whole argument because I said it was country, and then they're like, no. So, but yeah, like Haircut, or that's one of my favorite songs from him.
0: I feel like folk music and country music, the way they differ. So this is me. I'm not an expert on folk or country music, but folk music is more rooted in like tradition. These are songs handed down from like generation to generation to generation.
1: Mm-hmm.
0: Whereas country music, it might have that very folksy sound because guitar, you know, the banjo, right?
1: Yeah.
0: You know, the percussion and everything.
1: Mm-hmm.
0: But it's more just like people telling stories.
1: Yeah.
0: Like what they're, you know, like, I got in my truck because, I took my dogs down to the park.
1: Oh my God.
0: 일상생활에 노래하는 것도,
1: 네.
0: I feel like they put that in country music.
1: Okay.
0: But folk music is more like rooted in history.
1: Okay,
0: yeah. And then the Nova Scotia area, I feel like that I'm sure they have so much history, right?
1: Yeah. And I also love Zara Larsson, just to like shout out her. She's actually coming to Korea, by the way, and sure. I'm not going to be in Korea, gee thanks. And of course for my friend Tanner, we always listen to Taylor Swift music together.
0: Taylor Swift 아직 살아있구나. I'm not saying
1: jaw
0: you know,
1: dropped.
0: I'm not saying, you know, 살아있구나. You know, 살아있다 as in like, you know, she,
1: thriving.
0: Yeah, that's what I meant. Thriving. Thriving. T-H-R-I-V-I-N-G.
1: She kind of just released a new album, and me and my friends, well, I dragged my friends to go to the movie, not premiere, but like she kind of like released a movie out of like her making the song, so
0: yeah.
1: I went to that. Gracie Abrams, my queen, Olivia Rodrigo, she just also released a song.
0: Minsu's
1: following me doing the clock it thing.
0: Ah, 맞다. This clock it.
1: Yes, clock it.
0: 꼬집기. I forgot.
1: Clock it, girl.
0: 꼬집기였는데, 네, it's called Clock It.
1: What about you, Minsu?
0: I mean, so music I'm super into. This might be
1: Your shirt says it all, really.
0: 아니, well, on my shirt, 이거는 그 뭐지 그 힙합 아티스트가 아니고 이거 Kobe Bryant예요.
1: Yes.
0: Right?
1: But like, I feel like you give the vibe of a hip-hop
0: 그래,
1: 그래,
0: 그쵸, 그쵸. 네. But, so I've always told Asia that I'm a hip-hop head.
1: Yeah.
0: Probably
1: Kendrick Lamar.
0: 맞아. And as well, you know, the hip-hop your dad listened to, which he made you listen to.
1: Run DMC?
0: 시대. Oh, yeah.
1: Okay.
0: 저도 그 80년대 힙합도 많이 들었거든요. 근데 요즘, these days, it might be a slap on the face to a lot of actual musicians out there.
1: Oh my God.
0: But I listen to a lot of AI music.
1: What?
0: I don't know about you.
1: Like, what do you mean? Like, kind of thing?
0: No, like on YouTube, if you search for, just type in lo-fi.
1: Oh, lo-fi.
0: Yeah. Lo-fi?
1: Lo-fi music.
0: Lo-fi 아니에요? Lo-fi 아니에요?
1: I don't know.
0: Low,
1: that.
0: Like.
1: It's not AI. I've been listening to like lo-fi music for such a long time.
0: Most of them is AI.
1: Really? Really?
0: Mm,
1: oh
0: mm.
1: my God. I listen to them when I'm studying.
0: If they have random titles, yeah. and if you look at the picture, it's just random pictures on the screen, it's usually AI generated.
1: Sure.
0: But the AI generated music that I listen to, mm-hmm. like on my headphones, okay. it

0: very like peace of mind.
1: Okay, 우리 interesting.
0: 저번 주 last week we talked about dopamine detox, uh-huh. and I mentioned a few artists that do help me. You know, detoxify myself okay. of the dopamine.
1: I'm just looking at you because I'm like judging, but not judging, but judging.
0: But then, you know, listening to AI music, that's like, you know, a very sensitive issue these days because artists was like, AI music is killing us, right? So, 그럴 때마다 좀 조심하게 말하거든요.
1: Like, I thought you had great music taste. What happened? No, I'm not judging. I'm not judging.
0: Me too. Never judging. 네네. 그래서 일단 헤드폰. 근데 계속, 저도 Asia 랑 너무 똑같다. 나도 젠지인가라고 하는데 다은님이 민수님 젠지라고 설레하면 젠지가 아닌 거예요라고 하긴 하는.
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0: 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Okay.
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1: 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I can't see the brand.
0: 맞아요.
1: And look, another baby.
0: 아 거기도 있구나.
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0: So what is this, Asia? 이거 뭐죠?
1: This is 전자책.
0: 전자책은 영어로 e-reader.
1: Yes.
0: E-reader, electronic reader, mm-hmm. right?
1: And yeah, like I was a huge paper person. I was like, I'm only gonna read paper books. Like, what do you mean? Because like I love annotating books. Like 책에 필기하는 거 되게 좋아했었는데, but like because I was coming to Korea and like I had to go on like a 15-hour plane.
0: Oh, yeah.
1: So I was like, and my cousin convinced my grandmother to get me this for like my Christmas present. So I got this last Christmas and it's so comfortable.
0: What? I mean, so on okay, the screen.
1: I'll show you how I, so this is like the current, I actually just finished this book before I came here. So you just like turn it on.
0: 신기하다.
1: It's waking up right now and you just like read the book like that. So.
0: 신기하다. It looks, 근데 여러분 진짜 종이 같아요. 우리가 보는 막 패드 화면
1: That's why
0: 않고.
1: I love it. It's because 눈이 안 아파요. It's like not blue light.
0: I heard the feel of the screen too. Can I touch it?
1: Oh yeah,
0: it?
1: Wait, I'm going to show you one thing. Can I touch This is the dark mode. 비행기 불 닦을 때 이렇게 읽으면 되니까. Here you go, man.
0: 너무 신기한 게 네. I heard like the feel of the screen too.
1: Try it.
0: Not like actual paper. Mm-hmm. 근데 it's not like glass.
1: No.
0: Right? It doesn't feel like glass. It's very
1: just,
0: like
1: touch it.
0: 맞아요.
1: Like touch it to move on. Like, 와. 슬라이드하지 말고 touch it.
0: 그냥 tap. 아 넘어가네. 오 신기하다. This is so interesting. the reason why.
1: You know
0: the reason
1: this,
0: why?
1: This has been out for like at least 10 years, right?
0: Yeah. So in America,
1: 네.
0: like when I was in high school, I think mm-hmm. these e-readers first came out, right? I think the first one. 이 브랜드 한국에서 파는지 모르겠는데요. It starts with a K.
1: Yeah, that's
0: right?
1: mine.
0: Kinting.
1: 네.
0: Right, Kinting. So that's been around since I was in high school.
1: Yeah.
0: Okay, so long.
1: You're digging your own grave.
0: Long time ago. Okay.
1: 요지를 직접 파고 계시네요.
0: And so I would, you know, go, and then when it first came out, I you know, after school, I go to like, you know, Barnes & Noble. I don't know, do they have a Barnes & Noble in?
1: We have an Indigo.
0: I don't think we have Indigos in America, right? I don't think in it. But Barnes & Noble, that's like the big, it's kind of like similar to Kyoteng, right? Or Yeongdaeng, 그렇죠, 한국에 있는 거예요.
1: 네.
0: So Barnes & Noble, big bookstore chain in America, and they started selling them there.
1: Okay.
0: And I remember the salesman when it first came out, right? Excuse me, would you care to look at this? I was like, what is this guy trying to sell me? It's like, these are the new e-readers. I was like, this is a scam. How are you going to put hundreds of books in here?
1: Oh, you can.
0: Right? Thousands of books in one thing. Mm. 어렸을 때, I didn't know about like megabytes or something, like gigabytes and stuff like that.
1: Yeah.
0: This was his pitch. Imagine, right? Imagine you could, you know, in one second, you know, be in the world of the Lord of the Rings.
1: Oh.
0: And then the other second, right, you could travel to Narnia, right, reading the books, you know, Chronicles of Narnia.
1: I'm surprised I know all these books anyway.
0: And, you know, if you want to, you could travel to Italy and travel with Professor Robert Langdon in the Da Vinci Code. But you know, yeah, yeah. Da Vinci Code was big back then.
1: I know.
0: So I was like, okay. And my only question for him was, can I read comic books on there?
1: No.
0: And he was like, no.
1: 되게 홈쇼핑 되게 잘하실 것 같다.
0: 표정이, you just wasted like 5 minutes of my time.
1: My life, yeah. Oh.
0: 왜냐면 고등학생이니까, I was a high schooler. What am I going to do with an e-reader?
1: Read? Oh my God, guys, before we move on to the next object, I'm just going to really like slide this in here.

0: 네. 요즘 외국에서 가장 유명한 작가가 있는데 yes. Sarah J. Maas.
1: Sarah J. Maas.
0: Yeah, she's huge. Like 어느 쪽 이제 October에 새 책을 출간하셔요.
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0: 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Which is like ACOTAR's older sister That's what I'm reading right now And then you need to read the Crescent City series Until before October 그래서 다들 막 틱뱅에 막 올라와요 하루에 200장씩 읽어야 뭐 10월까지 다 읽을 수 있다 막 그런 거 있잖아요
1: And this is a thing that a lot of like,
0: Huge, America, Canada, everywhere
1: oh.
0: Like if you're a reader, you know Sarah J. Maas
1: Youngbloods are reading more these days?
0: Oh my gosh, yes
1: I thought they were all on social media
0: Because fictional men are better
1: Oh, wait, what? 잠깐만, wait, time Fictional men are better?
0: 그것도 요즘 유행이에요. 이제 네. 2D가 더 낫다고, 남자. Oh my god, or like, there are, you, if you start reading, there's a whole new world waiting for you, on even social media.
1: So, you know, I'm notorious for not reading. Okay. All of our listeners know this. You know this.
0: I don't think you'll like Sarah J. Maas, though.
1: Well, I'm looking at her, what would you call it? Bibliography.
0: Okay.
1: It's, no, like, it's not bibliography. it's not discography either, right?
0: Okay.
1: What do you call the list of books? Or just her
0: what
1: books?
0: She published.
1: Yeah, what she published. Is she like the new J.K. Rowling?
0: I just don't want to get canceled right now, so I'm not going to say
1: okay.
0: anything.
1: I can get canceled, right?
0: No, I'd say like her is very romantic-y. 그것도 단어. It's like romance, fantasy, romantic-y.
1: Ah, romantic-y. This is a genre...
0: Actually,
1: this is my first time hearing about it, but it
0: really?
1: Makes sense.
0: Yeah.
1: Yeah. Because, you know, I like fantasy, but like fantasy books, most they might have like this little bit of like romance in it. You know, like in Harry Potter, right?
0: Okay. Yeah.
1: Hermione and Ron.
0: Yeah.
1: Right? They end it together. That's like that little like romance-y part, but like the rest is just fantasy.
0: I'm a huge fan of romanticy, and my dad is a huge fan of just fantasy without the romance.
1: Oh.
0: So there are a lot of popular books like the Fourth Wing series. Mm. That's also really big back in Canada and America. Just go on like Barnes & Noble or Indigo and look at what's the top like TikTok books kind of thing. So.
1: 좋다.
0: We should do another video about books.
1: Oh, 좋아요. 에이샤 뭐 일단 다시 캐나다 가기 전에 우리 몇 번 더 출연하지 않을 거예요. 고정 게스트 안 될 거예요.
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0: we're just talking about books.
1: 근데 because the books it seems like these days a huge thing for a lot
0: 맞아요.
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0: 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We say cologne.
1: Cologne. Cologne and perfume, I heard the difference is how long it lasts. I heard
0: really?
1: Perfume is supposed to last longer.
0: But I feel like we just say perfume is women and cologne is
1: 맞아.
0: men.
1: Cologne is usually something like men would put on.
0: Yeah.
1: Right? Cologne and perfume.
0: His cologne smells really
1: 네.
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0: but in America and Canada, don't you always have deodorant on you?
1: Not on me, not on my persons. That's why I carry on my cologne.
0: Oh,
1: 특히
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0: I
1: throughout the day, maybe like once or twice, but I stink sometimes. It's sweaty, right? Summertime. Hand lotion, not so much these days because it's hot. My hands, I feel like they're always moist from just oil and sweat these days.
0: Yeah.
1: So I don't put it on a lot. This is, you know, the sunscreen, sunstick,
0: yeah.
1: right? They will call this a sunstick, okay? And it's different from a roll-on because it's like a deodorant.

0: 아저씨들은 당 떨어지니까, right? Because 네. we need that sugar boost, right? Boost of, you know, the caffeine hit that you get from chocolate and sugar to get me through the day.
1: Yeah, for me, I just take my, like, snack when I'm, like, dead inside. Mm. I just, like, you know, to spark myself for life.
0: Asia, every Tuesday,
1: 네.
0: if you feel like you're low, you know, if you need, like, a...
1: low on sugar.
0: Low on sugar
1: boost.
0: Just ask me.
1: I know.
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0: 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Isn't that true? That's not your makeup pouch?
1: This is my lip bag. My lippies.
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1: I don't care any other makeup. I just carry 아니, all lip. 틴트만 들고 다녀요.
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0: 그 oil... The face oil papers, right?
1: Yeah. And I have like lip... My lip liners and then my lip glosses.
0: Those are all different things?
1: Yeah, I actually just got this yesterday. Anyway, but in Canada, I feel like 틴트보다는 립밤을 많이 바르는 것 같아서 이것도 립밤. 제가 제일 좋아하는 저스틴 비버, 헤일리 비버 네, 프로덕트. 블러셔도 있는데 안 들고 와가지고 그거 자랑하려 했는데.
0: You know, she's not endorsed by that brand?
1: Oh, I'm not. Okay. I just really like it. I adore her. She's my idol. Anyway.
0: So, lip balm.
1: Yes.
0: What is it? Is it same as like, you know, like this? It does just moisturize your lips?
1: Yeah, like that or like lip gloss. I feel like that's huge. I feel like...
0: Because lip gloss is different from lip balm because balm's supposed to moisturize.
1: And gloss is
0: whereas
1: more shiny.
0: Whereas gloss, it makes it shiny, right?
1: So I feel like people... Kirill, what is this called? This is called peptide lip treatment. But it's like... Just like a, I feel like lip, it's in between lip balm and lip gloss. Mm. So it's like, it has no color, but it's just, it smells like vanilla, by the way. I feel like a lot of American or Canadian products smell like cake, vanilla. And like, they 그렇게 광고해요.
0: They're always hungry.
1: Yeah, like this, like right? vanilla. And I feel like a lot of people wear lip stains or lip gloss,
0: What's
1: lip balm.
0: What's a lip stain?
1: This is a lip stain.
0: Oh.
1: 그래서 이거는 되게 사인펜처럼 생겼는데. 그냥 it's like a marker.
0: If you put that around Haru, like she's just gonna draw with it, okay?
1: Yeah, it's just like 오랫동안 지속되기 위해서 색소 침착 침착착 착착.
0: That's so interesting. See,
1: 그런 거.
0: My knowledge of makeup, like 네. That goes on the lips, lipstick,
1: 네.
0: lip gloss, and lip balm slash moisturizer.
1: But like, do you see the difference? And
0: no.
1: like Korean products and like just like 외국 product 한국 건 좀 더 뽀용뽀용 색깔도 발색도 연한데 캐나다나 미국은 it's like 한 번 발색하면 호 이래가지고 it's like 완전 조금씩만 발라야 되는 완전 발색력이 강한.
0: So the difference is maybe here in Korea the colors might be a little bit more on the light side.
1: Yeah.
0: Right? 좀 가볍게. Whereas in America, the colors are more
1: vibrant
0: or bold.
1: Bold, yes.
0: Bold, B-O-L-D. 조금 뭐가 좀 강하게
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1: 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So I'm like I'm a happy medium here. I'm like Korean.
0: Oh, I mean cuz you said you didn't bring your makeup.
1: 네.
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1: 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That's not my makeup.
0: That's so interesting. What else do you have in your bag?
1: I don't know.
0: Is that it?
1: I feel like I have one more.
0: 네.
1: I have, 맞다. 이거 BFM 영상 찍을 때 쓰는 마이크 맨날 잃어버려가지고 가끔 제가 마이크 안 끼고 있으면 잃어버려가지고 그런 거예요.
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1: I just leave it somewhere, and I can't find it.
0: Mm.
1: And lastly, I have like a 그냥 액세서리 들고 다니는 케이스.
0: Wow.
1: So I just have all my 액세서리 정리.
0: So you carry on your person's, you know, different earrings to put on
1: like
0: for different situations?
1: Yeah, like, this is like just my whole jewelry case. It just has had like earrings and necklaces and rings. And 어쩔 때 빼고 싶을 때 있으니까, 불편하니까.
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1: 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No way.
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1: 네.
0: But this is an accessory, right? 안경?
1: 안경.
0: Mm. 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
1: 네.
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0: I usually have one in my car, but I also have another one that I carry. 어디 갔어?
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0: So I have
1: three.
0: I have this one I leave in my car. This
1: okay.
0: one I leave in my car. This is 방송용 안경, right?
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0: 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It's just the vibe it gives off.
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0: 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I give off that vibe with these glasses.
1: Okay, then what about the other ones?
0: These are my teaching glasses.
1: Okay.
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0: And these okay and these are what
1: Oh my gosh.
0: These are tinted. So these are what they're prescribed and these are what I use for driving in the
1: that
0: car.
1: That kind of looks like 돋보기. Like your eyes got bigger.
0: 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But I leave this in my car,
1: 네.
0: right? And this is for when I have to teach. 어, 저기 학생, 말 잘 들어야 돼.
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0: 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So, and these are my 방송용 glasses. 네. anything else? I have my bag. 저도 I'm infamous here at BFM. I always have to brush my teeth before.
1: Always like 5 minutes before live.
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1: 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And then he runs.
0: 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That's it, I think. My bag's empty. 근데 누가
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1: You're such a 보부상. Do
0: yeah.
1: you know what that means? 보부상.
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1: It's like 옛날 사람들이 이제 그 거, 막 들고 다닐 때. Did you see like photos of like grandmas like having these huge 보따리 in
0: yeah.
1: their heads? That's you.
0: Aren't they called? Wait.
1: 그냥 많이 들고 다니는 사람.
0: You know, like in like I forget what country it is, but people that carry a lot of stuff, they have to go up to the mountains. Sherpas? Aren't they called Sherpas? Sherpas?
1: I don't know.
0: 네. Oh, so you know, but these are all things I carry around in my persons all the time. Well, Asia, we have unfortunately ran out of time. Wonder what's in my bag. 너무 재밌었습니다, Asia.
1: Well, thank God we just.
0: 여러분 그리고 Asia 금요일에 뭐 네. 하는 거 없대요. 그래서 몇 번 더 부르겠습니다. Okay, Asia, tons of fun speaking with you as always. We'll see.
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3: Hello, my name is Liam McIntyre. I'm 9 years old, fourth grader at Yeonji Elementary School. 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I also have a younger brother. 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And have lived here my whole life. This city is great. because all the activities I can do. 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

0: 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Thanks for listening to my story, Global City Busan. We're in it together. 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
8: 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Today, we're focusing on two of the most common and dangerous disasters we may

face, fires and explosions. We'll go through what to do in different situations, starting with the place we know best, our homes. A fire at home can break out without warning, but if you're prepared, you can save lives. First, make sure smoke detectors are installed and tested regularly. 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Cover your nose and mouth with a wet towel, stay low to the ground and never use the elevator, always take the emergency stairs. That's how to stay safe at home. Now, let's turn to what many call the most dangerous place during a fire, a high-rise building. In a high-rise, smoke can spread quickly and evacuating often takes time. 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Always close fire doors as you move. They act as a barrier against deadly smoke. Use the stairs or emergency elevators if available, but never regular elevators. If evacuation isn't possible, go to a designated refugee area or the rooftop and wait for rescue. 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Then call 119 for help. So far, we've talked about fire safety at home and in high-rise buildings. But what happens if a fire breaks out in a confined public space, like the subway? In subway fires, calm but quick action can save lives. Use the emergency intercom to alert the train operator and provide your car number. If the doors don't open, pull the emergency handle. You can also break the corner window with the safety hammer or use the red lever to open the screen doors manually. Once outside, check both sides carefully and head toward the nearest safe route. We've now reviewed fire safety at home, in high-rise buildings, and in the subway. Let's turn to another major threat, explosions. When it comes to explosions, prevention is the best defense. If you smell gas, open windows right away to ventilate and never touch switches or flames. Avoid using fire in closed or dusty spaces and install proper ventilation or alarm systems when needed. Never leave aerosol cans, gas canisters, or lighters in a hot car. If an explosion does occur, evacuate quickly to avoid secondary blast. Cover your ears, move behind a solid barrier and follow the wind's direction to reduce smoke inhalation. If someone is injured, move them to safety and call 119 immediately. 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If the fire is small, use water, sand, or a fire extinguisher. 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
1: The time is now 6 o'clock.
2: Please be

Informed that all the programs you hear now are reruns that were aired yesterday. Time in hours, minutes, and seconds mentioned in the program do not reflect the current time.

0: 네.
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0: That's because you're a guy.
1: 네. 그렇죠. 특히 like, 남성들 yeah. 기름기 많이 생기잖아요.
0: Oh, actually another interesting culture difference I've noticed is that I'm not saying that everyone's like this, but because in Canada or America, we have very different types of hair, right?
1: Yeah.
0: 그래서 curly hair는 사실 오히려 매일매일 샤워하면 오히려 머릿결이 더 상하거든요. 그래서 조금 덜 샤워, 머리를 감는 샤워는 매일 하되
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0: 덜 머리 감는 게 I don't know. I feel like that's the norm.
1: Yeah, because I feel like people on purpose don't wash their hair every day because they want to upkeep a certain condition of yeah. their hair. 그쵸? 그래서 you know, basically that's almost like same as styling your hair.
0: Exactly.
1: Not washing your hair could be as same as styling it. 자, real quick, 비듬. 기름, 그쵸? 그 기름지고 떡짐, 이 부스스한 머리. 자, 이런 걸 영어로 어떻게 표현할까요? 비듬은 영어로요, dandruff이라고
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0: 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It's
1: 네.
0: like, yeah.
1: Okay, okay, okay, sure. 아, 그리고 기름기 많은 머리를요, greasy or oily라고도 표현합니다. Greasy or oily. 네, so, I didn't shampoo my hair for a couple days. It's super greasy. 혹은 super oily라고 할 수 있죠.
0: And another thing that I saw a lot of like Canadians or Americans use is that they say, my hair is clean today. Oh, thank. Like, I'm like, oh my God, your hair looks so good. And they're like, yeah, because it's clean. And I'm like, oh wow, I didn't know you actually used it like that, but okay.
1: 네, and it's because that just goes to show you how rarely they wash their hair. 요즘 나 머리 샴푸했어. 이것도 이제 요즘 이제 자랑, right? 자랑되는 거잖아요. 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
0: Oh my God, I have. I'm Hagrid.
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0: Why?
1: 둘 중에 하나 무조건 걸려야 됩니다.
0: I say dandruff.
1: Dandruff, reason,

0: time for Melissa의 영어 할 결심. And we have Melissa joining us here in the studio. 안녕하십니까?
1: Hello, hello. I am here.
0: And you also brought a guest.
1: I did. Little Cherry is Cherry. Here with me.
0: This might be Cherry's first time in the studio.
1: It is. Good it job. Is Cherry's radio debut.
0: 네.
1: She is a blonde L size standing monchi. Yep. Yep.
0: 귀엽다.
1: So she's here because it's related to our topic.
0: Ah, yes.
1: So I had to.
0: And Melissa,
1: it's vital.
0: Just to let you know, you don't need a reason, you know, to bring Cherry. You don't. It doesn't have to relate to the topic, right?
1: Why, thanks.
0: Cherry is welcome here anytime.
1: Yeah. She's very happy about that.
0: 좋아요. But on the topic of Cherry, so how does it relate to? You know, I don't want to assume, but her.
1: Okay.
0: Right?
1: But how does it relate to her? Yes. You know, this is a culture trend. And, you know, we talked last week and episodes in the past about G-Seide, Gen Z's love of keychains and toy collecting.
0: Oh, yeah.
1: Right? So last week we specifically talked about 장난감이랑 인형 수집이 듣고 있어요.
0: Mm-hmm.
1: And we said that involved not only Gen Z, but also millennials
0: 그쵸.
1: Too, right?
0: 그쵸. 이 장난감을 수집하는 게 뜨고 있다. It's becoming very trendy.
1: Yes. And so, you know, toy collecting, this trend isn't just about toy sales. This is also about tourist attractions.
0: Oh, yeah.
1: Gwangji. So plushies, 인형, are showing up in new visitor hotspots, 명소, all over the world.
0: 맞습니다. I can totally, you know, I've seen for myself how toys and plushies and dolls can attract, you know, visitors to certain, you know, destinations and cities,
1: yes.
0: Right? And tourist cities. So, but break it down for us. How can toys, specifically plushies, be a part of tourist attractions?

0: sense, right? Because I'm thinking like, you know, like here, Busan. When we think Busan, we think of like Boogie, right? Our city mascot.
1: Yes,
0: Boogie
1: right?
0: plushies are everywhere, right?
1: He is adorable. Mm. I'm so happy we have Boogie as our mascot. Mm. And so this most famous example is not in Busan, but in Jeju.
0: Okay.
1: So the Teddy Bear Museum in Jeju is one very specific example. So that museum here in South Korea, it opened in 2001, more than 25 years ago.
0: Wow.
1: Making it a veteran, Wonjo, of this niche market. So Tumse Shijang, that's niche market.
0: Mm.
1: So in many ways, South Korea is the example, 대표적인 예, for other countries to follow with this kind of cute tourist attraction.
0: 도리어 먼저
1: 했네. And they being the world, they are following this trend.
0: Oh, 예를 들어, like for example.
1: So in Penang, Malaysia, they opened their own teddy bear museum in 2017. It's gaining fame now on social media with Gen MZ. But if you're not into plushies, online reviewers say this is not actually a niche museum. It's mainstream. So mainstream, 이 박물관은 대중적인이에요.
0: Mainstream, 대중적이다.
1: Mainstream. Because it's not just about teddy bears, it's about the history of the city and Malaysia as a whole, told via teddy bears.
0: Yeah.
1: So that makes it a mainstream thing. It's attractive for kids who maybe wouldn't otherwise want to see a history museum.
0: Sure.
1: But then balance, right?
0: Yeah.
1: Kids like the teddy bears, adults like the history.
0: Yeah, so our producer just put up a picture of the Teddy Bear Museum in Penang. And, you know, just the traditional attire, you know, just decorations. It makes culture and history more accessible to, I think, just all ages, right?
1: Absolutely.
0: Kids, you know, I think in general, definitely like teddy bears, just toys in general. And adults, the same these days especially. So I feel like if you want to find common ground, have something be like the foundation you could add stuff on top of to, you know, get your message across, why not let it be toys? Because it speaks to both younger generation and the older generation.
1: Absolutely. And and if anyone has been to that teddy bear museum in Jeju, it's kind of similar. It's not necessarily telling Jeju's history, but they do have teddy bears reenacting some historic events. For example, the Titanic. That was reenacted by teddy bears.
0: Really?
1: in Jeju. Yes.
0: Don't let go, Jack.
1: I'm not sure if they were reenacting the movie or more authentic to the original, but they got history.
0: I learned the history through the movie. So. Yep.
1: Oh, dear.
0: Nah.
1: Yeah. So it's not only teddy bear museums, though.
0: Yeah, because I was going to ask, are there other places maybe they're capitalizing on the plushie trend?
1: Yes. So how do you feel about going to famous local coffee shops instead of big franchises when you travel?
0: Oh, yeah, definitely. Yeah? I always look up, you know, the, like hip, trendy cafes, and a lot of the time, they're not these big franchises. They're like privately owned ones.
1: Oh,
0: and like, you know, a hole in the wall, right? In the back alleys or something.
1: Oh,
0: yeah,
1: you
0: definitely.
1: Like those. Okay.
0: Cho-cho.
1: Good. So in Shanghai, China, there is a cafe gaining social media fame and money. Money, money, money.
0: Usually that
1: since
0: follows.
1: Since it opened in 2023.
0: Okay.
1: Customers wait on average 80 minutes, 1시간 10분, for one cup of coffee.
0: What?
1: And that cup of coffee is more than double, 가격이 두 배 이상이에요, more than double the price of other most famous like Chinese cafes and franchises. But it doesn't matter if you have to pay more than double. It doesn't matter if you wait 80 minutes. People are doing it.
0: I'm not waiting 80 minutes for a cup of coffee.
1: Well,
0: and I'm not paying double either.
1: Are you sure?
0: But, I mean, why? Why are people waiting so long and paying so much?
1: If you're watching our YouTube live stream, you see there are little tiny, these are small coffee cups, with little tiny pale furry bears attached to the side.
0: That's why it costs so much.
1: Yep. Every cup of coffee you order comes with the coffee brand's signature teddy bear.

0: Pinyong attached to it, and they are detachable. These plushies are not glued. They're not glued, but rather attached by Velcro.
1: Okay.
0: Inhyung들이 직직이로 붙어 있어요.
1: Ne.
0: So, again,

0: trendy, right? I was looking at the cups. I thought those were like the bears were supposed to be handles or something on like a mug.
1: Oh, no. Right? That's just for decoration.
0: 손잡이인 줄 알았어요. For the cup. No, but it comes with a cup. Mm-hmm. And that's why it costs double a regular cup of coffee because you're paying also for the plushie.
1: Right. And this is a signature plushie.
0: Okay,
1: right?
0: So that's one way. One way to capitalize on the trend with the dolls and plushies. Now, is this the only cafe in the world that does this? I can't think of any other place.
1: Well, so far, this cafe in Shanghai, and since 2023, they have opened branches in Shenzhen and Kuala Lumpur, Malaysia. Mm. They're the only one to offer signature plushies on cups.
0: Okay.
1: However, our neighbors over in Japan have perfected the art of dining with plushies. Huh? So, 혼자 온 손님이 인형이랑 같이 밥을 먹을 수 있어요. If you go to a Moomin Cafe alone in Tokyo or just across the sea in Fukuoka, you will be seated with a life-size plushie from the Finnish animation Moomin.
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1: I think Moomin, if you've never seen this character, it's a Finnish character. He has a long, almost donkey-like face.
0: 어, and 무민 알아요, 네.
1: He doesn't have any expression. He doesn't look happy, but also he doesn't 맞아, look 맞아. Sad. Can you even see his mouth?
0: It doesn't have
1: I
0: a
1: don't
0: mouth.
1: Think, okay,
0: I
1: that's
0: think
1: why.
0: Only you see expressions through its eyes.
1: Mm-hmm. Yes.
0: But I want to ask, why would someone want to do this?
1: Why, well, see, Timmy Monchichi in the comments said, wow, this is a great idea. Plushies join humans when they drink coffee. Hmm. See? Already, people love this.
0: 근데
1: it's great.
0: I get it. I understand. 이해해요. So a couple years ago, my family took a trip to Japan, and it's not a Moomin Cafe, but 그 산리땡 그 브랜드 나오는 캐릭터 중에 하나, Cinnamon Roll 있잖아요.
1: Yes.
0: It's a Cinnamon Roll themed cafe.
1: So that is the friend of Kitty,
0: 그쵸, 그쵸.
1: Who is the white puppy.
0: 네네네. Mm-hmm. Wait, what? His name's Kitty, though. Oh, wait, we're not going to get into Sekiguan. We're not going to get into backstories, right?
1: Okay.
0: But I understand, like, her buying a toy or a doll or a plushie on the first floor and then bringing it up.
1: Yes.
0: And then eating the cinnamon roll-shaped pancakes and drink that we had. But then this cafe specifically sits Moomin plushies down with the patrons.
1: Yes.
0: Okay, for a cup of coffee.
1: Because, I mean, obviously, if you're a fan of the animation, you know, you would like this no matter what. But for other people, this is so you don't feel alone and awkward eating your meal. Because hombap, although increasingly common, is not increasingly fun. Right? Because, you know, as someone who I usually travel alone, I almost always eat alone. And I can attest, this is effective. I'm not eating alone because I have some kind of fluffy kiddo with me.
0: Cherry.
1: And, you know, at one time, actually, at a restaurant in Odaiba, Tokyo, the waitress saw me come in with my monchi, specifically Cherry and another boy named Monzi. And she said, three? And I laughed. I didn't know how to answer. I mean, technically, yes. Me, one. Cherry, two. Monzi, three. Three. Okay.
0: And she probably, I bet you, she wasn't cracking a joke. She was asking you seriously.
1: No, the way I was holding them, she legitimately thought at least one was my baby.
0: Like actual real baby.
1: Yes.
0: And then, they are and then actual
1: when
0: real
1: I,
0: babies.
1: Oh, thank you. And then when I held them up, and then she laughed. You know.
0: Okay.
1: But it's not honbap if you're eating with a, you know, almost 2 meter tall Moomin.
0: True,
1: yeah.
0: Right?
1: You're not alone.
0: So, museums, cafes, and restaurants these days, you know, bringing plushies being offered for people that might be dining alone. Now, this is something that's very trendy. We're seeing, especially in countries around Asia. Now, you talked about other trending, like, plushie-related tourist attractions, not just at food places, right?
1: Yes, absolutely. So how do you feel about going to wildlife reserves?
0: Wildlife reserves, I support them because the name suggests that they are helping.

0: these mm-hmm. animals, right?
1: Right.
0: Stay afloat, other than zoos where they're just on for display.
1: Mm-hmm. Mm-hmm. Yes.
0: I like them.
1: You like them. Mm-hmm. Okay. So this one, it has real animals. It's related to plushies. It's gaining attraction on social media thanks to news coverage from the Straits Times. Mm. It is called the Mandai Wildlife Reserve in Singapore. It started out as the Singapore Zoo back in 1973. Mm. And they have expanded to 5 different sections. Mm. They've got flamingos, manatees, otters, capybaras, and, of course, a toy doctor.
0: Why'd you say, of course, a toy doctor? Like, it's something that's so common. And what is a toy doctor, and why is he or she at a wildlife reserve?
1: Yes, so the toy doctor at Mandai Wildlife Reserve, it's brand spanking new. Just opened in March of this year. Uh-huh. It is Southeast Asia's very first integrated plush care center.
0: Oh.
1: So, yeah, kind of like how Jeju's Teddy Bear Museum has the record for Asia. Well, now it is Singapore's turn. So, although real animals and plush animals are obviously very different, the linking factor here is preservation.
0: Mm.
1: So we don't give up on endangered animals, right? We help them repopulate.
0: Oh, yeah.
1: Same general concept with plushies. We don't, or we shouldn't, throw them away and buy a new one.
0: Mm.
1: We recycle materials and restore, right? So according to the reserve, their mission is to help adults and children gain knowledge and skills to recycle and restore for, quote, the well-being of people, wildlife, and the planet.
0: Wow. Now, I would definitely like to visit this toy doctor because I got a couple plushies at home, missing eyes, missing tails, right? A paw or two.
1: Yeah. Okay, so what you need is a transplant.
0: Ah.
1: Missing eyes, they would call
0: because
1: a transplant.
0: I do not know where the popped out eye is. It's gone. It's missing.
1: Yeah.
0: So basically it doesn't have an eye.
1: Yes.
0: So that would be a transplant.
1: Yes, that would be a transplant. And so, you know, unlike other zoos or other parts of this specific reserve in Singapore, going to the toy doctor just to see how restorations work, that's totally free. They also have different, like, 30-minute experiences you can participate in. And they host toy restoration workshops that you can book in advance.
0: Mm.
1: And, of course, like you said, you would need a plushie eye transplant.
0: Yeah.
1: You can get your plushie fixed or just get him a new outfit.
0: Mm.
1: So the husband and wife toy doctor team, they've been doing this since 2016. And they were specifically recruited by this wildlife reserve to come work for them.
0: Mm.
1: So that tells me these people know what they are doing.
0: Yeah.
1: Yeah. So this is another new trend. And again, we see where this is happening. Mm. We had Teddy Bear Museum in Jeju, and then we had Malaysia, and then China, and Singapore, right?
0: For sure.
1: This is very much centered in Asia so far.
0: Yeah, who knows? We might see a toy doctor, you know, a couple of them maybe here in Korea someday. We have lots of people coming in, usually, you know, when, you know, Melissa's in the studio, then we have Paula Zett, Timmy Monchichi, Alexa Lee, you know, all chiming in, saying hello.
1: Oh, yes.
0: And
1: we
0: commenting.
1: We have the whole K2 team here. I heard last week they were under threat of unionizing. They had to increase their chocolate payment.
0: I see. But, you know, obviously, you know, they're all sending messages in English. But then our other Busan listeners, what is your username? Wow. All English comments.
1: Yes.
0: 우리 091님도 한국어 쓰는 게 눈치 보이는 채팅창이라고 하는데 아니 유저님 091님 제가 가르쳐준 거 몇 개 좀 써보세요. 네, 뭐 hello, how are you?
1: Yeah, everybody's very, very friendly.
0: 네,
1: very
0: 네네네.
1: friendly. Yes.
0: 자, Melissa, real quick, we're running out of time, but any other plushie-related tourist attractions you want to mention?
1: Yes, there are. So a German artist named Katja Chemnitz created a fine arts photography project where she photographed the same inhyung, the same plushie, when it was brand new, and later after

0: it has been well loved by someone.
1: Oh.
0: So this art series is called Forgive My German. It's just awful. Let me Konglish this name. It's 체르리프테스. Okay, which translates to too much love in English. And so currently, Chemnitz photo series, we see an example on our YouTube live stream, the before and after being well-loved. It is not part of a permanent collection, and it's not a traveling exhibition at any museum yet.
1: Wait, is it after and before, or is it before and after, left to right?
0: You know, good question. I think she found well-loved plushies and then went backwards and found a new version of that well-loved plushie. So this is very, very popular, this artwork. It has been very successful on social media, but also online art platforms. So like Behance, photography blogs, and of course, again, social media loves this. So I would keep an eye out for Too Much Love, that's the name of this artwork series, to appear somewhere as a special exhibit.
1: 맞아요. 여러분, I mean, plushies, toys, you know, you see people hanging them on their bags. Where else do they hang them? You mentioned earlier.
0: Oh, camera bags.
1: Cameras,
0: on the old school cameras.

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1: 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My wife told me to take the chicken out of the freezer. 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Uh-huh. I was like, okay, I will. And then I started looking up chicken recipes on, okay. on my phone, mm-hmm. right? Chicken recipes turned to chicken videos. Chicken videos turn to mukbang videos. Mukbang videos turn to, and then like, you know, and then the list goes on and on.
0: Oh, no.
1: 2 hours pass by, and my wife says she's 5 minutes away from home.
0: Uh-oh.
1: And then I was like, oh, 5분 뒤에 온다고? Okay. 맞다, the chicken!
0: One video turned into 3 hours.
1: Exactly. So like I said, story of my life. 너무 공감되는 말입니다. 왜냐면 이런 표현 있잖아요. 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
0: right.
1: 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One episode turned into an entire season.
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0: 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Where did the time go? 시간 어디 간 거야?
1: 네. Where did the time go?
0: Mm-hmm.
1: I know where. On your phone.
0: Oh no.
1: Right? The time went to your phone. 그렇죠. 아 근데 특히 이거 아 하나만 보고 자야지. Just one more video.
0: Mm-hmm.
1: Just one more video. 이 표현, mm-hmm. that turns into 50 more videos. 네. 자, 여러분. I know all of you are guilty of it too. I know all of you are guilty of it too, right? Just one more video. 자, one video turned into 3 hours. 이거는 어떻게 실제 대화를 쓰는지 한번 보여드리겠습니다.
0: Didn't you say you were going to bed early?
1: I was.
0: But then why were you awake at 2 a.m.?
1: 민주, 알잖아. One video turned into 3 hours.
0: What were you watching?
1: A guy reviewing backpacks.
0: Do you need a backpack?
1: 아니, but I know which one's the best now. 맞아, 진짜 이 노트북 영상 때문에
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1: 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Like,
0: right.
1: you don't even have travel plans,
0: mm-hmm.
1: but you're watching, you know, travel vlogs, right? to like, I don't know, somewhere like the Himalayas or something, right? So one video turned into 3 hours. 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
0: So when people say I fell into a rabbit hole, they mean they started looking at one thing and then got completely absorbed in it.
1: 맞아요.
0: Oh.
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0: 이런 적
1: 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I'm just going to go in and 갑자기 이렇게 떨어져서 mm-hmm. and then you don't stop.
0: Right.
1: Right? So that's what you falling into a rabbit hole mm-hmm. means. So this is something I think a lot of people, and 저도 많이 쓰고요.
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1: Mm-hmm. So, I fell into a rabbit hole.

And good morning, listeners. You're tuned into the World Classics, and I'm your host, Christopher Temporelli. And it is the 6th of June, this 2026, and music from Wayne Shorter to start off. And this is going to be The Collector. It's a compelling example of Wayne Shorter's sophisticated approach to post-bop composition, and it originally appeared on his

1967 album, The All-Seeing Eye. Why am I seeing hobbits right now? The All-Seeing Eye. Anyway, the piece reflects Shorter's fascination with structure and abstraction, featuring these angular melodies and shifting harmonic frameworks to challenge both the performers and listeners. And rather than relying on conventional song forms, The Collector unfolds in a way that feels exploratory and unpredictable. So for right now, into The Collector by Wayne Shorter.

And that was just The Collector from Wayne Shorter. And musically, a track driven by strong ensemble dynamics. It's got instruments coming in to layer up and evolve a beautiful soundscape. And that's how we're starting off on the World Classics today. It is the morning show to bring some wonderful music and some, in general, we bring a nice lighthearted way to start the morning. Today we have a little bit more somber commemoration. It is Memorial Day. Today's a day to honor those soldiers and civilians who've sacrificed themselves for the country throughout time, but especially during the Korean War as well. So we're going to keep that in our hearts and minds today on the World Classics as well. To start off, we're going to be moving into Classic Garden. That's where we check out some wonderful classical music, and today a piece from John Powell. And then on to The Artist, where we look at a composer or musician, and today a work from Amy Beach. Now, if you ever want to get in touch with us, you can text us at #9050. That will cost 100 won. You can also check with us on KakaoTalk. Just look for BEFM, that's Busan Yeongal Bangsong, or come to the website at www.befm.or.kr and click on the World Classics. You are tuned into 90.5 in Busan, 103.3 in Gijang, Jeonggwan, and Nuksan, and we're off to that Classic Garden.

In this, our segment called Classic Garden, it's time for a stroll through a garden of classical music. I get to introduce some wonderful classical composers, some of their wonderful works, and we always have some fun on the way as well. We are indeed your World Classics, and I'm your host, Christopher Temporelli. An American original. John Powell's Symphony in A Major is also known as the Virginian, and it reflects his ambition to create a distinctly American symphonic voice during the 20th century. And you can guess it was deeply influenced by Southern roots, and Powell sought to incorporate elements of regional identity into this European-derived symphonic framework. And the nickname

nickname Virginian points to his connection with the American South, and I'm guessing Virginia as well. And it draws on folk-like melodies, rhythmic gestures to evoke the landscape, traditions, and cultural memory of the area. And the structure is a broadly traditional multi-movement form, but within that there's also thematic material suggesting American folk influences rather than purely European models. So it's a multi-movement form. So this is a, what is that? We're going to call it a classical 101 term. It's a composition that has different segments, movements, each with their own tempo, mood, character, but the whole thing comes together as a whole. And a lot of classical music is put together that way. It's a little bit like when you have a pop artist putting out an album, right? And often there might be a, you know, thematic structure along with that, though a multi-movement form would be much tighter than that. So we're going to have some wonderful sounds here from John Powell and this American Symphony. This is going to be a version with the Detroit Symphony Orchestra conducted by Carl Kruger.

In this segment of The Artist, it's time to dive into the world of renowned musicians and see what's going on in their world. And today it's going to be from Amy Beach. Amy Beach was born in 1867 and lived until 1944, and was one of the most important American composers of the late 19th and early 20th century. She was also known as a pioneering figure for women in classical music. And she showed a prodigious musical talent from a young age. She was apparently able to sing dozens of songs accurately as a child and compose simple pieces before her formal training even began. And she was rooted in that romantic tradition. And, you know, this was a time when women were not a thing in composition. And she really became that. Beach also became widely recognized after the premiere of her Gaelic Symphony in 1896, making her the first American composer to publish a symphony. And this work drew on Irish folk influences, reflecting a broader trend among composers at the time to incorporate national identity into classical forms. So along with the orchestral work, she has piano music, vocal music, chamber music. Her songs are very well known and admired for their sensitivity to the text and vocal line. And she's not only a musician, but she becomes known as a central figure in the American tradition and as an American figure. We've got right now Joanne Folletta, who got to meet several times, and she's conducting the Ulster Orchestra with Amy Beach's Gaelic Symphony.

And that music of Amy Beach is going to call it for the first hour. We're going to have more music in the second half. Right now, this is Autumn Leaves from Ryo Fukui, and we'll be back shortly.

And welcome back. You're tuned into Hour 2 here on the World Classics, and we just heard Giant Steps from John Coltrane. Now, the World Classics is your morning show to have a great start to the day, and we do that along with some wonderful music from world traditions, classical traditions, jazz music, you name it. Now, in the second hour of the show, we've got our Pop Meets the Classics. That's where we explore some pop music interpreted in classical ways. And today it's going to be from the Midnight String Quartet. And then we're going to be off to the movies with Cinematic and have some wonderful music. And today is going to be a movie about a lawman. So we're going to look forward to that as well. But right now it's off to Pop Meets the Classics.

And welcome to our Pop Meets the Classics. This is the part of the show where timeless elegance meets some modern beats. And today it's from the Midnight String Quartet. Now, they are a contemporary ensemble known for very polished string arrangements of popular music. And this is from pop to rock to R&B and film soundtracks. And unlike traditional classical quartets, they're focusing in on some well-known songs in instrumental format. So often they've been used at events.

background music, curated playlists, and it's made them very recognizable in the world of crossover and easy listening space. So they're going to be elegant. They're going to have, of course, that classical instrumentation. And they have a large catalog of albums, which they've organized around specific artist themes or genres. So we're going to dive into a collection from that. Now we're going to start off with Sign of the Times, Wrecking Ball, and Rolling in the Deep.

Each weekend in the World Classics, we head to the movies with Cinematic. And today, it's a film from 1994 and that, you know, amazing actor Kevin Costner. This is Wyatt Earp. Now, this was a film that is a sweeping Western biop that follows the life of a legendary lawman. And you guess it, that's Wyatt Earp. And of course, portrayed by Kevin Costner. He just does so great with Westerns. It's just so fun. I love that. So in this film, we're going to be tracing Earp's journey from his early years through his rise as a frontier marshal and exploring

exploring these themes of justice, loyalty, and also loss on the way. And rather focusing on just that famous gunfight at the OK Corral, the story presents a broader, more reflective portrait of Earp's life and the moral complexities of the American West. And the musical score, it's by James Newton Howard, and it's crucial in shaping the film's emotional landscape. He's known for very versatile soundscapes, and he balances traditional Western elements with these introspective symphonic approaches as well. So the score avoids being overly heroic. It's not like one of these just cliche Westerns, but it also, you know, has a great sense of tone and quality following along with the storyline. So we're going to dive in right now. This is from Wyatt Earp by James Newton Howard.

And with that score of the film Wyatt Earp, we're going to call today here on the World Classics. It's been a wonderful thing sharing this day together. We're going to remember that it is Memorial Day as well. So we're going to keep that in our minds today. And also just have a great day. We'll see you tomorrow morning. For right now, this is Forever Country by Artists of Then, Now, and Forever.

Welcome to Weekly Review, where we review the programs here at BEFM. Local elections were this past Wednesday. In the last few years, AI and deepfakes have posed major challenges by creating fake news during election time. This year, in fact, was one of the worst yet. According to the Interior Ministry, by May 27th, a week before the election, the National Election Commission received over 10,000 requests to delete posts that were in apparent violation of election law. This was almost equal to the number of requests during the entire campaign period leading up to last year's presidential elections. The final numbers would likely exceed this figure. 921 individuals have been caught allegedly making or spreading false information using deepfake technology. That comes out to about 12.5 persons per day. The government and the police have been cracking down against these actions. The authorities are also working with social media platforms to promptly delete the content and block user access. Vice Minister of Interior and Safety Kim Min-jae said that fake news is a crime that acts in denial of democracy and obstructs social unity, and vowed to work with the election authorities and international platforms to stop the spread of misinformation. With the prevalence of AI technology, it will be faster and easier to create and disseminate false information with each election. Of course, we can't stop technology. While the authorities continue their crackdowns, it's important for both media creators and